7 to 4 inches and falling. At Lexington, it was partly cloudy. The temperature was 72 degrees, the dew point 51, and the relative humidity 47%. The wind was south at 9 miles an hour. The pressure was 29.78 inches and falling. At Louisville, it was cloudy. The temperature was 76 degrees, the dew point 48, and the relative humidity 37%. The wind was south at 14 miles an hour. The pressure was 29.71 inches and falling. At Frankfort, and the pressure was 29.74 inches and falling. Elsewhere around the region, it was partly cloudy, with a temperature of 71 at Wilmington, Ohio, 71 at Jackson, and 77 at Bowling Green. It was mostly cloudy, with a temperature of 71 at Covington, 72 at Indianapolis, and 75 at London. At Jasper, Indiana, it was cloudy, with a temperature of 75. And now here is the 8 to 14 day outlook for the region. This forecast is valid for the period from May 12 to 18, 2026. For Kentucky, temperatures are forecast to be normal, and precipitation is forecast to be above normal. For Indiana, temperatures are forecast to be normal, and precipitation is forecast to be above normal. For Tennessee, temperatures are forecast to be normal, and precipitation is forecast to be above normal. This long-term outlook is updated on NOAA Weather Radio around 5 p.m. Eastern Time each day. Now for the official National Weather Service forecast for Frankfort and surrounding communities. Tonight, partly cloudy. Lows in the upper 50s. Southwest winds 10 to 15 miles an hour. Tuesday, mostly sunny in the morning, then cloudy with chance of rain showers and slight chance of thunderstorms in the afternoon. Highs in the lower 70s. Southwest winds 10 to 15 miles an hour with gusts to around 30 miles an hour. Chance of precipitation 50%. Tuesday night, rain showers and slight chance of thunderstorms until midnight, then rain showers and chance of thunderstorms after midnight. Lows in the lower 50s. Southwest winds 5 to 15 miles an hour. Chance of precipitation near 100%. Wednesday, cooler. Rain showers and slight chance of thunderstorms in the morning, then rain showers likely and slight chance of thunderstorms in the afternoon. Highs in the lower 60s. Northwest winds 5 to 15 miles an hour. Chance of precipitation near 100%. Wednesday night, mostly cloudy. Chance of thunderstorms until midnight, then chance of rain showers after midnight. Lows in the mid-40s. North winds 5 to 10 miles an hour. Chance of precipitation 50%. And now the extended forecast for the radio listening area. Thursday and Thursday night, partly cloudy. A 20% chance of rain showers. Highs in the lower 60s. Lows in the upper 30s. Friday and Friday night, mostly clear. Chance of rain showers and slight chance of thunderstorms. Highs in the upper 60s. Lows around 50. Chance of precipitation 40%. Saturday and Saturday night, partly cloudy. A 20% chance of rain showers. Highs in the lower 70s. Lows around 50. Sunday and Sunday night, mostly cloudy. A 50% chance of thunderstorms. Highs in the mid-70s. Lows in the mid-50s. Monday and Monday night, mostly cloudy. Chance of rain showers and slight chance of thunderstorms. Highs in the upper 60s. Lows in the upper 40s. Chance of precipitation 40%. The current time is 8:09 p.m. Eastern Daylight Time. 8 p.m. Eastern Daylight Time weather conditions across north central Kentucky. At Frankfort, and the pressure was 29.74 inches and falling. At Lexington, it was partly cloudy. The temperature was 72 degrees, the dew point 51, and the relative humidity 47%.

The wind was south at 9 miles an hour. The pressure was 29.78 inches and falling. At Louisville, it was cloudy. The temperature was 76 degrees, the dew point 48, and the relative humidity 37%. The wind was south at 14 miles an hour. The pressure was 29.71 inches and falling. At Frankfurt, and the pressure was 29.74 inches and falling. Elsewhere around the region, it was partly cloudy, with a temperature of 71 at Wilmington, Ohio, 71 at Jackson, and 77 at Bowling Green. It was mostly cloudy, with a temperature of 71 at Covington, 72 at Indianapolis, and 75 at London. At Jasper, Indiana, it was cloudy, with a temperature of 75. And now here is the 8 to 14 day outlook for the region. This forecast is valid for the period from May 12th to 18, 2026. For Kentucky, temperatures are forecast to be normal, and precipitation is forecast to be above normal. For Indiana, temperatures are forecast to be normal, and precipitation is forecast to be above normal. For Tennessee, temperatures are forecast to be normal, and precipitation is forecast to be above normal. This long-term outlook is updated on NOAA Weather Radio around 5 p.m. Eastern Time each day. Now for the official National Weather Service forecast for Frankfurt and surrounding communities. Tonight, partly cloudy. Lows in the upper 50s. Southwest winds 10 to 15 miles an hour. Tuesday, mostly sunny in the morning, then cloudy with chance of rain showers and slight chance of thunderstorms in the afternoon. Highs in the lower 70s. Southwest winds 10 to 15 miles an hour with gusts to around 30 miles an hour. Chance of precipitation 50%. Tuesday night, rain showers and slight chance of thunderstorms until midnight, then rain showers and chance of thunderstorms after midnight. Lows in the lower 50s. Southwest winds 5 to 15 miles an hour. Chance of precipitation near 100%. Wednesday, cooler. Rain showers and slight chance of thunderstorms in the morning, then rain showers likely and slight chance of thunderstorms in the afternoon. Highs in the lower 60s. Northwest winds 5 to 15 miles an hour. Chance of precipitation near 100%. Wednesday night, mostly cloudy. Chance of thunderstorms until midnight, then chance of rain showers after midnight. Lows in the mid-40s. North winds 5 to 10 miles an hour. Chance of precipitation 50%. And now the extended forecast for the radio listening area. Thursday and Thursday night, partly cloudy. A 20% chance of rain showers. Highs in the lower 60s. Lows in the upper 30s. Friday and Friday night, mostly clear. Chance of rain showers and slight chance of thunderstorms. Highs in the upper 60s. Lows around 50. Chance of precipitation 40%. Saturday and Saturday night, partly cloudy. A 20% chance of rain showers. Highs in the lower 70s. Lows around 50. Sunday and Sunday night, mostly cloudy. A 50% chance of thunderstorms. Highs in the mid-70s. Lows in the mid-50s. Monday and Monday night, mostly cloudy. Chance of rain showers and slight chance of thunderstorms. Highs in the upper 60s. Lows in the upper 40s. Chance of precipitation 40%. 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The current time is 8:15 p.m. Eastern Daylight Time. 8 p.m. Eastern Daylight Time weather conditions across north-central Kentucky. At Frankfurt, and the pressure was 29.74 inches and falling. At Lexington, it was mostly cloudy,

The temperature was 72 degrees, the dew point 51, and the relative humidity 47%. The wind was south at 9 miles an hour. The pressure was 29.78 inches and falling. At Louisville, it was cloudy. The temperature was 76 degrees, the dew point 48, and the relative humidity 37%. The wind was south at 14 miles an hour. The pressure was 29.71 inches and falling. At Frankfurt, and the pressure was 29.74 inches and falling. Elsewhere around the region, at Bowling Green, it was clear, with a temperature of 77. It was partly cloudy, with a temperature of 71 at Wilmington, Ohio, 71 at Jackson, and 75 at London. It was mostly cloudy, with a temperature of 71 at Covington, 72 at Indianapolis, and 75 at Jasper, Indiana. And now here is the 8 to 14 day outlook for the region. This forecast is valid for the period from May 12 to 18, 2026. For Kentucky, temperatures are forecast to be normal, and precipitation is forecast to be above normal. For Indiana, temperatures are forecast to be normal, and precipitation is forecast to be above normal. For Tennessee, temperatures are forecast to be normal, and precipitation is forecast to be above normal. This long-term outlook is updated on NOAA Weather Radio around 5 p.m. Eastern Time each day. Now for the official National Weather Service forecast for Frankfurt and surrounding communities. Tonight, partly cloudy. Lows in the upper 50s. Southwest winds 10 to 15 miles an hour. Tuesday, mostly sunny in the morning, then cloudy with chance of rain showers and slight chance of thunderstorms in the afternoon. Highs in the lower 70s. Southwest winds 10 to 15 miles an hour with gusts to around 30 miles an hour. Chance of precipitation 50%. Tuesday night, rain showers and slight chance of thunderstorms until midnight, then rain showers and chance of thunderstorms after midnight. Lows in the lower 50s. Southwest winds 5 to 15 miles an hour. Chance of precipitation near 100%. Wednesday, cooler. Rain showers and slight chance of thunderstorms in the morning, then rain showers likely and slight chance of thunderstorms in the afternoon. Highs in the lower 60s. Northwest winds 5 to 15 miles an hour. Chance of precipitation near 100%. Wednesday night, mostly cloudy. Chance of thunderstorms until midnight, then chance of rain showers after midnight. Lows in the mid-40s. North winds 5 to 10 miles an hour. Chance of precipitation 50%. And now the extended forecast for the radio listening area. Thursday and Thursday night, partly cloudy. A 20% chance of rain showers. Highs in the lower 60s. Lows in the upper 30s. Friday and Friday night, mostly clear. Chance of rain showers and slight chance of thunderstorms. Highs in the upper 60s. Lows around 50. Chance of precipitation 40%. Saturday and Saturday night, partly cloudy. A 20% chance of rain showers. Highs in the lower 70s. Lows around 50. Sunday and Sunday night, mostly cloudy. A 50% chance of thunderstorms. Highs in the mid-70s. Lows in the mid-50s. Monday and Monday night, mostly cloudy. Chance of rain showers and slight chance of thunderstorms. Highs in the upper 60s. Lows in the upper 40s. Chance of precipitation 40%. The current time is 8:19 p.m. Eastern Daylight Time. 8 p.m. Eastern Daylight Time weather conditions across north central Kentucky. At Frankfurt, and the pressure was 29.74 inches and falling. At Lexington, it was mostly cloudy. The temperature was 72 degrees, the dew point 51, and the relative humidity 47%. The wind was south at 9 miles an hour. The pressure was 29.

falling. Elsewhere around the region, at Bowling Green, it was clear, with a temperature of 77. It was partly cloudy, with a temperature of 71 at Wilmington, Ohio, 71 at Jackson, and 75 at London. It was mostly cloudy, with a temperature of 71 at Covington, 72 at Indianapolis, and 75 at Jasper, Indiana. And now here is the 8 to 14 day outlook for the region. This forecast is valid for the period from May 12 to 18, 2026. For Kentucky, temperatures are forecast to be normal, and precipitation is forecast to be above normal. For Indiana, temperatures are forecast to be normal, and precipitation is forecast to be above normal. For Tennessee, temperatures are forecast to be normal, and precipitation is forecast to be above normal. This long-term outlook is updated on NOAA Weather Radio around 5 p.m. Eastern Time each day. Now for the official National Weather Service forecast for Frankfort and surrounding communities. Tonight, partly cloudy. Lows in the upper 50s. Southwest winds 10 to 15 miles an hour. Tuesday, mostly sunny in the morning, then cloudy with chance of rain showers and slight chance of thunderstorms in the afternoon. Highs in the lower 70s. Southwest winds 10 to 15 miles an hour with gusts to around 30 miles an hour. Chance of precipitation 50%. Tuesday night, rain showers and slight chance of thunderstorms until midnight, then rain showers and chance of thunderstorms after midnight. Lows in the lower 50s. Southwest winds 5 to 15 miles an hour. Chance of precipitation near 100%. Wednesday, cooler. Rain showers and slight chance of thunderstorms in the morning, then rain showers likely and slight chance of thunderstorms in the afternoon. Highs in the lower 60s. Northwest winds 5 to 15 miles an hour. Chance of precipitation near 100%. Wednesday night, mostly cloudy. Chance of thunderstorms until midnight, then chance of rain showers after midnight. Lows in the mid-40s. North winds 5 to 10 miles an hour. Chance of precipitation 50%. And now the extended forecast for the radio listening area. Thursday and Thursday night, partly cloudy. A 20% to 10 miles an hour. Chance of precipitation 50%. And now the extended forecast for the radio listening area. Thursday and Thursday night, partly cloudy. A 20% chance of rain showers. Highs in the lower 60s. Lows in the upper 30s. Friday and Friday night, mostly clear. Chance of rain showers and slight chance of thunderstorms. Highs in the upper 60s. Lows around 50. Chance of precipitation 40%. Saturday and Saturday night, partly cloudy. A 20% chance of rain showers. Highs in the lower 70s. Lows around 50. Sunday and Sunday night, mostly cloudy. A 50% chance of thunderstorms. Highs in the mid-70s. Lows in the mid-50s. Monday and Monday night, mostly cloudy. Chance of rain showers and slight chance of thunderstorms. Highs in the upper 60s. Lows in the upper 40s. Chance of precipitation 40%. The current time is 8:34 p.m. Eastern Daylight Time. 8 p.m. Eastern Daylight Time weather conditions across north central Kentucky. At Frankfort. And the pressure was 29.74 inches and falling. At Lexington, it was mostly cloudy. The temperature was 72 degrees, the dew point 51, and the relative humidity 47%. The wind was south at 9 miles an hour. The pressure was 29.78 inches and falling. At Louisville, it was cloudy. The temperature was 76 degrees, the dew point 48, and the relative humidity 37%. The wind was south at 14 miles an hour. The pressure was 29.71 inches and falling. At Frankfort, and the pressure was 29.

0.74 inches and falling. Elsewhere around the region, at Bowling Green, it was clear with a temperature of 77. It was partly cloudy with a temperature of 71 at Wilmington, Ohio, 71 at Jackson, and 75 at London. It was mostly cloudy with a temperature of 71 at Covington, 72 at Indianapolis, and 75 at Jasper, Indiana. And now here is the 8 to 14 day outlook for the region. This forecast is valid for the period from May 12 to 18, 2026. For Kentucky, temperatures are forecast to be normal, and precipitation is forecast to be above normal. For Indiana, temperatures are forecast to be normal, and precipitation is forecast to be above normal. For Tennessee, temperatures are forecast to be normal, and precipitation is forecast to be above normal. This long-term outlook is updated on NOAA Weather Radio around 5 p.m. Eastern Time each day. Now for the official National Weather Service forecast for Frankfort and surrounding communities. Tonight, partly cloudy. Lows in the upper 50s. Southwest winds 10 to 15 miles an hour. Tuesday, mostly sunny in the morning, then cloudy with chance of rain showers and slight chance of thunderstorms in the afternoon. Highs in the lower 70s. Southwest winds 10 to 15 miles an hour with gusts to around 30 miles an hour. Chance of precipitation 50%. Tuesday night, rain showers and slight chance of thunderstorms until midnight, then rain showers and chance of thunderstorms after midnight. Lows in the lower 50s. Southwest winds 5 to 15 miles an hour. Chance of precipitation near 100%. Wednesday, cooler. Rain showers and slight chance of thunderstorms in the morning, then rain showers likely and slight chance of thunderstorms in the afternoon. Highs in the lower 60s. Northwest winds 5 to 15 miles an hour. Chance of precipitation near 100%. Wednesday night, mostly cloudy. Chance of thunderstorms until midnight, then chance of rain showers after midnight. Lows in the mid-40s. North winds 5 to 10 miles an hour. Chance of precipitation 50%. And now the extended forecast for the radio listening area. Thursday and Thursday night, partly cloudy. A 20% chance of rain showers. Highs in the lower 60s. Lows in the upper 30s. Friday and Friday night, mostly clear. Chance of rain showers and slight chance of thunderstorms. Highs in the upper 60s. Lows around 50. Chance of precipitation 40%. Saturday and Saturday night, partly cloudy. A 20% chance of rain showers. Highs in the lower 70s. Lows around 50. Sunday and Sunday night, mostly cloudy. A 50% chance of thunderstorms. Highs in the mid-70s. Lows in the mid-50s. Monday and Monday night, mostly cloudy. Chance of rain showers and slight chance of thunderstorms. Highs in the upper 60s. Lows in the upper 40s. Chance of precipitation 40%. The current time is 8:39 p.m. Eastern Daylight Time. 8 p.m. Eastern Daylight Time weather conditions across north central Kentucky. At Frankfort. And the pressure was 29.74 inches and falling. At Lexington, it was mostly cloudy. The temperature was 72 degrees, the dew point 51, and the relative humidity 47%. The wind was south at 9 miles an hour. The pressure was 29.78 inches and falling. At Louisville, it was cloudy. The temperature was 76 degrees, the dew point 48, and the relative humidity 37%. The wind was south at 14 miles an hour. The pressure was 29.71 inches and falling. At Frankfort, and the pressure was 29.74 inches and falling. Elsewhere around the region, at Bowling Green, it was clear, with a temperature of 77.
It was partly cloudy, with a temperature of 71 at Wilmington, Ohio, 71 at Jackson, and 75 at London. It was mostly cloudy, with a temperature of 71 at Covington, 72 at Indianapolis, and 75 at Jasper, Indiana. And now here is the 8 to 14 day outlook for the region. This forecast is valid for the period from May 12th to 18th, 2026. For Kentucky, temperatures are forecast to be normal, and precipitation is forecast to be above normal. For Indiana, temperatures are forecast to be normal, and precipitation is forecast to be above normal. For Tennessee, temperatures are forecast to be normal, and precipitation is forecast to be above normal. This long-term outlook is updated on NOAA Weather Radio around 5 p.m. Eastern Time each day. Now for the official National Weather Service forecast for Frankfort and surrounding communities. Tonight, partly cloudy. Lows in the upper 50s. Southwest winds 10 to 15 miles an hour. Tuesday, mostly sunny in the morning, then cloudy with chance of rain showers and slight chance of thunderstorms in the afternoon. Highs in the lower 70s. Southwest winds 10 to 15 miles an hour with gusts to around 30 miles an hour. Chance of precipitation 50%. Tuesday night, rain showers and slight chance of thunderstorms until midnight, then rain showers and chance of thunderstorms after midnight. Lows in the lower 50s. Southwest winds 5 to 15 miles an hour. Chance of precipitation near 100%. Wednesday, cooler. Rain showers and slight chance of thunderstorms in the morning, then rain showers likely and slight chance of thunderstorms in the afternoon. Highs in the lower 60s. Northwest winds 5 to 15 miles an hour. Chance of precipitation near 100%. Wednesday night, mostly cloudy. Chance of thunderstorms until midnight, then chance of rain showers after midnight. Lows in the mid-40s. North winds 5 to 10 miles an hour. Chance of precipitation 50%. And now the extended forecast for the radio listening area. Thursday and Thursday night, partly cloudy. A 20% chance of rain showers. Highs in the lower 60s. Lows in the upper 30s. Friday and Friday night, mostly clear. Chance of rain showers and slight chance of thunderstorms. Highs in the upper 60s. Lows around 50. Chance of precipitation 40%. Saturday and Saturday night, partly cloudy. A 20% chance of rain showers. Highs in the lower 70s. Lows around 50. Sunday and Sunday night, mostly cloudy. A 50% chance of thunderstorms. Highs in the mid-70s. Lows in the mid-50s. Monday and Monday night, mostly cloudy. Chance of rain showers and slight chance of thunderstorms. Highs in the upper 60s. Lows in the upper 40s. Chance of precipitation 40%. 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The current time is 8:44 p.m. Eastern Daylight Time. 8 p.m. Eastern Daylight Time weather conditions across north-central Kentucky. At Frankfort. And the pressure was 29.74 inches and falling. At Lexington, it was mostly cloudy. The temperature was 72 degrees, the dew point 51, and the relative humidity 47%. The wind was south at 9 miles an hour. The pressure was 29.78 inches and falling. At Louisville, it was cloudy. The temperature was 76 degrees, the dew point 48, and the relative humidity 37%. The wind was south at 14 miles an hour. The pressure was 29.71 inches and falling. At Frankfort,
and the pressure was 29.74 inches and falling. Elsewhere around the region, at Bowling Green,

This forecast is valid for the period from May 12 to 18, 2026. For Kentucky, temperatures are forecast to be normal, and precipitation is forecast to be above normal. For Indiana, temperatures are forecast to be normal, and precipitation is forecast to be above normal. For Tennessee, temperatures are forecast to be normal, and precipitation is forecast to be above normal. This long-term outlook is updated on NOAA Weather Radio around 5 p.m. Eastern Time each day. Now for the official National Weather Service forecast for Frankfort and surrounding communities. Tonight, partly cloudy. Lows in the upper 50s. Southwest winds 10 to 15 miles an hour. Tuesday, mostly sunny in the morning, then cloudy with chance of rain showers and slight chance of thunderstorms in the afternoon. Highs in the lower 70s. Southwest winds 10 to 15 miles an hour with gusts to around 30 miles an hour. Chance of precipitation 50%. Tuesday night, rain showers and slight chance of thunderstorms until midnight, then rain showers and chance of thunderstorms after midnight. Lows in the lower 50s. Southwest winds 5 to 15 miles an hour. Chance of precipitation near 100%. Wednesday, cooler. Rain showers and slight chance of thunderstorms in the morning, then rain showers likely and slight chance of thunderstorms in the afternoon. Highs in the lower 60s. Northwest winds 5 to 15 miles an hour. Chance of precipitation near 100%. Wednesday night, mostly cloudy. Chance of thunderstorms until midnight, then chance of rain showers after midnight. Lows in the mid-40s. North winds 5 to 10 miles an hour. Chance of precipitation 50%. And now the extended forecast for the radio listening area. Thursday and Thursday night, partly cloudy. A 20% chance of rain showers. Highs in the lower 60s. Lows in the upper 30s. Friday and Friday night, mostly clear. Chance of rain showers and slight chance of thunderstorms. Highs in the upper 60s. Lows around 50. Chance of precipitation 40%. Saturday and Saturday night, partly cloudy. A 20% chance of rain showers. Highs in the lower 70s. Lows around 50. Sunday and Sunday night, mostly cloudy. A 50% chance of thunderstorms. Highs in the mid-70s. Lows in the mid-50s. Monday and Monday night, mostly cloudy. Chance of rain showers and slight chance of thunderstorms. Highs in the upper 60s. Lows in the upper 40s. Chance of precipitation 40%. The current time is 8:58 p.m. Eastern Daylight Time. This is the climate data for Frankfort for today. Since midnight, the high temperature was 78. The low was 52. Precipitation was 0.11 inches. Sunrise tomorrow 6:39 a.m. Sunset tomorrow 8:35 p.m. 8 p.m. Eastern Daylight Time weather conditions across north central Kentucky. At Frankfort, and the pressure was 29.74 inches and falling. At Lexington, it was mostly cloudy. The temperature was 72 degrees, the dew point 51, and the relative humidity 47%. The wind was south at 9 miles an hour. The pressure was 29.78 inches and falling. At Louisville, it was cloudy. The temperature was 76 degrees, the dew point 48, and the relative humidity 37%. The wind was south at 14 miles an hour. The pressure was 29.71 inches and falling. At Frankfort, and the pressure was 29.74 inches and falling. Elsewhere around the region, at Bowling Green, it was clear, with a temperature of 77. It was partly cloudy, with a temperature of 71 at Wilmington, Ohio, 71 at Jackson, and 75 at London. It was mostly cloudy, with a temperature of 71 at Covington, 72 at

Indianapolis, and 75 at Jasper, Indiana. Now for the official National Weather Service forecast for Frankfort and surrounding communities. Tonight, partly cloudy. Lows in the upper 50s. Southwest winds 10 to 15 miles an hour. Tuesday, mostly sunny in the morning, then cloudy with chance of rain showers and slight chance of thunderstorms in the afternoon. Highs in the lower 70s. Southwest winds 10 to 15 miles an hour with gusts to around 30 miles an hour. Chance of precipitation 50%. Tuesday night, rain showers and slight chance of thunderstorms until midnight, then rain showers and chance of thunderstorms after midnight. Lows in the lower 50s. Southwest winds 5 to 15 miles an hour. Chance of precipitation near 100%. Wednesday, cooler. Rain showers and slight chance of thunderstorms in the morning, then rain showers likely and slight chance of thunderstorms in the afternoon. Highs in the lower 60s. Northwest winds 5 to 15 miles an hour. Chance of precipitation near 100%. Wednesday night, mostly cloudy. Chance of thunderstorms until midnight, then chance of rain showers after midnight. Lows in the mid-40s. North winds 5 to 10 miles an hour. Chance of precipitation 50%. And now the extended forecast for the radio listening area. Thursday and Thursday night, partly cloudy. A 20% chance of rain showers. Highs in the lower 60s. Lows in the upper 30s. Friday and Friday night, mostly clear. Chance of rain showers and slight chance of thunderstorms. Highs in the upper 60s. Lows around 50. Chance of precipitation 40%. Saturday and Saturday night, partly cloudy. A 20% chance of rain showers. Highs in the lower 70s. Lows around 50. Sunday and Sunday night, mostly cloudy. A 50% chance of thunderstorms. Highs in the mid-70s. Lows in the mid-50s. Monday and Monday night, mostly cloudy. Chance of rain showers and slight chance of thunderstorms. Highs in the upper 60s. Lows in the upper 40s. Chance of precipitation 40%. The current time is 9:02 p.m. Eastern Daylight Time. This is the climate data for Frankfort for today. Since midnight, the high temperature was 78. The low was 52. Precipitation was 0.11 inches. Sunrise tomorrow 6:39 a.m. Sunset tomorrow 8:35 p.m. 8 p.m. Eastern Daylight Time weather conditions across north central Kentucky. At Frankfort. And the pressure was 29.74 inches and falling. At Lexington, it was mostly cloudy. The temperature was 72 degrees, the dew point 51, and the relative humidity 47%. The wind was south at 9 miles an hour. The pressure was 29.78 inches and falling. At Louisville, it was cloudy. The temperature was 76 degrees, the dew point 48, and the relative humidity 37%. The wind was south at 14 miles an hour. The pressure was 29.71 inches and falling. At Frankfort. And the pressure was 29.74 inches and falling. Elsewhere around the region, at Bowling Green, it was clear, with a temperature of 77. It was partly cloudy, with a temperature of 71 at Wilmington, Ohio, 71 at Jackson, and 75 at London. It was mostly cloudy, with a temperature of 71 at Covington, 72 at Indianapolis, and 75 at Jasper, Indiana. 9 p.m. Eastern Daylight Time weather conditions across north central Kentucky. At Frankfort. And the pressure was 29.74 inches, and steady. At Lexington, it was mostly cloudy. The temperature was 69 degrees, the dew point 49, and the relative humidity 48%. The wind was south at 9 miles an hour. The pressure was 20.

with a temperature of 69 at Covington, 70 at Indianapolis, and 73 at Jasper, Indiana. Now for the official National Weather Service forecast for Frankfort and surrounding communities. Tonight, partly cloudy. Lows in the upper 50s. Southwest winds 10 to 15 miles an hour. Tuesday, mostly sunny in the morning, then cloudy with chance of rain showers and slight chance of thunderstorms in the afternoon. Highs in the lower 70s. Southwest winds 10 to 15 miles an hour with gusts to around 30 miles an hour. Chance of precipitation 50%. Tuesday night, rain showers and slight chance of thunderstorms until midnight, then rain showers and chance of thunderstorms after midnight. Lows in the lower 50s. Southwest winds 5 to 15 miles an hour. Chance of precipitation near 100%. Wednesday, cooler. Rain showers and slight chance of thunderstorms in the morning, then rain showers likely and slight chance of thunderstorms in the afternoon. Highs in the lower 60s. Northwest winds 5 to 15 miles an hour. Chance of precipitation near 100%. Wednesday night, mostly cloudy. Chance of thunderstorms until midnight, then chance of rain showers after midnight. Lows in the mid-40s. North winds 5 to 10 miles an hour. Chance of precipitation 50%. And now the extended forecast for the radio listening area. Thursday and Thursday night, partly cloudy. A 20% chance of rain showers. Highs in the lower 60s. Lows in the upper 30s. Friday and Friday night, mostly clear. Chance of rain showers and slight chance of thunderstorms. Highs in the upper 60s. Lows around 50. Chance of precipitation 40%. Saturday and Saturday night, partly cloudy. A 20% chance of rain showers. Highs in the lower 70s. Lows around 50. Sunday and Sunday night, mostly cloudy. A 50% chance of thunderstorms. Highs in the mid-70s. Lows in the mid-50s. Monday and Monday night, mostly cloudy. Chance of rain showers and slight chance of thunderstorms. Highs in the upper 60s. Lows in the upper 40s. Chance of precipitation 40%. The current time is 9:08 p.m. Eastern Daylight Time. This is the climate data for Frankfort for today. Since midnight, the high temperature was 78. The low was 52. Precipitation was 0.11 inches. Sunrise tomorrow 6:39 a.m. Sunset tomorrow 8:35 p.m. 9 p.m. Eastern Daylight Time weather conditions across north central Kentucky. At Frankfort. And the pressure was 29.74 inches and steady. At Lexington, it was mostly cloudy. The temperature was 69 degrees, the dew point 49, and the relative humidity 48%. The wind was south at 9 miles an hour. The pressure was 29.76 inches and falling. At Louisville, it was mostly cloudy. The temperature was 74 degrees, the dew point 47, and the relative humidity 38%. The wind was south at 9 miles an hour. The pressure was 29.71 inches and steady. At Frankfort. And the pressure was 29.74 inches and steady. Elsewhere around the region, at Bowling Green, it was clear, with a temperature of 74. It was partly cloudy, with a temperature of 68 at Wilmington, Ohio, 69 at Jackson, and 72 at London. It was mostly cloudy, with a temperature of 69 at Covington, 70 at Indianapolis, and 73 at Jasper, Indiana. Now for the official National Weather Service forecast for Frankfort and surrounding communities. Tonight, partly cloudy. Lows in the upper 50s. Southwest winds 10 to 15 miles an hour. Tuesday, mostly sunny in the morning, then cloudy with chance of rain showers and slight chance of thunderstorms in the afternoon.

in the lower 70s. Southwest winds 10 to 15 miles an hour with gusts to around 30 miles an hour. Chance of precipitation 50%. Tuesday night, rain showers and slight chance of thunderstorms until midnight, then rain showers and chance of thunderstorms after midnight. Lows in the lower 50s. Southwest winds 5 to 15 miles an hour. Chance of precipitation near 100%. Wednesday, cooler. Rain showers and slight chance of thunderstorms in the morning, then rain showers likely and slight chance of thunderstorms in the afternoon. Highs in the lower 60s. Northwest winds 5 to 15 miles an hour. Chance of precipitation near 100%. Wednesday night, mostly cloudy. Chance of thunderstorms until midnight, then chance of rain showers after midnight. Lows in the mid-40s. North winds 5 to 10 miles an hour. Chance of precipitation 50%. And now the extended forecast for the radio listening area. Thursday and Thursday night, partly cloudy. A 20% chance of rain showers. Highs in the lower 60s. Lows in the upper 30s. Friday and Friday night, mostly clear. Chance of rain showers and slight chance of thunderstorms. Highs in the upper 60s. Lows around 50. Chance of precipitation 40%. Saturday and Saturday night, partly cloudy. A 20% chance of rain showers. Highs in the lower 70s. Lows around 50. Sunday and Sunday night, mostly cloudy. A 50% chance of thunderstorms. Highs in the mid-70s. Lows in the mid-50s. Monday and Monday night, mostly cloudy. Chance of rain showers and slight chance of thunderstorms. Highs in the upper 60s. Lows in the upper 40s. Chance of precipitation 40%. 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The current time is 9:13 p.m. Eastern Daylight Time. This is the climate data for Frankfurt for today. Since midnight, the high temperature was 78. The low was 52. Precipitation was 0.11 inches. Sunrise tomorrow 6:39 a.m. Sunset tomorrow 8:35 p.m. 9 p.m. Eastern Daylight Time weather conditions across north central Kentucky. At Frankfurt. And the pressure was 29.74 inches and steady. At Lexington, it was mostly cloudy. The temperature was 69 degrees, the dew point 49, and the relative humidity 48%. The wind was south at 9 miles an hour. The pressure was 29.76 inches and falling. At Louisville, it was mostly cloudy. The temperature was 74 degrees, the dew point 47, and the relative humidity 38%. The wind was south at 9 miles an hour. The pressure was 29.71 inches and steady. At Frankfurt, and the pressure was 29.74 inches, and steady. Elsewhere around the region, it was clear, with a temperature of 73 at Jasper, Indiana, and 74 at Bowling Green. It was partly cloudy, with a temperature of 68 at Wilmington, Ohio, 69 at Jackson, and 72 at London. It was mostly cloudy, with a temperature of 69 at Covington, and 70 at Indianapolis. Now for the official National Weather Service forecast for Frankfurt and surrounding communities. Tonight, partly cloudy. Lows in the upper 50s. Southwest winds 10 to 15 miles an hour. Tuesday, mostly sunny in the morning, then cloudy with chance of rain showers and slight chance of thunderstorms in the afternoon. Highs in the lower 70s. Southwest winds 10 to 15 miles an hour with gusts to around 30 miles an hour. Chance of precipitation 50%.

Tuesday night, rain showers and slight chance of thunderstorms until midnight, then rain showers and chance of thunderstorms after midnight. Lows in the lower 50s. Southwest winds 5 to 15 miles an hour. Chance of precipitation near 100%. Wednesday, cooler. Rain showers and slight chance of thunderstorms in the morning, then rain showers likely and slight chance of thunderstorms in the afternoon. Highs in the lower 60s. Northwest winds 5 to 15 miles an hour. Chance of precipitation near 100%. Wednesday night, mostly cloudy. Chance of thunderstorms until midnight, then chance of rain showers after midnight. Lows in the mid-40s. North winds 5 to 10 miles an hour. Chance of precipitation 50%. And now the extended forecast for the radio listening area. Thursday and Thursday night, partly cloudy. A 20% chance of rain showers. Highs in the lower 60s. Lows in the upper 30s. Friday and Friday night, mostly clear. Chance of rain showers and slight chance of thunderstorms. Highs in the upper 60s. Lows around 50. Chance of precipitation 40%. Saturday and Saturday night, partly cloudy. A 20% chance of rain showers. Highs in the lower 70s. Lows around 50. Sunday and Sunday night, mostly cloudy. A 50% chance of thunderstorms. Highs in the mid-70s. Lows in the mid-50s. Monday and Monday night, mostly cloudy. Chance of rain showers and slight chance of thunderstorms. Highs in the upper 60s. Lows in the upper 40s. Chance of precipitation 40%. The current time is 9:18 p.m. Eastern Daylight Time. This is the climate data for Frankfurt for today. Since midnight, the high temperature was 78. The low was 52. Precipitation was 0.11 inches. Sunrise tomorrow 6:39 a.m. Sunset tomorrow 8:35 p.m. 9 p.m. Eastern Daylight Time weather conditions across north central Kentucky. At Frankfurt. And the pressure was 29.74 inches and steady. At Lexington, it was mostly cloudy. The temperature was 69 degrees, the dew point 49, and the relative humidity 48%. The wind was south at 9 miles an hour. The pressure was 29.76 inches and falling. At Louisville, it was mostly cloudy. The temperature was 74 degrees, the dew point 47, and the relative humidity 38%. The wind was south at 9 miles an hour. The pressure was 29.71 inches and steady. At Frankfurt. And the pressure was 29.74 inches and steady. Elsewhere around the region, it was clear, with a temperature of 73 at Jasper, Indiana, and 74 at Bowling Green. It was partly cloudy, with a temperature of 68 at Wilmington, Ohio, 69 at Jackson, and 72 at London. It was mostly cloudy, with a temperature of 69 at Covington, and 70 at Indianapolis. Now for the official National Weather Service forecast for Frankfurt and surrounding communities. Tonight, partly cloudy. Lows in the upper 50s. Southwest winds 10 to 15 miles an hour. Tuesday, mostly sunny in the morning, then cloudy with chance of rain showers and slight chance of thunderstorms in the afternoon. Highs in the lower 70s. Southwest winds 10 to 15 miles an hour with gusts to around 30 miles an hour. Chance of precipitation 50%. Tuesday night, rain showers and slight chance of thunderstorms until midnight, then rain showers and chance of thunderstorms after midnight. Lows in the lower 50s. Southwest winds 5 to 15 miles an hour. Chance of precipitation near 100%. Wednesday, cooler. Rain showers and slight chance of thunderstorms in the morning, then rain showers likely and slight chance of thunderstorms in the afternoon. Highs in the lower 60s.

northwest winds 5 to 15 miles an hour. Chance of precipitation near 100%. Wednesday night, mostly cloudy. Chance of thunderstorms until midnight, then chance of rain showers after midnight. Lows in the mid-40s. North winds 5 to 10 miles an hour. Chance of precipitation 50%. And now the extended forecast for the radio listening area. Thursday and Thursday night, partly cloudy. A 20% chance of rain showers. Highs in the lower 60s. Lows in the upper 30s. Friday and Friday night, mostly clear. Chance of rain showers and slight chance of thunderstorms. Highs in the upper 60s. Lows around 50. Chance of precipitation 40%. Saturday and Saturday night, partly cloudy. A 20% chance of rain showers. Highs in the lower 70s. Lows around 50. Sunday and Sunday night, mostly cloudy. A 50% chance of thunderstorms. Highs in the mid-70s. Lows in the mid-50s. Monday and Monday night, mostly cloudy. Chance of rain showers and slight chance of thunderstorms. Highs in the upper 60s. Lows in the upper 40s. Chance of precipitation 40%. The current time is 9:22 p.m. Eastern Daylight Time. This is the climate data for Frankfurt for today. Since midnight, the high temperature was 78. The low was 52. Precipitation was 0.11 inches. Sunrise tomorrow 6:39 a.m. Sunset tomorrow 8:35 p.m. 9 p.m. Eastern Daylight Time weather conditions across north-central Kentucky. At Frankfurt. And the pressure was 29.74 inches and steady. At Lexington, it was mostly cloudy. The temperature was 69 degrees, the dew point 49, and the relative humidity 48%. The wind was south at 9 miles an hour. The pressure was 29.76 inches and falling. At Louisville, it was mostly cloudy. The temperature was 74 degrees, the dew point 47, and the relative humidity 38%. The wind was south at 9 miles an hour. The pressure was 29.71 inches and steady. At Frankfurt. And the pressure was 29.74 inches and steady. Elsewhere around the region, it was clear, with a temperature of 73 at Jasper, Indiana, and 74 at Bowling Green. It was partly cloudy, with a temperature of 68 at Wilmington, Ohio, 69 at Jackson, and 72 at London. It was mostly cloudy, with a temperature of 69 at Covington, and 70 at Indianapolis. Now for the official National Weather Service forecast for Frankfurt and surrounding communities. Tonight, partly cloudy. Lows in the upper 50s. Southwest winds 10 to 15 miles an hour. Tuesday, mostly sunny in the morning, then cloudy with chance of rain showers and slight chance of thunderstorms in the afternoon. Highs in the lower 70s. Southwest winds 10 to 15 miles an hour with gusts to around 30 miles an hour. Chance of precipitation 50%. Tuesday night, rain showers and slight chance of thunderstorms until midnight, then rain showers and chance of thunderstorms after midnight. Lows in the lower 50s. Southwest winds 5 to 15 miles an hour. Chance of precipitation near 100%. Wednesday, cooler. Rain showers and slight chance of thunderstorms in the morning, then rain showers likely and slight chance of thunderstorms in the afternoon. Highs in the lower 60s. Northwest winds 5 to 15 miles an hour. Chance of precipitation near 100%. Wednesday night, mostly cloudy. Chance of thunderstorms until midnight, then chance of rain showers after midnight. Lows in the mid-40s. North winds 5 to 10 miles an hour. Chance of precipitation 50%. And now the extended forecast for the radio listening area. Thursday and Thursday night.

partly cloudy. A 20% chance of rain showers. Highs in the lower 60s. Lows in the upper 30s. Friday and Friday night, mostly clear. Chance of rain showers and slight chance of thunderstorms. Highs in the upper 60s. Lows around 50. Chance of precipitation 40%. Saturday and Saturday night, partly cloudy. A 20% chance of rain showers. Highs in the lower 70s. Lows around 50. Sunday and Sunday night, mostly cloudy. A 50% chance of thunderstorms. Highs in the mid-70s. Lows in the mid-50s. Monday and Monday night, mostly cloudy. Chance of rain showers and slight chance of thunderstorms. Highs in the upper 60s. Lows in the upper 40s. Chance of precipitation 40%. This is the climate data for Frankfurt for today. Since midnight, the high temperature was 78. The low was 52. Precipitation was 0.11 inches. Sunrise tomorrow 6:39 a.m. Sunset tomorrow 8:35 p.m. The current time is 9:27 p.m. Eastern Daylight Time. 9 p.m. Eastern Daylight Time weather conditions across north central Kentucky. At Frankfurt. And the pressure was 29.74 inches and steady. At Lexington, it was mostly cloudy. The temperature was 69 degrees, the dew point 49, and the relative humidity 48%. The wind was south at 9 miles an hour. The pressure was 29.76 inches and falling. At Louisville, it was mostly cloudy. The temperature was 74 degrees, the dew point 47, and the relative humidity 38%. The wind was south at 9 miles an hour. The pressure was 29.71 inches and steady. At Frankfurt, and the pressure was 29.74 inches and steady. Elsewhere around the region, it was clear, with a temperature of 73 at Jasper, Indiana, and 74 at Bowling Green. It was partly cloudy, with a temperature of 68 at Wilmington, Ohio, 69 at Jackson, and 72 at London. It was mostly cloudy, with a temperature of 69 at Covington and 70 at Indianapolis. Now for the official National Weather Service forecast for Frankfurt and surrounding communities. Tonight, partly cloudy. Lows in the upper 50s. Southwest winds 10 to 15 miles an hour. Tuesday, mostly sunny in the morning, then cloudy with chance of rain showers and slight chance of thunderstorms in the afternoon. Highs in the lower 70s. Southwest winds 10 to 15 miles an hour with gusts to around 30 miles an hour. Chance of precipitation 50%. Tuesday night, rain showers and slight chance of thunderstorms until midnight, then rain showers and chance of thunderstorms after midnight. Lows in the lower 50s. Southwest winds 5 to 15 miles an hour. Chance of precipitation near 100%. Wednesday, cooler. Rain showers and slight chance of thunderstorms in the morning, then rain showers likely and slight chance of thunderstorms in the afternoon. Highs in the lower 60s. Northwest winds 5 to 15 miles an hour. Chance of precipitation near 100%. Wednesday night, mostly cloudy. Chance of thunderstorms until midnight, then chance of rain showers after midnight. Lows in the mid-40s. North winds 5 to 10 miles an hour. Chance of precipitation 50%. And now the extended forecast for the radio listening area. Thursday and Thursday night, partly cloudy. A 20% chance of rain showers. Highs in the lower 60s. Lows in the upper 30s. Friday and Friday night, mostly clear. Chance of rain showers and slight chance of thunderstorms. Highs in the upper 60s. Lows around 50. Chance of precipitation 40%. Saturday and Saturday night, partly cloudy. A 20% chance of rain showers.

Highs in the lower 70s. Lows around 50. Sunday and Sunday night, mostly cloudy. A 50% chance of thunderstorms. Highs in the mid-70s. Lows in the mid-50s. Monday and Monday night, mostly cloudy. Chance of rain showers and slight chance of thunderstorms. Highs in the upper 60s. Lows in the upper 40s. Chance of precipitation 40%. This is the climate data for Frankfurt for today. Since midnight, the high temperature was 78. The low was 52. Precipitation was 0.11 inches. Sunrise tomorrow 6:39 a.m. Sunset tomorrow 8:35 p.m. 9 p.m. Eastern Daylight Time weather conditions across north central Kentucky. At Frankfurt. And the pressure was 29.74 inches, and steady. At Lexington, it was mostly cloudy. The temperature was 69 degrees, the dew point 49, and the relative humidity 48%. The wind was south at 9 miles an hour. The pressure was 29.76 inches and falling. At Louisville, it was mostly cloudy. The temperature was 74 degrees, the dew point 47, and the relative humidity 38%. The wind was south at 9 miles an hour. The pressure was 29.71 inches and steady. At Frankfurt. And the pressure was 29.74 inches and steady. Elsewhere around the region, it was clear, with a temperature of 73 at Jasper, Indiana, and 74 at Bowling Green. It was partly cloudy, with a temperature of 68 at Wilmington, Ohio, 69 at Jackson, and 72 at London. It was mostly cloudy, with a temperature of 69 at Covington, and 70 at Indianapolis. The current time is 9:33. It was mostly cloudy, with a temperature of 69 at Covington, and 70 at Indianapolis. The current time is 9:33 p.m. Eastern Daylight Time. Now for the official National Weather Service forecast for Frankfurt and surrounding communities. Tonight, partly cloudy. Lows in the upper 50s. Southwest winds 10 to 15 miles an hour. Tuesday, mostly sunny in the morning, then cloudy with chance of rain showers and slight chance of thunderstorms in the afternoon. Highs in the lower 70s. Southwest winds 10 to 15 miles an hour with gusts to around 30 miles an hour. Chance of precipitation 50%. Tuesday night, rain showers and slight chance of thunderstorms until midnight, then rain showers and chance of thunderstorms after midnight. Lows in the lower 50s. Southwest winds 5 to 15 miles an hour. Chance of precipitation near 100%. Wednesday, cooler. Rain showers and slight chance of thunderstorms in the morning, then rain showers likely and slight chance of thunderstorms in the afternoon. Highs in the lower 60s. Northwest winds 5 to 15 miles an hour. Chance of precipitation near 100%. Wednesday night, mostly cloudy. Chance of thunderstorms until midnight, then chance of rain showers after midnight. Lows in the mid-40s. North winds 5 to 10 miles an hour. Chance of precipitation 50%. And now the extended forecast for the radio listening area. Thursday and Thursday night, partly cloudy. A 20% chance of rain showers. Highs in the lower 60s. Lows in the upper 30s. Friday and Friday night, mostly clear. Chance of rain showers and slight chance of thunderstorms. Highs in the upper 60s. Lows around 50. Chance of precipitation 40%. Saturday and Saturday night, partly cloudy. A 20% chance of rain showers. Highs in the lower 70s. Lows around 50. Sunday and Sunday night, mostly cloudy. A 50% chance of thunderstorms. Highs in the mid-70s. Lows in the mid-50s. Monday and Monday night, mostly cloudy. Chance of rain showers and slight

chance of thunderstorms. Highs in the upper 60s. Lows in the upper 40s. Chance of precipitation 40%. This is the climate data for Frankfurt for today. Since midnight, the high temperature was 78. The low was 52. Precipitation was 0.11 inches. Sunrise tomorrow 6:39 a.m. Sunset tomorrow 8:35 p.m. 9 p.m. Eastern Daylight Time weather conditions across north central Kentucky. At Frankfurt. And the pressure was 29.74 inches and steady. At Lexington, it was mostly cloudy. The temperature was 69 degrees, the dew point 49, and the relative humidity 48%. The wind was south at 9 miles an hour. The pressure was 29.76 inches and falling. At Louisville, it was mostly cloudy. The temperature was 74 degrees, the dew point 47, and the relative humidity 38%. The wind was south at 9 miles an hour. The pressure was 29.71 inches and steady. At Frankfurt, and the pressure was 29.74 inches and steady. Elsewhere around the region, it was clear, with a temperature of 73 at Jasper, Indiana, and 74 at Bowling Green. It was partly cloudy, with a temperature of 68 at Wilmington, Ohio, 69 at Jackson, and 72 at London. It was mostly cloudy, with a temperature of 69 at Covington, and 70 at Indianapolis. The current time is 9:37 p.m. Eastern Daylight Time. Now for the official National Weather Service forecast for Frankfurt and surrounding communities. Tonight, partly cloudy. Lows in the upper 50s. Southwest winds 10 to 15 miles an hour. Tuesday, mostly sunny in the morning, then cloudy with chance of rain showers and slight chance of thunderstorms in the afternoon. Highs in the lower 70s. Southwest winds 10 to 15 miles an hour with gusts to around 30 miles an hour. Chance of precipitation 50%. Tuesday night, rain showers and slight chance of thunderstorms until midnight, then rain showers and chance of thunderstorms after midnight. Lows in the lower 50s. Southwest winds 5 to 15 miles an hour. Chance of precipitation near 100%. Wednesday, cooler. Rain showers and slight chance of thunderstorms in the morning, then rain showers likely and slight chance of thunderstorms in the afternoon. Highs in the lower 60s. Northwest winds 5 to 15 miles an hour. Chance of precipitation near 100%. Wednesday night, mostly cloudy. Chance of thunderstorms until midnight, then chance of rain showers after midnight. Lows in the mid-40s. North winds 5 to 10 miles an hour. Chance of precipitation 50%. And now the extended forecast for the radio listening area. Thursday and Thursday night, partly cloudy. A 20% chance of rain showers. Highs in the lower 60s. Lows in the upper 30s. Friday and Friday night, mostly clear. Chance of rain showers and slight chance of thunderstorms. Highs in the upper 60s. Lows around 50. Chance of precipitation 40%. Saturday and Saturday night, partly cloudy. A 20% chance of rain showers. Highs in the lower 70s. Lows around 50. Sunday and Sunday night, mostly cloudy. A 50% chance of thunderstorms. Highs in the mid-70s. Lows in the mid-50s. Monday and Monday night, mostly cloudy. Chance of rain showers and slight chance of thunderstorms. Highs in the upper 60s. Lows in the upper 40s. Chance of precipitation 40%. This is the climate data for Frankfurt for today. Since midnight, the high temperature was 78. The low was 52. Precipitation was 0.11 inches. Sunrise tomorrow 6:39 a.m. Sunset tomorrow 8:35 p.m.
9 p.m. Eastern Daylight Time weather conditions across north-central Kentucky. At Frankfort. And the pressure was 29.74 inches and steady. At Lexington, it was mostly cloudy. The temperature was 69 degrees, the dew point 49, and the relative humidity 48%. The wind was south at 9 miles an hour. The pressure was 29.76 inches and falling. At Louisville, it was mostly cloudy. The temperature was 74 degrees, the dew point 47, and the relative humidity 38%. The wind was south at 9 miles an hour. The pressure was 29.71 inches and steady. At Frankfort. And the pressure was 29.74 inches and steady. Elsewhere around the region, it was clear, with a temperature of 73 at Jasper, Indiana, and 74 at Bowling Green. It was partly cloudy, with a temperature of 68 at Wilmington, Ohio, 69 at Jackson, and 72 at London. It was mostly cloudy, with a temperature of 69 at Covington, and 70 at Indianapolis. 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The current time is 9:42 p.m. Eastern Daylight Time. Now for the official National Weather Service forecast for Frankfort and surrounding communities. Tonight, partly cloudy. Lows in the upper 50s. Southwest winds 10 to 15 miles an hour. Tuesday, mostly sunny in the morning, then cloudy with chance of rain showers and slight chance of thunderstorms in the afternoon. Highs in the lower 70s. Southwest winds 10 to 15 miles an hour with gusts to around 30 miles an hour. Chance of precipitation 50%. Tuesday night, rain showers and slight chance of thunderstorms until midnight, then rain showers and chance of thunderstorms after midnight. Lows in the lower 50s. Southwest winds 5 to 15 miles an hour. Chance of precipitation near 100%. Wednesday, cooler. Rain showers and slight chance of thunderstorms in the morning, then rain showers likely and slight chance of thunderstorms in the afternoon. Highs in the lower 60s. Northwest winds 5 to 15 miles an hour. Chance of precipitation near 100%. Wednesday night, mostly cloudy. Chance of thunderstorms until midnight, then chance of rain showers after midnight. Lows in the mid-40s. North winds 5 to 10 miles an hour. Chance of precipitation 50%. And now the extended forecast for the radio listening area. Thursday and Thursday night, partly cloudy. A 20% chance of rain showers. Highs in the lower 60s. Lows in the upper 30s. Friday and Friday night, mostly clear. Chance of rain showers and slight chance of thunderstorms. Highs in the upper 60s. Lows around 50. Chance of precipitation 40%. Saturday and Saturday night, partly cloudy. A 20% chance of rain showers. Highs in the lower 70s. Lows around 50. Sunday and Sunday night, mostly cloudy. A 50% chance of thunderstorms. Highs in the mid-70s. Lows in the mid-50s. Monday and Monday night, mostly cloudy. Chance of rain showers and slight chance of thunderstorms. Highs in the upper 60s. Lows in the upper 40s. Chance of precipitation 40%. This is the climate data for Frankfort for today. Since midnight, the high temperature was 78. The low was 52. Precipitation was 0.11 inches. Sunrise tomorrow 6:39 a.m. Sunset tomorrow 8:35 p.m. 9 p.m. Eastern Daylight Time weather conditions across north-central Kentucky. At Frankfort. And the pressure was 29.74 inches and steady.

at Lexington, it was mostly cloudy. The temperature was 69 degrees, the dew point 49, and the relative humidity 48%. The wind was south at 9 miles an hour. The pressure was 29.76 inches and falling. At Louisville, it was mostly cloudy. The temperature was 74 degrees, the dew point 47, and the relative humidity 38%. The wind was south at 9 miles an hour. The pressure was 29.71 inches and steady. At Frankfort, and the pressure was 29.74 inches and steady. Elsewhere around the region, it was clear, with a temperature of 73 at Jasper, Indiana, and 74 at Bowling Green. It was partly cloudy, with a temperature of 68 at Wilmington, Ohio, 69 at Jackson, and 72 at London. It was mostly cloudy, with a temperature of 69 at Covington, and 70 at Indianapolis. Now for the official National Weather Service forecast for Frankfort and surrounding communities. Tonight, partly cloudy. Lows in the upper 50s. Southwest winds 10 to 15 miles an hour. Tuesday, mostly sunny in the morning, then cloudy with chance of rain showers and slight chance of thunderstorms in the afternoon. Highs in the lower 70s. Southwest winds 10 to 15 miles an hour with gusts to around 30 miles an hour. Chance of precipitation 50%. Tuesday night, rain showers and slight chance of thunderstorms until midnight, then rain showers and chance of thunderstorms after midnight. Lows in the lower 50s. Southwest winds 5 to 15 miles an hour. Chance of precipitation near 100%. Wednesday, cooler. Rain showers and slight chance of thunderstorms in the morning, then rain showers likely and slight chance of thunderstorms in the afternoon. Highs in the lower 60s. Northwest winds 5 to 15 miles an hour. Chance of precipitation near 100%. Wednesday night, mostly cloudy. Chance of thunderstorms until midnight, then chance of rain showers after midnight. Lows in the mid-40s. North winds 5 to 10 miles an hour. Chance of precipitation 50%. And now the extended forecast for the radio listening area. Thursday and Thursday night, partly cloudy. A 20% chance of rain showers. Highs in the lower 60s. Lows in the upper 30s. Friday and Friday night, mostly clear. Chance of rain showers and slight chance of thunderstorms. Highs in the upper 60s. Lows around 50. Chance of precipitation 40%. Saturday and Saturday night, partly cloudy. A 20% chance of rain showers. Highs in the lower 70s. Lows around 50. Sunday and Sunday night, mostly cloudy. A 50% chance of thunderstorms. Highs in the mid-70s. Lows in the mid-50s. Monday and Monday night, mostly cloudy. Chance of rain showers and slight chance of thunderstorms. Highs in the upper 60s. Lows in the upper 40s. Chance of precipitation 40%. The current time is 9:49 p.m. Eastern Daylight Time. This is the climate data for Frankfort for today. Since midnight, the high temperature was 78. The low was 52. Precipitation was 0.11 inches. Sunrise tomorrow 6:39 a.m. Sunset tomorrow 8:35 p.m. 9 p.m. Eastern Daylight Time weather conditions across north central Kentucky. At Frankfort. And the pressure was 29.74 inches and steady. At Lexington, it was mostly cloudy. The temperature was 69 degrees, the dew point 49, and the relative humidity 48%. The wind was south at 9 miles an hour. The pressure was 29.76 inches and falling. At Louisville, it was mostly cloudy. The temperature was 74 degrees, the dew point 47, and the relative humidity 38%. The wind was south at 9 miles an hour.

15 miles an hour with gusts to around 30 miles an hour. Chance of precipitation 50%. Tuesday night, rain showers and slight chance of thunderstorms until midnight, then rain showers and chance of thunderstorms after midnight. Lows in the lower 50s. Southwest winds 5 to 15 miles an hour. Chance of precipitation near 100%. Wednesday, cooler. Rain showers and slight chance of thunderstorms in the morning, then rain showers likely and slight chance of thunderstorms in the afternoon. Highs in the lower 60s. Northwest winds 5 to 15 miles an hour. Chance of precipitation near 100%. Wednesday night, mostly cloudy. Chance of thunderstorms until midnight, then chance of rain showers after midnight. Lows in the mid-40s. North winds 5 to 10 miles an hour. Chance of precipitation 50%. And now the extended forecast for the radio listening area. Thursday and Thursday night, partly cloudy. A 20% chance of rain showers. Highs in the lower 60s. Lows in the upper 30s. Friday and Friday night, mostly clear. Chance of rain showers and slight chance of thunderstorms. Highs in the upper 60s. Lows around 50. Chance of precipitation 40%. Saturday and Saturday night, partly cloudy. A 20% chance of rain showers. Highs in the lower 70s. Lows around 50. Sunday and Sunday night, mostly cloudy. A 50% chance of thunderstorms. Highs in the mid-70s. Lows in the mid-50s. Monday and Monday night, mostly cloudy. Chance of rain showers and slight chance of thunderstorms. Highs in the upper 60s. Lows in the upper 40s. Chance of precipitation 40%. The current time is 10:03 p.m. Eastern Daylight Time. This is the climate data for Frankfurt for today. Since midnight, the high temperature was 78. The low was 52. Precipitation was 0.11 inches. Sunrise tomorrow 6:39 a.m. Sunset tomorrow 8:35 p.m. 9 p.m. Eastern Daylight Time weather conditions across north-central Kentucky. At Frankfurt. And the pressure was 29.74 inches, and steady. At Lexington, it was mostly cloudy. The temperature was 69 degrees, the dew point 49, and the relative humidity 48%. The wind was south at 9 miles an hour. The pressure was 29.76 inches and falling. At Louisville, it was mostly cloudy. The temperature was 74 degrees, the dew point 47, and the relative humidity 38%. The wind was south at 9 miles an hour. The pressure was 29.71 inches and steady. At Frankfurt, and the pressure was 29.74 inches and steady. Elsewhere around the region, it was clear, with a temperature of 73 at Jasper, Indiana, and 74 at Bowling Green. It was partly cloudy, with a temperature of 68 at Wilmington, Ohio, 69 at Jackson, and 72 at London. It was mostly cloudy, with a temperature of 69 at Covington, and 70 at Indianapolis. 10 p.m. Eastern Daylight Time weather conditions across north-central Kentucky. At Frankfurt, and the pressure was 29.74 inches, and steady. At Lexington, it was mostly cloudy. The temperature was 66 degrees, the dew point 50, and the relative humidity 56%. The wind was south at 8 miles an hour. The pressure was 29.77 inches and rising. At Louisville, it was partly cloudy. The temperature was 72 degrees, the dew point 48, and the relative humidity 42%. The wind was south at 8 miles an hour. The pressure was 29.73 inches and rising. At Frankfurt, and the pressure was 29.74 inches and steady. Elsewhere around the region, it was 66 at Jackson. It was clear, with

Slight chance of thunderstorms in the afternoon. Highs in the lower 70s. Southwest winds 10 to 15 miles an hour with gusts to around 30 miles an hour. Chance of precipitation 50%. Tuesday night, rain showers and slight chance of thunderstorms until midnight, then rain showers and chance of thunderstorms after midnight. Lows in the lower 50s. Southwest winds 5 to 15 miles an hour. Chance of precipitation near 100%. Wednesday, cooler. Rain showers and slight chance of thunderstorms in the morning, then rain showers likely and slight chance of thunderstorms in the afternoon. Highs in the lower 60s. Northwest winds 5 to 15 miles an hour. Chance of precipitation near 100%. Wednesday night, mostly cloudy. Chance of thunderstorms until midnight, then chance of rain showers after midnight. Lows in the mid-40s. North winds 5 to 10 miles an hour. Chance of precipitation 50%. And now the extended forecast for the radio listening area. Thursday and Thursday night, partly cloudy. A 20% chance of rain showers. Highs in the lower 60s. Lows in the upper 30s. Friday and Friday night, mostly clear. Chance of rain showers and slight chance of thunderstorms. Highs in the upper 60s. Lows around 50. Chance of precipitation 40%. Saturday and Saturday night, partly cloudy. A 20% chance of rain showers. Highs in the lower 70s. Lows around 50. Sunday and Sunday night, mostly cloudy. A 50% chance of thunderstorms. Highs in the mid-70s. Lows in the mid-50s. Monday and Monday night, mostly cloudy. Chance of rain showers and slight chance of thunderstorms. Highs in the upper 60s. Lows in the upper 40s. Chance of precipitation 40%. The current time is 10:08 p.m. Eastern Daylight Time. This is the climate data for Frankfurt for today. Since midnight, the high temperature was 78. The low was 52. Precipitation was 0.11 inches. Sunrise tomorrow 6:39 a.m. Sunset tomorrow 8:35 p.m. 10 p.m. Eastern Daylight Time weather conditions across north central Kentucky. At Frankfurt. And the pressure was 29.74 inches and steady. At Lexington, it was mostly cloudy. The temperature was 66 degrees, the dew point 50, and the relative humidity 56%. The wind was south at 8 miles an hour. The pressure was 29.77 inches and rising. At Louisville, it was partly cloudy. The temperature was 72 degrees, the dew point 48, and the relative humidity 42%. The wind was south at 8 miles an hour. The pressure was 29.73 inches and rising. At Frankfurt. And the pressure was 29.74 inches and steady. Elsewhere around the region, it was 66 at Jackson. It was clear, with a temperature of 71 at Jasper, Indiana, and 71 at Bowling Green. It was partly cloudy, with a temperature of 65 at Wilmington, Ohio, and 68 at London. It was mostly cloudy, with a temperature of 65 at Covington, and 69 at Indianapolis. Now for the official National Weather Service forecast for Frankfurt and surrounding communities. Tonight, partly cloudy. Lows in the upper 50s. Southwest winds 10 to 15 miles an hour. Tuesday, mostly sunny in the morning, then cloudy with chance of rain showers and slight chance of thunderstorms in the afternoon. Highs in the lower 70s. Southwest winds 10 to 15 miles an hour with gusts to around 30 miles an hour. Chance of precipitation 50%. Tuesday night, rain showers and slight chance of thunderstorms until midnight, then rain showers and chance of thunderstorms after midnight. Lows in the lower 50s. Southwest winds 5 to 15 miles an hour. Chance of precipitation.

precipitation near 100%. Wednesday, cooler. Rain showers and slight chance of thunderstorms in the morning, then rain showers likely and slight chance of thunderstorms in the afternoon. Highs in the lower 60s. Northwest winds 5 to 15 miles an hour. Chance of precipitation near 100%. Wednesday night, mostly cloudy. Chance of thunderstorms until midnight, then chance of rain showers after midnight. Lows in the mid-40s. North winds 5 to 10 miles an hour. Chance of precipitation 50%. And now the extended forecast for the radio listening area. Thursday and Thursday night, partly cloudy. A 20% chance of rain showers. Highs in the lower 60s. Lows in the upper 30s. Friday and Friday night, mostly clear. Chance of rain showers and slight chance of thunderstorms. Highs in the upper 60s. Lows around 50. Chance of precipitation 40%. Saturday and Saturday night, partly cloudy. A 20% chance of rain showers. Highs in the lower 70s. Lows around 50. Sunday and Sunday night, mostly cloudy. A 50% chance of thunderstorms. Highs in the mid-70s. Lows in the mid-50s. Monday and Monday night, mostly cloudy. Chance of rain showers and slight chance of thunderstorms. Highs in the upper 60s. Lows in the upper 40s. Chance of precipitation 40%. 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The current time is 10:13 p.m. Eastern Daylight Time. This is the climate data for Frankfurt for today. Since midnight, the high temperature was 78. The low was 52. Precipitation was 0.11 inches. Sunrise tomorrow 6:39 a.m. Sunset tomorrow 8:35 p.m. 10 p.m. Eastern Daylight Time weather conditions across north-central Kentucky. At Frankfurt. And the pressure was 29.74 inches, and steady. At Lexington, it was partly cloudy. The temperature was 66 degrees, the dew point 50, and the relative humidity 56%. The wind was south at 8 miles an hour. The pressure was 29.77 inches and rising. At Louisville, it was partly cloudy. The temperature was 72 degrees, the dew point 48, and the relative humidity 42%. The wind was south at 8 miles an hour. The pressure was 29.73 inches and rising. At Frankfurt, and the pressure was 29.74 inches and steady. Elsewhere around the region, it was 66 at Jackson. At Bowling Green, it was clear, with a temperature of 71. It was partly cloudy, with a temperature of 65 at Wilmington, Ohio, and 68 at London. It was mostly cloudy, with a temperature of 65 at Covington, 69 at Indianapolis, and 71 at Jasper, Indiana. Now for the official National Weather Service forecast for Frankfurt and surrounding communities. Tonight, partly cloudy. Lows in the upper 50s. Southwest winds 10 to 15 miles an hour. Tuesday, mostly sunny in the morning, then cloudy with chance of rain showers and slight chance of thunderstorms in the afternoon. Highs in the lower 70s. Southwest winds 10 to 15 miles an hour with gusts to around 30 miles an hour. Chance of precipitation 50%. Tuesday night, rain showers and slight chance of thunderstorms until midnight, then rain showers and chance of thunderstorms after midnight. Lows in the lower 50s. Southwest winds 5 to 15 miles an hour. Chance of precipitation near 100%. Wednesday, cooler. Rain showers and slight chance of thunderstorms in the morning, then rain showers likely and slight chance of thunderstorms.

storms in the afternoon. Highs in the lower 60s. Northwest winds 5 to 15 miles an hour. Chance of precipitation near 100%. Wednesday night, mostly cloudy. Chance of thunderstorms until midnight, then chance of rain showers after midnight. Lows in the mid-40s. North winds 5 to 10 miles an hour. Chance of precipitation 50%. And now the extended forecast for the radio listening area. Thursday and Thursday night, partly cloudy. A 20% chance of rain showers. Highs in the lower 60s. Lows in the upper 30s. Friday and Friday night, mostly clear. Chance of rain showers and slight chance of thunderstorms. Highs in the upper 60s. Lows around 50. Chance of precipitation 40%. Saturday and Saturday night, partly cloudy. A 20% chance of rain showers. Highs in the lower 70s. Lows around 50. Sunday and Sunday night, mostly cloudy. A 50% chance of thunderstorms. Highs in the mid-70s. Lows in the mid-50s. Monday and Monday night, mostly cloudy. Chance of rain showers and slight chance of thunderstorms. Highs in the upper 60s. Lows in the upper 40s. Chance of precipitation 40%. The current time is 10:18 p.m. Eastern Daylight Time. This is the climate data for Frankfurt for today. Since midnight, the high temperature was 78. The low was 52. Precipitation was 0.11 inches. Sunrise tomorrow 6:39 a.m. Sunset tomorrow 8:35 p.m. 10 p.m. Eastern Daylight Time weather conditions across north central Kentucky. At Frankfurt. And the pressure was 29.74 inches and steady. At Lexington, it was partly cloudy. The temperature was 66 degrees, the dew point 50, and the relative humidity 56%. The wind was south at 8 miles an hour. The pressure was 29.77 inches and rising. At Louisville, it was partly cloudy. The temperature was 72 degrees, the dew point 48, and the relative humidity 42%. The wind was south at 8 miles an hour. The pressure was 29.73 inches and rising. At Frankfurt, and the pressure was 29.74 inches and steady. Elsewhere around the region, it was 66 at Jackson. At Bowling Green, it was clear, with a temperature of 71. It was partly cloudy, with a temperature of 65 at Wilmington, Ohio, and 68 at London. It was mostly cloudy, with a temperature of 65 at Covington, 69 at Indianapolis, and 71 at Jasper, Indiana. Now for the official National Weather Service forecast for Frankfurt and surrounding communities. Tonight, partly cloudy. Lows in the upper 50s. Southwest winds 10 to 15 miles an hour. Tuesday, mostly sunny in the morning, then cloudy with chance of rain showers and slight chance of thunderstorms in the afternoon. Highs in the lower 70s. Southwest winds 10 to 15 miles an hour with gusts to around 30 miles an hour. Chance of precipitation 50%. Tuesday night, rain showers and slight chance of thunderstorms until midnight, then rain showers and chance of thunderstorms after midnight. Lows in the lower 50s. Southwest winds 5 to 15 miles an hour. Chance of precipitation near 100%. Wednesday, cooler. Rain showers and slight chance of thunderstorms in the morning, then rain showers likely and slight chance of thunderstorms in the afternoon. Highs in the lower 60s. Northwest winds 5 to 15 miles an hour. Chance of precipitation near 100%. Wednesday night, mostly cloudy. Chance of thunderstorms until midnight, then chance of rain showers after midnight. Lows in the mid-40s. North winds 5 to 10 miles an hour. Chance of precipitation 50%. And now the extended forecast for the

radio listening area. Thursday and Thursday night, partly cloudy. A 20% chance of rain showers. Highs in the lower 60s. Lows in the upper 30s. Friday and Friday night, mostly clear. Chance of rain showers and slight chance of thunderstorms. Highs in the upper 60s. Lows around 50. Chance of precipitation 40%. Saturday and Saturday night, partly cloudy. A 20% chance of rain showers. Highs in the lower 70s. Lows around 50. Sunday and Sunday night, mostly cloudy. A 50% chance of thunderstorms. Highs in the mid-70s. Lows in the mid-50s. Monday and Monday night, mostly cloudy. Chance of rain showers and slight chance of thunderstorms. Highs in the upper 60s. Lows in the upper 40s. Chance of precipitation 40%. The current time is 10:22 p.m. Eastern Daylight Time. This is the climate data for Frankfurt for today. Since midnight, the high temperature was 78. The low was 52. Precipitation was 0.11 inches. Sunrise tomorrow 6:39 a.m. Sunset tomorrow 8:35 p.m. 10 p.m. Eastern Daylight Time weather conditions across north central Kentucky. At Frankfurt. And the pressure was 29.74 inches and steady. At Lexington, it was partly cloudy. The temperature was 66 degrees, the dew point 50, and the relative humidity 56%. The wind was south at 8 miles an hour. The pressure was 29.77 inches and rising. At Louisville, it was partly cloudy. The temperature was 72 degrees, the dew point 48, and the relative humidity 42%. The wind was south at 8 miles an hour. The pressure was 29.73 inches and rising. At Frankfurt. And the pressure was 29.74 inches and steady. Elsewhere around the region, it was 66 at Jackson. At Bowling Green, it was clear, with a temperature of 71. It was partly cloudy, with a temperature of 65 at Wilmington, Ohio, and 68 at London. It was mostly cloudy, with a temperature of 65 at Covington, 69 at Indianapolis, and 71 at Jasper, Indiana. Now for the official National Weather Service forecast for Frankfurt and surrounding communities. Tonight, partly cloudy. Lows in the upper 50s. Southwest winds 10 to 15 miles an hour. Tuesday, mostly sunny in the morning, then cloudy with chance of rain showers and slight chance of thunderstorms in the afternoon. Highs in the lower 70s. Southwest winds 10 to 15 miles an hour with gusts to around 30 miles an hour. Chance of precipitation 50%. Tuesday night, rain showers and slight chance of thunderstorms until midnight, then rain showers and chance of thunderstorms after midnight. Lows in the lower 50s. Southwest winds 5 to 15 miles an hour. Chance of precipitation near 100%. Wednesday, cooler. Rain showers and slight chance of thunderstorms in the morning, then rain showers likely and slight chance of thunderstorms in the afternoon. Highs in the lower 60s. Northwest winds 5 to 15 miles an hour. Chance of precipitation near 100%. Wednesday night, mostly cloudy. Chance of thunderstorms until midnight, then chance of rain showers after midnight. Lows in the mid-40s. North winds 5 to 10 miles an hour. Chance of precipitation 50%. And now the extended forecast for the radio listening area. Thursday and Thursday night, partly cloudy. A 20% chance of rain showers. Highs in the lower 60s. Lows in the upper 30s. Friday and Friday night, mostly clear. Chance of rain showers and slight chance of thunderstorms. Highs in the upper 60s. Lows around 50. Chance of precipitation 40%. Saturday and Saturday night, partly

cloudy. A 20% chance of rain showers. Highs in the lower 70s. Lows around 50. Sunday and Sunday night, mostly cloudy. A 50% chance of thunderstorms. Highs in the mid-70s. Lows in the mid-50s. Monday and Monday night, mostly cloudy. Chance of rain showers and slight chance of thunderstorms. Highs in the upper 60s. Lows in the upper 40s. Chance of precipitation 40%. The current time is 10:27 p.m. Eastern Daylight Time. This is the climate data for Frankfurt for today. Since midnight, the high temperature was 78. The low was 52. Precipitation was 0.11 inches. Sunrise tomorrow 6:39 a.m. Sunset tomorrow 8:35 p.m. 10 p.m. Eastern Daylight Time weather conditions across north central Kentucky. At Frankfurt. And the pressure was 29.74 inches and steady. At Lexington, it was partly cloudy. The temperature was 66 degrees, the dew point 50, and the relative humidity 56%. The wind was south at 8 miles an hour. The pressure was 29.77 inches and rising. At Louisville, it was partly cloudy. The temperature was 72 degrees, the dew point 48, and the relative humidity 42%. The wind was south at 8 miles an hour. The pressure was 29.73 inches and rising. At Frankfurt, and the pressure was 29.74 inches and steady. Elsewhere around the region, it was 66 at Jackson. At Bowling Green, it was clear, with a temperature of 71. It was partly cloudy, with a temperature of 65 at Wilmington, Ohio, and 68 at London. It was mostly cloudy, with a temperature of 65 at Covington, 69 at Indianapolis, and 71 at Jasper, Indiana. Now for the official National Weather Service forecast for Frankfurt and surrounding communities. Tonight, partly cloudy. Lows in the upper 50s. Southwest winds 10 to 15 miles an hour. Tuesday, mostly sunny in the morning, then cloudy with chance of rain showers and slight chance of thunderstorms in the afternoon. Highs in the lower 70s. Southwest winds 10 to 15 miles an hour with gusts to around 30 miles an hour. Chance of precipitation 50%. Tuesday night, rain showers and slight chance of thunderstorms until midnight, then rain showers and chance of thunderstorms after midnight. Lows in the lower 50s. Southwest winds 5 to 15 miles an hour. Chance of precipitation near 100%. Wednesday, cooler. Rain showers and slight chance of thunderstorms in the morning, then rain showers likely and slight chance of thunderstorms in the afternoon. Highs in the lower 60s. Northwest winds 5 to 15 miles an hour. Chance of precipitation near 100%. Wednesday night, mostly cloudy. Chance of thunderstorms until midnight, then chance of rain showers after midnight. Lows in the mid-40s. North winds 5 to 10 miles an hour. Chance of precipitation 50%. And now the extended forecast for the radio listening area. Thursday and Thursday night, partly cloudy. A 20% chance of rain showers. Highs in the lower 60s. Lows in the upper 30s. Friday and Friday night, mostly clear. Chance of rain showers and slight chance of thunderstorms. Highs in the upper 60s. Lows around 50. Chance of precipitation 40%. Saturday and Saturday night, partly cloudy. A 20% chance of rain showers. Highs in the lower 70s. Lows around 50. Sunday and Sunday night, mostly cloudy. A 50% chance of thunderstorms. Highs in the mid-70s. Lows in the mid-50s. Monday and Monday night, mostly cloudy. Chance of rain showers and slight chance of thunderstorms. Highs in the upper 60s. Lows in the upper 50s.

40s. Chance of precipitation 40%. This is the climate data for Frankfurt for today. Since midnight, the high temperature was 78. The low was 52. Precipitation was 0.11 inches. Sunrise tomorrow 6:39 a.m. Sunset tomorrow 8:35 p.m. 10 p.m. Eastern Daylight Time weather conditions across north central Kentucky. At Frankfurt. And the pressure was 29.74 inches and steady. At Lexington, it was partly cloudy. The temperature was 66 degrees, the dew point 50, and the relative humidity 56%. The wind was south at 8 miles an hour. The pressure was 29.77 inches and rising. At Louisville, it was partly cloudy. The temperature was 72 degrees, the dew point 48, and the relative humidity 42%. The wind was south at 8 miles an hour. The pressure was 29.73 inches and rising. At Frankfurt. And the pressure was 29.74 inches and steady. Elsewhere around the region, it was 66 at Jackson. At Bowling Green, it was clear, with a temperature of 71. It was partly cloudy, with a temperature of 65 at Wilmington, Ohio, and 68 at London. It was mostly cloudy, with a temperature of 65 at Covington, 69 at Indianapolis, and 71 at Jasper, Indiana. The current time is, it was mostly cloudy, with a temperature of 65 at Covington, 69 at Indianapolis, and 71 at Jasper, Indiana. The current time is 10:33 p.m. Eastern Daylight Time. Now for the official National Weather Service forecast for Frankfurt and surrounding communities. Tonight, partly cloudy. Lows in the upper 50s. Southwest winds 10 to 15 miles an hour. Tuesday, mostly sunny in the morning, then cloudy with chance of rain showers and slight chance of thunderstorms in the afternoon. Highs in the lower 70s. Southwest winds 10 to 15 miles an hour with gusts to around 30 miles an hour. Chance of precipitation 50%. Tuesday night, rain showers and slight chance of thunderstorms until midnight, then rain showers and chance of thunderstorms after midnight. Lows in the lower 50s. Southwest winds 5 to 15 miles an hour. Chance of precipitation near 100%. Wednesday, cooler. Rain showers and slight chance of thunderstorms in the morning, then rain showers likely and slight chance of thunderstorms in the afternoon. Highs in the lower 60s. Northwest winds 5 to 15 miles an hour. Chance of precipitation near 100%. Wednesday night, mostly cloudy. Chance of thunderstorms until midnight, then chance of rain showers after midnight. Lows in the mid-40s. North winds 5 to 10 miles an hour. Chance of precipitation 50%. And now the extended forecast for the radio listening area. Thursday and Thursday night, partly cloudy. A 20% chance of rain showers. Highs in the lower 60s. Lows in the upper 30s. Friday and Friday night, mostly clear. Chance of rain showers and slight chance of thunderstorms. Highs in the upper 60s. Lows around 50. Chance of precipitation 40%. Saturday and Saturday night, partly cloudy. A 20% chance of rain showers. Highs in the lower 70s. Lows around 50. Sunday and Sunday night, mostly cloudy. A 50% chance of thunderstorms. Highs in the mid-70s. Lows in the mid-50s. Monday and Monday night, mostly cloudy. Chance of rain showers and slight chance of thunderstorms. Highs in the upper 60s. Lows in the upper 40s. Chance of precipitation 40%. This is the climate data for Frankfurt for today. Since midnight, the high temperature was 78. The low was 52. Precipitation was 0.11 inches. Sunrise tomorrow, 6:39 a.m.

a.m. Sunset tomorrow, 8:35 p.m. 10 p.m. Eastern Daylight Time weather conditions across north-central Kentucky. At Frankfort. And the pressure was 29.74 inches, and steady. At Lexington, it was partly cloudy. The temperature was 66 degrees, the dew point 50, and the relative humidity 56%. The wind was south at 8 miles an hour. The pressure was 29.77 inches and rising. At Louisville, it was partly cloudy. The temperature was 72 degrees, the dew point 48, and the relative humidity 42%. The wind was south at 8 miles an hour. The pressure was 29.73 inches and rising. At Frankfort, and the pressure was 29.74 inches and steady. Elsewhere around the region, it was 66 at Jackson. At Bowling Green, it was clear, with a temperature of 71. It was partly cloudy, with a temperature of 65 at Wilmington, Ohio, and 68 at London. It was mostly cloudy, with a temperature of 65 at Covington, 69 at Indianapolis, and 71 at Jasper, Indiana. The current time is 10:37 p.m. Eastern Daylight Time. Now for the official National Weather Service forecast for Frankfort and surrounding communities. Tonight, partly cloudy. Lows in the upper 50s. Southwest winds 10 to 15 miles an hour. Tuesday, mostly sunny in the morning, then cloudy with chance of rain showers and slight chance of thunderstorms in the afternoon. Highs in the lower 70s. Southwest winds 10 to 15 miles an hour with gusts to around 30 miles an hour. Chance of precipitation 50%. Tuesday night, rain showers and slight chance of thunderstorms until midnight, then rain showers and chance of thunderstorms after midnight. Lows in the lower 50s. Southwest winds 5 to 15 miles an hour. Chance of precipitation near 100%. Wednesday, cooler. Rain showers and slight chance of thunderstorms in the morning, then rain showers likely and slight chance of thunderstorms in the afternoon. Highs in the lower 60s. Northwest winds 5 to 15 miles an hour. Chance of precipitation near 100%. Wednesday night, mostly cloudy. Chance of thunderstorms until midnight, then chance of rain showers after midnight. Lows in the mid-40s. North winds 5 to 10 miles an hour. Chance of precipitation 50%. And now the extended forecast for the radio listening area. Thursday and Thursday night, partly cloudy. A 20% chance of rain showers. Highs in the lower 60s. Lows in the upper 30s. Friday and Friday night, mostly clear. Chance of rain showers and slight chance of thunderstorms. Highs in the upper 60s. Lows around 50. Chance of precipitation 40%. Saturday and Saturday night, partly cloudy. A 20% chance of rain showers. Highs in the lower 70s. Lows around 50. Sunday and Sunday night, mostly cloudy. A 50% chance of thunderstorms. Highs in the mid-70s. Lows in the mid-50s. Monday and Monday night, mostly cloudy. Chance of rain showers and slight chance of thunderstorms. Highs in the upper 60s. Lows in the upper 40s. Chance of precipitation 40%. This is the climate data for Frankfort for today. Since midnight, the high temperature was 78. The low was 52. Precipitation was 0.11 inches. Sunrise tomorrow 6:39 a.m. Sunset tomorrow 8:35 p.m. 10 p.m. Eastern Daylight Time weather conditions across north-central Kentucky. At Frankfort. And the pressure was 29.74 inches and steady. At Lexington, it was partly cloudy. The temperature was 66 degrees, the dew point 50, and the relative humidity 56%. The wind was south at 8 miles an hour.
the pressure was 29.77 inches and rising. At Louisville, it was partly cloudy. The temperature was 72 degrees, the dew point 48, and the relative humidity 42%. The wind was south at 8 miles an hour. The pressure was 29.73 inches and rising. At Frankfurt, and the pressure was 29.74 inches and steady. Elsewhere around the region, it was 66 at Jackson. At Bowling Green, it was clear, with a temperature of 71. It was partly cloudy, with a temperature of 65 at Wilmington, Ohio, and 68 at London. It was mostly cloudy, with a temperature of 65 at Covington, 69 at Indianapolis, and 71 at Jasper, Indiana. 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The current time is 10:42 p.m. Eastern Daylight Time. Now for the official National Weather Service forecast for Frankfurt and surrounding communities. Tonight, partly cloudy. Lows in the upper 50s. Southwest winds 10 to 15 miles an hour. Tuesday, mostly sunny in the morning, then cloudy with chance of rain showers and slight chance of thunderstorms in the afternoon. Highs in the lower 70s. Southwest winds 10 to 15 miles an hour with gusts to around 30 miles an hour. Chance of precipitation 50%. Tuesday night, rain showers and slight chance of thunderstorms until midnight, then rain showers and chance of thunderstorms after midnight. Lows in the lower 50s. Southwest winds 5 to 15 miles an hour. Chance of precipitation near 100%. Wednesday, cooler. Rain showers and slight chance of thunderstorms in the morning, then rain showers likely and slight chance of thunderstorms in the afternoon. Highs in the lower 60s. Northwest winds 5 to 15 miles an hour. Chance of precipitation near 100%. Wednesday night, mostly cloudy. Chance of thunderstorms until midnight, then chance of rain showers after midnight. Lows in the mid-40s. North winds 5 to 10 miles an hour. Chance of precipitation 50%. And now the extended forecast for the radio listening area. Thursday and Thursday night, partly cloudy. A 20% chance of rain showers. Highs in the lower 60s. Lows in the upper 30s. Friday and Friday night, mostly clear. Chance of rain showers and slight chance of thunderstorms. Highs in the upper 60s. Lows around 50. Chance of precipitation 40%. Saturday and Saturday night, partly cloudy. A 20% chance of rain showers. Highs in the lower 70s. Lows around 50. Sunday and Sunday night, mostly cloudy. A 50% chance of thunderstorms. Highs in the mid-70s. Lows in the mid-50s. Monday and Monday night, mostly cloudy. Chance of rain showers and slight chance of thunderstorms. Highs in the upper 60s. Lows in the upper 40s. Chance of precipitation 40%. This is the climate data for Frankfurt for today. Since midnight, the high temperature was 78. The low was 52. Precipitation was 0.11 inches. Sunrise tomorrow 6:39 a.m. Sunset tomorrow 8:35 p.m. 10 p.m. Eastern Daylight Time weather conditions across north central Kentucky. At Frankfurt, and the pressure was 29.74 inches and steady. At Lexington, it was partly cloudy. The temperature was 66 degrees, the dew point 50, and the relative humidity 56%. The wind was south at 8 miles an hour. The pressure was 29.77 inches and rising. At Louisville, it was partly cloudy. The temperature was 72 degrees,
the dew point 48, and the relative

humidity 42%. The wind was south at 8 miles an hour. The pressure was 29.73 inches and rising at Frankfurt. And the pressure was 29.74 inches and steady. Elsewhere around the region, it was 66 at Jackson. At Bowling Green, it was clear, with a temperature of 71. It was partly cloudy, with a temperature of 65 at Wilmington, Ohio, and 68 at London. It was mostly cloudy, with a temperature of 65 at Covington, 69 at Indianapolis, and 71 at Jasper, Indiana. Now for the official National Weather Service forecast for Frankfurt and surrounding communities. Tonight, partly cloudy. Lows in the upper 50s. Southwest winds 10 to 15 miles an hour. Tuesday, mostly sunny in the morning, then cloudy with chance of rain showers and slight chance of thunderstorms in the afternoon. Highs in the lower 70s. Southwest winds 10 to 15 miles an hour with gusts to around 30 miles an hour. Chance of precipitation 50%. Tuesday night, rain showers and slight chance of thunderstorms until midnight, then rain showers and chance of thunderstorms after midnight. Lows in the lower 50s. Southwest winds 5 to 15 miles an hour. Chance of precipitation near 100%. Wednesday, cooler. Rain showers and slight chance of thunderstorms in the morning, then rain showers likely and slight chance of thunderstorms in the afternoon. Highs in the lower 60s. Northwest winds 5 to 15 miles an hour. Chance of precipitation near 100%. Wednesday night, mostly cloudy. Chance of thunderstorms until midnight, then chance of rain showers after midnight. Lows in the mid-40s. North winds 5 to 10 miles an hour. Chance of precipitation 50%. And now the extended forecast for the radio listening area. Thursday and Thursday night, partly cloudy. A 20% chance of rain showers. Highs in the lower 60s. Lows in the upper 30s. Friday and Friday night, mostly clear. Chance of rain showers and slight chance of thunderstorms. Highs in the upper 60s. Lows around 50. Chance of precipitation 40%. Saturday and Saturday night, partly cloudy. A 20% chance of rain showers. Highs in the lower 70s. Lows around 50. Sunday and Sunday night, mostly cloudy. A 50% chance of thunderstorms. Highs in the mid-70s. Lows in the mid-50s. Monday and Monday night, mostly cloudy. Chance of rain showers and slight chance of thunderstorms. Highs in the upper 60s. Lows in the upper 40s. Chance of precipitation 40%. The current time is 10:49 p.m. Eastern Daylight Time. This is the climate data for Frankfurt for today. Since midnight, the high temperature was 78. The low was 52. Precipitation was 0.11 inches. Sunrise tomorrow 6:39 a.m. Sunset tomorrow 8:35 p.m. 10 p.m. Eastern Daylight Time weather conditions across north central Kentucky. At Frankfurt. And the pressure was 29.74 inches and steady. At Lexington, it was partly cloudy. The temperature was 66 degrees, the dew point 50, and the relative humidity 56%. The wind was south at 8 miles an hour. The pressure was 29.77 inches and rising. At Louisville, it was partly cloudy. The temperature was 72 degrees, the dew point 48, and the relative humidity 42%. The wind was south at 8 miles an hour. The pressure was 29.73 inches and rising. At Frankfurt. And the pressure was 29.74 inches and steady. Elsewhere around the region, it was 66 at Jackson. At Bowling Green, it was clear, with a temperature of 71. It was partly cloudy, with a temperature of 65 at Wilmington, Ohio, and 68 at London.

Wednesday, cooler. Rain showers and slight chance of thunderstorms in the morning, then rain showers likely and slight chance of thunderstorms in the afternoon. Highs in the lower 60s. Northwest winds 5 to 15 miles an hour. Chance of precipitation near 100%. Wednesday night, mostly cloudy. Chance of thunderstorms until midnight, then chance of rain showers after midnight. Lows in the mid-40s. North winds 5 to 10 miles an hour. Chance of precipitation 50%. And now the extended forecast for the radio listening area. Thursday and Thursday night, partly cloudy. A 20% chance of rain showers. Highs in the lower 60s. Lows in the upper 30s. Friday and Friday night, mostly clear. Chance of rain showers and slight chance of thunderstorms. Highs in the upper 60s. Lows around 50. Chance of precipitation 40%. Saturday and Saturday night, partly cloudy. A 20% chance of rain showers. Highs in the lower 70s. Lows around 50. Sunday and Sunday night, mostly cloudy. A 50% chance of thunderstorms. Highs in the mid-70s. Lows in the mid-50s. Monday and Monday night, mostly cloudy. Chance of rain showers and slight chance of thunderstorms. Highs in the upper 60s. Lows in the upper 40s. Chance of precipitation 40%. The current time is 11:03 p.m. Eastern Daylight Time. This is the climate data for Frankfurt for today. Since midnight, the high temperature was 78. The low was 52. Precipitation was 0.11 inches. Sunrise tomorrow 6:39 a.m. Sunset tomorrow 8:35 p.m. 10 p.m. Eastern Daylight Time weather conditions across north central Kentucky. At Frankfurt. And the pressure was 29.74 inches and steady. At Lexington, it was partly cloudy. The temperature was 66 degrees, the dew point 50, and the relative humidity 56%. The wind was south at 8 miles an hour. The pressure was 29.77 inches and rising. At Louisville, it was partly cloudy. The temperature was 72 degrees, the dew point 48, and the relative humidity 42%. The wind was south at 8 miles an hour. The pressure was 29.73 inches and rising. At Frankfurt. And the pressure was 29.74 inches and steady. Elsewhere around the region, it was 66 at Jackson. At Bowling Green, it was clear, with a temperature of 71. It was partly cloudy, with a temperature of 65 at Wilmington, Ohio, and 68 at London. It was mostly cloudy, with a temperature of 65 at Covington, 69 at Indianapolis, and 71 at Jasper, Indiana. 11 p.m. Eastern Daylight Time weather conditions across north central Kentucky. At Frankfurt. And the pressure was 29.77 inches and rising. At Lexington, it was partly cloudy. The temperature was 66 degrees, the dew point 49, and the relative humidity 54%. The wind was south at 9 miles an hour. The pressure was 29.80 inches and rising. At Frankfurt. And the pressure was 29.77 inches and rising. Elsewhere around the region, it was 66 at Jackson. At Bowling Green, it was clear, with a temperature of 70. It was partly cloudy, with a temperature of 64 at Wilmington, Ohio, and 66 at London. It was mostly cloudy, with a temperature of 66 at Covington, 69 at Indianapolis, and 69 at Jasper, Indiana. Now for the official National Weather Service forecast for Frankfurt and surrounding communities. Tonight, partly cloudy. Lows in the upper 50s. Southwest winds 10 to 15 miles an hour. Tuesday, mostly sunny in the morning, then cloudy with chance of rain showers and slight chance of thunderstorms.

storms in the afternoon. Highs in the lower 60s. Northwest winds 5 to 15 miles an hour. Chance of precipitation near 100%. Wednesday night, mostly cloudy. Chance of thunderstorms until midnight, then chance of rain showers after midnight. Lows in the mid-40s. North winds 5 to 10 miles an hour. Chance of precipitation 50%. And now the extended forecast for the radio listening area. Thursday and Thursday night, partly cloudy. A 20% chance of rain showers. Highs in the lower 60s. Lows in the upper 30s. Friday and Friday night, mostly clear. Chance of rain showers and slight chance of thunderstorms. Highs in the upper 60s. Lows around 50. Chance of precipitation 40%. Saturday and Saturday night, partly cloudy. A 20% chance of rain showers. Highs in the lower 70s. Lows around 50. Sunday and Sunday night, mostly cloudy. A 50% chance of thunderstorms. Highs in the mid-70s. Lows in the mid-50s. Monday and Monday night, mostly cloudy. Chance of rain showers and slight chance of thunderstorms. Highs in the upper 60s. Lows in the upper 40s. Chance of precipitation 40%. The current time is 11:08 p.m. Eastern Daylight Time. This is the climate data for Frankfurt for today. Since midnight, the high temperature was 78. The low was 52. Precipitation was 0.11 inches. Sunrise tomorrow 6:39 a.m. Sunset tomorrow 8:35 p.m. 11 p.m. Eastern Daylight Time weather conditions across north-central Kentucky. At Frankfurt. And the pressure was 29.77 inches and rising. At Lexington, it was partly cloudy. The temperature was 66 degrees, the dew point 49, and the relative humidity 54%. The wind was south at 9 miles an hour. The pressure was 29.80 inches and rising. At Frankfurt, and the pressure was 29.77 inches and rising. Elsewhere around the region, it was 66 at Jackson. At Bowling Green, it was clear, with a temperature of 70. It was partly cloudy, with a temperature of 64 at Wilmington, Ohio, and 66 at London. It was mostly cloudy, with a temperature of 66 at Covington, 69 at Indianapolis, and 69 at Jasper, Indiana. Now for the official National Weather Service forecast for Frankfurt and surrounding communities. Tonight, partly cloudy. Lows in the upper 50s. Southwest winds 10 to 15 miles an hour. Tuesday, mostly sunny in the morning, then cloudy with chance of rain showers and slight chance of thunderstorms in the afternoon. Highs in the lower 70s. Southwest winds 10 to 15 miles an hour with gusts to around 30 miles an hour. Chance of precipitation 50%. Tuesday night, rain showers and slight chance of thunderstorms until midnight, then rain showers and chance of thunderstorms after midnight. Lows in the lower 50s. Southwest winds 5 to 15 miles an hour. Chance of precipitation near 100%. Wednesday, cooler. Rain showers and slight chance of thunderstorms in the morning, then rain showers likely and slight chance of thunderstorms in the afternoon. Highs in the lower 60s. Northwest winds 5 to 15 miles an hour. Chance of precipitation near 100%. Wednesday night, mostly cloudy. Chance of thunderstorms until midnight, then chance of rain showers after midnight. Lows in the mid-40s. North winds 5 to 10 miles an hour. Chance of precipitation 50%. And now the extended forecast for the radio listening area. Thursday and Thursday night, partly cloudy. A 20% chance of rain showers. Highs in the lower 60s. Lows in the upper 30s. Friday and Friday night, mostly clear.

chance of rain showers and slight chance of thunderstorms. Highs in the upper 60s. Lows around 50. Chance of precipitation 40%. Saturday and Saturday night, partly cloudy. A 20% chance of rain showers. Highs in the lower 70s. Lows around 50. Sunday and Sunday night, mostly cloudy. A 50% chance of thunderstorms. Highs in the mid-70s. Lows in the mid-50s. Monday and Monday night, mostly cloudy. Chance of rain showers and slight chance of thunderstorms. Highs in the upper 60s. Lows in the upper 40s. Chance of precipitation 40%. 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The current time is 11:13 p.m. Eastern Daylight Time. This is the climate data for Frankfurt for today. Since midnight, the high temperature was 78. The low was 52. Precipitation was 0.11 inches. Sunrise tomorrow 6:39 a.m. Sunset tomorrow 8:35 p.m. 11 p.m. Eastern Daylight Time weather conditions across north central Kentucky. At Frankfurt. And the pressure was 29.77 inches and rising. At Lexington, it was partly cloudy. The temperature was 66 degrees, the dew point 49, and the relative humidity 54%. The wind was south at 9 miles an hour. The pressure was 29.80 inches and rising. At Frankfurt, and the pressure was 29.77 inches and rising. Elsewhere around the region, it was 66 at Jackson. It was clear, with a temperature of 66 at London and 70 at Bowling Green. It was mostly cloudy, with a temperature of 66 at Covington, 69 at Indianapolis, and 64 at Wilmington, Ohio. At Jasper, Indiana, it was cloudy, with a temperature of 69. Now for the official National Weather Service forecast for Frankfurt and surrounding communities. Tonight, partly cloudy. Lows in the upper 50s. Southwest winds 10 to 15 miles an hour. Tuesday, mostly sunny in the morning, then cloudy with chance of rain showers and slight chance of thunderstorms in the afternoon. Highs in the lower 70s. Southwest winds 10 to 15 miles an hour with gusts to around 30 miles an hour. Chance of precipitation 50%. Tuesday night, rain showers and slight chance of thunderstorms until midnight, then rain showers and chance of thunderstorms after midnight. Lows in the lower 50s. Southwest winds 5 to 15 miles an hour. Chance of precipitation near 100%. Wednesday, cooler. Rain showers and slight chance of thunderstorms in the morning, then rain showers likely and slight chance of thunderstorms in the afternoon. Highs in the lower 60s. Northwest winds 5 to 15 miles an hour. Chance of precipitation near 100%. Wednesday night, mostly cloudy. Chance of thunderstorms until midnight, then chance of rain showers after midnight. Lows in the mid-40s. North winds 5 to 10 miles an hour. Chance of precipitation 50%. And now the extended forecast for the radio listening area. Thursday and Thursday night, partly cloudy. A 20% chance of rain showers. Highs in the lower 60s. Lows in the upper 30s. Friday and Friday night, mostly clear. Chance of rain showers and slight chance of thunderstorms. Highs in the upper 60s. Lows around 50. Chance of precipitation 40%. Saturday and Saturday night, partly cloudy. A 20% chance of rain showers. Highs in the lower 70s. Lows around 50. Sunday and Sunday night, mostly cloudy. A 50% chance of thunderstorms.

storms. Highs in the mid-70s. Lows in the mid-50s. Monday and Monday night, mostly cloudy. Chance of rain showers and slight chance of thunderstorms. Highs in the upper 60s. Lows in the upper 40s. Chance of precipitation 40%. The current time is 11:17 p.m. Eastern Daylight Time. This is the climate data for Frankfurt for today. Since midnight, the high temperature was 78. The low was 52. Precipitation was 0.11 inches. Sunrise tomorrow 6:39 a.m. Sunset tomorrow 8:35 p.m. 11 p.m. Eastern Daylight Time weather conditions across north central Kentucky. At Frankfurt. And the pressure was 29.77 inches and rising. At Lexington, it was partly cloudy. The temperature was 66 degrees, the dew point 49, and the relative humidity 54%. The wind was south at 9 miles an hour. The pressure was 29.80 inches and rising. At Frankfurt. And the pressure was 29.77 inches and rising. Elsewhere around the region, it was 66 at Jackson. It was clear, with a temperature of 66 at London and 70 at Bowling Green. It was mostly cloudy, with a temperature of 66 at Covington, 69 at Indianapolis, and 64 at Wilmington, Ohio. At Jasper, Indiana, it was cloudy, with a temperature of 69. Now for the official National Weather Service forecast for Frankfurt and surrounding communities. Tonight, partly cloudy. Lows in the upper 50s. Southwest winds 10 to 15 miles an hour. Tuesday, mostly sunny in the morning, then cloudy with chance of rain showers and slight chance of thunderstorms in the afternoon. Highs in the lower 70s. Southwest winds 10 to 15 miles an hour with gusts to around 30 miles an hour. Chance of precipitation 50%. Tuesday night, rain showers and slight chance of thunderstorms until midnight, then rain showers and chance of thunderstorms after midnight. Lows in the lower 50s. Southwest winds 5 to 15 miles an hour. Chance of precipitation near 100%. Wednesday, cooler. Rain showers and slight chance of thunderstorms in the morning, then rain showers likely and slight chance of thunderstorms in the afternoon. Highs in the lower 60s. Northwest winds 5 to 15 miles an hour. Chance of precipitation near 100%. Wednesday night, mostly cloudy. Chance of thunderstorms until midnight, then chance of rain showers after midnight. Lows in the mid-40s. North winds 5 to 10 miles an hour. Chance of precipitation 50%. And now the extended forecast for the radio listening area. Thursday and Thursday night, partly cloudy. A 20% chance of rain showers. Highs in the lower 60s. Lows in the upper 30s. Friday and Friday night, mostly clear. Chance of rain showers and slight chance of thunderstorms. Highs in the upper 60s. Lows around 50. Chance of precipitation 40%. Saturday and Saturday night, partly cloudy. A 20% chance of rain showers. Highs in the lower 70s. Lows around 50. Sunday and Sunday night, mostly cloudy. A 50% chance of thunderstorms. Highs in the mid-70s. Lows in the mid-50s. Monday and Monday night, mostly cloudy. Chance of rain showers and slight chance of thunderstorms. Highs in the upper 60s. Lows in the upper 40s. Chance of precipitation 40%. This is the climate data for Frankfurt for today. Since midnight, the high temperature was 78. The low was 52. Precipitation was 0.11 inches. Sunrise tomorrow 6:39 a.m. Sunset tomorrow 8:35 p.m. 11 p.m. Eastern Daylight Time weather conditions across north central Kentucky. At Frank

after midnight. Lows in the lower 50s. Southwest winds 5 to 15 miles an hour. Chance of precipitation near 100%. Wednesday, cooler. Rain showers and slight chance of thunderstorms in the morning, then rain showers likely and slight chance of thunderstorms in the afternoon. Highs in the lower 60s. Northwest winds 5 to 15 miles an hour. Chance of precipitation near 100%. Wednesday night, mostly cloudy. Chance of thunderstorms until midnight, then chance of rain showers after midnight. Lows in the mid-40s. North winds 5 to 10 miles an hour. Chance of precipitation 50%. And now the extended forecast for the radio listening area. Thursday and Thursday night, partly cloudy. A 20% chance of rain showers. Highs in the lower 60s. Lows in the upper 30s. Friday and Friday night, mostly clear. Chance of rain showers and slight chance of thunderstorms. Highs in the upper 60s. Lows around 50, upper 30s. Friday and Friday night, mostly clear. Chance of rain showers and slight chance of thunderstorms. Highs in the upper 60s. Lows around 50. Chance of precipitation 40%. Saturday and Saturday night, partly cloudy. A 20% chance of rain showers. Highs in the lower 70s. Lows around 50. Sunday and Sunday night, mostly cloudy. A 50% chance of thunderstorms. Highs in the mid-70s. Lows in the mid-50s. Monday and Monday night, mostly cloudy. Chance of rain showers and slight chance of thunderstorms. Highs in the upper 60s. Lows in the upper 40s. Chance of precipitation 40%. The current time is 11:33 p.m. Eastern Daylight Time. This is the climate data for Frankfurt for today. Since midnight, the high temperature was 78. The low was 52. Precipitation was 0.11 inches. Sunrise tomorrow 6:39 a.m. Sunset tomorrow 8:35 p.m. 11 p.m. Eastern Daylight Time weather conditions across north-central Kentucky. At Frankfurt. And the pressure was 29.77 inches and rising. At Lexington, it was partly cloudy. The temperature was 66 degrees, the dew point 49, and the relative humidity 54%. The wind was south at 9 miles an hour. The pressure was 29.80 inches and rising. At Frankfurt. And the pressure was 29.77 inches and rising. Elsewhere around the region, it was 66 at Jackson. It was clear, with a temperature of 66 at London and 70 at Bowling Green. It was mostly cloudy, with a temperature of 66 at Covington, 69 at Indianapolis, and 64 at Wilmington, Ohio. At Jasper, Indiana, it was cloudy, with a temperature of 69. Now for the official National Weather Service forecast for Frankfurt and surrounding communities. Tonight, partly cloudy. Lows in the upper 50s. Southwest winds 10 to 15 miles an hour. Tuesday, mostly sunny in the morning, then cloudy with chance of rain showers and slight chance of thunderstorms in the afternoon. Highs in the lower 70s. Southwest winds 10 to 15 miles an hour with gusts to around 30 miles an hour. Chance of precipitation 50%. Tuesday night, rain showers and slight chance of thunderstorms until midnight, then rain showers and chance of thunderstorms after midnight. Lows in the lower 50s. Southwest winds 5 to 15 miles an hour. Chance of precipitation near 100%. Wednesday, cooler. Rain showers and slight chance of thunderstorms in the morning, then rain showers likely and slight chance of thunderstorms in the afternoon. Highs in the lower 60s. Northwest winds 5 to 15 miles an hour. Chance of precipitation near 100%. Wednesday night, mostly cloudy.

chance of thunderstorms until midnight, then chance of rain showers after midnight. Lows in the mid-40s. North winds 5 to 10 miles an hour. Chance of precipitation 50%. And now the extended forecast for the radio listening area. Thursday and Thursday night, partly cloudy. A 20% chance of rain showers. Highs in the lower 60s. Lows in the upper 30s. Friday and Friday night, mostly clear. Chance of rain showers and slight chance of thunderstorms. Highs in the upper 60s. Lows around 50. Chance of precipitation 40%. Saturday and Saturday night, partly cloudy. A 20% chance of rain showers. Highs in the lower 70s. Lows around 50. Sunday and Sunday night, mostly cloudy. A 50% chance of thunderstorms. Highs in the mid-70s. Lows in the mid-50s. Monday and Monday night, mostly cloudy. Chance of rain showers and slight chance of thunderstorms. Highs in the upper 60s. Lows in the upper 40s. Chance of precipitation 40%. The current time is 11:38 p.m. Eastern Daylight Time. This is the climate data for Frankfurt for today. Since midnight, the high temperature was 78. The low was 52. Precipitation was 0.11 inches. Sunrise tomorrow 6:39 a.m. Sunset tomorrow 8:35 p.m. 11 p.m. Eastern Daylight Time weather conditions across north central Kentucky. At Frankfurt. And the pressure was 29.77 inches and rising. At Lexington, it was partly cloudy. The temperature was 66 degrees, the dew point 49, and the relative humidity 54%. The wind was south at 9 miles an hour. The pressure was 29.80 inches and rising. At Frankfurt, and the pressure was 29.77 inches and rising. Elsewhere around the region, it was 66 at Jackson. It was clear, with a temperature of 66 at London and 70 at Bowling Green. It was mostly cloudy, with a temperature of 66 at Covington, 69 at Indianapolis, and 64 at Wilmington, Ohio. At Jasper, Indiana, it was cloudy, with a temperature of 69. Now for the official National Weather Service forecast for Frankfurt and surrounding communities. Tonight, partly cloudy. Lows in the upper 50s. Southwest winds 10 to 15 miles an hour. Tuesday, mostly sunny in the morning, then cloudy with chance of rain showers and slight chance of thunderstorms in the afternoon. Highs in the lower 70s. Southwest winds 10 to 15 miles an hour with gusts to around 30 miles an hour. Chance of precipitation 50%. Tuesday night, rain showers and slight chance of thunderstorms until midnight, then rain showers and chance of thunderstorms after midnight. Lows in the lower 50s. Southwest winds 5 to 15 miles an hour. Chance of precipitation near 100%. Wednesday, cooler. Rain showers and slight chance of thunderstorms in the morning, then rain showers likely and slight chance of thunderstorms in the afternoon. Highs in the lower 60s. Northwest winds 5 to 15 miles an hour. Chance of precipitation near 100%. Wednesday night, mostly cloudy. Chance of thunderstorms until midnight, then chance of rain showers after midnight. Lows in the mid-40s. North winds 5 to 10 miles an hour. Chance of precipitation 50%. And now the extended forecast for the radio listening area. Thursday and Thursday night, partly cloudy. A 20% chance of rain showers. Highs in the lower 60s. Lows in the upper 30s. Friday and Friday night, mostly clear. Chance of rain showers and slight chance of thunderstorms. Highs in the upper 60s. Lows around 50. Chance of precipitation 40%. Saturday and Saturday night, partly cloudy.

a 20% chance of rain showers. Highs in the lower 70s. Lows around 50. Sunday and Sunday night, mostly cloudy. A 50% chance of thunderstorms. Highs in the mid-70s. Lows in the mid-50s. Monday and Monday night, mostly cloudy. Chance of rain showers and slight chance of thunderstorms. Highs in the upper 60s. Lows in the upper 40s. Chance of precipitation 40%. 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The current time is 11:42 p.m. Eastern Daylight Time. This is the climate data for Frankfurt for today. Since midnight, the high temperature was 78. The low was 52. Precipitation was 0.11 inches. Sunrise tomorrow 6:39 a.m. Sunset tomorrow 8:35 p.m. 11 p.m. Eastern Daylight Time weather conditions across north-central Kentucky. At Frankfurt. And the pressure was 29.77 inches and rising. At Lexington, it was partly cloudy. The temperature was 66 degrees, the dew point 49, and the relative humidity 54%. The wind was south at 9 miles an hour. The pressure was 29.80 inches and rising. At Frankfurt, and the pressure was 29.77 inches and rising. Elsewhere around the region, it was 66 at Jackson. It was clear, with a temperature of 66 at London and 70 at Bowling Green. It was mostly cloudy, with a temperature of 66 at Covington, 69 at Indianapolis, and 64 at Wilmington, Ohio. At Jasper, Indiana, it was cloudy, with a temperature of 69. Now for the official National Weather Service forecast for Frankfurt and surrounding communities. Tonight, partly cloudy. Lows in the upper 50s. Southwest winds 10 to 15 miles an hour. Tuesday, mostly sunny in the morning, then cloudy with chance of rain showers and slight chance of thunderstorms in the afternoon. Highs in the lower 70s. Southwest winds 10 to 15 miles an hour with gusts to around 30 miles an hour. Chance of precipitation 50%. Tuesday night, rain showers and slight chance of thunderstorms until midnight, then rain showers and chance of thunderstorms after midnight. Lows in the lower 50s. Southwest winds 5 to 15 miles an hour. Chance of precipitation near 100%. Wednesday, cooler. Rain showers and slight chance of thunderstorms in the morning, then rain showers likely and slight chance of thunderstorms in the afternoon. Highs in the lower 60s. Northwest winds 5 to 15 miles an hour. Chance of precipitation near 100%. Wednesday night, mostly cloudy. Chance of thunderstorms until midnight, then chance of rain showers after midnight. Lows in the mid-40s. North winds 5 to 10 miles an hour. Chance of precipitation 50%. And now the extended forecast for the radio listening area. Thursday and Thursday night, partly cloudy. A 20% chance of rain showers. Highs in the lower 60s. Lows in the upper 30s. Friday and Friday night, mostly clear. Chance of rain showers and slight chance of thunderstorms. Highs in the upper 60s. Lows around 50. Chance of precipitation 40%. Saturday and Saturday night, partly cloudy. A 20% chance of rain showers. Highs in the lower 70s. Lows around 50. Sunday and Sunday night, mostly cloudy. A 50% chance of thunderstorms. Highs in the mid-70s. Lows in the mid-50s. Monday and Monday night, mostly cloudy. Chance of rain showers and slight chance of thunderstorms. Highs in the upper 60s.

lows in the upper 40s. Chance of precipitation 40%. This is the climate data for Frankfurt for today. Since midnight, the high temperature was 78. The low was 52. Precipitation was 0.11 inches. Sunrise tomorrow 6:39 a.m. Sunset tomorrow 8:35 p.m. The current time is 11:47 p.m. Eastern Daylight Time. 11 p.m. Eastern Daylight Time weather conditions across north central Kentucky. At Frankfurt. And the pressure was 29.77 inches and rising. At Lexington, it was partly cloudy. The temperature was 66 degrees, the dew point 49, and the relative humidity 54%. The wind was south at 9 miles an hour. The pressure was 29.80 inches and rising. At Frankfurt. And the pressure was 29.77 inches and rising. Elsewhere around the region, it was 66 at Jackson. It was clear, with a temperature of 66 at London, and 70 at Bowling Green. It was mostly cloudy, with a temperature of 66 at Covington, 69 at Indianapolis, and 64 at Wilmington, Ohio. At Jasper, Indiana, it was cloudy, with a temperature of 69. Now for the official National Weather Service forecast for Frankfurt and surrounding communities. Tonight, partly cloudy. Lows in the upper 50s. Southwest winds 10 to 15 miles an hour. Tuesday, mostly sunny in the morning, then cloudy with chance of rain showers and slight chance of thunderstorms in the afternoon. Highs in the lower 70s. Southwest winds 10 to 15 miles an hour with gusts to around 30 miles an hour. Chance of precipitation 50%. Tuesday night, rain showers and slight chance of thunderstorms until midnight, then rain showers and chance of thunderstorms after midnight. Lows in the lower 50s. Southwest winds 5 to 15 miles an hour. Chance of precipitation near 100%. Wednesday, cooler. Rain showers and slight chance of thunderstorms in the morning, then rain showers likely and slight chance of thunderstorms in the afternoon. Highs in the lower 60s. Northwest winds 5 to 15 miles an hour. Chance of precipitation near 100%. Wednesday night, mostly cloudy. Chance of thunderstorms until midnight, then chance of rain showers after midnight. Lows in the mid-40s. North winds 5 to 10 miles an hour. Chance of precipitation 50%. And now the extended forecast for the radio listening area. Thursday and Thursday night, partly cloudy. A 20% chance of rain showers. Highs in the lower 60s. Lows in the upper 30s. Friday and Friday night, mostly clear. Chance of rain showers and slight chance of thunderstorms. Highs in the upper 60s. Lows around 50. Chance of precipitation 40%. Saturday and Saturday night, partly cloudy. A 20% chance of rain showers. Highs in the lower 70s. Lows around 50. Sunday and Sunday night, mostly cloudy. A 50% chance of thunderstorms. Highs in the mid-70s. Lows in the mid-50s. Monday and Monday night, mostly cloudy. Chance of rain showers and slight chance of thunderstorms. Highs in the upper 60s. Lows in the upper 40s. Chance of precipitation 40%. This is the climate data for Frankfurt for today. Since midnight, the high temperature was 78. The low was 52. Precipitation was 0.11 inches. Sunrise tomorrow 6:39 a.m. Sunset tomorrow 8:35 p.m. 11 p.m. Eastern Daylight Time weather conditions across north central Kentucky. At Frankfurt. And the pressure was 29.77 inches and rising. At Lexington, it was partly cloudy. The temperature was 66 degrees, the dew point 49, and the relative humidity 54%.

1%. The wind was south at 9 miles an hour. The pressure was 29.80 inches and rising at Frankfurt. And the pressure was 29.77 inches and rising. Elsewhere around the region, it was 66 at Jackson. It was clear, with a temperature of 66 at London and 70 at Bowling Green. It was mostly cloudy, with a temperature of 66 at Covington, 69 at Indianapolis, and 64 at Wilmington, Ohio. At Jasper, Indiana, it was cloudy, with a temperature of 69. The current time is 11:52 p.m. Eastern Daylight Time. Now for the official National Weather Service forecast for Frankfurt and surrounding communities. Tonight, partly cloudy. Lows in the upper 50s. Southwest winds 10 to 15 miles an hour. Tuesday, mostly sunny in the morning, then cloudy with chance of rain showers and slight chance of thunderstorms in the afternoon. Highs in the lower 70s. Southwest winds 10 to 15 miles an hour with gusts to around 30 miles an hour. Chance of precipitation 50%. Tuesday night, rain showers and slight chance of thunderstorms until midnight, then rain showers and chance of thunderstorms after midnight. Lows in the lower 50s. Southwest winds 5 to 15 miles an hour. Chance of precipitation near 100%. Wednesday, cooler. Rain showers and slight chance of thunderstorms in the morning, then rain showers likely and slight chance of thunderstorms in the afternoon. Highs in the lower 60s. Northwest winds 5 to 15 miles an hour. Chance of precipitation near 100%. Wednesday night, mostly cloudy. Chance of thunderstorms until midnight, then chance of rain showers after midnight. Lows in the mid-40s. North winds 5 to 10 miles an hour. Chance of precipitation 50%. And now the extended forecast for the radio listening area. Thursday and Thursday night, partly cloudy. A 20% chance of rain showers. Highs in the lower 60s. Lows in the upper 30s. Friday and Friday night, mostly clear. Chance of rain showers and slight chance of thunderstorms. Highs in the upper 60s. Lows around 50. Chance of precipitation 40%. Saturday and Saturday night, partly cloudy. A 20% chance of rain showers. Highs in the lower 70s. Lows around 50. Sunday and Sunday night, mostly cloudy. A 50% chance of thunderstorms. Highs in the mid-70s. Lows in the mid-50s. Monday and Monday night, mostly cloudy. Chance of rain showers and slight chance of thunderstorms. Highs in the upper 60s. Lows in the upper 40s. Chance of precipitation 40%. 11 p.m. Eastern Daylight Time weather conditions across north-central Kentucky. At Frankfurt. And the pressure was 29.77 inches and rising. At Lexington, it was partly cloudy. The temperature was 66 degrees, the dew point 49, and the relative humidity 54%. The wind was south at 9 miles an hour. The pressure was 29.80 inches and rising. At Frankfurt. And the pressure was 29.77 inches and rising. Elsewhere around the region, it was 66 at Jackson. It was clear, with a temperature of 66 at London and 70 at Bowling Green. It was mostly cloudy, with a temperature of 66 at Covington, 69 at Indianapolis, and 64 at Wilmington, Ohio. At Jasper, Indiana, it was cloudy, with a temperature of 69. Now for the official National Weather Service forecast for Frankfurt and surrounding communities. Tonight, partly cloudy. Lows in the upper 50s. Southwest winds 10 to 15 miles an hour. Tuesday, mostly sunny in the morning, then cloudy with chance of rain showers and slight chance of thunderstorms in the afternoon. Highs in the lower 70s.
southwest winds 10 to 15 miles an hour with gusts to around 30 miles an hour. Chance of precipitation 50%. Tuesday night, rain showers and slight chance of thunderstorms until midnight, then rain showers and chance of thunderstorms after midnight. Lows in the lower 50s. Southwest winds 5 to 15 miles an hour. Chance of precipitation near 100%. Wednesday, cooler. Rain showers and slight chance of thunderstorms in the morning, then rain showers likely and slight chance of thunderstorms in the afternoon. Highs in the lower 60s. Northwest winds 5 to 15 miles an hour. Chance of precipitation near 100%. Wednesday night, mostly cloudy. Chance of thunderstorms until midnight, then chance of rain showers after midnight. Lows in the mid-40s. North winds 5 to 10 miles an hour. Chance of precipitation 50%. And now the extended forecast for the radio listening area. Thursday and Thursday night, partly cloudy. A 20% chance of rain showers. Highs in the lower 60s. Lows in the upper 30s. Friday and Friday night, mostly clear. Chance of rain showers and slight chance of thunderstorms. Highs in the upper 60s. Lows around 50. Chance of precipitation 40%. Saturday and Saturday night, partly cloudy. A 20% chance of rain showers. Highs in the lower 70s. Lows around 50. Sunday and Sunday night, mostly cloudy. A 50% chance of thunderstorms. Highs in the mid-70s. Lows in the mid-50s. Monday and Monday night, mostly cloudy. Chance of rain showers and slight chance of thunderstorms. Highs in the upper 60s. Lows in the upper 40s. Chance of precipitation 40%. The current time is 11:58 p.m. Eastern Daylight Time. 11 p.m. Eastern Daylight Time weather conditions across north central Kentucky. At Frankfort. And the pressure was 29.77 inches and rising. At Lexington, it was partly cloudy. The temperature was 66 degrees, the dew point 49, and the relative humidity 54%. The wind was south at 9 miles an hour. The pressure was 29.80 inches and rising. At Frankfort. And the pressure was 29.77 inches and rising. Elsewhere around the region, it was 66 at Jackson. It was clear, with a temperature of 66 at London and 70 at Bowling Green. It was mostly cloudy, with a temperature of 66 at Covington, 69 at Indianapolis, and 64 at Wilmington, Ohio. At Jasper, Indiana, it was cloudy, with a temperature of 69. Now for the official National Weather Service forecast for Frankfort and surrounding communities. Tonight, partly cloudy. Lows in the upper 50s. Southwest winds 10 to 15 miles an hour. Tuesday, mostly sunny in the morning, then cloudy with chance of rain showers and slight chance of thunderstorms in the afternoon. Highs in the lower 70s. Southwest winds 10 to 15 miles an hour with gusts to around 30 miles an hour. Chance of precipitation 50%. Tuesday night, rain showers and slight chance of thunderstorms until midnight, then rain showers and chance of thunderstorms after midnight. Lows in the lower 50s. Southwest winds 5 to 15 miles an hour. Chance of precipitation near 100%. Wednesday, cooler. Rain showers and slight chance of thunderstorms in the morning, then rain showers likely and slight chance of thunderstorms in the afternoon. Highs in the lower 60s. Northwest winds 5 to 15 miles an hour. Chance of precipitation near 100%. Wednesday night, mostly cloudy. Chance of thunderstorms until midnight, then chance of rain showers after midnight. Lows in the mid-40s. North winds 5 to 10 miles an hour. Chance of precipitation 50%.
And now the extended forecast for the radio listening area. Thursday and Thursday night, partly

cloudy. A 20% chance of rain showers. Highs in the lower 60s. Lows in the upper 30s. Friday and Friday night, mostly clear. Chance of rain showers and slight chance of thunderstorms. Highs in the upper 60s. Lows around 50. Chance of precipitation 40%. Saturday and Saturday night, partly cloudy. A 20% chance of rain showers. Highs in the lower 70s. Lows around 50. Sunday and Sunday night, mostly cloudy. A 50% chance of thunderstorms. Highs in the mid-70s. Lows in the mid-50s. Monday and Monday night, mostly cloudy. Chance of rain showers and slight chance of thunderstorms. Highs in the upper 60s. Lows in the upper 40s. Chance of precipitation 40%. The current time is 12:02 a.m. Eastern Daylight Time. 11 p.m. Eastern Daylight Time weather conditions across north central Kentucky. At Frankfort. And the pressure was 29.77 inches and rising. At Lexington, it was partly cloudy. The temperature was 66 degrees, the dew point 49, and the relative humidity 54%. The wind was south at 9 miles an hour. The pressure was 29.80 inches and rising. At Frankfort, and the pressure was 29.77 inches and rising. Elsewhere around the region, it was 66 at Jackson. It was clear, with a temperature of 66 at London and 70 at Bowling Green. It was mostly cloudy, with a temperature of 66 at Covington, 69 at Indianapolis, and 64 at Wilmington, Ohio. At Jasper, Indiana, it was cloudy, with a temperature of 69. Now for the official National Weather Service forecast for Frankfort and surrounding communities. Tonight, partly cloudy. Lows in the upper 50s. Southwest winds 10 to 15 miles an hour. Tuesday, mostly sunny in the morning, then cloudy with chance of rain showers and slight chance of thunderstorms in the afternoon. Highs in the lower 70s. Southwest winds 10 to 15 miles an hour with gusts to around 30 miles an hour. Chance of precipitation 50%. Tuesday night, rain showers and slight chance of thunderstorms until midnight, then rain showers and chance of thunderstorms after midnight. Lows in the lower 50s. Southwest winds 5 to 15 miles an hour. Chance of precipitation near 100%. Wednesday, cooler. Rain showers and slight chance of thunderstorms in the morning, then rain showers likely and slight chance of thunderstorms in the afternoon. Highs in the lower 60s. Northwest winds 5 to 15 miles an hour. Chance of precipitation near 100%. Wednesday night, mostly cloudy. Chance of thunderstorms until midnight, then chance of rain showers after midnight. Lows in the mid-40s. North winds 5 to 10 miles an hour. Chance of precipitation 50%. And now the extended forecast for the radio listening area. Thursday and Thursday night, partly cloudy. A 20% chance of rain showers. Highs in the lower 60s. Lows in the upper 30s. Friday and Friday night, mostly clear. Chance of rain showers and slight chance of thunderstorms. Highs in the upper 60s. Lows around 50. Chance of precipitation 40%. Saturday and Saturday night, partly cloudy. A 20% chance of rain showers. Highs in the lower 70s. Lows around 50. Sunday and Sunday night, mostly cloudy. A 50% chance of thunderstorms. Highs in the mid-70s. Lows in the mid-50s. Monday and Monday night, mostly cloudy. Chance of rain showers and slight chance of thunderstorms. Highs in the upper 60s. Lows in the upper 40s. Chance of precipitation 40%. Midnight Eastern Daylight Time weather conditions across north central Kentucky. At Frankfort.

region, it was clear, with a temperature of 65 at Jackson, 64 at London, and 67 at Bowling Green. At Indianapolis, it was partly cloudy, with a temperature of 67. It was mostly cloudy, with a temperature of 67 at Covington, and 66 at Wilmington, Ohio. At Jasper, Indiana, it was cloudy, with a temperature of 69. The current time is 12:07 a.m. Eastern Daylight Time. Now for the official National Weather Service forecast for Frankfort and surrounding communities. Tonight, partly cloudy. Lows in the upper 50s. Southwest winds 10 to 15 miles an hour. Tuesday, mostly sunny in the morning, then cloudy with chance of rain showers and slight chance of thunderstorms in the afternoon. Highs in the lower 70s. Southwest winds 10 to 15 miles an hour with gusts to around 30 miles an hour. Chance of precipitation 50%. Tuesday night, rain showers and slight chance of thunderstorms until midnight, then rain showers and chance of thunderstorms after midnight. Lows in the lower 50s. Southwest winds 5 to 15 miles an hour. Chance of precipitation near 100%. Wednesday, cooler. Rain showers and slight chance of thunderstorms in the morning, then rain showers likely and slight chance of thunderstorms in the afternoon. Highs in the lower 60s. Northwest winds 5 to 15 miles an hour. Chance of precipitation near 100%. Wednesday night, mostly cloudy. Chance of thunderstorms until midnight, then chance of rain showers after midnight. Lows in the mid-40s. North winds 5 to 10 miles an hour. Chance of precipitation 50%. And now the extended forecast for the radio listening area. Thursday and Thursday night, partly cloudy. A 20% chance of rain showers. Highs in the lower 60s. Lows in the upper 30s. Friday and Friday night, mostly clear. Chance of rain showers and slight chance of thunderstorms. Highs in the upper 60s. Lows around 50. Chance of precipitation 40%. Saturday and Saturday night, partly cloudy. A 20% chance of rain showers. Highs in the lower 70s. Lows around 50. Sunday and Sunday night, mostly cloudy. A 50% chance of thunderstorms. Highs in the mid-70s. Lows in the mid-50s. Monday and Monday night, mostly cloudy. Chance of rain showers and slight chance of thunderstorms. Highs in the upper 60s. Lows in the upper 40s. Chance of precipitation 40%. Midnight Eastern Daylight Time weather conditions across north-central Kentucky. At Frankfort, and the pressure was 29.79 inches and rising. At Lexington, it was partly cloudy. The temperature was 64 degrees, the dew point 49, and the relative humidity 57%. The wind was south at 9 miles an hour. The pressure was 29.81 inches and rising. At Louisville, it was mostly cloudy. The temperature was 71 degrees. The dew point 47, and the relative humidity 42%. The wind was south at 10 miles an hour. The pressure was 29.77 inches and rising. At Frankfort, and the pressure was 29.79 inches and rising. Elsewhere around the region, it was clear, with a temperature of 65 at Jackson, 64 at London, and 67 at Bowling Green. At Indianapolis, it was partly cloudy, with a temperature of 67. It was mostly cloudy, with a temperature of 67 at Covington and 66 at Wilmington, Ohio. At Jasper, Indiana, it was cloudy, with a temperature of 69. 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The current time is 12:12 a.m.

Eastern Daylight Time. Midnight Eastern Daylight Time weather conditions across north central Kentucky. At Frankfort. And the pressure was 29.79 inches and rising. At Lexington, it was partly cloudy. The temperature was 64 degrees, the dew point 49, and the relative humidity 57%. The wind was south at 9 miles an hour. The pressure was 29.81 inches and rising. At Louisville, it was mostly cloudy. The temperature was 71 degrees, the dew point 47, and the relative humidity 42%. The wind was south at 10 miles an hour. The pressure was 29.77 inches and rising. At Frankfort, and the pressure was 29.79 inches and rising. Elsewhere around the region, it was clear, with a temperature of 64 at London and 67 at Bowling Green. It was partly cloudy, with a temperature of 67 at Indianapolis, 69 at Jasper, Indiana, and 65 at Jackson. It was mostly cloudy, with a temperature of 67 at Covington and 66 at Wilmington, Ohio. Now for the official National Weather Service forecast for Frankfort and surrounding communities. Tonight, partly cloudy. Lows in the upper 50s. Southwest winds 10 to 15 miles an hour. Tuesday, mostly sunny in the morning, then cloudy with chance of rain showers and slight chance of thunderstorms in the afternoon. Highs in the lower 70s. Southwest winds 10 to 15 miles an hour with gusts to around 30 miles an hour. Chance of precipitation 50%. Tuesday night, rain showers and slight chance of thunderstorms until midnight, then rain showers and chance of thunderstorms after midnight. Lows in the lower 50s. Southwest winds 5 to 15 miles an hour. Chance of precipitation near 100%. Wednesday, cooler. Rain showers and slight chance of thunderstorms in the morning, then rain showers likely and slight chance of thunderstorms in the afternoon. Highs in the lower 60s. Northwest winds 5 to 15 miles an hour. Chance of precipitation near 100%. Wednesday night, mostly cloudy. Chance of thunderstorms until midnight, then chance of rain showers after midnight. Lows in the mid-40s. North winds 5 to 10 miles an hour. Chance of precipitation 50%. And now the extended forecast for the radio listening area. Thursday and Thursday night, partly cloudy. A 20% chance of rain showers. Highs in the lower 60s. Lows in the upper 30s. Friday and Friday night, mostly clear. Chance of rain showers and slight chance of thunderstorms. Highs in the upper 60s. Lows around 50. Chance of precipitation 40%. Saturday and Saturday night, partly cloudy. A 20% chance of rain showers. Highs in the lower 70s. Lows around 50. Sunday and Sunday night, mostly cloudy. A 50% chance of thunderstorms. Highs in the mid-70s. Lows in the mid-50s. Monday and Monday night, mostly cloudy. Chance of rain showers and slight chance of thunderstorms. Highs in the upper 60s. Lows in the upper 40s. Chance of precipitation 40%. Midnight Eastern Daylight Time weather conditions across north central Kentucky. At Frankfort. And the pressure was 29.79 inches and rising. At Lexington, it was partly cloudy. The temperature was 64 degrees, the dew point 49, and the relative humidity 57%. The wind was south at 9 miles an hour. The pressure was 29.81 inches and rising. At Louisville, it was mostly cloudy. The temperature was 71 degrees, the dew point 47, and the relative humidity 42%. The wind was south at 10 miles an hour. The pressure was 29.77 inches and rising. At Frankfort, and the pressure was 29.79 inches and rising. Elsewhere around the region, it was clear.

with a temperature of 64 at London and 67 at Bowling Green. It was partly cloudy, with a temperature of 67 at Indianapolis, 69 at Jasper, Indiana, and 65 at Jackson. It was mostly cloudy, with a temperature of 67 at Covington and 66 at Wilmington, Ohio. The current time is 12:17 a.m. Eastern Daylight Time. Now for the official National Weather Service forecast for Frankfurt and surrounding communities. Tonight, partly cloudy. Lows in the upper 50s. Southwest winds 10 to 15 miles an hour. Tuesday, mostly sunny in the morning, then cloudy with chance of rain showers and slight chance of thunderstorms in the afternoon. Highs in the lower 70s. Southwest winds 10 to 15 miles an hour with gusts to around 30 miles an hour. Chance of precipitation 50%. Tuesday night, rain showers and slight chance of thunderstorms until midnight, then rain showers and chance of thunderstorms after midnight. Lows in the lower 50s. Southwest winds 5 to 15 miles an hour. Chance of precipitation near 100%. Wednesday, cooler. Rain showers and slight chance of thunderstorms in the morning, then rain showers likely and slight chance of thunderstorms in the afternoon. Highs in the lower 60s. Northwest winds 5 to 15 miles an hour. Chance of precipitation near 100%. Wednesday night, mostly cloudy. Chance of thunderstorms until midnight, then chance of rain showers after midnight. Lows in the mid-40s. North winds 5 to 10 miles an hour. Chance of precipitation 50%. And now the extended forecast for the radio listening area. Thursday and Thursday night, partly cloudy. A 20% chance of rain showers. Highs in the lower 60s. Lows in the upper 30s. Friday and Friday night, mostly clear. Chance of rain showers and slight chance of thunderstorms. Highs in the upper 60s. Lows around 50. Chance of precipitation 40%. Saturday and Saturday night, partly cloudy. A 20% chance of rain showers. Highs in the lower 70s. Lows around 50. Sunday and Sunday night, mostly cloudy. A 50% chance of thunderstorms. Highs in the mid-70s. Lows in the mid-50s. Monday and Monday night, mostly cloudy. Chance of rain showers and slight chance of thunderstorms. Highs in the upper 60s. Lows in the upper 40s. Chance of precipitation 40%. Midnight Eastern Daylight Time weather conditions across north central Kentucky. At Frankfurt. And the pressure was 29.79 inches and rising. At Lexington, it was partly cloudy. The temperature was 64 degrees, the dew point 49, and the relative humidity 57%. The wind was south at 9 miles an hour. The pressure was 29.81 inches and rising. At Louisville, it was mostly cloudy. The temperature was 71 degrees, the dew point 47, and the relative humidity 42%. The wind was south at 10 miles an hour. The pressure was 29.77 inches and rising. At Frankfurt, and the pressure was 29.79 inches and rising. Elsewhere around the region, it was clear, with a temperature of 64 at London and 67 at Bowling Green. It was partly cloudy, with a temperature of 67 at Indianapolis, 69 at Jasper, Indiana, and 65 at Jackson. It was mostly cloudy, with a temperature of 67 at Covington and 66 at Wilmington, Ohio. The current time is 12:22 a.m. Eastern Daylight Time. Now for the official National Weather Service forecast for Frankfurt and surrounding communities. Tonight, partly cloudy. Lows in the upper 50s. Southwest winds 10 to 15 miles an hour. Tuesday, mostly sunny in the morning, then cloudy with chance of rain showers and slight chance of thunderstorms in the afternoon. Highs in the lower 70s.

southwest winds 10 to 15 miles an hour with gusts to around 30 miles an hour. Chance of precipitation 50%. Tuesday night, rain showers and slight chance of thunderstorms until midnight, then rain showers and chance of thunderstorms after midnight. Lows in the lower 50s. Southwest winds 5 to 15 miles an hour. Chance of precipitation near 100%. Wednesday, cooler. Rain showers and slight chance of thunderstorms in the morning, then rain showers likely and slight chance of thunderstorms in the afternoon. Highs in the lower 60s. Northwest winds 5 to 15 miles an hour. Chance of precipitation near 100%. Wednesday night, mostly cloudy. Chance of thunderstorms until midnight, then chance of rain showers after midnight. Lows in the mid-40s. North winds 5 to 10 miles an hour. Chance of precipitation 50%. And now the extended forecast for the radio listening area. Thursday and Thursday night, partly cloudy. A 20% chance of rain showers. Highs in the lower 60s. Lows in the upper 30s. Friday and Friday night, mostly clear. Chance of rain showers and slight chance of thunderstorms. Highs in the upper 60s. Lows around 50. Chance of precipitation 40%. Saturday and Saturday night, partly cloudy. A 20% chance of rain showers. Highs in the lower 70s. Lows around 50. Sunday and Sunday night, mostly cloudy. A 50% chance of thunderstorms. Highs in the mid-70s. Lows in the mid-50s. Monday and Monday night, mostly cloudy. Chance of rain showers and slight chance of thunderstorms. Highs in the upper 60s. Lows in the upper 40s. Chance of precipitation 40%. Midnight Eastern Daylight Time weather conditions across north central Kentucky. At Frankfort. And the pressure was 29.79 inches and rising. At Lexington, it was partly cloudy. The temperature was 64 degrees, the dew point 49, and the relative humidity 57%. The wind was south at 9 miles an hour. The pressure was 29.81 inches and rising. At Louisville, it was mostly cloudy. The temperature was 71 degrees, the dew point 47, and the relative humidity 42%. The wind was south at 10 miles an hour. The pressure was 29.77 inches and rising. At Frankfort. And the pressure was 29.79 inches and rising. Elsewhere around the region, it was clear, with a temperature of 64 at London, and 67 at Bowling Green. It was partly cloudy, with a temperature of 67 at Indianapolis, 69 at Jasper, Indiana, and 65 at Jackson. It was mostly cloudy, with a temperature of 67 at Covington, and 66 at Wilmington, Ohio. Now for the official National Weather Service forecast for Frankfort and surrounding communities. Tonight, partly cloudy. Lows in the upper 50s. Southwest winds 10 to 15 miles an hour. Tuesday, mostly sunny in the morning, then cloudy with chance of rain showers and slight chance of thunderstorms in the afternoon. Highs in the lower 70s. Southwest winds 10 to 15 miles an hour with gusts to around 30 miles an hour. Chance of precipitation 50%. Tuesday night, rain showers and slight chance of thunderstorms until midnight, then rain showers and chance of thunderstorms after midnight. Lows in the lower 50s. Southwest winds 5 to 15 miles an hour. Chance of precipitation near 100%. Wednesday, cooler. Rain showers and slight chance of thunderstorms in the morning, then rain showers likely and slight chance of thunderstorms in the afternoon. Highs in the lower 60s. Northwest winds 5 to 15 miles an hour. Chance of precipitation near 100%. Wednesday night, mostly cloudy. Chance of thunderstorms until midnight, then chance of rain showers after midnight.

lows in the mid-40s. North winds 5 to 10 miles an hour. Chance of precipitation 50%. And now the extended forecast for the radio listening area. Thursday and Thursday night, partly cloudy. A 20% chance of rain showers. Highs in the lower 60s. Lows in the upper 30s. Friday and Friday night, mostly clear. Chance of rain showers and slight chance of thunderstorms. Highs in the upper 60s. Lows around 50. Chance of precipitation 40%. Saturday and Saturday night, partly cloudy. A 20% chance of rain showers. Highs in the lower 70s. Lows around 50. Sunday and Sunday night, mostly cloudy. A 50% chance of thunderstorms. Highs in the mid-70s. Lows in the mid-50s. Monday and Monday night, mostly cloudy. Chance of rain showers and slight chance of thunderstorms. Highs in the upper 60s. Lows in the upper 40s. Chance of precipitation 40%. The current time is 12:28 a.m. Eastern Daylight Time. Midnight Eastern Daylight Time weather conditions across north central Kentucky. At Frankfort. And the pressure was 29.79 inches and rising. At Lexington, it was partly cloudy. The temperature was 64 degrees, the dew point 49, and the relative humidity 57%. The wind was south at 9 miles an hour. The pressure was 29.81 inches and rising. At Louisville, it was mostly cloudy. The temperature was 71 degrees, the dew point 47, and the relative humidity 42%. The wind was south at 10 miles an hour. The pressure was 29.77 inches and rising. At Frankfort, and the pressure was 29.79 inches and rising. Elsewhere around the region, it was clear, with a temperature of 64 at London and 67 at Bowling Green. It was partly cloudy, with a temperature of 67 at Indianapolis, 69 at Jasper, Indiana, and 65 at Jackson. It was mostly cloudy, with a temperature of 67 at Covington and 66 at Wilmington, Ohio. Now for the official National Weather Service forecast for Frankfort and surrounding communities. Tonight, partly cloudy. Lows in the upper 50s. Southwest winds 10 to 15 miles an hour. Tuesday, mostly sunny in the morning, then cloudy with chance of rain showers and slight chance of thunderstorms in the afternoon. Highs in the lower 70s. Southwest winds 10 to 15 miles an hour with gusts to around 30 miles an hour. Chance of precipitation 50%. Tuesday night, rain showers and slight chance of thunderstorms until midnight, then rain showers and chance of thunderstorms after midnight. Lows in the lower 50s. Southwest winds 5 to 15 miles an hour. Chance of precipitation near 100%. Wednesday, cooler. Rain showers and slight chance of thunderstorms in the morning, then rain showers likely and slight chance of thunderstorms in the afternoon. Highs in the lower 60s. Northwest winds 5 to 15 miles an hour. Chance of precipitation near 100%. Wednesday night, mostly cloudy. Chance of thunderstorms until midnight, then chance of rain showers after midnight. Lows in the mid-40s. North winds 5 to 10 miles an hour. Chance of precipitation 50%. And now the extended forecast for the radio listening area. Thursday and Thursday night, partly cloudy. A 20% chance of rain showers. Highs in the lower 60s. Lows in the upper 30s. Friday and Friday night, mostly clear. Chance of rain showers and slight chance of thunderstorms. Highs in the upper 60s. Lows around 50. Chance of precipitation 40%. Saturday and Saturday night, partly cloudy. A 20% chance of rain showers. Highs in the lower 70s. Lows around 50. Sunday and Sunday.

Night, mostly cloudy. A 50% chance of thunderstorms. Highs in the mid-70s. Lows in the mid-50s. Monday and Monday night, mostly cloudy. Chance of rain showers and slight chance of thunderstorms. Highs in the upper 60s. Lows in the upper 40s. Chance of precipitation 40%. The current time is 12:32 a.m. Eastern Daylight Time. Midnight Eastern Daylight Time weather conditions across north central Kentucky. At Frankfort. And the pressure was 29.7. Midnight Eastern Daylight Time weather conditions across north central Kentucky. At Frankfort. And the pressure was 29.79 inches and rising. At Lexington, it was partly cloudy. The temperature was 64 degrees, the dew point 49, and the relative humidity 57%. The wind was south at 9 miles an hour. The pressure was 29.81 inches and rising. At Louisville, it was mostly cloudy. The temperature was 71 degrees, the dew point 47, and the relative humidity 42%. The wind was south at 10 miles an hour. The pressure was 29.77 inches and rising. At Frankfort. And the pressure was 29.79 inches and rising. Elsewhere around the region, it was clear, with a temperature of 64 at London and 67 at Bowling Green. It was partly cloudy, with a temperature of 67 at Indianapolis, 69 at Jasper, Indiana, and 65 at Jackson. It was mostly cloudy, with a temperature of 67 at Covington and 66 at Wilmington, Ohio. Now for the official National Weather Service forecast for Frankfort and surrounding communities. Tonight, partly cloudy. Lows in the upper 50s. Southwest winds 10 to 15 miles an hour. Tuesday, mostly sunny in the morning, then cloudy with chance of rain showers and slight chance of thunderstorms in the afternoon. Highs in the lower 70s. Southwest winds 10 to 15 miles an hour with gusts to around 30 miles an hour. Chance of precipitation 50%. Tuesday night, rain showers and slight chance of thunderstorms until midnight, then rain showers and chance of thunderstorms after midnight. Lows in the lower 50s. Southwest winds 5 to 15 miles an hour. Chance of precipitation near 100%. Wednesday, cooler. Rain showers and slight chance of thunderstorms in the morning, then rain showers likely and slight chance of thunderstorms in the afternoon. Highs in the lower 60s. Northwest winds 5 to 15 miles an hour. Chance of precipitation near 100%. Wednesday night, mostly cloudy. Chance of thunderstorms until midnight, then chance of rain showers after midnight. Lows in the mid-40s. North winds 5 to 10 miles an hour. Chance of precipitation 50%. And now the extended forecast for the radio listening area. Thursday and Thursday night, partly cloudy. A 20% chance of rain showers. Highs in the lower 60s. Lows in the upper 30s. Friday and Friday night, mostly clear. Chance of rain showers and slight chance of thunderstorms. Highs in the upper 60s. Lows around 50. Chance of precipitation 40%. Saturday and Saturday night, partly cloudy. A 20% chance of rain showers. Highs in the lower 70s. Lows around 50. Sunday and Sunday night, mostly cloudy. A 50% chance of thunderstorms. Highs in the mid-70s. Lows in the mid-50s. Monday and Monday night, mostly cloudy. Chance of rain showers and slight chance of thunderstorms. Highs in the upper 60s. Lows in the upper 40s. Chance of precipitation 40%. The current time is 12:37 a.m. Eastern Daylight Time. Midnight Eastern Daylight Time weather conditions across north central Kentucky. At Frankfort. And the pressure was 29.79 inches in rising.

At Lexington, it was partly cloudy. The temperature was 64 degrees, the dew point 49, and the relative humidity 57%. The wind was south at 9 miles an hour. The pressure was 29.81 inches and rising. At Louisville, it was mostly cloudy. The temperature was 71 degrees, the dew point 47, and the relative humidity 42%. The wind was south at 10 miles an hour. The pressure was 29.77 inches and rising. At Frankfort, and the pressure was 29.79 inches and rising. Elsewhere around the region, it was clear, with a temperature of 64 at London and 67 at Bowling Green. It was partly cloudy, with a temperature of 67 at Indianapolis, 69 at Jasper, Indiana, and 65 at Jackson. It was mostly cloudy, with a temperature of 67 at Covington and 66 at Wilmington, Ohio. Now for the official National Weather Service forecast for Frankfort and surrounding communities. Tonight, partly cloudy. Lows in the upper 50s. Southwest winds 10 to 15 miles an hour. Tuesday, mostly sunny in the morning, then cloudy with chance of rain showers and slight chance of thunderstorms in the afternoon. Highs in the lower 70s. Southwest winds 10 to 15 miles an hour with gusts to around 30 miles an hour. Chance of precipitation 50%. Tuesday night, rain showers and slight chance of thunderstorms until midnight, then rain showers and chance of thunderstorms after midnight. Lows in the lower 50s. Southwest winds 5 to 15 miles an hour. Chance of precipitation near 100%. Wednesday, cooler. Rain showers and slight chance of thunderstorms in the morning, then rain showers likely and slight chance of thunderstorms in the afternoon. Highs in the lower 60s. Northwest winds 5 to 15 miles an hour. Chance of precipitation near 100%. Wednesday night, mostly cloudy. Chance of thunderstorms until midnight, then chance of rain showers after midnight. Lows in the mid-40s. North winds 5 to 10 miles an hour. Chance of precipitation 50%. And now the extended forecast for the radio listening area. Thursday and Thursday night, partly cloudy. A 20% chance of rain showers. Highs in the lower 60s. Lows in the upper 30s. Friday and Friday night, mostly clear. Chance of rain showers and slight chance of thunderstorms. Highs in the upper 60s. Lows around 50. Chance of precipitation 40%. Saturday and Saturday night, partly cloudy. A 20% chance of rain showers. Highs in the lower 70s. Lows around 50. Sunday and Sunday night, mostly cloudy. A 50% chance of thunderstorms. Highs in the mid-70s. Lows in the mid-50s. Monday and Monday night, mostly cloudy. Chance of rain showers and slight chance of thunderstorms. Highs in the upper 60s. Lows in the upper 40s. Chance of precipitation 40%. Midnight Eastern Daylight Time weather conditions across north-central Kentucky. At Frankfort, and the pressure was 29.79 inches and rising. At Lexington, it was partly cloudy. The temperature was 64 degrees, the dew point 49, and the relative humidity 57%. The wind was south at 9 miles an hour. The pressure was 29.81 inches and rising. At Louisville, it was mostly cloudy. The temperature was 71 degrees, the dew point 47, and the relative humidity 42%. The wind was south at 10 miles an hour. The pressure was 29.77 inches and rising. At Frankfort, and the pressure was 29.79 inches and rising. Elsewhere around the region, it was clear, with a temperature of 64 at London and 67 at Bowling Green. It was partly cloudy, with a temperature of 67 at Indianapolis, 69 at Jasper, Indiana, and 65 at

Jackson. It was mostly cloudy, with a temperature of 67 at Covington and 66 at Wilmington, Ohio. 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The current time is 12:42 a.m. Eastern Daylight Time. Now for the official National Weather Service forecast for Frankfort and surrounding communities. Tonight, partly cloudy. Lows in the upper 50s. Southwest winds 10 to 15 miles an hour. Tuesday, mostly sunny in the morning, then cloudy with chance of rain showers and slight chance of thunderstorms in the afternoon. Highs in the lower 70s. Southwest winds 10 to 15 miles an hour with gusts to around 30 miles an hour. Chance of precipitation 50%. Tuesday night, rain showers and slight chance of thunderstorms until midnight, then rain showers and chance of thunderstorms after midnight. Lows in the lower 50s. Southwest winds 5 to 15 miles an hour. Chance of precipitation near 100%. Wednesday, cooler. Rain showers and slight chance of thunderstorms in the morning, then rain showers likely and slight chance of thunderstorms in the afternoon. Highs in the lower 60s. Northwest winds 5 to 15 miles an hour. Chance of precipitation near 100%. Wednesday night, mostly cloudy. Chance of thunderstorms until midnight, then chance of rain showers after midnight. Lows in the mid-40s. North winds 5 to 10 miles an hour. Chance of precipitation 50%. And now the extended forecast for the radio listening area. Thursday and Thursday night, partly cloudy. A 20% chance of rain showers. Highs in the lower 60s. Lows in the upper 30s. Friday and Friday night, mostly clear. Chance of rain showers and slight chance of thunderstorms. Highs in the upper 60s. Lows around 50. Chance of precipitation 40%. Saturday and Saturday night, partly cloudy. A 20% chance of rain showers. Highs in the lower 70s. Lows around 50. Sunday and Sunday night, mostly cloudy. A 50% chance of thunderstorms. Highs in the mid-70s. Lows in the mid-50s. Monday and Monday night, mostly cloudy. Chance of rain showers and slight chance of thunderstorms. Highs in the upper 60s. Lows in the upper 40s. Chance of precipitation 40%. Midnight Eastern Daylight Time weather conditions across north central Kentucky. At Frankfort. And the pressure was 29.79 inches and rising. At Lexington, it was partly cloudy. The temperature was 64 degrees, the dew point 49, and the relative humidity 57%. The wind was south at 9 miles an hour. The pressure was 29.81 inches and rising. At Louisville, it was mostly cloudy. The temperature was 71 degrees, the dew point 47, and the relative humidity 42%. The wind was south at 10 miles an hour. The pressure was 29.77 inches and rising. At Frankfort, and the pressure was 29.79 inches and rising. Elsewhere around the region, it was clear, with a temperature of 64 at London and 67 at Bowling Green. It was partly cloudy, with a temperature of 67 at Indianapolis, 69 at Jasper, Indiana, and 65 at Jackson. It was mostly cloudy, with a temperature of 67 at Covington and 66 at Wilmington, Ohio. Now for the official National Weather Service forecast for Frankfort and surrounding communities. Tonight, partly cloudy. Lows in the upper 50s. Southwest winds 10 to 15 miles an hour. Tuesday, mostly sunny in the morning, then cloudy with chance of rain showers and slight chance of thunderstorms in the afternoon.

highs in the lower 70s. Southwest winds 10 to 15 miles an hour with gusts to around 30 miles an hour. Chance of precipitation 50%. Tuesday night, rain showers and slight chance of thunderstorms until midnight, then rain showers and chance of thunderstorms after midnight. Lows in the lower 50s. Southwest winds 5 to 15 miles an hour. Chance of precipitation near 100%. Wednesday, cooler. Rain showers and slight chance of thunderstorms in the morning, then rain showers likely and slight chance of thunderstorms in the afternoon. Highs in the lower 60s. Northwest winds 5 to 15 miles an hour. Chance of precipitation near 100%. Wednesday night, mostly cloudy. Chance of thunderstorms until midnight, then chance of rain showers after midnight. Lows in the mid-40s. North winds 5 to 10 miles an hour. Chance of precipitation 50%. And now the extended forecast for the radio listening area. Thursday and Thursday night, partly cloudy. A 20% chance of rain showers. Highs in the lower 60s. Lows in the upper 30s. Friday and Friday night, mostly clear. Chance of rain showers and slight chance of thunderstorms. Highs in the upper 60s. Lows around 50. Chance of precipitation 40%. Saturday and Saturday night, partly cloudy. A 20% chance of rain showers. Highs in the lower 70s. Lows around 50. Sunday and Sunday night, mostly cloudy. A 50% chance of thunderstorms. Highs in the mid-70s. Lows in the mid-50s. Monday and Monday night, mostly cloudy. Chance of rain showers and slight chance of thunderstorms. Highs in the upper 60s. Lows in the upper 40s. Chance of precipitation 40%. The current time is 12:49 a.m. Eastern Daylight Time. Midnight Eastern Daylight Time weather conditions across north central Kentucky. At Frankfort. And the pressure was 29.79 inches and rising. At Lexington, it was partly cloudy. The temperature was 64 degrees, the dew point 49, and the relative humidity 57%. The wind was south at 9 miles an hour. The pressure was 29.81 inches and rising. At Louisville, it was mostly cloudy. The temperature was 71 degrees, the dew point 47, and the relative humidity 42%. The wind was south at 10 miles an hour. The pressure was 29.77 inches and rising. At Frankfort, and the pressure was 29.79 inches and rising. Elsewhere around the region, it was clear, with a temperature of 64 at London and 67 at Bowling Green. It was partly cloudy, with a temperature of 67 at Indianapolis, 69 at Jasper, Indiana, and 65 at Jackson. It was mostly cloudy, with a temperature of 67 at Covington and 66 at Wilmington, Ohio. Now for the official National Weather Service forecast for Frankfort and surrounding communities. Tonight, partly cloudy. Lows in the upper 50s. Southwest winds 10 to 15 miles an hour. Tuesday, mostly sunny in the morning, then cloudy with chance of rain showers and slight chance of thunderstorms in the afternoon. Highs in the lower 70s. Southwest winds 10 to 15 miles an hour with gusts to around 30 miles an hour. Chance of precipitation 50%. Tuesday night, rain showers and slight chance of thunderstorms until midnight, then rain showers and chance of thunderstorms after midnight. Lows in the lower 50s. Southwest winds 5 to 15 miles an hour. Chance of precipitation near 100%. Wednesday, cooler. Rain showers and slight chance of thunderstorms in the morning, then rain showers likely and slight chance of thunderstorms in the afternoon. Highs in the lower 60s. Northwest winds 5 to 15 miles an hour. Chance of precipitation near 100%. Wednesday night,

mostly cloudy. Chance of thunderstorms until midnight, then chance of rain showers after midnight. Lows in the mid-40s. North winds 5 to 10 miles an hour. Chance of precipitation 50%. And now the extended forecast for the radio listening area. Thursday and Thursday night, partly cloudy. A 20% chance of rain showers. Highs in the lower 60s. Lows in the upper 30s. Friday and Friday night, mostly clear. Chance of rain showers and slight chance of thunderstorms. Highs in the upper 60s. Lows around 50. Chance of precipitation 40%. Saturday and Saturday night, partly cloudy. A 20% chance of rain showers. Highs in the lower 70s. Lows around 50. Sunday and Sunday night, mostly cloudy. A 50% chance of thunderstorms. Highs in the mid-70s. Lows in the mid-50s. Monday and Monday night, mostly cloudy. Chance of rain showers and slight chance of thunderstorms. Highs in the upper 60s. Lows in the upper 40s. Chance of precipitation 40%. The current time is 12:53 a.m. Eastern Daylight Time. Midnight Eastern Daylight Time weather conditions across north central Kentucky. At Frankfort. And the pressure was 29.79 inches and rising. At Lexington, it was partly cloudy. The temperature was 64 degrees, the dew point 49, and the relative humidity 57%. The wind was south at 9 miles an hour. The pressure was 29.81 inches and rising. At Louisville, it was mostly cloudy. The temperature was 71 degrees, the dew point 47, and the relative humidity 42%. The wind was south at 10 miles an hour. The pressure was 29.77 inches and rising. At Frankfort, and the pressure was 29.79 inches and rising. Elsewhere around the region, it was clear, with a temperature of 64 at London and 67 at Bowling Green. It was partly cloudy, with a temperature of 67 at Indianapolis, 69 at Jasper, Indiana, and 65 at Jackson. It was mostly cloudy, with a temperature of 67 at Covington and 66 at Wilmington, Ohio. Now for the official National Weather Service forecast for Frankfort and surrounding communities. Tonight, partly cloudy. Lows in the upper 50s. Southwest winds 10 to 15 miles an hour. Tuesday, mostly sunny in the morning, then cloudy with chance of rain showers and slight chance of thunderstorms in the afternoon. Highs in the lower 70s. Southwest winds 10 to 15 miles an hour with gusts to around 30 miles an hour. Chance of precipitation 50%. Tuesday night, rain showers and slight chance of thunderstorms until midnight, then rain showers and chance of thunderstorms after midnight. Lows in the lower 50s. Southwest winds 5 to 15 miles an hour. Chance of precipitation near 100%. Wednesday, cooler. Rain showers and slight chance of thunderstorms in the morning, then rain showers likely and slight chance of thunderstorms in the afternoon. Highs in the lower 60s. Northwest winds 5 to 15 miles an hour. Chance of precipitation near 100%. Wednesday night, mostly cloudy. Chance of thunderstorms until midnight, then chance of rain showers after midnight. Lows in the mid-40s. North winds 5 to 10 miles an hour. Chance of precipitation 50%. And now the extended forecast for the radio listening area. Thursday and Thursday night, partly cloudy. A 20% chance of rain showers. Highs in the lower 60s. Lows in the upper 30s. Friday and Friday night, mostly clear. Chance of rain showers and slight chance of thunderstorms. Highs in the upper 60s. Lows around 50. Chance of precipitation 40%. Saturday and Saturday night, partly cloudy.
a 20% chance of rain showers. Highs in the lower 70s. Lows around 50. Sunday and Sunday night, mostly cloudy. A 50% chance of thunderstorms. Highs in the mid-70s. Lows in the mid-50s. Monday and Monday night, mostly cloudy. Chance of rain showers and slight chance of thunderstorms. Highs in the upper 60s. Lows in the upper 40s. Chance of precipitation 40%. The current time is 12:57 a.m. Eastern Daylight Time. Midnight Eastern Daylight Time weather conditions across north central Kentucky. At Frankfort. And the pressure was 29.79 inches and rising. At Lexington, it was partly cloudy. The temperature was 64 degrees, the dew point 49, and the relative humidity 57%. The wind was south at 9 miles an hour. The pressure was 29.81 inches and rising. At Louisville, it was mostly cloudy. The temperature was 71 degrees, the dew point 47, and the relative humidity 42%. The wind was south at 10 miles an hour. The pressure was 29.77 inches and rising. At Frankfort. And the pressure was 29.79 inches and rising. Elsewhere around the region, it was clear, with a temperature of 64 at London and 67 at Bowling Green. It was partly cloudy, with a temperature of 67 at Indianapolis, 69 at Jasper, Indiana, and 65 at Jackson. It was mostly cloudy, with a temperature of 67 at Covington and 66 at Wilmington, Ohio. Now for the official National Weather Service forecast for Frankfort and surrounding communities. Tonight, partly cloudy. Lows in the upper 50s. Southwest winds 10 to 15 miles an hour. Tuesday, mostly sunny in the morning, then cloudy with chance of rain showers and slight chance of thunderstorms in the afternoon. Highs in the lower 70s. Southwest winds 10 to 15 miles an hour with gusts to around 30 miles an hour. Chance of precipitation 50%. Tuesday night, rain showers and slight chance of thunderstorms until midnight, then rain showers and chance of thunderstorms after midnight. Lows in the lower 50s. Southwest winds 5 to 15 miles an hour. Chance of precipitation near 100%. Wednesday, cooler. Rain showers and slight chance of thunderstorms in the morning, then rain showers likely and slight chance of thunderstorms in the afternoon. Highs in the lower 60s. Northwest winds 5 to 15 miles an hour. Chance of precipitation near 100%. Wednesday night, mostly cloudy. Chance of thunderstorms until midnight, then chance of rain showers after midnight. Lows in the mid-40s. North winds 5 to 10 miles an hour. Chance of precipitation 50%. And now the extended forecast for the radio listening area. Thursday and Thursday night, partly cloudy. A 20% chance of rain showers. Highs in the lower 60s. Lows in the upper 30s. Friday and Friday night, mostly clear. Chance of rain showers and slight chance of thunderstorms. Highs in the upper 60s. Lows around 50. Chance of precipitation 40%. Saturday and Saturday night, partly cloudy. A 20% chance of rain showers. Highs in the lower 70s. Lows around 50. Sunday and Sunday night, mostly cloudy. A 50% chance of thunderstorms. Highs in the mid-70s. Lows in the mid-50s. Monday and Monday night, mostly cloudy. Chance of rain showers and slight chance of thunderstorms. Highs in the upper 60s. Lows in the upper 40s. Chance of precipitation 40%. The current time is 1:02 a.m. Eastern Daylight Time. Midnight Eastern Daylight Time weather conditions across north central Kentucky. At Frankfort. And the pressure was 29.79 inches and rising.
at Lexington. It

was partly cloudy. The temperature was 64 degrees, the dew point 49, and the relative humidity 57%. The wind was south at 9 miles an hour. The pressure was 29.81 inches and rising. At Louisville, it was mostly cloudy. The temperature was 71 degrees, the dew point 47, and the relative humidity 42%. The wind was south at 10 miles an hour. The pressure was 29.77 inches and rising. At Frankfurt, and the pressure was 29.79 inches and rising. Elsewhere around the region, it was clear, with a temperature of 64 at London and 67 at Bowling Green. It was partly cloudy, with a temperature of 67 at Indianapolis, 69 at Jasper, Indiana, and 65 at Jackson. It was mostly cloudy, with a temperature of 67 at Covington and 66 at Wilmington, Ohio. Now for the official National Weather Service forecast for Frankfurt and surrounding communities. Tonight, partly cloudy. Lows in the upper 50s. Southwest winds 10 to 15 miles an hour. Tuesday, mostly sunny in the morning, then cloudy with chance of rain showers and slight chance of thunderstorms in the afternoon. Highs in the lower 70s. Southwest winds 10 to 15 miles an hour with gusts to around 30 miles an hour. Chance of precipitation 50%. Tuesday night, rain showers and slight chance of thunderstorms until midnight, then rain showers and chance of thunderstorms after midnight. Lows in the lower 50s. Southwest winds 5 to 15 miles an hour. Chance of precipitation near 100%. Wednesday, cooler. Rain showers and slight chance of thunderstorms in the morning, then rain showers likely and slight chance of thunderstorms in the afternoon. Highs in the lower 60s. Northwest winds 5 to 15 miles an hour. Chance of precipitation near 100%. Wednesday night, mostly cloudy. Chance of thunderstorms until midnight, then chance of rain showers after midnight. Lows in the mid-40s. North winds 5 to 10 miles an hour. Chance of precipitation 50%. And now the extended forecast for the radio listening area. Thursday and Thursday night, partly cloudy. A 20% chance of rain showers. Highs in the lower 60s. Lows in the upper 30s. Friday and Friday night, mostly clear. Chance of rain showers and slight chance of thunderstorms. Highs in the upper 60s. Lows around 50. Chance of precipitation 40%. Saturday and Saturday night, partly cloudy. A 20% chance of rain showers. Highs in the lower 70s. Lows around 50. Sunday and Sunday night, mostly cloudy. A 50% chance of thunderstorms. Highs in the mid-70s. Lows in the mid-50s. Monday and Monday night, mostly cloudy. Chance of rain showers and slight chance of thunderstorms. Highs in the upper 60s. Lows in the upper 40s. Chance of precipitation 40%. 1 a.m. Eastern Daylight Time weather conditions across north central Kentucky. At Frankfurt. And the pressure was 29.79 inches and steady. At Lexington, it was partly cloudy. The temperature was 64 degrees, the dew point 48, and the relative humidity 56%. The wind was south at 12 miles an hour. The pressure was 29.82 inches and rising. At Louisville, it was mostly cloudy. The temperature was 70 degrees, the dew point 48, and the relative humidity 45%. The wind was south at 12 miles an hour. The pressure was 29.77 inches and steady. At Frankfurt. And the pressure was 29.79 inches and steady. Elsewhere around the region, at Indianapolis, a thunderstorm was reported with a temperature of 61. It was clear, with a temperature of 63 at London and 65 at Bowling Green. It was partly cloudy, with a temperature of 68 at Jasper, Indiana.

hour with gusts to around 30 miles an hour. Chance of precipitation 50%. Tuesday night, rain showers and slight chance of thunderstorms until midnight, then rain showers and chance of thunderstorms after midnight. Lows in the lower 50s. Southwest winds 5 to 15 miles an hour. Chance of precipitation near 100%. Wednesday, cooler. Rain showers and slight chance of thunderstorms in the morning, then rain showers likely and slight chance of thunderstorms in the afternoon. Highs in the lower 60s. Northwest winds 5 to 15 miles an hour. Chance of precipitation near 100%. Wednesday night, mostly cloudy. Chance of thunderstorms until midnight, then chance of rain showers after midnight. Lows in the mid-40s. North winds 5 to 10 miles an hour. Chance of precipitation 50%. And now the extended forecast for the radio listening area. Thursday and Thursday night, partly cloudy. A 20% chance of rain showers. Highs in the lower 60s. Lows in the upper 30s. Friday and Friday night, mostly clear. Chance of rain showers and slight chance of thunderstorms. Highs in the upper 60s. Lows around 50. Chance of precipitation 40%. Saturday and Saturday night, partly cloudy. A 20% chance of rain showers. Highs in the lower 70s. Lows around 50. Sunday and Sunday night, mostly cloudy. A 50% chance of thunderstorms. Highs in the mid-70s. Lows in the mid-50s. Monday and Monday night, mostly cloudy. Chance of rain showers and slight chance of thunderstorms. Highs in the upper 60s. Lows in the upper 40s. Chance of precipitation 40%. 1 a.m. Eastern Daylight Time weather conditions across north central Kentucky. At Frankfort. And the pressure was 29.79 inches and steady. At Lexington, it was partly cloudy. The temperature was 64 degrees, the dew point 48, and the relative humidity 56%. The wind was south at 12 miles an hour. The pressure was 29.82 inches and rising. At Louisville, it was mostly cloudy. The temperature was 70 degrees, the dew point 48, and the relative humidity 45%. The wind was south at 12 miles an hour. The pressure was 29.77 inches and steady. At Frankfort. And the pressure was 29.79 inches and steady. Elsewhere around the region, at Indianapolis, a thunderstorm was reported with a temperature of 61. It was clear, with a temperature of 63 at London and 65 at Bowling Green. It was partly cloudy, with a temperature of 68 at Jasper, Indiana, 65 at Wilmington, Ohio, and 64 at Jackson. At Covington, it was mostly cloudy, with a temperature of 66. Now for the official National Weather Service forecast for Frankfort and surrounding communities. Tonight, partly cloudy. Lows in the upper 50s. Southwest winds 10 to 15 miles an hour. Tuesday, mostly sunny in the morning, then cloudy with chance of rain showers and slight chance of thunderstorms in the afternoon. Highs in the lower 70s. Southwest winds 10 to 15 miles an hour with gusts to around 30 miles an hour. Chance of precipitation 50%. Tuesday night, rain showers and slight chance of thunderstorms until midnight, then rain showers and chance of thunderstorms after midnight. Lows in the lower 50s. Southwest winds 5 to 15 miles an hour. Chance of precipitation near 100%. Wednesday, cooler. Rain showers and slight chance of thunderstorms in the morning, then rain showers likely and slight chance of thunderstorms in the afternoon. Highs in the lower 60s. Northwest winds 5 to 15 miles an hour. Chance of precipitation near 100%. Wednesday night, mostly cloudy. Chance of thunderstorms until midnight, then chance of rain showers after midnight.

lows in the mid-40s. North winds 5 to 10 miles an hour. Chance of precipitation 50%. And now the extended forecast for the radio listening area. Thursday and Thursday night, partly cloudy. A 20% chance of rain showers. Highs in the lower 60s. Lows in the upper 30s. Friday and Friday night, mostly clear. Chance of rain showers and slight chance of thunderstorms. Highs in the upper 60s. Lows around 50. Chance of precipitation 40%. Saturday and Saturday night, partly cloudy. A 20% chance of rain showers. Highs in the lower 70s. Lows around 50. Sunday and Sunday night, mostly cloudy. A 50% chance of thunderstorms. Highs in the mid-70s. Lows in the mid-50s. Monday and Monday night, mostly cloudy. Chance of rain showers and slight chance of thunderstorms. Highs in the upper 60s. Lows in the upper 40s. Chance of precipitation 40%. 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The current time is 1:14 a.m. Eastern Daylight Time. 1 a.m. Eastern Daylight Time weather conditions across north-central Kentucky. At Frankfort. And the pressure was 29.79 inches and steady. At Lexington, it was partly cloudy. The temperature was 64 degrees, the dew point 48, and the relative humidity 56%. The wind was south at 12 miles an hour. The pressure was 29.82 inches and rising. At Louisville, it was mostly cloudy. The temperature was 70 degrees, the dew point 48, and the relative humidity 45%. The wind was south at 12 miles an hour. The pressure was 29.77 inches and steady. At Frankfort, and the pressure was 29.79 inches and steady. Elsewhere around the region, at Indianapolis, a thunderstorm was reported with a temperature of 61. At Bowling Green, it was clear with a temperature of 65. It was partly cloudy with a temperature of 68 at Jasper, Indiana, 65 at Wilmington, Ohio, 64 at Jackson, and 63 at London. At Covington, it was mostly cloudy with a temperature of 66. Now for the official National Weather Service forecast for Frankfort and surrounding communities. Tonight, partly cloudy. Lows in the upper 50s. Southwest winds 10 to 15 miles an hour. Tuesday, mostly sunny in the morning, then cloudy with chance of rain showers and slight chance of thunderstorms in the afternoon. Highs in the lower 70s. Southwest winds 10 to 15 miles an hour with gusts to around 30 miles an hour. Chance of precipitation 50%. Tuesday night, rain showers and slight chance of thunderstorms until midnight, then rain showers and chance of thunderstorms after midnight. Lows in the lower 50s. Southwest winds 5 to 15 miles an hour. Chance of precipitation near 100%. Wednesday, cooler. Rain showers and slight chance of thunderstorms in the morning, then rain showers likely and slight chance of thunderstorms in the afternoon. Highs in the lower 60s. Northwest winds 5 to 15 miles an hour. Chance of precipitation near 100%. Wednesday night, mostly cloudy. Chance of thunderstorms until midnight, then chance of rain showers after midnight. Lows in the mid-40s. North winds 5 to 10 miles an hour. Chance of precipitation 50%. And now the extended forecast for the radio listening area. Thursday and Thursday night, partly cloudy. A 20% chance of rain showers. Highs in the lower 60s. Lows in the upper 30s. Friday and Friday night, mostly clear.

chance of rain showers and slight chance of thunderstorms. Highs in the upper 60s. Lows around 50. Chance of precipitation 40%. Saturday and Saturday night, partly cloudy. A 20% chance of rain showers. Highs in the lower 70s. Lows around 50. Sunday and Sunday night, mostly cloudy. A 50% chance of thunderstorms. Highs in the mid-70s. Lows in the mid-50s. Monday and Monday night, mostly cloudy. Chance of rain showers and slight chance of thunderstorms. Highs in the upper 60s. Lows in the upper 40s. Chance of precipitation 40%. The current time is 1:18 a.m. Eastern Daylight Time. 1 a.m. Eastern Daylight Time weather conditions across north central Kentucky. At Frankfort. And the pressure was 29.79 inches and steady. At Lexington, it was partly cloudy. The temperature was 64 degrees, the dew point 48, and the relative humidity 56%. The wind was south at 12 miles an hour. The pressure was 29.82 inches and rising. At Louisville, it was mostly cloudy. The temperature was 70 degrees, the dew point 48, and the relative humidity 45%. The wind was south at 12 miles an hour. The pressure was 29.77 inches and steady. At Frankfort, and the pressure was 29.79 inches and steady. Elsewhere around the region, at Indianapolis, a thunderstorm was reported with a temperature of 61. At Bowling Green, it was clear with a temperature of 65. It was partly cloudy with a temperature of 68 at Jasper, Indiana, 65 at Wilmington, Ohio, 64 at Jackson, and 63 at London. At Covington, it was mostly cloudy with a temperature of 66. Now for the official National Weather Service forecast for Frankfort and surrounding communities. Tonight, partly cloudy. Lows in the upper 50s. Southwest winds 10 to 15 miles an hour. Tuesday, mostly sunny in the morning, then cloudy with chance of rain showers and slight chance of thunderstorms in the afternoon. Highs in the lower 70s. Southwest winds 10 to 15 miles an hour with gusts to around 30 miles an hour. Chance of precipitation 50%. Tuesday night, rain showers and slight chance of thunderstorms until midnight, then rain showers and chance of thunderstorms after midnight. Lows in the lower 50s. Southwest winds 5 to 15 miles an hour. Chance of precipitation near 100%. Wednesday, cooler. Rain showers and slight chance of thunderstorms in the morning, then rain showers likely and slight chance of thunderstorms in the afternoon. Highs in the lower 60s. Northwest winds 5 to 15 miles an hour. Chance of precipitation near 100%. Wednesday night, mostly cloudy. Chance of thunderstorms until midnight, then chance of rain showers after midnight. Lows in the mid-40s. North winds 5 to 10 miles an hour. Chance of precipitation 50%. And now the extended forecast for the radio listening area. Thursday and Thursday night, partly cloudy. A 20% chance of rain showers. Highs in the lower 60s. Lows in the upper 30s. Friday and Friday night, mostly clear. Chance of rain showers and slight chance of thunderstorms. Highs in the upper 60s. Lows around 50. Chance of precipitation 40%. Saturday and Saturday night, partly cloudy. A 20% chance of rain showers. Highs in the lower 70s. Lows around 50. Sunday and Sunday night, mostly cloudy. A 50% chance of thunderstorms. Highs in the mid-70s. Lows in the mid-50s. Monday and Monday night, mostly cloudy. Chance of rain showers and slight chance of thunderstorms. Highs in the upper 60s. Lows in the upper 40s. Chance of precipitation 40%.

The current time is 1:23 a.m. Eastern Daylight Time. 1 a.m. Eastern Daylight Time weather conditions across north central Kentucky at Frankfort. And the pressure was 29.79 inches and steady. At Lexington, it was partly cloudy. The temperature was 64 degrees, the dew point 48, and the relative humidity 56%. The wind was south at 12 miles an hour. The pressure was 29.82 inches and rising. At Louisville, it was mostly cloudy. The temperature was 70 degrees, the dew point 48, and the relative humidity 45%. The wind was south at 12 miles an hour. The pressure was 29.77 inches and steady. At Frankfort, and the pressure was 29.79 inches and steady. Elsewhere around the region, at Indianapolis, a thunderstorm was reported with a temperature of 61. At Bowling Green, it was clear with a temperature of 65. It was partly cloudy with a temperature of 68 at Jasper, Indiana, 65 at Wilmington, Ohio, 64 at Jackson, and 63 at London. At Covington, it was mostly cloudy with a temperature of 66. Now for the official National Weather Service forecast for Frankfort and surrounding communities. Tonight, partly cloudy. Lows in the upper 50s. Southwest winds 10 to 15 miles an hour. Tuesday, mostly sunny in the morning, then cloudy with chance of rain showers and slight chance of thunderstorms in the afternoon. Highs in the lower 70s. Southwest winds 10 to 15 miles an hour with gusts to around 30 miles an hour. Chance of precipitation 50%. Tuesday night, rain showers and slight chance of thunderstorms until midnight, then rain showers and chance of thunderstorms after midnight. Lows in the lower 50s. Southwest winds 5 to 15 miles an hour. Chance of precipitation near 100%. Wednesday, cooler. Rain showers and slight chance of thunderstorms in the morning, then rain showers likely and slight chance of thunderstorms in the afternoon. Highs in the lower 60s. Northwest winds 5 to 15 miles an hour. Chance of precipitation near 100%. Wednesday night, mostly cloudy. Chance of thunderstorms until midnight, then chance of rain showers after midnight. Lows in the mid-40s. North winds 5 to 10 miles an hour. Chance of precipitation 50%. And now the extended forecast for the radio listening area. Thursday and Thursday night, partly cloudy. A 20% chance of rain showers. Highs in the lower 60s. Lows in the upper 30s. Friday and Friday night, mostly clear. Chance of rain showers and slight chance of thunderstorms. Highs in the upper 60s. Lows around 50. Chance of precipitation 40%. Saturday and Saturday night, partly cloudy. A 20% chance of rain showers. Highs in the lower 70s. Lows around 50. Sunday and Sunday night, mostly cloudy. A 50% chance of thunderstorms. Highs in the mid-70s. Lows in the mid-50s. Monday and Monday night, mostly cloudy. Chance of rain showers and slight chance of thunderstorms. Highs in the upper 60s. Lows in the upper 40s. Chance of precipitation 40%. The current time is 1:27 a.m. Eastern Daylight Time. 1 a.m. Eastern Daylight Time weather conditions across north central Kentucky. At Frankfort. And the pressure was 29.79 inches and steady. At Lexington, it was partly cloudy. The temperature was 64 degrees, the dew point 48, and the relative humidity 56%. The wind was south at 12 miles an hour. The pressure was 29.82 inches and rising. At Louisville, it was mostly cloudy. The temperature was 70 degrees, the dew point 48, and the relative humidity 45%. The wind was south at 12 miles an hour.

the pressure was 29.77 inches and steady. At Frankfurt, and the pressure was 29.79 inches and steady. Elsewhere around the region, at Indianapolis, a thunderstorm was reported with a temperature of 61. At Bowling Green, it was clear with a temperature of 65. It was partly cloudy with a temperature of 68 at Jasper, Indiana, 65 at Wilmington, Ohio, 64 at Jackson, and 63 at London. At Covington, it was mostly cloudy with a temperature of 66. Now for the official National Weather Service forecast for Frankfurt and surrounding communities. Tonight, partly cloudy. Lows in the upper 50s. Southwest winds 10 to 15 miles an hour. Tuesday, mostly sunny in the morning, then cloudy with chance of rain showers and slight chance of thunderstorms in the afternoon. Highs in the lower 70s. Southwest winds 10 to 15 miles an hour with gusts to around 30 miles an hour. Chance of precipitation 50%. Tuesday night, rain showers and slight chance of thunderstorms until midnight, then rain showers and chance of thunderstorms after midnight. Lows in the lower 50s. Southwest winds 5 to 15 miles an hour. Chance of precipitation near 100%. Wednesday, cooler. Rain showers and slight chance of thunderstorms in the morning, then rain showers likely and slight chance of thunderstorms in the afternoon. Highs in the lower 60s. Northwest winds 5 to 15 miles an hour. Chance of precipitation near 100%. Wednesday night, mostly cloudy. Chance of thunderstorms until midnight, then chance of rain showers after midnight. Lows in the mid-40s. North winds 5 to 10 miles an hour. Chance of precipitation 50%. And now the extended forecast for the radio listening area. Thursday and Thursday night, partly cloudy. A 20% chance of rain showers. Highs in the lower 60s. Lows in the upper 30s. Friday and Friday night, mostly clear. Chance of rain showers and slight chance of thunderstorms. Highs in the upper 60s. Lows around 50. Chance of precipitation 40%. Saturday and Saturday night, partly cloudy. A 20% chance of rain showers. Highs in the lower 70s. Lows around 50. Sunday and Sunday night, mostly cloudy. A 50% chance of thunderstorms. Highs in the mid-70s. Lows in the mid-50s. Monday and Monday night, mostly cloudy. Chance of rain showers and slight chance of thunderstorms. Highs in the upper 60s. Lows in the upper 40s. Chance of precipitation 40%. 1 a.m. Eastern Daylight Time weather conditions across north central Kentucky. At Frankfurt, and the pressure was 29.79 inches and steady. At Lexington, it was partly cloudy. The temperature was 64 degrees, the dew point 48, and the relative humidity 56%. The wind was south at 12 miles an hour. The pressure was 29.82 inches and rising. At Louisville, it was mostly cloudy. The temperature was 70 degrees, the dew point 48, and the relative humidity 45%. The wind was south at 12 miles an hour. The pressure was 29.77 inches and steady. At Frankfurt, and the pressure was 29.79 inches and steady. Elsewhere around the region, at Indianapolis, a thunderstorm was reported with a temperature of 61. At Bowling Green, it was clear with a temperature of 65. It was partly cloudy, with a temperature of 68 at Jasper, Indiana, 65 at Wilmington, Ohio, 64 at Jackson, and 63 at London. At Covington, it was mostly cloudy, with a temperature of 66. The current time is 1:32 a.m. Eastern Daylight Time. Now for the official National Weather Service forecast for Frankfurt and surrounding communities. Tonight, partly cloudy. Lows

southwest winds 10 to 15. Northwest winds 5 to 15 miles an hour. Chance of precipitation near 100%. Wednesday night, mostly cloudy. Chance of thunderstorms until midnight, then chance of rain showers after midnight. Lows in the mid-40s. North winds 5 to 10 miles an hour. Chance of precipitation 50%. And now the extended forecast for the radio listening area. Thursday and Thursday night, partly cloudy. A 20% chance of rain showers. Highs in the lower 60s. Lows in the upper 30s. Friday and Friday night, mostly clear. Chance of rain showers and slight chance of thunderstorms. Highs in the upper 60s. Lows around 50. Chance of precipitation 40%. Saturday and Saturday night, partly cloudy. A 20% chance of rain showers. Highs in the lower 70s. Lows around 50. Sunday and Sunday night, mostly cloudy. A 50% chance of thunderstorms. Highs in the mid-70s. Lows in the mid-50s. Monday and Monday night, mostly cloudy. Chance of rain showers and slight chance of thunderstorms. Highs in the upper 60s. Lows in the upper 40s. Chance of precipitation 40%. 1 a.m. Eastern Daylight Time weather conditions across north-central Kentucky. At Frankfort. And the pressure was 29.79 inches and steady. At Lexington, it was partly cloudy. The temperature was 64 degrees, the dew point 48, and the relative humidity 56%. The wind was south at 12 miles an hour. The pressure was 29.82 inches and rising. At Louisville, it was mostly cloudy. The temperature was 70 degrees, the dew point 48, and the relative humidity 45%. The wind was south at 12 miles an hour. The pressure was 29.77 inches and steady. At Frankfort. And the pressure was 29.79 inches and steady. Elsewhere around the region, at Indianapolis, a thunderstorm was reported with a temperature of 61. At Bowling Green, it was clear with a temperature of 65. It was partly cloudy, with a temperature of 68 at Jasper, Indiana, 65 at Wilmington, Ohio, 64 at Jackson, and 63 at London. At Covington, it was mostly cloudy, with a temperature of 66. Now for the official National Weather Service forecast for Frankfort and surrounding communities. Tonight, partly cloudy. Lows in the upper 50s. Southwest winds 10 to 15 miles an hour. Tuesday, mostly sunny in the morning, then cloudy with chance of rain showers and slight chance of thunderstorms in the afternoon. Highs in the lower 70s. Southwest winds 10 to 15 miles an hour with gusts to around 30 miles an hour. Chance of precipitation 50%. Tuesday night, rain showers and slight chance of thunderstorms until midnight. Then rain showers and chance of thunderstorms after midnight. Lows in the lower 50s. Southwest winds 5 to 15 miles an hour. Chance of precipitation near 100%. Wednesday, cooler. Rain showers and slight chance of thunderstorms in the morning. Then rain showers likely and slight chance of thunderstorms in the afternoon. Highs in the lower 60s. Northwest winds 5 to 15 miles an hour. Chance of precipitation near 100%. Wednesday night, mostly cloudy. Chance of thunderstorms until midnight, then chance of rain showers after midnight. Lows in the mid-40s. North winds 5 to 10 miles an hour. Chance of precipitation 50%. And now the extended forecast for the radio listening area. Thursday and Thursday night, partly cloudy. A 20% chance of rain showers. Highs in the lower 60s. Lows in the upper 30s. Friday and Friday night, mostly clear. Chance of rain showers and slight chance of thunderstorms. Highs in the upper 60s.

degrees. Lows around 50. Chance of precipitation 40%. Saturday and Saturday night, partly cloudy. A 20% chance of rain showers. Highs in the lower 70s. Lows around 50. Sunday and Sunday night, mostly cloudy. A 50% chance of thunderstorms. Highs in the mid-70s. Lows in the mid-50s. Monday and Monday night, mostly cloudy. Chance of rain showers and slight chance of thunderstorms. Highs in the upper 60s. Lows in the upper 40s. Chance of precipitation 40%. The current time is 1:39 a.m. Eastern Daylight Time. 1 a.m. Eastern Daylight Time weather conditions across north central Kentucky. At Frankfort. And the pressure was 29.79 inches and steady. At Lexington, it was partly cloudy. The temperature was 64 degrees, the dew point 48, and the relative humidity 56%. The wind was south at 12 miles an hour. The pressure was 29.82 inches and rising. At Louisville, it was mostly cloudy. The temperature was 70 degrees, the dew point 48, and the relative humidity 45%. The wind was south at 12 miles an hour. The pressure was 29.77 inches and steady. At Frankfort. And the pressure was 29.79 inches and steady. Elsewhere around the region, at Indianapolis, a thunderstorm was reported with a temperature of 61. At Bowling Green, it was clear with a temperature of 65. It was partly cloudy with a temperature of 68 at Jasper, Indiana, 65 at Wilmington, Ohio, 64 at Jackson, and 63 at London. At Covington, it was mostly cloudy with a temperature of 66. Now for the official National Weather Service forecast for Frankfort and surrounding communities. Tonight, partly cloudy. Lows in the upper 50s. Southwest winds 10 to 15 miles an hour. Tuesday, mostly sunny in the morning, then cloudy with chance of rain showers and slight chance of thunderstorms in the afternoon. Highs in the lower 70s. Southwest winds 10 to 15 miles an hour with gusts to around 30 miles an hour. Chance of precipitation 50%. Tuesday night, rain showers and slight chance of thunderstorms until midnight, then rain showers and chance of thunderstorms after midnight. Lows in the lower 50s. Southwest winds 5 to 15 miles an hour. Chance of precipitation near 100%. Wednesday, cooler. Rain showers and slight chance of thunderstorms in the morning, then rain showers likely and slight chance of thunderstorms in the afternoon. Highs in the lower 60s. Northwest winds 5 to 15 miles an hour. Chance of precipitation near 100%. Wednesday night, mostly cloudy. Chance of thunderstorms until midnight, then chance of rain showers after midnight. Lows in the mid-40s. North winds 5 to 10 miles an hour. Chance of precipitation 50%. And now the extended forecast for the radio listening area. Thursday and Thursday night, partly cloudy. A 20% chance of rain showers. Highs in the lower 60s. Lows in the upper 30s. Friday and Friday night, mostly clear. Chance of rain showers and slight chance of thunderstorms. Highs in the upper 60s. Lows around 50. Chance of precipitation 40%. Saturday and Saturday night, partly cloudy. A 20% chance of rain showers. Highs in the lower 70s. Lows around 50. Sunday and Sunday night, mostly cloudy. A 50% chance of thunderstorms. Highs in the mid-70s. Lows in the mid-50s. Monday and Monday night, mostly cloudy. Chance of rain showers and slight chance of thunderstorms. Highs in the upper 60s. Lows in the upper 40s. Chance of precipitation 40%. 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

weather information. 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The current time is 1:44 a.m. Eastern Daylight Time. 1 a.m. Eastern Daylight Time weather conditions across north-central Kentucky. At Frankfurt. And the pressure was 29.79 inches, and steady. At Lexington, it was partly cloudy. The temperature was 64 degrees, the dew point 48, and the relative humidity 56%. The wind was south at 12 miles an hour. The pressure was 29.82 inches and rising. At Louisville, it was mostly cloudy. The temperature was 70 degrees, the dew point 48, and the relative humidity 45%. The wind was south at 12 miles an hour. The pressure was 29.77 inches and steady. At Frankfurt, and the pressure was 29.79 inches and steady. Elsewhere around the region, at Indianapolis, a thunderstorm was reported with a temperature of 61. At Bowling Green, it was clear with a temperature of 65. It was partly cloudy with a temperature of 68 at Jasper, Indiana, 65 at Wilmington, Ohio, 64 at Jackson, and 63 at London. At Covington, it was mostly cloudy, with a temperature of 66. Now for the official National Weather Service forecast for Frankfurt and surrounding communities. Tonight, partly cloudy. Lows in the upper 50s. Southwest winds 10 to 15 miles an hour. Tuesday, mostly sunny in the morning, then cloudy with chance of rain showers and slight chance of thunderstorms in the afternoon. Highs in the lower 70s. Southwest winds 10 to 15 miles an hour with gusts to around 30 miles an hour. Chance of precipitation 50%. Tuesday night, rain showers and slight chance of thunderstorms until midnight, then rain showers and chance of thunderstorms after midnight. Lows in the lower 50s. Southwest winds 5 to 15 miles an hour. Chance of precipitation near 100%. Wednesday, cooler. Rain showers and slight chance of thunderstorms in the morning, then rain showers likely and slight chance of thunderstorms in the afternoon. Highs in the lower 60s. Northwest winds 5 to 15 miles an hour. Chance of precipitation near 100%. Wednesday night, mostly cloudy. Chance of thunderstorms until midnight, then chance of rain showers after midnight. Lows in the mid-40s. North winds 5 to 10 miles an hour. Chance of precipitation 50%. And now the extended forecast for the radio listening area. Thursday and Thursday night, partly cloudy. A 20% chance of rain showers. Highs in the lower 60s. Lows in the upper 30s. Friday and Friday night, mostly clear. Chance of rain showers and slight chance of thunderstorms. Highs in the upper 60s. Lows around 50. Chance of precipitation 40%. Saturday and Saturday night, partly cloudy. A 20% chance of rain showers. Highs in the lower 70s. Lows around 50. Sunday and Sunday night, mostly cloudy. A 50% chance of thunderstorms. Highs in the mid-70s. Lows in the mid-50s. Monday and Monday night, mostly cloudy. Chance of rain showers and slight chance of thunderstorms. Highs in the upper 60s. Lows in the upper 40s. Chance of precipitation 40%. The current time is 1:48 a.m. Eastern Daylight Time. 1 a.m. Eastern Daylight Time weather conditions across north-central Kentucky. At Frankfurt. And the pressure was 29.79 inches and steady. At Lexington, it was partly cloudy. The temperature was 64 degrees, the dew point 48, and the relative humidity 56%. The wind was south at 12 miles an hour. The pressure was 29.82.

inches and rising. At Louisville, it was mostly cloudy. The temperature was 70 degrees, the dew point 48, and the relative humidity 45%. The wind was south at 12 miles an hour. The pressure was 29.77 inches and steady. At Frankfurt, and the pressure was 29.79 inches and steady. Elsewhere around the region, at Indianapolis, a thunderstorm was reported with a temperature of 61. At Bowling Green, it was clear with a temperature of 65. It was partly cloudy with a temperature of 68 at Jasper, Indiana, 65 at Wilmington, Ohio, 64 at Jackson, and 63 at London. At Covington, it was mostly cloudy, with a temperature of 66. Now for the official National Weather Service forecast for Frankfurt and surrounding communities. Tonight, partly cloudy. Lows in the upper 50s. Southwest winds 10 to 15 miles an hour. Tuesday, mostly sunny in the morning, then cloudy with chance of rain showers and slight chance of thunderstorms in the afternoon. Highs in the lower 70s. Southwest winds 10 to 15 miles an hour with gusts to around 30 miles an hour. Chance of precipitation 50%. Tuesday night, rain showers and slight chance of thunderstorms until midnight, then rain showers and chance of thunderstorms after midnight. Lows in the lower 50s. Southwest winds 5 to 15 miles an hour. Chance of precipitation near 100%. Wednesday, cooler. Rain showers and slight chance of thunderstorms in the morning, then rain showers likely and slight chance of thunderstorms in the afternoon. Highs in the lower 60s. Northwest winds 5 to 15 miles an hour. Chance of precipitation near 100%. Wednesday night, mostly cloudy. Chance of thunderstorms until midnight, then chance of rain showers after midnight. Lows in the mid-40s. North winds 5 to 10 miles an hour. Chance of precipitation 50%. And now the extended forecast for the radio listening area. Thursday and Thursday night, partly cloudy. A 20% chance of rain showers. Highs in the lower 60s. Lows in the upper 30s. Friday and Friday night, mostly clear. Chance of rain showers and slight chance of thunderstorms. Highs in the upper 60s. Lows around 50. Chance of precipitation 40%. Saturday and Saturday night, partly cloudy. A 20% chance of rain showers. Highs in the lower 70s. Lows around 50. Sunday and Sunday night, mostly cloudy. A 50% chance of thunderstorms. Highs in the mid-70s. Lows in the mid-50s. Monday and Monday night, mostly cloudy. Chance of rain showers and slight chance of thunderstorms. Highs in the upper 60s. Lows in the upper 40s. Chance of precipitation 40%. The current time is 1:52 a.m. Eastern Daylight Time. 1 a.m. Eastern Daylight Time weather conditions across north central Kentucky. At Frankfort. And the pressure was 29.79 inches and steady. At Lexington, it was partly cloudy. The temperature was 64 degrees, the dew point 48, and the relative humidity 56%. The wind was south at 12 miles an hour. The pressure was 29.82 inches and rising. At Louisville, it was mostly cloudy. The temperature was 70 degrees, the dew point 48, and the relative humidity 45%. The wind was south at 12 miles an hour. The pressure was 29.77 inches and steady. At Frankfurt, and the pressure was 29.79 inches and steady. Elsewhere around the region, at Indianapolis, a thunderstorm was reported with a temperature of 61. At Bowling Green, it was clear with a temperature of 65. It was partly cloudy with a temperature of 68 at Jasper, Indiana, 65 at Wilmington, Ohio, 64 at Jackson, and 63 at London.

The extended forecast for the radio listening area. Thursday and Thursday night, partly cloudy. A 20% chance of rain showers. Highs in the lower 60s. Lows in the upper 30s. Friday and Friday night, mostly clear. Chance of rain showers and slight chance of thunderstorms. Highs in the upper 60s. Lows around 50. Chance of precipitation 40%. Saturday and Saturday night, partly cloudy. A 20% chance of rain showers. Highs in the lower 70s. Lows around 50. Sunday and Sunday night, mostly cloudy. A 50% chance of thunderstorms. Highs in the mid-70s. Lows in the mid-50s. Monday and Monday night, mostly cloudy. Chance of rain showers and slight chance of thunderstorms. Highs in the upper 60s. Lows in the upper 40s. Chance of precipitation 40%. 2 a.m. Eastern Daylight Time weather conditions across north central Kentucky. At Frankfort. And the pressure was 29.78 inches and falling. At Lexington, it was partly cloudy. The temperature was 64 degrees, the dew point 48, and the relative humidity 56%. The wind was south at 13 miles an hour. The pressure was 29.81 inches and falling. At Louisville, it was mostly cloudy. The temperature was 71 degrees, the dew point 47, and the relative humidity 42%. The wind was south at 12 miles an hour, gusting to 21. The pressure was 29.76 inches and falling. At Frankfort, and the pressure was 29.78 inches and falling. Elsewhere around the region, at Indianapolis, a thunderstorm was reported with a temperature of 60. At Bowling Green, it was clear with a temperature of 63. It was partly cloudy, with a temperature of 67 at Jasper, Indiana, 64 at Wilmington, Ohio, 63 at Jackson, and 62 at London. At Covington, it was mostly cloudy, with a temperature of 66. Now for the official National Weather Service forecast for Frankfort and surrounding communities. Tonight, partly cloudy. Lows in the upper 50s. Southwest winds 10 to 15 miles an hour. Tuesday, mostly sunny in the morning, then cloudy with chance of rain showers and slight chance of thunderstorms in the afternoon. Highs in the lower 70s. Southwest winds 10 to 15 miles an hour with gusts to around 30 miles an hour. Chance of precipitation 50%. Tuesday night, rain showers and slight chance of thunderstorms until midnight, then rain showers and chance of thunderstorms after midnight. Lows in the lower 50s. Southwest winds 5 to 15 miles an hour. Chance of precipitation near 100%. Wednesday, cooler. Rain showers and slight chance of thunderstorms in the morning, then rain showers likely and slight chance of thunderstorms in the afternoon. Highs in the lower 60s. Northwest winds 5 to 15 miles an hour. Chance of precipitation near 100%. Wednesday night, mostly cloudy. Chance of thunderstorms until midnight, then chance of rain showers after midnight. Lows in the mid-40s. North winds 5 to 10 miles an hour. Chance of precipitation 50%. And now the extended forecast for the radio listening area. Thursday and Thursday night, partly cloudy. A 20% chance of rain showers. Highs in the lower 60s. Lows in the upper

Lows around 50. Chance of precipitation 40%. Saturday and Saturday night, partly cloudy. A 20% chance of rain showers. Highs in the lower 70s. Lows around 50. Sunday and Sunday night, mostly cloudy. A 50% chance of thunderstorms. Highs in the mid-70s. Lows in the mid-50s. Monday and Monday night, mostly cloudy. Chance of rain showers and slight chance of thunderstorms. Highs in the upper 60s. Lows in the upper 40s. Chance of precipitation 40%. The current time is 2:09 a.m. Eastern Daylight Time. 2 a.m. Eastern Daylight Time weather conditions across north central Kentucky. At Frankfort. And the pressure was 29.78 inches and falling. At Lexington, it was partly cloudy. The temperature was 64 degrees, the dew point 48, and the relative humidity 56%. The wind was south at 13 miles an hour. The pressure was 29.81 inches and falling. At Louisville, it was mostly cloudy. The temperature was 71 degrees, the dew point 47, and the relative humidity 42%. The wind was south at 12 miles an hour, gusting to 21. The pressure was 29.76 inches and falling. At Frankfort, and the pressure was 29.78 inches and falling. Elsewhere around the region, at Indianapolis, a thunderstorm was reported with a temperature of 60. At Bowling Green, it was clear with a temperature of 63. It was partly cloudy with a temperature of 67 at Jasper, Indiana, 64 at Wilmington, Ohio, 63 at Jackson, and 62 at London. At Covington, it was mostly cloudy with a temperature of 66. Now for the official National Weather Service forecast for Frankfort and surrounding communities. Tonight, partly cloudy. Lows in the upper 50s. Southwest winds 10 to 15 miles an hour. Tuesday, mostly sunny in the morning, then cloudy with chance of rain showers and slight chance of thunderstorms in the afternoon. Highs in the lower 70s. Southwest winds 10 to 15 miles an hour with gusts to around 30 miles an hour. Chance of precipitation 50%. Tuesday night, rain showers and slight chance of thunderstorms until midnight, then rain showers and chance of thunderstorms after midnight. Lows in the lower 50s. Southwest winds 5 to 15 miles an hour. Chance of precipitation near 100%. Wednesday, cooler. Rain showers and slight chance of thunderstorms in the morning, then rain showers likely and slight chance of thunderstorms in the afternoon. Highs in the lower 60s. Northwest winds 5 to 15 miles an hour. Chance of precipitation near 100%. Wednesday night, mostly cloudy. Chance of thunderstorms until midnight, then chance of rain showers after midnight. Lows in the mid-40s. North winds 5 to 10 miles an hour. Chance of precipitation 50%. And now the extended forecast for the radio listening area. Thursday and Thursday night, partly cloudy. A 20% chance of rain showers. Highs in the lower 60s. Lows in the upper 30s. Friday and Friday night, mostly clear. Chance of rain showers and slight chance of thunderstorms. Highs in the upper 60s. Lows around 50. Chance of precipitation 40%. Saturday and Saturday night, partly cloudy. A 20% chance of rain showers. Highs in the lower 70s. Lows around 50. Sunday and Sunday night, mostly cloudy. A 50% chance of thunderstorms. Highs in the mid-70s. Lows in the mid-50s. Monday and Monday night, mostly cloudy. Chance of rain showers and slight chance of thunderstorms. Highs in the upper 60s. Lows in the upper 40s. Chance of precipitation 40%. 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

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The current time is 2:13 a.m. Eastern Daylight Time. 2 a.m. Eastern Daylight Time weather conditions across north-central Kentucky. At Frankfurt, and the pressure was 29.78 inches, and falling. At Lexington, it was partly cloudy. The temperature was 64 degrees, the dew point 48, and the relative humidity 56%. The wind was south at 13 miles an hour. The pressure was 29.81 inches and falling. At Louisville, it was mostly cloudy. The temperature was 71 degrees, the dew point 47, and the relative humidity 42%. The wind was south at 12 miles an hour, gusting to 21. The pressure was 29.76 inches and falling. At Frankfurt, and the pressure was 29.78 inches and falling. Elsewhere around the region, at Indianapolis, a thunderstorm was reported with a temperature of 60. It was partly cloudy, with a temperature of 64 at Wilmington, Ohio, 63 at Jackson, 62 at London, and 63 at Bowling Green. It was mostly cloudy, with a temperature of 66 at Covington, and 67 at Jasper, Indiana. Now for the official National Weather Service forecast for Frankfurt and surrounding communities. Tonight, partly cloudy. Lows in the upper 50s. Southwest winds 10 to 15 miles an hour. Tuesday, mostly sunny in the morning, then cloudy with chance of rain showers and slight chance of thunderstorms in the afternoon. Highs in the lower 70s. Southwest winds 10 to 15 miles an hour with gusts to around 30 miles an hour. Chance of precipitation 50%. Tuesday night, rain showers and slight chance of thunderstorms until midnight, then rain showers and chance of thunderstorms after midnight. Lows in the lower 50s. Southwest winds 5 to 15 miles an hour. Chance of precipitation near 100%. Wednesday, cooler. Rain showers and slight chance of thunderstorms in the morning, then rain showers likely and slight chance of thunderstorms in the afternoon. Highs in the lower 60s. Northwest winds 5 to 15 miles an hour. Chance of precipitation near 100%. Wednesday night, mostly cloudy. Chance of thunderstorms until midnight, then chance of rain showers after midnight. Lows in the mid-40s. North winds 5 to 10 miles an hour. Chance of precipitation 50%. And now the extended forecast for the radio listening area. Thursday and Thursday night, partly cloudy. A 20% chance of rain showers. Highs in the lower 60s. Lows in the upper 30s. Friday and Friday night, mostly clear. Chance of rain showers and slight chance of thunderstorms. Highs in the upper 60s. Lows around 50. Chance of precipitation 40%. Saturday and Saturday night, partly cloudy. A 20% chance of rain showers. Highs in the lower 70s. Lows around 50. Sunday and Sunday night, mostly cloudy. A 50% chance of thunderstorms. Highs in the mid-70s. Lows in the mid-50s. Monday and Monday night, mostly cloudy. Chance of rain showers and slight chance of thunderstorms. Highs in the upper 60s. Lows in the upper 40s. Chance of precipitation 40%. The current time is 2:17 a.m. Eastern Daylight Time. 2 a.m. Eastern Daylight Time weather conditions across north-central Kentucky. At Frankfurt, and the pressure was 29.78 inches and falling. At Lexington, it was partly cloudy. The temperature was 64 degrees, the dew point 48, and the relative humidity 56%. The wind was south at 13 miles an hour. The pressure was

29.81 inches and falling. At Louisville, it was mostly cloudy. The temperature was 71 degrees, the dew point 47, and the relative humidity 42%. The wind was south at 12 miles an hour, gusting to 21. The pressure was 29.76 inches and falling. At Frankfort, and the pressure was 29.78 inches and falling. Elsewhere around the region, at Indianapolis, a thunderstorm was reported with a temperature of 60. It was partly cloudy, with a temperature of 64 at Wilmington, Ohio, 63 at Jackson, 62 at London, and 63 at Bowling Green. It was mostly cloudy, with a temperature of 66 at Covington and 67 at Jasper, Indiana. Now for the official National Weather Service forecast for Frankfort and surrounding communities. Tonight, partly cloudy. Lows in the upper 50s. Southwest winds 10 to 15 miles an hour. Tuesday, mostly sunny in the morning, then cloudy with chance of rain showers and slight chance of thunderstorms in the afternoon. Highs in the lower 70s. Southwest winds 10 to 15 miles an hour with gusts to around 30 miles an hour. Chance of precipitation 50%. Tuesday night, rain showers and slight chance of thunderstorms until midnight, then rain showers and chance of thunderstorms after midnight. Lows in the lower 50s. Southwest winds 5 to 15 miles an hour. Chance of precipitation near 100%. Wednesday, cooler. Rain showers and slight chance of thunderstorms in the morning, then rain showers likely and slight chance of thunderstorms in the afternoon. Highs in the lower 60s. Northwest winds 5 to 15 miles an hour. Chance of precipitation near 100%. Wednesday night, mostly cloudy. Chance of thunderstorms until midnight, then chance of rain showers after midnight. Lows in the mid-40s. North winds 5 to 10 miles an hour. Chance of precipitation 50%. And now the extended forecast for the radio listening area. Thursday and Thursday night, partly cloudy. A 20% chance of rain showers. Highs in the lower 60s. Lows in the upper 30s. Friday and Friday night, mostly clear. Chance of rain showers and slight chance of thunderstorms. Highs in the upper 60s. Lows around 50. Chance of precipitation 40%. Saturday and Saturday night, partly cloudy. A 20% chance of rain showers. Highs in the lower 70s. Lows around 50. Sunday and Sunday night, mostly cloudy. A 50% chance of thunderstorms. Highs in the mid-70s. Lows in the mid-50s. Monday and Monday night, mostly cloudy. Chance of rain showers and slight chance of thunderstorms. Highs in the upper 60s. Lows in the upper 40s. Chance of precipitation 40%. The current time is 2:22 a.m. Eastern Daylight Time. 2 a.m. Eastern Daylight Time weather conditions across north central Kentucky. At Frankfort, and the pressure was 29.78 inches and falling. At Lexington, it was partly cloudy. The temperature was 64 degrees, the dew point 48, and the relative humidity 56%. The wind was south at 13 miles an hour. The pressure was 29.81 inches and falling. At Louisville, it was mostly cloudy. The temperature was 71 degrees, the dew point 47, and the relative humidity 42%. The wind was south at 12 miles an hour, gusting to 21. The pressure was 29.76 inches and falling. At Frankfort, and the pressure was 29.78 inches and falling. Elsewhere around the region, at Indianapolis, a thunderstorm was reported with a temperature of 60. It was partly cloudy, with a temperature of 64 at Wilmington, Ohio, 63 at Jackson, 62 at London, and 63 at Bowling Green. It was mostly cloudy, with a

temperature of 66 at Covington and 67 at Jasper, Indiana. Now for the official National Weather Service forecast for Frankfort and surrounding communities. Tonight, partly cloudy. Lows in the upper 50s. Southwest winds 10 to 15 miles an hour. Tuesday, mostly sunny in the morning, then cloudy with chance of rain showers and slight chance of thunderstorms in the afternoon. Highs in the lower 70s. Southwest winds 10 to 15 miles an hour with gusts to around 30 miles an hour. Chance of precipitation 50%. Tuesday night, rain showers and slight chance of thunderstorms until midnight, then rain showers and chance of thunderstorms after midnight. Lows in the lower 50s. Southwest winds 5 to 15 miles an hour. Chance of precipitation near 100%. Wednesday, cooler. Rain showers and slight chance of thunderstorms in the morning, then rain showers likely and slight chance of thunderstorms in the afternoon. Highs in the lower 60s. Northwest winds 5 to 15 miles an hour. Chance of precipitation near 100%. Wednesday night, mostly cloudy. Chance of thunderstorms until midnight, then chance of rain showers after midnight. Lows in the mid-40s. North winds 5 to 10 miles an hour. Chance of precipitation 50%. And now the extended forecast for the radio listening area. Thursday and Thursday night, partly cloudy. A 20% chance of rain showers. Highs in the lower 60s. Lows in the upper 30s. Friday and Friday night, mostly clear. Chance of rain showers and slight chance of thunderstorms. Highs in the upper 60s. Lows around 50. Chance of precipitation 40%. Saturday and Saturday night, partly cloudy. A 20% chance of rain showers. Highs in the lower 70s. Lows around 50. Sunday and Sunday night, mostly cloudy. A 50% chance of thunderstorms. Highs in the mid-70s. Lows in the mid-50s. Monday and Monday night, mostly cloudy. Chance of rain showers and slight chance of thunderstorms. Highs in the upper 60s. Lows in the upper 40s. Chance of precipitation 40%. 2 a.m. Eastern Daylight Time weather conditions across north central Kentucky. At Frankfort. And the pressure was 29.78 inches and falling. At Lexington, it was partly cloudy. The temperature was 64 degrees, the dew point 48, and the relative humidity 56%. The wind was south at 13 miles an hour. The pressure was 29.81 inches and falling. At Louisville, it was mostly cloudy. The temperature was 71 degrees, the dew point 47, and the relative humidity 42%. The wind was south at 12 miles an hour, gusting to 21. The pressure was 29.76 inches and falling. At Frankfort, and the pressure was 29.78 inches and falling. Elsewhere around the region, at Indianapolis, a thunderstorm was reported with a temperature of 60. It was partly cloudy, with a temperature of 64 at Wilmington, Ohio, 63 at Jackson, 62 at London, and 63 at Bowling Green. It was mostly cloudy, with a temperature of 66 at Covington and 67 at Jasper, Indiana. The current time is 2:27 a.m. Eastern Daylight Time. Now for the official National Weather Service forecast for Frankfort and surrounding communities. Tonight, partly cloudy. Lows in the upper 50s. Southwest winds 10 to 15 miles an hour. Tuesday, mostly sunny in the morning, then cloudy with chance of rain showers and slight chance of thunderstorms in the afternoon. Highs in the lower 70s. Southwest winds 10 to 15 miles an hour with gusts to around 30 miles an hour. Chance of precipitation 50%. Tuesday night, rain showers and slight chance of thunderstorms until midnight, then rain showers and chance of thunderstorms after midnight.

lows in the lower 50s. Southwest winds 5 to 15 miles an hour. Chance of precipitation near 100%. Wednesday, cooler. Rain showers and slight chance of thunderstorms in the morning, then rain showers likely and slight chance of thunderstorms in the afternoon. Highs in the lower 60s. Northwest winds 5 to 15 miles an hour. Chance of precipitation near 100%. Wednesday night, mostly cloudy. Chance of thunderstorms until midnight, then chance of rain showers after midnight. Lows in the mid-40s. North winds 5 to 10 miles an hour. Chance of precipitation 50%. And now the extended forecast for the radio listening area. Thursday and Thursday night, partly cloudy. A 20% chance of rain showers. Highs in the lower 60s. Lows in the upper 30s. Friday and Friday night, mostly clear. Chance of rain showers and slight chance of thunderstorms. Highs in the upper 60s. Lows around 50. Chance of precipitation 40%. Saturday and Saturday night, partly cloudy. A 20% chance of rain showers. Highs in the lower 70s. Lows around 50. Sunday and Sunday night, mostly cloudy. A 50% chance of thunderstorms. Highs in the mid-70s. Lows in the mid-50s. Monday and Monday night, mostly cloudy. Chance of rain showers and slight chance of thunderstorms. Highs in the upper 60s. Lows in the upper 40s. Chance of precipitation 40%. 2 a.m. Eastern Daylight Time weather conditions across north central Kentucky. At Frankfort. And the pressure was 29.78 inches and falling. At Lexington, it was partly cloudy. The temperature was 64 degrees, the dew point 48, and the relative humidity 56%. The wind was south at 13 miles an hour. The pressure was 29.81 inches and falling. At Louisville, it was mostly cloudy. The temperature was 71 degrees, the dew point 47, and the relative humidity 42%. The wind was south at 12 miles an hour, gusting to 21. The pressure was 29.76 inches and falling. At Frankfort, and the pressure was 29.78 inches and falling. Elsewhere around the region, at Indianapolis, a thunderstorm was reported with a temperature of 60. It was partly cloudy, with a temperature of 64 at Wilmington, Ohio, 63 at Jackson, 62 at London, and 63 at Bowling Green. It was mostly cloudy, with a temperature of 66 at Covington and 67 at Jasper, Indiana. Now for the official National Weather Service forecast for Frankfort and surrounding communities. Tonight, partly cloudy. Lows in the upper 50s. Southwest winds 10 to 15 miles an hour. Tuesday, mostly sunny in the morning, then cloudy with chance of rain showers and slight chance of thunderstorms in the afternoon. Highs in the lower 70s. Southwest winds 10 to 15 miles an hour with gusts to around 30 miles an hour. Chance of precipitation 50%. Tuesday night, rain showers and slight chance of thunderstorms until midnight, then rain showers and chance of thunderstorms after midnight. Lows in the lower 50s. Southwest winds 5 to 15 miles an hour. Chance of precipitation near 100%. Wednesday, cooler. Rain showers and slight chance of thunderstorms in the morning, then rain showers likely and slight chance of thunderstorms in the afternoon. Highs in the lower 60s. Northwest winds 5 to 15 miles an hour. Chance of precipitation near 100%. Wednesday night, mostly cloudy. Chance of northwest winds 5 to 15 miles an hour. Chance of precipitation near 100%. Wednesday night, mostly cloudy. Chance of thunderstorms until midnight, then chance of rain showers after midnight. Lows in the mid-40s. North winds 5 to 10 miles an hour.

2 a.m. Eastern Daylight Time weather conditions across north-central Kentucky at Frankfort, and the pressure was 29.78 inches and falling. At Lexington, it was partly cloudy. The temperature was 64 degrees, the dew point 48, and the relative humidity 56%. The wind was south at 13 miles an hour. The pressure was 29.81 inches and falling. At Louisville, it was mostly cloudy. The temperature was 71 degrees, the dew point 47, and the relative humidity 42%. The wind was south at 12 miles an hour, gusting to 21. The pressure was 29.76 inches and falling. At Frankfort, and the pressure was 29.78 inches and falling. Elsewhere around the region, at Indianapolis, a thunderstorm was reported with a temperature of 60. It was partly cloudy, with a temperature of 64 at Wilmington, Ohio, 63 at Jackson, 62 at London, and 63 at Bowling Green. It was mostly cloudy, with a temperature of 66 at Covington and 67 at Jasper, Indiana. Now for the official National Weather Service forecast for Frankfort and surrounding communities. Tonight, partly cloudy. Lows in the upper 50s. Southwest winds 10 to 15 miles an hour. Tuesday, mostly sunny in the morning, then cloudy with chance of rain showers and slight chance of thunderstorms in the afternoon. Highs in the lower 70s. Southwest winds 10 to 15 miles an hour with gusts to around 30 miles an hour. Chance of precipitation 50%. Tuesday night, rain showers and slight chance of thunderstorms until midnight, then rain showers and chance of thunderstorms after midnight. Lows in the lower 50s. Southwest winds 5 to 15 miles an hour. Chance of precipitation near 100%. Wednesday, cooler. Rain showers and slight chance of thunderstorms in the morning, then rain showers likely and slight chance of thunderstorms in the afternoon. Highs in the lower 60s. Northwest winds 5 to 15 miles an hour. Chance of precipitation near 100%. Wednesday night, mostly cloudy. Chance of thunderstorms until midnight, then chance of rain showers after midnight. Lows in the mid-40s. North winds 5 to 10 miles an hour. Chance of precipitation 50%. And now the extended forecast for the radio listening area. Thursday and Thursday night, partly cloudy. A 20% chance of rain showers. Highs in the lower 60s. Lows in the upper 30s. Friday and Friday night, mostly clear. Chance of rain showers and slight chance of thunderstorms. Highs in the upper 60s. Lows around 50. Chance of precipitation 40%. Saturday and Saturday night, partly cloudy. A 20% chance of rain showers. Highs in the lower 70s. Lows around 50. Sunday and Sunday night, mostly cloudy. A 50% chance of thunderstorms. Highs in the mid-70s. Lows in the mid-50s. Monday and Monday night, mostly cloudy. Chance of rain showers and slight chance of thunderstorms. Highs in the upper 60s. Lows in the upper 40s. Chance of precipitation 40%. The current time is 2:47 a.m. Eastern Daylight Time. 2 a.m. Eastern Daylight Time weather conditions across north-central Kentucky. At Frankfort. And the pressure was 29.78 inches and falling. At Lexington, it was partly cloudy. The temperature was 64 degrees, the dew point 48, and the relative humidity 56%. The wind was south at 13 miles an hour. The pressure was 29.81 inches and falling. At Louisville, it was mostly cloudy. The temperature was 71 degrees, the dew point 47, and the relative humidity 42%. The wind was south at 12 miles an hour, gusting to 21. The pressure was 29.76 inches and

falling at Frankfurt, and the pressure was 29.78 inches and falling. Elsewhere around the region, at Indianapolis, a thunderstorm was reported with a temperature of 60. It was partly cloudy, with a temperature of 64 at Wilmington, Ohio, 63 at Jackson, 62 at London, and 63 at Bowling Green. It was mostly cloudy, with a temperature of 66 at Covington, and 67 at Jasper, Indiana. Now for the official National Weather Service forecast for Frankfurt and surrounding communities. Tonight, partly cloudy. Lows in the upper 50s. Southwest winds 10 to 15 miles an hour. Tuesday, mostly sunny in the morning, then cloudy with chance of rain showers and slight chance of thunderstorms in the afternoon. Highs in the lower 70s. Southwest winds 10 to 15 miles an hour with gusts to around 30 miles an hour. Chance of precipitation 50%. Tuesday night, rain showers and slight chance of thunderstorms until midnight, then rain showers and chance of thunderstorms after midnight. Lows in the lower 50s. Southwest winds 5 to 15 miles an hour. Chance of precipitation near 100%. Wednesday, cooler. Rain showers and slight chance of thunderstorms in the morning, then rain showers likely and slight chance of thunderstorms in the afternoon. Highs in the lower 60s. Northwest winds 5 to 15 miles an hour. Chance of precipitation near 100%. Wednesday night, mostly cloudy. Chance of thunderstorms until midnight, then chance of rain showers after midnight. Lows in the mid-40s. North winds 5 to 10 miles an hour. Chance of precipitation 50%. And now the extended forecast for the radio listening area. Thursday and Thursday night, partly cloudy. A 20% chance of rain showers. Highs in the lower 60s. Lows in the upper 30s. Friday and Friday night, mostly clear. Chance of rain showers and slight chance of thunderstorms. Highs in the upper 60s. Lows around 50. Chance of precipitation 40%. Saturday and Saturday night, partly cloudy. A 20% chance of rain showers. Highs in the lower 70s. Lows around 50. Sunday and Sunday night, mostly cloudy. A 50% chance of thunderstorms. Highs in the mid-70s. Lows in the mid-50s. Monday and Monday night, mostly cloudy. Chance of rain showers and slight chance of thunderstorms. Highs in the upper 60s. Lows in the upper 40s. Chance of precipitation 40%. 2 a.m. Eastern Daylight Time weather conditions across north central Kentucky. At Frankfurt. And the pressure was 29.78 inches and falling. At Lexington, it was partly cloudy. The temperature was 64 degrees, the dew point 48, and the relative humidity 56%. The wind was south at 13 miles an hour. The pressure was 29.81 inches and falling. At Louisville, it was mostly cloudy. The temperature was 71 degrees, the dew point 47, and the relative humidity 42%. The wind was south at 12 miles an hour, gusting to 21. The pressure was 29.76 inches and falling. At Frankfurt, and the pressure was 29.78 inches and falling. Elsewhere around the region, at Indianapolis, a thunderstorm was reported with a temperature of 60. It was partly cloudy, with a temperature of 64 at Wilmington, Ohio, 63 at Jackson, 62 at London, and 63 at Bowling Green. It was mostly cloudy, with a temperature of 66 at Covington, and 67 at Jasper, Indiana. The current time is 2:52 a.m. Eastern Daylight Time. Now for the official National Weather Service forecast for Frankfurt and surrounding communities. Tonight, partly cloudy. Lows in the upper 50s. Southwest winds 10 to 15 miles an hour. Tuesday, mostly sunny.

sunny in the morning, then cloudy with chance of rain showers and slight chance of thunderstorms in the afternoon. Highs in the lower 70s. Southwest winds 10 to 15 miles an hour with gusts to around 30 miles an hour. Chance of precipitation 50%. Tuesday night, rain showers and slight chance of thunderstorms until midnight, then rain showers and chance of thunderstorms after midnight. Lows in the lower 50s. Southwest winds 5 to 15 miles an hour. Chance of precipitation near 100%. Wednesday, cooler. Rain showers and slight chance of thunderstorms in the morning, then rain showers likely and slight chance of thunderstorms in the afternoon. Highs in the lower 60s. Northwest winds 5 to 15 miles an hour. Chance of precipitation near 100%. Wednesday night, mostly cloudy. Chance of thunderstorms until midnight, then chance of rain showers after midnight. Lows in the mid-40s. North winds 5 to 10 miles an hour. Chance of precipitation 50%. And now the extended forecast for the radio listening area. Thursday and Thursday night, partly cloudy. A 20% chance of rain showers. Highs in the lower 60s. Lows in the upper 30s. Friday and Friday night, mostly clear. Chance of rain showers and slight chance of thunderstorms. Highs in the upper 60s. Lows around 50. Chance of precipitation 40%. Saturday and Saturday night, partly cloudy. A 20% chance of rain showers. Highs in the lower 70s. Lows around 50. Sunday and Sunday night, mostly cloudy. A 50% chance of thunderstorms. Highs in the mid-70s. Lows in the mid-50s. Monday and Monday night, mostly cloudy. Chance of rain showers and slight chance of thunderstorms. Highs in the upper 60s. Lows in the upper 40s. Chance of precipitation 40%. 2 a.m. Eastern Daylight Time weather conditions across north central Kentucky. At Frankfort. And the pressure was 29.78 inches and falling. At Lexington, it was partly cloudy. The temperature was 64 degrees, the dew point 48, and the relative humidity 56%. The wind was south at 13 miles an hour. The pressure was 29.81 inches and falling. At Louisville, it was mostly cloudy. The temperature was 71 degrees, the dew point 47, and the relative humidity 42%. The wind was south at 12 miles an hour, gusting to 21. The pressure was 29.76 inches and falling. At Frankfort, and the pressure was 29.78 inches and falling. Elsewhere around the region, at Indianapolis, a thunderstorm was reported with a temperature of 60. It was partly cloudy, with a temperature of 64 at Wilmington, Ohio, 63 at Jackson, 62 at London, and 63 at Bowling Green. It was mostly cloudy, with a temperature of 66 at Covington, and 67 at Jasper, Indiana. The current time is 2:57 a.m. Eastern Daylight Time. Now for the official National Weather Service forecast for Frankfort and surrounding communities. Tonight, partly cloudy. Lows in the upper 50s. Southwest winds 10 to 15 miles an hour. Tuesday, mostly sunny in the morning, then cloudy with chance of rain showers and slight chance of thunderstorms in the afternoon. Highs in the lower 70s. Southwest winds 10 to 15 miles an hour with gusts to around 30 miles an hour. Chance of precipitation 50%. Tuesday night, rain showers and slight chance of thunderstorms until midnight, then rain showers and chance of thunderstorms after midnight. Lows in the lower 50s. Southwest winds 5 to 15 miles an hour. Chance of precipitation near 100%. Wednesday, cooler. Rain showers and slight chance of thunderstorms in the morning, then rain showers likely and slight chance of thunderstorms in the afternoon.
highs in the lower 60s. Northwest winds 5 to 15 miles an hour. Chance of precipitation near 100%. Wednesday night, mostly cloudy. Chance of thunderstorms until midnight, then chance of rain showers after midnight. Lows in the mid-40s. North winds 5 to 10 miles an hour. Chance of precipitation 50%. And now the extended forecast for the radio listening area. Thursday and Thursday night, partly cloudy. A 20% chance of rain showers. Highs in the lower 60s. Lows in the upper 30s. Friday and Friday night, mostly clear. Chance of rain showers and slight chance of thunderstorms. Highs in the upper 60s. Lows around 50. Chance of precipitation 40%. Saturday and Saturday night, partly cloudy. A 20% chance of rain showers. Highs in the lower 70s. Lows around 50. Sunday and Sunday night, mostly cloudy. A 50% chance of thunderstorms. Highs in the mid-70s. Lows in the mid-50s. Monday and Monday night, mostly cloudy. Chance of rain showers and slight chance of thunderstorms. Highs in the upper 60s. Lows in the upper 40s. Chance of precipitation 40%. 2 a.m. Eastern Daylight Time weather conditions across north central Kentucky. At Frankfort. And the pressure was 29.78 inches and falling. At Lexington, it was partly cloudy. The temperature was 64 degrees, the dew point 48, and the relative humidity 56%. The wind was south at 13 miles an hour. The pressure was 29.81 inches and falling. At Louisville, it was mostly cloudy. The temperature was 71 degrees, the dew point 47, and the relative humidity 42%. The wind was south at 12 miles an hour, gusting to 21. The pressure was 29.76 inches and falling. At Frankfort, and the pressure was 29.78 inches and falling. Elsewhere around the region, at Indianapolis, a thunderstorm was reported with a temperature of 60. It was partly cloudy, with a temperature of 64 at Wilmington, Ohio, 63 at Jackson, 62 at London, and 63 at Bowling Green. It was mostly cloudy, with a temperature of 66 at Covington, and 67 at Jasper, Indiana. Now for the official National Weather Service forecast for Frankfort and surrounding communities. Tonight, partly cloudy. Lows in the upper 50s. Southwest winds 10 to 15 miles an hour. Tuesday, mostly sunny in the morning, then cloudy with chance of rain showers and slight chance of thunderstorms in the afternoon. Highs in the lower 70s. Southwest winds 10 to 15 miles an hour with gusts to around 30 miles an hour. Chance of precipitation 50%. Tuesday night, rain showers and slight chance of thunderstorms until midnight, then rain showers and chance of thunderstorms after midnight. Lows in the lower 50s. Southwest winds 5 to 15 miles an hour. Chance of precipitation near 100%. Wednesday, cooler. Rain showers and slight chance of thunderstorms in the morning, then rain showers likely and slight chance of thunderstorms in the afternoon. Highs in the lower 60s. Northwest winds 5 to 15 miles an hour. Chance of precipitation near 100%. Wednesday night, mostly cloudy. Chance of thunderstorms until midnight, then chance of rain showers after midnight. Lows in the mid-40s. North winds 5 to 10 miles an hour. Chance of precipitation 50%. And now the extended forecast for the radio listening area. Thursday and Thursday night, partly cloudy. A 20% chance of rain showers. Highs in the lower 60s. Lows in the upper 30s. Friday and Friday night, mostly clear. Chance of rain showers and slight chance of thunderstorms. Highs in the upper 60s. Lows around 50.
chance

Precipitation 40%. Saturday and Saturday night, partly cloudy. A 20% chance of rain showers. Highs in the lower 70s. Lows around 50. Sunday and Sunday night, mostly cloudy. A 50% chance of thunderstorms. Highs in the mid-70s. Lows in the mid-50s. Monday and Monday night, mostly cloudy. Chance of rain showers and slight chance of thunderstorms. Highs in the upper 60s. Lows in the upper 40s. Chance of precipitation 40%. The current time is 3:04 a.m. Eastern Daylight Time. 2 a.m. Eastern Daylight Time weather conditions across north central Kentucky. At Frankfort. And the pressure was 29.78 inches and falling. At Lexington, it was partly cloudy. The temperature was 64 degrees, the dew point 48, and the relative humidity 56%. The wind was south at 13 miles an hour. The pressure was 29.81 inches and falling. At Louisville, it was mostly cloudy. The temperature was 71 degrees, the dew point 47, and the relative humidity 42%. The wind was south at 12 miles an hour, gusting to 21. The pressure was 29.76 inches and falling. At Frankfort, and the pressure was 29.78 inches and falling. Elsewhere around the region, at Indianapolis, a thunderstorm was reported with a temperature of 60. It was partly cloudy, with a temperature of 64 at Wilmington, Ohio, 63 at Jackson, 62 at London, and 63 at Bowling Green. It was mostly cloudy, with a temperature of 66 at Covington and 67 at Jasper, Indiana. 3 a.m. Eastern Daylight Time weather conditions across north central Kentucky. At Frankfort. And the pressure was 29.78 inches and steady. At Lexington, it was partly cloudy. The temperature was 64 degrees, the dew point 48, and the relative humidity 56%. The wind was south at 15 miles an hour. The pressure was 29.81 inches and steady. At Louisville, it was cloudy. The temperature was 68 degrees, the dew point 47, and the relative humidity 46%. The wind was southwest at 13 miles an hour, gusting to 22. The pressure was 29.77 inches and rising. At Frankfort, and the pressure was 29.78 inches and steady. Elsewhere around the region, at Indianapolis, a thunderstorm was reported with a temperature of 57. It was partly cloudy, with a temperature of 64 at Wilmington, Ohio, 62 at Jackson, 62 at London, and 63 at Bowling Green. It was mostly cloudy, with a temperature of 65 at Covington and 66 at Jasper, Indiana. Now for the official National Weather Service forecast for Frankfort and surrounding communities. Tonight, partly cloudy. Lows in the upper 50s. Southwest winds 10 to 15 miles an hour. Tuesday, mostly sunny in the morning, then cloudy with chance of rain showers and slight chance of thunderstorms in the afternoon. Highs in the lower 70s. Southwest winds 10 to 15 miles an hour with gusts to around 30 miles an hour. Chance of precipitation 50%. Tuesday night, rain showers and slight chance of thunderstorms until midnight, then rain showers and chance of thunderstorms after midnight. Lows in the lower 50s. Southwest winds 5 to 15 miles an hour. Chance of precipitation near 100%. Wednesday, cooler. Rain showers and slight chance of thunderstorms in the morning, then rain showers likely and slight chance of thunderstorms in the afternoon. Highs in the lower 60s. Northwest winds 5 to 15 miles an hour. Chance of precipitation near 100%. Wednesday night, mostly cloudy. Chance of thunderstorms until midnight, then chance of rain showers after midnight. Lows in the mid-40s. North winds 5 to 10 miles an hour.

hours. Highs in the lower 70s. Lows around 50. Sunday and Sunday night, mostly cloudy. A 50% chance of thunderstorms. Highs in the mid-70s. Lows in the mid-50s. Monday and Monday night, mostly cloudy. Chance of rain showers and slight chance of thunderstorms. Highs in the upper 60s. Lows in the upper 40s. Chance of precipitation 40%. The current time is 3:09 a.m. Eastern Daylight Time. 3 a.m. Eastern Daylight Time weather conditions across north central Kentucky. At Frankfort. And the pressure was 29.78 inches and steady. At Lexington, it was partly cloudy. The temperature was 64 degrees, the dew point 48, and the relative humidity 56%. The wind was south at 15 miles an hour. The pressure was 29.81 inches and steady. At Louisville, it was cloudy. The temperature was 68 degrees, the dew point 47, and the relative humidity 46%. The wind was southwest at 13 miles an hour. Gusting to 22. The pressure was 29.77 inches and rising. At Frankfort. And the pressure was 29.78 inches and steady. Elsewhere around the region, at Indianapolis, a thunderstorm was reported with a temperature of 57. It was partly cloudy, with a temperature of 64 at Wilmington, Ohio, 62 at Jackson, 62 at London, and 63 at Bowling Green. It was mostly cloudy, with a temperature of 65 at Covington and 66 at Jasper, Indiana. Now for the official National Weather Service forecast for Frankfort and surrounding communities. Tonight, partly cloudy. Lows in the upper 50s. Southwest winds 10 to 15 miles an hour. Tuesday, mostly sunny in the morning, then cloudy with chance of rain showers and slight chance of thunderstorms in the afternoon. Highs in the lower 70s. Southwest winds 10 to 15 miles an hour with gusts to around 30 miles an hour. Chance of precipitation 50%. Tuesday night, rain showers and slight chance of thunderstorms until midnight, then rain showers and chance of thunderstorms after midnight. Lows in the lower 50s. Southwest winds 5 to 15 miles an hour. Chance of precipitation near 100%. Wednesday, cooler. Rain showers and slight chance of thunderstorms in the morning, then rain showers likely and slight chance of thunderstorms in the afternoon. Highs in the lower 60s. Northwest winds 5 to 15 miles an hour. Chance of precipitation near 100%. Wednesday night, mostly cloudy. Chance of thunderstorms until midnight, then chance of rain showers after midnight. Lows in the mid-40s. North winds 5 to 10 miles an hour. Chance of precipitation 50%. And now the extended forecast for the radio listening area. Thursday and Thursday night, partly cloudy. A 20% chance of rain showers. Highs in the lower 60s. Lows in the upper 30s. Friday and Friday night, mostly clear. Chance of rain showers and slight chance of thunderstorms. Highs in the upper 60s. Lows around 50. Chance of precipitation 40%. Saturday and Saturday night, partly cloudy. A 20% chance of rain showers. Highs in the lower 70s. Lows around 50. Sunday and Sunday night, mostly cloudy. A 50% chance of thunderstorms. Highs in the mid-70s. Lows in the mid-50s. Monday and Monday night, mostly cloudy. Chance of rain showers and slight chance of thunderstorms. Highs in the upper 60s. Lows in the upper 40s. Chance of precipitation 40%. 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Broadcast from the National Weather Service Forecast Office in Louisville, on a transmitter located in

Frankfurt on a frequency of 162.5 megahertz. The current time is 3:14 a.m. Eastern Daylight Time. 3 a.m. Eastern Daylight Time weather conditions across north-central Kentucky. At Frankfurt. And the pressure was 29.78 inches and steady. At Lexington, it was partly cloudy. The temperature was 64 degrees, the dew point 48, and the relative humidity 56%. The wind was south at 15 miles an hour. The pressure was 29.81 inches and steady. At Louisville, it was cloudy. The temperature was 68 degrees, the dew point 47, and the relative humidity 46%. The wind was southwest at 13 miles an hour. Gusting to 22. The pressure was 29.77 inches and rising. At Frankfurt. And the pressure was 29.78 inches and steady. Elsewhere around the region, at Indianapolis, a thunderstorm was reported with a temperature of 57. It was partly cloudy, with a temperature of 62 at Jackson, 62 at London, and 63 at Bowling Green. It was mostly cloudy, with a temperature of 65 at Covington, 66 at Jasper, Indiana, and 64 at Wilmington, Ohio. Now for the official National Weather Service forecast for Frankfurt and surrounding communities. Tonight, partly cloudy. Lows in the upper 50s. Southwest winds 10 to 15 miles an hour. Tuesday, mostly sunny in the morning, then cloudy with chance of rain showers and slight chance of thunderstorms in the afternoon. Highs in the lower 70s. Southwest winds 10 to 15 miles an hour with gusts to around 30 miles an hour. Chance of precipitation 50%. Tuesday night, rain showers and slight chance of thunderstorms until midnight, then rain showers and chance of thunderstorms after midnight. Lows in the lower 50s. Southwest winds 5 to 15 miles an hour. Chance of precipitation near 100%. Wednesday, cooler. Rain showers and slight chance of thunderstorms in the morning, then rain showers likely and slight chance of thunderstorms in the afternoon. Highs in the lower 60s. Northwest winds 5 to 15 miles an hour. Chance of precipitation near 100%. Wednesday night, mostly cloudy. Chance of thunderstorms until midnight, then chance of rain showers after midnight. Lows in the mid-40s. North winds 5 to 10 miles an hour. Chance of precipitation 50%. And now the extended forecast for the radio listening area. Thursday and Thursday night, partly cloudy. A 20% chance of rain showers. Highs in the lower 60s. Lows in the upper 30s. Friday and Friday night, mostly clear. Chance of rain showers and slight chance of thunderstorms. Highs in the upper 60s. Lows around 50. Chance of precipitation 40%. Saturday and Saturday night, partly cloudy. A 20% chance of rain showers. Highs in the lower 70s. Lows around 50. Sunday and Sunday night, mostly cloudy. A 50% chance of thunderstorms. Highs in the mid-70s. Lows in the mid-50s. Monday and Monday night, mostly cloudy. Chance of rain showers and slight chance of thunderstorms. Highs in the upper 60s. Lows in the upper 40s. Chance of precipitation 40%. The current time is 3:18 a.m. Eastern Daylight Time. 3 a.m. Eastern Daylight Time weather conditions across north-central Kentucky. At Frankfurt. And the pressure was 29.78 inches and steady. At Lexington, it was partly cloudy. The temperature was 64 degrees, the dew point 48, and the relative humidity 56%. The wind was south at 15 miles an hour. The pressure was 29.81 inches and steady. At Louisville, it was cloudy. The temperature was 68 degrees, the dew point 47, and the relative humidity 46%.

The wind was southwest at 13 miles an hour, gusting to 22. The pressure was 29.77 inches and rising at Frankfurt, and the pressure was 29.78 inches and steady. Elsewhere around the region, at Indianapolis, a thunderstorm was reported with a temperature of 57. It was partly cloudy, with a temperature of 62 at Jackson, 62 at London, and 63 at Bowling Green. It was mostly cloudy, with a temperature of 65 at Covington, 66 at Jasper, Indiana, and 64 at Wilmington, Ohio. Now for the official National Weather Service forecast for Frankfurt and surrounding communities. Tonight, partly cloudy. Lows in the upper 50s. Southwest winds 10 to 15 miles an hour. Tuesday, mostly sunny in the morning, then cloudy with chance of rain showers and slight chance of thunderstorms in the afternoon. Highs in the lower 70s. Southwest winds 10 to 15 miles an hour with gusts to around 30 miles an hour. Chance of precipitation 50%. Tuesday night, rain showers and slight chance of thunderstorms until midnight, then rain showers and chance of thunderstorms after midnight. Lows in the lower 50s. Southwest winds 5 to 15 miles an hour. Chance of precipitation near 100%. Wednesday, cooler. Rain showers and slight chance of thunderstorms in the morning, then rain showers likely and slight chance of thunderstorms in the afternoon. Highs in the lower 60s. Northwest winds 5 to 15 miles an hour. Chance of precipitation near 100%. Wednesday night, mostly cloudy. Chance of thunderstorms until midnight, then chance of rain showers after midnight. Lows in the mid-40s. North winds 5 to 10 miles an hour. Chance of precipitation 50%. And now the extended forecast for the radio listening area. Thursday and Thursday night, partly cloudy. A 20% chance of rain showers. Highs in the lower 60s. Lows in the upper 30s. Friday and Friday night, mostly clear. Chance of rain showers and slight chance of thunderstorms. Highs in the upper 60s. Lows around 50. Chance of precipitation 40%. Saturday and Saturday night, partly cloudy. A 20% chance of rain showers. Highs in the lower 70s. Lows around 50. Sunday and Sunday night, mostly cloudy. A 50% chance of thunderstorms. Highs in the mid-70s. Lows in the mid-50s. Monday and Monday night, mostly cloudy. Chance of rain showers and slight chance of thunderstorms. Highs in the upper 60s. Lows in the upper 40s. Chance of precipitation 40%. The current time is 3:22 a.m. Eastern Daylight Time. 3 a.m. Eastern Daylight Time weather conditions across north central Kentucky. At Frankfurt. And the pressure was 29.78 inches and steady. At Lexington, it was partly cloudy. The temperature was 64 degrees, the dew point 48, and the relative humidity 56%. The wind was south at 15 miles an hour. The pressure was 29.81 inches and steady. At Louisville, it was cloudy. The temperature was 68 degrees, the dew point 47, and the relative humidity 46%. The wind was southwest at 13 miles an hour, gusting to 22. The pressure was 29.77 inches and rising at Frankfurt, and the pressure was 29.78 inches and steady. Elsewhere around the region, at Indianapolis, a thunderstorm was reported with a temperature of 57. It was partly cloudy, with a temperature of 62 at Jackson, 62 at London, and 63 at Bowling Green. It was mostly cloudy, with a temperature of 65 at Covington, 66 at Jasper, Indiana, and 64 at Wilmington, Ohio. Now for the official National Weather Service forecast for Frankfurt and surrounding communities. Tonight,

partly cloudy. Lows in the upper 50s. Southwest winds 10 to 15 miles an hour. Tuesday, mostly sunny in the morning, then cloudy with chance of rain showers and slight chance of thunderstorms in the afternoon. Highs in the lower 70s. Southwest winds 10 to 15 miles an hour with gusts to around 30 miles an hour. Chance of precipitation 50%. Tuesday night, rain showers and slight chance of thunderstorms until midnight, then rain showers and chance of thunderstorms after midnight. Lows in the lower 50s. Southwest winds 5 to 15 miles an hour. Chance of precipitation near 100%. Wednesday, cooler. Rain showers and slight chance of thunderstorms in the morning, then rain showers likely and slight chance of thunderstorms in the afternoon. Highs in the lower 60s. Northwest winds 5 to 15 miles an hour. Chance of precipitation near 100%. Wednesday night, mostly cloudy. Chance of thunderstorms until midnight, then chance of rain showers after midnight. Lows in the mid-40s. North winds 5 to 10 miles an hour. Chance of precipitation 50%. And now the extended forecast for the radio listening area. Thursday and Thursday night, partly cloudy. A 20% chance of rain showers. Highs in the lower 60s. Lows in the upper 30s. Friday and Friday night, mostly clear. Chance of rain showers and slight chance of thunderstorms. Highs in the upper 60s. Lows around 50. Chance of precipitation 40%. Saturday and Saturday night, partly cloudy. A 20% chance of rain showers. Highs in the lower 70s. Lows around 50. Sunday and Sunday night, mostly cloudy. A 50% chance of thunderstorms. Highs in the mid-70s. Lows in the mid-50s. Monday and Monday night, mostly cloudy. Chance of rain showers and slight chance of thunderstorms. Highs in the upper 60s. Lows in the upper 40s. Chance of precipitation 40%. 3 a.m. Eastern Daylight Time weather conditions across north central Kentucky. At Frankfort. And the pressure was 29.78 inches and steady. At Lexington, it was partly cloudy. The temperature was 64 degrees, the dew point 48, and the relative humidity 56%. The wind was south at 15 miles an hour. The pressure was 29.81 inches and steady. At Louisville, it was cloudy. The temperature was 68 degrees, the dew point 47, and the relative humidity 46%. The wind was southwest at 13 miles an hour. Gusting to 22. The pressure was 29.77 inches and rising. At Frankfort. And the pressure was 29.78 inches and steady. Elsewhere around the region, at Indianapolis, a thunderstorm was reported with a temperature of 57. It was partly cloudy, with a temperature of 62 at Jackson, 62 at London, and 63 at Bowling Green. It was mostly cloudy, with a temperature of 65 at Covington, 66 at Jasper, Indiana, and 64 at Wilmington, Ohio. The current time is 3:27 a.m. Eastern Daylight Time. Now for the official National Weather Service forecast for Frankfort and surrounding communities. Tonight, partly cloudy. Lows in the upper 50s. Southwest winds 10 to 15 miles an hour. Tuesday, mostly sunny in the morning, then cloudy with chance of rain showers and slight chance of thunderstorms in the afternoon. Highs in the lower 70s. Southwest winds 10 to 15 miles an hour with gusts to around 30 miles an hour. Chance of precipitation 50%. Tuesday night, rain showers and slight chance of thunderstorms until midnight, then rain showers and chance of thunderstorms after midnight. Lows in the lower 50s. Southwest winds 5 to 15 miles an hour. Chance of precipitation near 100%. Wednesday, cooler.

Rain showers and slight chance of thunderstorms in the morning. Then rain showers likely and slight chance of thunderstorms in the afternoon. Highs in the lower 60s. Northwest winds 5 to 15 miles an hour. Chance of precipitation near 100%. Wednesday night, mostly cloudy. Chance of thunderstorms until midnight, then chance of rain showers after midnight. Lows in the mid-40s. North winds 5 to 10 miles an hour. Chance of precipitation 50%. And now the extended forecast for the radio listening area. Thursday and Thursday night, partly cloudy. A 20% chance of rain showers. Highs in the lower 60s. Lows in the upper 30s. Friday and Friday night, mostly clear. Chance of rain showers and slight chance of thunderstorms. Highs in the upper 60s. Lows around 50. Chance of precipitation 40%. Saturday and Saturday night, partly cloudy. A 20% chance of rain showers. Highs in the lower 70s. Lows around 50. Sunday and Sunday night, mostly cloudy. A 50% chance of thunderstorms. Highs in the mid-70s. Lows in the mid-50s. Monday and Monday night, mostly cloudy. Chance of rain showers and slight chance of thunderstorms. Highs in the upper 60s. Lows in the upper 40s. Chance of precipitation 40%. 3 a.m. Eastern Daylight Time weather conditions across north central Kentucky. At Frankfort. And the pressure was 29.78 inches and steady. At Lexington, it was partly cloudy. The temperature was 64 degrees, the dew point 48, and the relative humidity 56%. The wind was south at 15 miles an hour. The pressure was 29.81 inches and steady. At Louisville, it was cloudy. The temperature was 68 degrees, the dew point 47, and the relative humidity 46%. The wind was southwest at 13 miles an hour. Gusting to 22. The pressure was 29.77 inches and rising. At Frankfort. And the pressure was 29.78 inches and steady. Elsewhere around the region, at Indianapolis, a thunderstorm was reported with a temperature of 57. It was partly cloudy, with a temperature of 62 at Jackson, 62 at London, and 63 at Bowling Green. It was mostly cloudy, with a temperature of 65 at Covington, 66 at Jasper, Indiana, and 64 at Wilmington, Ohio. The current time is 3:32 a.m. Eastern Daylight Time. Now for the official National Weather Service forecast for Frankfort and surrounding communities. Tonight, partly cloudy. Lows in the upper 50s. Southwest winds 10 to 15 miles an hour. Tuesday, mostly sunny in the morning, then cloudy with chance of rain showers and slight chance of thunderstorms in the afternoon. Highs in the lower 70s. Southwest winds 10 to 15 miles an hour with gusts to around 30 miles an hour. Chance of precipitation 50%. Tuesday night, rain showers and slight chance of thunderstorms until midnight, then rain showers and chance of thunderstorms after midnight. Lows in the lower 50s. Southwest winds 5 to 15 miles an hour. Chance of precipitation near 100%. Wednesday, cooler. Lows in the lower 50s. Southwest winds 5 to 15 miles an hour. Chance of precipitation near 100%. Wednesday, cooler. Rain showers and slight chance of thunderstorms in the morning, then rain showers likely and slight chance of thunderstorms in the afternoon. Highs in the lower 60s. Northwest winds 5 to 15 miles an hour. Chance of precipitation near 100%. Wednesday night, mostly cloudy. Chance of thunderstorms until midnight, then chance of rain showers after midnight. Lows in the mid-40s. North winds 5 to 10 miles an hour. Chance of precipitation 50%.

And now the extended forecast for the radio listening area. Thursday and Thursday night, partly cloudy. A 20% chance of rain showers. Highs in the lower 60s. Lows in the upper 30s. Friday and Friday night, mostly clear. Chance of rain showers and slight chance of thunderstorms. Highs in the upper 60s. Lows around 50. Chance of precipitation 40%. Saturday and Saturday night, partly cloudy. A 20% chance of rain showers. Highs in the lower 70s. Lows around 50. Sunday and Sunday night, mostly cloudy. A 50% chance of thunderstorms. Highs in the mid-70s. Lows in the mid-50s. Monday and Monday night, mostly cloudy. Chance of rain showers and slight chance of thunderstorms. Highs in the upper 60s. Lows in the upper 40s. Chance of precipitation 40%. 3 a.m. Eastern Daylight Time weather conditions across north central Kentucky. At Frankfort. And the pressure was 29.78 inches and steady. At Lexington, it was partly cloudy. The temperature was 64 degrees, the dew point 48, and the relative humidity 56%. The wind was south at 15 miles an hour. The pressure was 29.81 inches and steady. At Louisville, it was cloudy. The temperature was 68 degrees, the dew point 47, and the relative humidity 46%. The wind was southwest at 13 miles an hour. Gusting to 22. The pressure was 29.77 inches and rising. At Frankfort. And the pressure was 29.78 inches and steady. Elsewhere around the region, at Indianapolis, a thunderstorm was reported with a temperature of 57. It was partly cloudy, with a temperature of 62 at Jackson, 62 at London, and 63 at Bowling Green. It was mostly cloudy, with a temperature of 65 at Covington, 66 at Jasper, Indiana, and 64 at Wilmington, Ohio. Now for the official National Weather Service forecast for Frankfort and surrounding communities. Tonight, partly cloudy. Lows in the upper 50s. Southwest winds 10 to 15 miles an hour. Tuesday, mostly sunny in the morning, then cloudy with chance of rain showers and slight chance of thunderstorms in the afternoon. Highs in the lower 70s. Southwest winds 10 to 15 miles an hour with gusts to around 30 miles an hour. Chance of precipitation 50%. Tuesday night, rain showers and slight chance of thunderstorms until midnight, then rain showers and chance of thunderstorms after midnight. Lows in the lower 50s. Southwest winds 5 to 15 miles an hour. Chance of precipitation near 100%. Wednesday, cooler. Rain showers and slight chance of thunderstorms in the morning, then rain showers likely and slight chance of thunderstorms in the afternoon. Highs in the lower 60s. Northwest winds 5 to 15 miles an hour. Chance of precipitation near 100%. Wednesday night, mostly cloudy. Chance of thunderstorms until midnight, then chance of rain showers after midnight. Lows in the mid-40s. North winds 5 to 10 miles an hour. Chance of precipitation 50%. And now the extended forecast for the radio listening area. Thursday and Thursday night, partly cloudy. A 20% chance of rain showers. Highs in the lower 60s. Lows in the upper 30s. Friday and Friday night, mostly clear. Chance of rain showers and slight chance of thunderstorms. Highs in the upper 60s. Lows around 50. Chance of precipitation 40%. Saturday and Saturday night, partly cloudy. A 20% chance of rain showers. Highs in the lower 70s. Lows around 50. Sunday and Sunday night, mostly cloudy. A 50% chance of thunderstorms. Highs in the mid-70s. Lows in the mid-50s.
Monday and Monday night, mostly cloudy. Chance of rain showers and slight chance of thunderstorms. Highs in the upper 60s. Lows in the upper 40s. Chance of precipitation 40%. The current time is 3:39 a.m. Eastern Daylight Time. 3 a.m. Eastern Daylight Time weather conditions across north central Kentucky. At Frankfort. And the pressure was 29.78 inches and steady. At Lexington, it was partly cloudy. The temperature was 64 degrees, the dew point 48, and the relative humidity 56%. The wind was south at 15 miles an hour. The pressure was 29.81 inches and steady. At Louisville, it was cloudy. The temperature was 68 degrees, the dew point 47, and the relative humidity 46%. The wind was southwest at 13 miles an hour. Gusting to 22. The pressure was 29.77 inches and rising. At Frankfort. And the pressure was 29.78 inches and steady. Elsewhere around the region, at Indianapolis, a thunderstorm was reported with a temperature of 57. It was partly cloudy, with a temperature of 62 at Jackson, 62 at London, and 63 at Bowling Green. It was mostly cloudy, with a temperature of 65 at Covington, 66 at Jasper, Indiana, and 64 at Wilmington, Ohio. Now for the official National Weather Service forecast for Frankfort and surrounding communities. Tonight, partly cloudy. Lows in the upper 50s. Southwest winds 10 to 15 miles an hour. Tuesday, mostly sunny in the morning, then cloudy with chance of rain showers and slight chance of thunderstorms in the afternoon. Highs in the lower 70s. Southwest winds 10 to 15 miles an hour with gusts to around 30 miles an hour. Chance of precipitation 50%. Tuesday night, rain showers and slight chance of thunderstorms until midnight, then rain showers and chance of thunderstorms after midnight. Lows in the lower 50s. Southwest winds 5 to 15 miles an hour. Chance of precipitation near 100%. Wednesday, cooler. Rain showers and slight chance of thunderstorms in the morning, then rain showers likely and slight chance of thunderstorms in the afternoon. Highs in the lower 60s. Northwest winds 5 to 15 miles an hour. Chance of precipitation near 100%. Wednesday night, mostly cloudy. Chance of thunderstorms until midnight, then chance of rain showers after midnight. Lows in the mid-40s. North winds 5 to 10 miles an hour. Chance of precipitation 50%. And now the extended forecast for the radio listening area. Thursday and Thursday night, partly cloudy. A 20% chance of rain showers. Highs in the lower 60s. Lows in the upper 30s. Friday and Friday night, mostly clear. Chance of rain showers and slight chance of thunderstorms. Highs in the upper 60s. Lows around 50. Chance of precipitation 40%. Saturday and Saturday night, partly cloudy. A 20% chance of rain showers. Highs in the lower 70s. Lows around 50. Sunday and Sunday night, mostly cloudy. A 50% chance of thunderstorms. Highs in the mid-70s. Lows in the mid-50s. Monday and Monday night, mostly cloudy. Chance of rain showers and slight chance of thunderstorms. Highs in the upper 60s. Lows in the upper 40s. Chance of precipitation 40%. 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The current time is 3:43 a.m. Eastern Daylight Time. 3 a.m. Eastern Daylight Time weather conditions across north central Kentucky. At Frankfort.
and the pressure was

29.78 inches and steady. At Lexington, it was partly cloudy. The temperature was 64 degrees, the dew point 48, and the relative humidity 56%. The wind was south at 15 miles an hour. The pressure was 29.81 inches and steady. At Louisville, it was cloudy. The temperature was 68 degrees, the dew point 47, and the relative humidity 46%. The wind was southwest at 13 miles an hour, gusting to 22. The pressure was 29.77 inches and rising. At Frankfort, and the pressure was 29.78 inches and steady. Elsewhere around the region, at Indianapolis, a thunderstorm was reported with a temperature of 57. It was partly cloudy, with a temperature of 62 at Jackson, 62 at London, and 63 at Bowling Green. It was mostly cloudy, with a temperature of 65 at Covington, 66 at Jasper, Indiana, and 64 at Wilmington, Ohio. Now for the official National Weather Service forecast for Frankfort and surrounding communities. Tonight, partly cloudy. Lows in the upper 50s. Southwest winds 10 to 15 miles an hour. Tuesday, mostly sunny in the morning, then cloudy with chance of rain showers and slight chance of thunderstorms in the afternoon. Highs in the lower 70s. Southwest winds 10 to 15 miles an hour with gusts to around 30 miles an hour. Chance of precipitation 50%. Tuesday night, rain showers and slight chance of thunderstorms until midnight, then rain showers and chance of thunderstorms after midnight. Lows in the lower 50s. Southwest winds 5 to 15 miles an hour. Chance of precipitation near 100%. Wednesday, cooler. Rain showers and slight chance of thunderstorms in the morning, then rain showers likely and slight chance of thunderstorms in the afternoon. Highs in the lower 60s. Northwest winds 5 to 15 miles an hour. Chance of precipitation near 100%. Wednesday night, mostly cloudy. Chance of thunderstorms until midnight, then chance of rain showers after midnight. Lows in the mid-40s. North winds 5 to 10 miles an hour. Chance of precipitation 50%. And now the extended forecast for the radio listening area. Thursday and Thursday night, partly cloudy. A 20% chance of rain showers. Highs in the lower 60s. Lows in the upper 30s. Friday and Friday night, mostly clear. Chance of rain showers and slight chance of thunderstorms. Highs in the upper 60s. Lows around 50. Chance of precipitation 40%. Saturday and Saturday night, partly cloudy. A 20% chance of rain showers. Highs in the lower 70s. Lows around 50. Sunday and Sunday night, mostly cloudy. A 50% chance of thunderstorms. Highs in the mid-70s. Lows in the mid-50s. Monday and Monday night, mostly cloudy. Chance of rain showers and slight chance of thunderstorms. Highs in the upper 60s. Lows in the upper 40s. Chance of precipitation 40%. The current time is 3:47 a.m. Eastern Daylight Time. 3 a.m. Eastern Daylight Time weather conditions across north central Kentucky. At Frankfort. And the pressure was 29.78 inches and steady. At Lexington, it was partly cloudy. The temperature was 64 degrees, the dew point 48, and the relative humidity 56%. The wind was south at 15 miles an hour. The pressure was 29.81 inches and steady. At Louisville, it was cloudy. The temperature was 68 degrees, the dew point 47, and the relative humidity 46%. The wind was southwest at 13 miles an hour, gusting to 22. The pressure was 29.77 inches and rising. At Frankfort, and the pressure was 29.78 inches and steady. Elsewhere around the region.

Region. At Indianapolis, a thunderstorm was reported with a temperature of 57. It was partly cloudy, with a temperature of 62 at Jackson, 62 at London, and 63 at Bowling Green. It was mostly cloudy, with a temperature of 65 at Covington, 66 at Jasper, Indiana, and 64 at Wilmington, Ohio. Now for the official National Weather Service forecast for Frankfort and surrounding communities. Tonight, partly cloudy. Lows in the upper 50s. Southwest winds 10 to 15 miles an hour. Tuesday, mostly sunny in the morning, then cloudy with chance of rain showers and slight chance of thunderstorms in the afternoon. Highs in the lower 70s. Southwest winds 10 to 15 miles an hour with gusts to around 30 miles an hour. Chance of precipitation 50%. Tuesday night, rain showers and slight chance of thunderstorms until midnight, then rain showers and chance of thunderstorms after midnight. Lows in the lower 50s. Southwest winds 5 to 15 miles an hour. Chance of precipitation near 100%. Wednesday, cooler. Rain showers and slight chance of thunderstorms in the morning, then rain showers likely and slight chance of thunderstorms in the afternoon. Highs in the lower 60s. Northwest winds 5 to 15 miles an hour. Chance of precipitation near 100%. Wednesday night, mostly cloudy. Chance of thunderstorms until midnight, then chance of rain showers after midnight. Lows in the mid-40s. North winds 5 to 10 miles an hour. Chance of precipitation 50%. And now the extended forecast for the radio listening area. Thursday and Thursday night, partly cloudy. A 20% chance of rain showers. Highs in the lower 60s. Lows in the upper 30s. Friday and Friday night, mostly clear. Chance of rain showers and slight chance of thunderstorms. Highs in the upper 60s. Lows around 50. Chance of precipitation 40%. Saturday and Saturday night, partly cloudy. A 20% chance of rain showers. Highs in the lower 70s. Lows around 50. Sunday and Sunday night, mostly cloudy. A 50% chance of thunderstorms. Highs in the mid-70s. Lows in the mid-50s. Monday and Monday night, mostly cloudy. Chance of rain showers and slight chance of thunderstorms. Highs in the upper 60s. Lows in the upper 40s. Chance of precipitation 40%. 3 a.m. Eastern Daylight Time weather conditions across north central Kentucky. At Frankfort. And the pressure was 29.78 inches and steady. At Lexington, it was partly cloudy. The temperature was 64 degrees, the dew point 48, and the relative humidity 56%. The wind was south at 15 miles an hour. The pressure was 29.81 inches and steady. At Louisville, it was cloudy. The temperature was 68 degrees, the dew point 47, and the relative humidity 46%. The wind was southwest at 13 miles an hour. Gusting to 22. The pressure was 29.77 inches and rising. At Frankfort. And the pressure was 29.78 inches and steady. Elsewhere around the region, at Indianapolis, a thunderstorm was reported with a temperature of 57. It was partly cloudy, with a temperature of 62 at Jackson, 62 at London, and 63 at Bowling Green. It was mostly cloudy, with a temperature of 65 at Covington, 66 at Jasper, Indiana, and 64 at Wilmington, Ohio. The current time is 3:53 a.m. Eastern Daylight Time. Now for the official National Weather Service forecast for Frankfort and surrounding communities. Tonight, partly cloudy. Lows in the upper 50s. Southwest winds 10 to 15 miles an hour. Tuesday, mostly sunny in the morning, then cloudy with chance of rain showers and slight chance of thunderstorms in the afternoon. Highs in the lower 70s.

southwest winds 10 to 15 miles an hour with gusts to around 30 miles an hour. Chance of precipitation 50%. Tuesday night, rain showers and slight chance of thunderstorms until midnight, then rain showers and chance of thunderstorms after midnight. Lows in the lower 50s. Southwest winds 5 to 15 miles an hour. Chance of precipitation near 100%. Wednesday, cooler. Rain showers and slight chance of thunderstorms in the morning, then rain showers likely and slight chance of thunderstorms in the afternoon. Highs in the lower 60s. Northwest winds 5 to 15 miles an hour. Chance of precipitation near 100%. Wednesday night, mostly cloudy. Chance of thunderstorms until midnight, then chance of rain showers after midnight. Lows in the mid-40s. North winds 5 to 10 miles an hour. Chance of precipitation 50%. And now the extended forecast for the radio listening area. Thursday and Thursday night, partly cloudy. A 20% chance of rain showers. Highs in the lower 60s. Lows in the upper 30s. Friday and Friday night, mostly clear. Chance of rain showers and slight chance of thunderstorms. Highs in the upper 60s. Lows around 50. Chance of precipitation 40%. Saturday and Saturday night, partly cloudy. A 20% chance of rain showers. Highs in the lower 70s. Lows around 50. Sunday and Sunday night, mostly cloudy. A 50% chance of thunderstorms. Highs in the mid-70s. Lows in the mid-50s. Monday and Monday night, mostly cloudy. Chance of rain showers and slight chance of thunderstorms. Highs in the upper 60s. Lows in the upper 40s. Chance of precipitation 40%. 3 a.m. Eastern Daylight Time weather conditions across north central Kentucky. At Frankfort. And the pressure was 29.78 inches and steady. At Lexington, it was partly cloudy. The temperature was 64 degrees, the dew point 48, and the relative humidity 56%. The wind was south at 15 miles an hour. The pressure was 29.81 inches and steady. At Louisville, it was cloudy. The temperature was 68 degrees, the dew point 47, and the relative humidity 46%. The wind was southwest at 13 miles an hour. Gusting to 22. The pressure was 29.77 inches and rising. At Frankfort. And the pressure was 29.78 inches and steady. Elsewhere around the region, at Indianapolis, a thunderstorm was reported with a temperature of 57. It was partly cloudy, with a temperature of 62 at Jackson, 62 at London, and 63 at Bowling Green. It was mostly cloudy, with a temperature of 65 at Covington, 66 at Jasper, Indiana, and 64 at Wilmington, Ohio. The current time is 3:57 a.m. Eastern Daylight Time. Now for the official National Weather Service forecast for Frankfort and surrounding communities. Tonight, partly cloudy. Lows in the upper 50s. Southwest winds 10 to 15 miles an hour. Tuesday, mostly sunny in the morning, then cloudy with chance of rain showers and slight chance of thunderstorms in the afternoon. Highs in the lower 70s. Southwest winds 10 to 15 miles an hour with gusts to around 30 miles an hour. Chance of precipitation 50%. Tuesday night, rain showers and slight chance of thunderstorms until midnight, then rain showers and chance of thunderstorms after midnight. Lows in the lower 50s. Southwest winds 5 to 15 miles an hour. Chance of precipitation near 100%. Wednesday, cooler. Rain showers and slight chance of thunderstorms in the morning, then rain showers likely and slight chance of thunderstorms in the afternoon. Highs in the lower 60s. Northwest winds 5 to 15 miles an hour. Chance of precipitation near 100%.

Wednesday night, mostly cloudy. Chance of thunderstorms until midnight, then chance of rain showers after midnight. Lows in the mid-40s. North winds 5 to 10 miles an hour. Chance of precipitation 50%. And now the extended forecast for the radio listening area. Thursday and Thursday night, partly cloudy. A 20% chance of rain showers. Highs in the lower 60s. Lows in the upper 30s. Friday and Friday night, mostly clear. Chance of rain showers and slight chance of thunderstorms. Highs in the upper 60s. Lows around 50. Chance of precipitation 40%. Saturday and Saturday night, partly cloudy. A 20% chance of rain showers. Highs in the lower 70s. Lows around 50. Sunday and Sunday night, mostly cloudy. A 50% chance of thunderstorms. Highs in the mid-70s. Lows in the mid-50s. Monday and Monday night, mostly cloudy. Chance of rain showers and slight chance of thunderstorms. Highs in the upper 60s. Lows in the upper 40s. Chance of precipitation 40%. 3 a.m. Eastern Daylight Time weather conditions across north-central Kentucky. At Frankfort. And the pressure was 29.78 inches and steady. At Lexington, it was partly cloudy. The temperature was 64 degrees, the dew point 48, and the relative humidity 56%. The wind was south at 15 miles an hour. The pressure was 29.81 inches and steady. At Louisville, it was cloudy. The temperature was 68 degrees, the dew point 47, and the relative humidity 46%. The wind was southwest at 13 miles an hour. Gusting to 22. The pressure was 29.77 inches and rising. At Frankfort. And the pressure was 29.78 inches and steady. Elsewhere around the region, at Indianapolis, a thunderstorm was reported with a temperature of 57. It was partly cloudy, with a temperature of 62 at Jackson, 62 at London, and 63 at Bowling Green. It was mostly cloudy, with a temperature of 65 at Covington, 66 at Jasper, Indiana, and 64 at Wilmington, Ohio. Now for the official National Weather Service forecast for Frankfort and surrounding communities. Tonight, partly cloudy. Lows in the upper 50s. Southwest winds 10 to 15 miles an hour. Tuesday, mostly sunny in the morning, then cloudy with chance of rain showers and slight chance of thunderstorms in the afternoon. Highs in the lower 70s. Southwest winds 10 to 15 miles an hour with gusts to around 30 miles an hour. Chance of precipitation 50%. Tuesday night, rain showers and slight chance of thunderstorms until midnight, then rain showers and chance of thunderstorms after midnight. Lows in the lower 50s. Southwest winds 5 to 15 miles an hour. Chance of precipitation near 100%. Wednesday, cooler. Rain showers and slight chance of thunderstorms in the morning, then rain showers likely and slight chance of thunderstorms in the afternoon. Highs in the lower 60s. Northwest winds 5 to 15 miles an hour. Chance of precipitation near 100%. Wednesday night, mostly cloudy. Chance of thunderstorms until midnight, then chance of rain showers after midnight. Lows in the mid-40s. North winds 5 to 10 miles an hour. Chance of precipitation 50%. And now the extended forecast for the radio listening area. Thursday and Thursday night, partly cloudy. A 20% chance of rain showers. Highs in the lower 60s. Lows in the upper 30s. Friday and Friday night, mostly clear. Chance of rain showers and slight chance of thunderstorms. Highs in the upper 60s. Lows around 50. Chance of precipitation 40%. Saturday and Saturday night, partly cloudy. A 20% chance of rain.

hours. Highs in the lower 70s. Lows around 50. Sunday and Sunday night, mostly cloudy. A 50% chance of thunderstorms. Highs in the mid-70s. Lows in the mid-50s. Monday and Monday night, mostly cloudy. Chance of rain showers and slight chance of thunderstorms. Highs in the upper 60s. Lows in the upper 40s. Chance of precipitation 40%. The current time is 4:04 a.m. Eastern Daylight Time. 4 a.m. Eastern Daylight Time weather conditions across north central Kentucky. At Frankfort. And the pressure was 29.78 inches and steady. At Lexington, it was partly cloudy. The temperature was 63 degrees, the dew point 47, and the relative humidity 55%. The wind was southwest at 13 miles an hour. The pressure was 29.81 inches and steady. At Louisville, it was cloudy. The temperature was 68 degrees, the dew point 48, and the relative humidity 48%. The wind was southwest at 10 miles an hour, gusting to 18. The pressure was 29.78 inches and rising. At Frankfort, and the pressure was 29.78 inches and steady. Elsewhere around the region, at Indianapolis, rain was falling, with a temperature of 56. It was partly cloudy, with a temperature of 62 at Jackson, 61 at London, and 62 at Bowling Green. It was mostly cloudy, with a temperature of 64 at Covington, 64 at Jasper, Indiana, and 64 at Wilmington, Ohio. Now for the official National Weather Service forecast for Frankfort and surrounding communities. Tonight, partly cloudy. Lows in the upper 50s. Southwest winds 10 to 15 miles an hour. Tuesday, mostly sunny in the morning, then cloudy with chance of rain showers and slight chance of thunderstorms in the afternoon. Highs in the lower 70s. Southwest winds 10 to 15 miles an hour with gusts to around 30 miles an hour. Chance of precipitation 50%. Tuesday night, rain showers and slight chance of thunderstorms until midnight, then rain showers and chance of thunderstorms after midnight. Lows in the lower 50s. Southwest winds 5 to 15 miles an hour. Chance of precipitation near 100%. Wednesday, cooler. Rain showers and slight chance of thunderstorms in the morning, then rain showers likely and slight chance of thunderstorms in the afternoon. Highs in the lower 60s. Northwest winds 5 to 15 miles an hour. Chance of precipitation near 100%. Wednesday night, mostly cloudy. Chance of thunderstorms until midnight, then chance of rain showers after midnight. Lows in the mid-40s. North winds 5 to 10 miles an hour. Chance of precipitation 50%. And now the extended forecast for the radio listening area. Thursday and Thursday night, partly cloudy. A 20% chance of rain showers. Highs in the lower 60s. Lows in the upper 30s. Friday and Friday night, mostly clear. Chance of rain showers and slight chance of thunderstorms. Highs in the upper 60s. Lows around 50. Chance of precipitation 40%. Saturday and Saturday night, partly cloudy. A 20% chance of rain showers. Highs in the lower 70s. Lows around 50. Sunday and Sunday night, mostly cloudy. A 50% chance of thunderstorms. Highs in the mid-70s. Lows in the mid-50s. Monday and Monday night, mostly cloudy. Chance of rain showers and slight chance of thunderstorms. Highs in the upper 60s. Lows in the upper 40s. Chance of precipitation 40%. Now for the official National Weather Service forecast for Frankfort and surrounding communities. Today, partly sunny until late afternoon, then becoming cloudy. Slight chance of rain showers early in the afternoon. Chance of rain showers and slight chance of

mostly cloudy. Chance of rain, showers, and slight chance of thunderstorms until midnight, then chance of rain, showers after midnight. Lows in the mid-40s. North winds 5 to 10 miles an hour. Chance of precipitation 50%. And now the extended forecast for the radio listening area. Thursday and Thursday night, partly cloudy. Highs in the lower 60s. Lows in the upper 30s. Friday and Friday night, mostly clear. Chance of rain, showers, and slight chance of thunderstorms. Highs in the upper 60s. Lows around 50. Chance of precipitation 40%. Saturday and Saturday night, partly cloudy. Highs in the lower 70s. Lows in the lower 50s. Sunday and Sunday night, mostly cloudy. Rain showers likely and chance of thunderstorms. Highs in the upper 70s. Lows in the lower 50s. Chance of precipitation 70%. Monday and Monday night, partly cloudy. Chance of rain showers and slight chance of thunderstorms. Highs in the upper 60s. Lows in the mid 40s. Chance of precipitation 50%. The current time is 4:11 a.m. Eastern Daylight Time. 4 a.m. Eastern Daylight Time weather conditions across north central Kentucky. At Frankfort. And the pressure was 29.78 inches and steady. At Lexington, it was partly cloudy. The temperature was 63 degrees, the dew point 47, and the relative humidity 55%. The wind was southwest at 13 miles an hour. The pressure was 29.81 inches and steady. At Louisville, it was cloudy. The temperature was 68 degrees, the dew point 48, and the relative humidity 48%. The wind was southwest at 10 miles an hour, gusting to 18. The pressure was 29.78 inches and rising. At Frankfort, and the pressure was 29.78 inches and steady. Elsewhere around the region, at Indianapolis, rain was falling with a temperature of 56. It was partly cloudy with a temperature of 62 at Jackson, 61 at London, and 62 at Bowling Green. It was mostly cloudy with a temperature of 64 at Covington, 64 at Jasper, Indiana, and 64 at Wilmington, Ohio. 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At Frankfort, and the pressure was 29.78 inches and steady. At Lexington, it was partly cloudy. The temperature was 63 degrees, the dew point 47, and the relative humidity 55%. The wind was southwest at 13 miles an hour. The pressure was 29.81 inches and steady. At Louisville, it was cloudy. The temperature was 68 degrees, the dew point 48, and the relative humidity 48%. The wind was southwest at 10 miles an hour, gusting to 18. The pressure was 29.78 inches and rising. At Frankfort, and the pressure was 29.78 inches and steady. Elsewhere around the region, at Indianapolis, rain was falling with a temperature of 56. It was partly cloudy, with a temperature of 64 at Jasper, Indiana, 62 at Jackson, 61 at London, and 62 at Bowling Green. It was mostly cloudy, with a temperature of 64 at Covington, and 64 at Wilmington, Ohio. Now for the official National Weather Service forecast for Frankfort and surrounding communities. Today, partly sunny until late afternoon, then becoming cloudy. Slight chance of rain showers early in the afternoon. Chance of rain showers and slight chance of thunderstorms late in the afternoon. Highs in the mid-70s. Southwest winds 10 to 15 miles an hour with gusts.

to around 30 miles an hour. Chance of precipitation 50%. Tonight, rain showers and chance of thunderstorms. Lows around 50. South winds 5 to 15 miles an hour. Chance of precipitation near 100%. Wednesday, cooler. Rain showers likely and slight chance of thunderstorms in the morning, then chance of rain showers in the afternoon. Highs in the lower 60s. Northwest winds 5 to 15 miles an hour. Chance of precipitation 70%. Wednesday night, mostly cloudy. Chance of rain showers and slight chance of thunderstorms until midnight, then chance of rain showers after midnight. Lows in the mid-40s. North winds 5 to 10 miles an hour. Chance of precipitation 50%. And now the extended forecast for the radio listening area. Thursday and Thursday night, partly cloudy. Highs in the lower 60s. Lows in the upper 30s. Friday and Friday night, mostly clear. Chance of rain showers and slight chance of thunderstorms. Highs in the upper 60s. Lows around 50. Chance of precipitation 40%. Saturday and Saturday night, partly cloudy. Highs in the lower 70s. Lows in the lower 50s. Sunday and Sunday night, mostly cloudy. Rain showers likely and chance of thunderstorms. Highs in the upper 70s. Lows in the lower 50s. Chance of precipitation 70%. Monday and Monday night, partly cloudy. Chance of rain showers and slight chance of thunderstorms. Highs in the upper 60s. Lows in the mid-40s. Chance of precipitation 50%. The current time is 4:16 a.m. Eastern Daylight Time. 4 a.m. Eastern Daylight Time weather conditions across north central Kentucky. At Frankfort. And the pressure was 29.78 inches and steady. At Lexington, it was partly cloudy. The temperature was 63 degrees, the dew point 47, and the relative humidity 55%. The wind was southwest at 13 miles an hour. The pressure was 29.81 inches and steady. At Louisville, it was cloudy. The temperature was 68 degrees, the dew point 48, and the relative humidity 48%. The wind was southwest at 10 miles an hour, gusting to 18. The pressure was 29.78 inches and rising. At Frankfort, and the pressure was 29.78 inches and steady. Elsewhere around the region, at Indianapolis, rain was falling with a temperature of 56. It was partly cloudy, with a temperature of 64 at Jasper, Indiana, 62 at Jackson, 61 at London, and 62 at Bowling Green. It was mostly cloudy, with a temperature of 64 at Covington, and 64 at Wilmington, Ohio. Now for the official National Weather Service forecast for Frankfort and surrounding communities. Today, partly sunny until late afternoon, then becoming cloudy. Slight chance of rain showers early in the afternoon. Chance of rain showers and slight chance of thunderstorms late in the afternoon. Highs in the mid-70s. Southwest winds 10 to 15 miles an hour with gusts to around 30 miles an hour. Chance of precipitation 50%. Tonight, rain showers and chance of thunderstorms. Lows around 50. South winds 5 to 15 miles an hour. Chance of precipitation near 100%. Wednesday, cooler. Rain showers likely and slight chance of thunderstorms in the morning, then chance of rain showers in the afternoon. Highs in the lower 60s. Northwest winds 5 to 15 miles an hour. Chance of precipitation 70%. Wednesday night, mostly cloudy. Chance of rain showers and slight chance of thunderstorms until midnight, then chance of rain showers after midnight. Lows in the mid-40s. North winds 5 to 10 miles an hour. Chance of precipitation 50%. And now the extended forecast for the radio listening area.

Thursday and Thursday night, partly cloudy. Highs in the lower 60s. Lows in the upper 30s. Friday and Friday night, mostly clear. Chance of rain showers and slight chance of thunderstorms. Highs in the upper 60s. Lows around 50. Chance of precipitation 40%. Saturday and Saturday night, partly cloudy. Highs in the lower 70s. Lows in the lower 50s. Sunday and Sunday night, mostly cloudy. Rain showers likely and chance of thunderstorms. Highs in the upper 70s. Lows in the lower 50s. Chance of precipitation 70%. Monday and Monday night, partly cloudy. Chance of rain showers and slight chance of thunderstorms. Highs in the upper 60s. Lows in the mid 40s. Chance of precipitation 50%. The current time is 4:20 a.m. Eastern Daylight Time. 4 a.m. Eastern Daylight Time weather conditions across north central Kentucky. At Frankfort. And the pressure was 29.78 inches and steady. At Lexington, it was partly cloudy. The temperature was 63 degrees. The dew point 47, and the relative humidity 55%. The wind was southwest at 13 miles an hour. The pressure was 29.81 inches and steady. At Louisville, it was cloudy. The temperature was 68 degrees, the dew point 48, and the relative humidity 48%. The wind was southwest at 10 miles an hour. Gusting to 18. The pressure was 29.78 inches and rising. At Frankfort. And the pressure was 29.78 inches and steady. Elsewhere around the region, at Indianapolis, rain was falling with a temperature of 56. It was partly cloudy with a temperature of 64 at Jasper, Indiana, 62 at Jackson, 61 at London, and 62 at Bowling Green. It was mostly cloudy, with a temperature of 64 at Covington and 64 at Wilmington, Ohio. Now for the official National Weather Service forecast for Frankfort and surrounding communities. Today, partly sunny until late afternoon, then becoming cloudy. Slight chance of rain showers early in the afternoon. Chance of rain showers and slight chance of thunderstorms late in the afternoon. Highs in the mid-70s. Southwest winds 10 to 15 miles an hour with gusts to around 30 miles an hour. Chance of precipitation 50%. Tonight, rain showers and chance of thunderstorms. Lows around 50. South winds 5 to 15 miles an hour. Chance of precipitation near 100%. Wednesday, cooler. Rain showers likely and slight chance of thunderstorms in the morning, then chance of rain showers in the afternoon. Highs in the lower 60s. Northwest winds 5 to 15 miles an hour. Chance of precipitation 70%. Wednesday night, mostly cloudy. Chance of rain showers and slight chance of thunderstorms until midnight, then chance of rain showers after midnight. Lows in the mid-40s. North winds 5 to 10 miles an hour. Chance of precipitation 50%. And now the extended forecast for the radio listening area. Thursday and Thursday night, partly cloudy. Highs in the lower 60s. Lows in the upper 30s. Friday and Friday night, mostly clear. Chance of rain showers and slight chance of thunderstorms. Highs in the upper 60s. Lows around 50. Chance of precipitation 40%. Saturday and Saturday night, partly cloudy. Highs in the lower 70s. Lows in the lower 50s. Sunday and Sunday night, mostly cloudy. Rain showers likely and chance of thunderstorms. Highs in the upper 70s. Lows in the lower 50s. Chance of precipitation 70%. Monday and Monday night, partly cloudy. Chance of rain showers and slight chance of thunderstorms. Highs in the upper 60s. Lows in the mid-40s. Chance of precipitation 50%.

the current time is 4:24 a.m. Eastern Daylight Time. 4 a.m. Eastern Daylight Time weather conditions across north central Kentucky. At Frankfort. And the pressure was 29.78 inches and steady. At Lexington, it was partly cloudy. The temperature was 63 degrees, the dew point 47, and the relative humidity 55%. The wind was southwest at 13 miles an hour. The pressure was 29.81 inches and steady. At Louisville, it was cloudy. The temperature was 68 degrees, the dew point 48, and the relative humidity 48%. The wind was southwest at 10 miles an hour, gusting to 18. The pressure was 29.78 inches and rising. At Frankfort, and the pressure was 29.78 inches and steady. Elsewhere around the region, at Indianapolis, rain was falling, with a temperature of 56. It was partly cloudy, with a temperature of 64 at Jasper, Indiana, 62 at Jackson, 61 at London, and 62 at Bowling Green. It was mostly cloudy, with a temperature of 64 at Covington, and 64 at Wilmington, Ohio. Now for the official National Weather Service forecast for Frankfort and surrounding communities. Today, partly sunny until late afternoon, then becoming cloudy. Slight chance of rain showers early in the afternoon. Chance of rain showers and slight chance of thunderstorms late in the afternoon. Highs in the mid-70s. Southwest winds 10 to 15 miles an hour with gusts to around 30 miles an hour. Chance of precipitation 50%. Tonight, rain showers and chance of thunderstorms. Lows around 50. South winds 5 to 15 miles an hour. Chance of precipitation near 100%. Wednesday, cooler. Rain showers likely and slight chance of thunderstorms in the morning, then chance of rain showers in the afternoon. Highs in the lower 60s. Northwest winds 5 to 15 miles an hour. Chance of precipitation 70%. Wednesday night, mostly cloudy. Chance of rain showers and slight chance of thunderstorms until midnight, then chance of rain showers after midnight. Lows in the mid-40s. North winds 5 to 10 miles an hour. Chance of precipitation 50%. And now the extended forecast for the radio listening area. Thursday and Thursday night, partly cloudy. Highs in the lower 60s. Lows in the upper 30s. Friday and Friday night, mostly clear. Chance of rain showers and slight chance of thunderstorms. Highs in the upper 60s. Lows around 50. Chance of precipitation 40%. Saturday and Saturday night, partly cloudy. Highs in the lower 70s. Lows in the lower 50s. Sunday and Sunday night, mostly cloudy. Rain showers likely and chance of thunderstorms. Highs in the upper 70s. Lows in the lower 50s. Chance of precipitation 70%. Monday and Monday night, partly cloudy. Chance of rain showers and slight chance of thunderstorms. Highs in the upper 60s. Lows in the mid-40s. Chance of precipitation 50%. The current time is 4:28 a.m. Eastern Daylight Time. 4 a.m. Eastern Daylight Time weather conditions across north central Kentucky. At Frankfort. And the pressure was 29.78 inches and steady. At Lexington, it was partly cloudy. The temperature was 63 degrees, the dew point 47, and the relative humidity 55%. The wind was southwest at 13 miles an hour. The pressure was 29.81 inches and steady. At Louisville, it was cloudy. The temperature was 68 degrees, the dew point 48, and the relative humidity 48%. The wind was southwest at 10 miles an hour, gusting to 18. The pressure was 29.78 inches and rising. At Frankfort, and the pressure was 29.78 inches and steady.

Elsewhere around the region, at Indianapolis, rain was falling with a temperature of 56. It was partly cloudy, with a temperature of 64 at Jasper, Indiana, 62 at Jackson, 61 at London, and 62 at Bowling Green. It was mostly cloudy, with a temperature of 64 at Covington, and 64 at Wilmington, Ohio. Now for the official National Weather Service forecast for Frankfort and surrounding communities. Today, partly sunny until late afternoon, then becoming cloudy. Slight chance of rain showers early in the afternoon. Chance of rain showers and slight chance of thunderstorms late in the afternoon. Highs in the mid-70s. Southwest winds 10 to 15 miles an hour with gusts to around 30 miles an hour. Chance of precipitation 50%. Tonight, rain showers and chance of thunderstorms. Lows around 50. South winds 5 to 15 miles an hour. Chance of precipitation near 100%. Wednesday, cooler. Rain showers likely and slight chance of thunderstorms in the morning, then chance of rain showers in the afternoon. Highs in the lower 60s. Northwest winds 5 to 15 miles an hour. Chance of precipitation 70%. Wednesday night, mostly cloudy. Chance of rain showers and slight chance of thunderstorms until midnight, then chance of rain showers after midnight. Lows in the mid-40s. North winds 5 to 10 miles an hour. Chance of precipitation 50%. And now the extended forecast for the radio listening area. Thursday and Thursday night, partly cloudy. Highs in the lower 60s. Lows in the upper 30s. Friday and Friday night, mostly clear. Chance of rain showers and slight chance of thunderstorms. Highs in the upper 60s. Lows around 50. Chance of precipitation 40%. Saturday and Saturday night, partly cloudy. Highs in the lower 70s. Lows in the lower 50s. Sunday and Sunday night, mostly cloudy. Rain showers likely and chance of thunderstorms. Highs in the upper 70s. Lows in the lower 50s. Chance of precipitation 70%. Monday and Monday night, partly cloudy. Chance of rain showers and slight chance of thunderstorms. Highs in the upper 60s. Lows in the mid-40s. Chance of precipitation 50%. The current time is 4:32 a.m. Eastern Daylight Time. 4 a.m. Eastern Daylight Time weather conditions across north central Kentucky. At Frankfort. And the pressure was 29.78 inches and steady. At Lexington, it was partly cloudy. The temperature was 63 degrees. The dew point 47, and the relative humidity 55%. The wind was southwest at 13 miles an hour. The pressure was 29.81 inches and steady. At Louisville, it was cloudy. The temperature was 68 degrees, the dew point southwest at 13 miles an hour. The pressure was 29.81 inches and steady. At Louisville, it was cloudy. The temperature was 68 degrees, the dew point 48, and the relative humidity 48%. The wind was southwest at 10 miles an hour, gusting to 18. The pressure was 29.78 inches and rising at Frankfort, and the pressure was 29.78 inches and steady. Elsewhere around the region, at Indianapolis, rain was falling with a temperature of 56. It was partly cloudy, with a temperature of 64 at Jasper, Indiana, 62 at Jackson, 61 at London, and 62 at Bowling Green. It was mostly cloudy, with a temperature of 64 at Covington, and 64 at Wilmington, Ohio. Now for the official National Weather Service forecast for Frankfort and surrounding communities. Today, partly sunny until late afternoon, then becoming cloudy. Slight chance of rain showers early in the afternoon. Chance of rain showers and slight chance of thunderstorms late in the afternoon. Highs in the mid-70s. Southwest winds 10.

to 15 miles an hour with gusts to around 30 miles an hour. Chance of precipitation 50%. Tonight, rain showers and chance of thunderstorms. Lows around 50. South winds 5 to 15 miles an hour. Chance of precipitation near 100%. Wednesday, cooler. Rain showers likely and slight chance of thunderstorms in the morning, then chance of rain showers in the afternoon. Highs in the lower 60s. Northwest winds 5 to 15 miles an hour. Chance of precipitation 70%. Wednesday night, mostly cloudy. Chance of rain showers and slight chance of thunderstorms until midnight, then chance of rain showers after midnight. Lows in the mid-40s. North winds 5 to 10 miles an hour. Chance of precipitation 50%. And now the extended forecast for the radio listening area. Thursday and Thursday night, partly cloudy. Highs in the lower 60s. Lows in the upper 30s. Friday and Friday night, mostly clear. Chance of rain showers and slight chance of thunderstorms. Highs in the upper 60s. Lows around 50. Chance of precipitation 40%. Saturday and Saturday night, partly cloudy. Highs in the lower 70s. Lows in the lower 50s. Sunday and Sunday night, mostly cloudy. Rain showers likely and chance of thunderstorms. Highs in the upper 70s. Lows in the lower 50s. Chance of precipitation 70%. Monday and Monday night, partly cloudy. Chance of rain showers and slight chance of thunderstorms. Highs in the upper 60s. Lows in the mid-40s. Chance of precipitation 50%. 4 a.m. Eastern Daylight Time weather conditions across north-central Kentucky. At Frankfort. And the pressure was 29.78 inches and steady. At Lexington, it was partly cloudy. The temperature was 63 degrees, the dew point 47, and the relative humidity 55%. The wind was southwest at 13 miles an hour. The pressure was 29.81 inches and steady. At Louisville, it was cloudy. The temperature was 68 degrees, the dew point 48, and the relative humidity 48%. The wind was southwest at 10 miles an hour. Gusting to 18. The pressure was 29.78 inches and rising. At Frankfort. And the pressure was 29.78 inches and steady. Elsewhere around the region, at Indianapolis, rain was falling with a temperature of 56. It was partly cloudy with a temperature of 64 at Jasper, Indiana, 62 at Jackson, 61 at London, and 62 at Bowling Green. It was mostly cloudy, with a temperature of 64 at Covington and 64 at Wilmington, Ohio. The current time is 4:37 a.m. Eastern Daylight Time. Now for the official National Weather Service forecast for Frankfort and surrounding communities. Today, partly sunny until late afternoon, then becoming cloudy. Slight chance of rain showers early in the afternoon. Chance of rain showers and slight chance of thunderstorms late in the afternoon. Highs in the mid-70s. Southwest winds 10 to 15 miles an hour with gusts to around 30 miles an hour. Chance of precipitation 50%. Tonight, rain showers and chance of thunderstorms. Lows around 50. South winds 5 to 15 miles an hour. Chance of precipitation near 100%. Wednesday, cooler. Rain showers likely and slight chance of thunderstorms in the morning, then chance of rain showers in the afternoon. Highs in the lower 60s. Northwest winds 5 to 15 miles an hour. Chance of precipitation 70%. Wednesday night, mostly cloudy. Chance of rain showers and slight chance of thunderstorms until midnight, then chance of rain showers after midnight. Lows in the mid-40s. North winds 5 to 10 miles an hour. Chance of precipitation 50%.
And now the extended forecast for the radio listening area. Thursday and Thursday night, partly cloudy. Highs in the lower 60s. Lows in the upper 30s. Friday and Friday night, mostly clear. Chance of rain showers and slight chance of thunderstorms. Highs in the upper 60s. Lows around 50. Chance of precipitation 40%. Saturday and Saturday night, partly cloudy. Highs in the lower 70s. Lows in the lower 50s. Sunday and Sunday night, mostly cloudy. Rain showers likely and chance of thunderstorms. Highs in the upper 70s. Lows in the lower 50s. Chance of precipitation 70%. Monday and Monday night, partly cloudy. Chance of rain showers and slight chance of thunderstorms. Highs in the upper 60s. Lows in the mid 40s. Chance of precipitation 50%. 4 a.m. Eastern Daylight Time weather conditions across north central Kentucky. At Frankfort. And the pressure was 29.78 inches and steady. At Lexington, it was partly cloudy. The temperature was 63 degrees, the dew point 47, and the relative humidity 55%. The wind was southwest at 13 miles an hour. The pressure was 29.81 inches and steady. At Louisville, it was cloudy. The temperature was 68 degrees, the dew point 48, and the relative humidity 48%. The wind was southwest at 10 miles an hour. Gusting to 18. The pressure was 29.78 inches and rising. At Frankfort. And the pressure was 29.78 inches and steady. Elsewhere around the region, at Indianapolis, rain was falling with a temperature of 56. It was partly cloudy with a temperature of 64 at Jasper, Indiana, 62 at Jackson, 61 at London, and 62 at Bowling Green. It was mostly cloudy, with a temperature of 64 at Covington and 64 at Wilmington, Ohio. Now for the official National Weather Service forecast for Frankfort and surrounding communities. Today, partly sunny until late afternoon, then becoming cloudy. Slight chance of rain showers early in the afternoon. Chance of rain showers and slight chance of thunderstorms late in the afternoon. Highs in the mid-70s. Southwest winds 10 to 15 miles an hour with gusts to around 30 miles an hour. Chance of precipitation 50%. Tonight, rain showers and chance of thunderstorms. Lows around 50. South winds 5 to 15 miles an hour. Chance of precipitation near 100%. Wednesday, cooler. Rain showers likely and slight chance of thunderstorms in the morning, then chance of rain showers in the afternoon. Highs in the lower 60s. Northwest winds 5 to 15 miles an hour. Chance of precipitation 70%. Wednesday night, mostly cloudy. Chance of rain showers and slight chance of thunderstorms until midnight, then chance of rain showers after midnight. Lows in the mid-40s. North winds 5 to 10 miles an hour. Chance of precipitation 50%. And now the extended forecast for the radio listening area. Thursday and Thursday night, partly cloudy. Highs in the lower 60s. Lows in the upper 30s. Friday and Friday night, mostly clear. Chance of rain showers and slight chance of thunderstorms. Highs in the upper 60s. Lows around 50. Chance of precipitation 40%. Saturday and Saturday night, partly cloudy. Highs in the lower 70s. Lows in the lower 50s. Sunday and Sunday night, mostly cloudy. Rain showers likely and chance of thunderstorms. Highs in the upper 70s. Lows in the lower 50s. Chance of precipitation 70%. Monday and Monday night, partly cloudy. Chance of rain showers and slight chance of thunderstorms. Highs in the upper 60s. Lows in the mid 40s. Chance of precipitation 50%.
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The current time is 4:44 a.m. Eastern Daylight Time. 4 a.m. Eastern Daylight Time weather conditions across north-central Kentucky. At Frankfurt. And the pressure was 29.78 inches, and steady. At Lexington, it was partly cloudy. The temperature was 63 degrees, the dew point 47, and the relative humidity 55%. The wind was southwest at 13 miles an hour. The pressure was 29.81 inches and steady. At Louisville, it was cloudy. The temperature was 68 degrees, the dew point 48, and the relative humidity 48%. The wind was southwest at 10 miles an hour, gusting to 18. The pressure was 29.78 inches and rising. At Frankfurt, and the pressure was 29.78 inches and steady. Elsewhere around the region, at Indianapolis, rain was falling, with a temperature of 56. It was partly cloudy, with a temperature of 64 at Jasper, Indiana, 62 at Jackson, 61 at London, and 62 at Bowling Green. It was mostly cloudy, with a temperature of 64 at Covington, and 64 at Wilmington, Ohio. Now for the official National Weather Service forecast for Frankfurt and surrounding communities. Today, partly sunny until late afternoon, then becoming cloudy. Slight chance of rain showers early in the afternoon. Chance of rain showers and slight chance of thunderstorms late in the afternoon. Highs in the mid-70s. Southwest winds 10 to 15 miles an hour with gusts to around 30 miles an hour. Chance of precipitation 50%. Tonight, rain showers and chance of thunderstorms. Lows around 50. South winds 5 to 15 miles an hour. Chance of precipitation near 100%. Wednesday, cooler. Rain showers likely and slight chance of thunderstorms in the morning, then chance of rain showers in the afternoon. Highs in the lower 60s. Northwest winds 5 to 15 miles an hour. Chance of precipitation 70%. Wednesday night, mostly cloudy. Chance of rain showers and slight chance of thunderstorms until midnight, then chance of rain showers after midnight. Lows in the mid-40s. North winds 5 to 10 miles an hour. Chance of precipitation 50%. And now the extended forecast for the radio listening area. Thursday and Thursday night, partly cloudy. Highs in the lower 60s. Lows in the upper 30s. Friday and Friday night, mostly clear. Chance of rain showers and slight chance of thunderstorms. Highs in the upper 60s. Lows around 50. Chance of precipitation 40%. Saturday and Saturday night, partly cloudy. Highs in the lower 70s. Lows in the lower 50s. Sunday and Sunday night, mostly cloudy. Rain showers likely and chance of thunderstorms. Highs in the upper 70s. Lows in the lower 50s. Chance of precipitation 70%. Monday and Monday night, partly cloudy. Chance of rain showers and slight chance of thunderstorms. Highs in the upper 60s. Lows in the mid 40s. Chance of precipitation 50%. The current time is 4:48 a.m. Eastern Daylight Time. 4 a.m. Eastern Daylight Time weather conditions across north-central Kentucky. At Frankfurt. And the pressure was 29.78 inches and steady. At Lexington, it was partly cloudy. The temperature was 63 degrees, the dew point 47, and the relative humidity 55%. The wind was southwest at 13 miles an hour. The pressure was 29.81 inches and steady. At Louisville, it was cloudy. The temperature was 68 degrees, the dew point 48, and the relative humidity 48%.

percent. The wind was southwest at 10 miles an hour, gusting to 18. The pressure was 29.78 inches and rising at Frankfurt, and the pressure was 29.78 inches and steady. Elsewhere around the region, at Indianapolis, rain was falling with a temperature of 56. It was partly cloudy, with a temperature of 64 at Jasper, Indiana, 62 at Jackson, 61 at London, and 62 at Bowling Green. It was mostly cloudy, with a temperature of 64 at Covington, and 64 at Wilmington, Ohio. Now for the official National Weather Service forecast for Frankfurt and surrounding communities. Today, partly sunny until late afternoon, then becoming cloudy. Slight chance of rain showers early in the afternoon. Chance of rain showers and slight chance of thunderstorms late in the afternoon. Highs in the mid-70s. Southwest winds 10 to 15 miles an hour with gusts to around 30 miles an hour. Chance of precipitation 50%. Tonight, rain showers and chance of thunderstorms. Lows around 50. South winds 5 to 15 miles an hour. Chance of precipitation near 100%. Wednesday, cooler. Rain showers likely and slight chance of thunderstorms in the morning, then chance of rain showers in the afternoon. Highs in the lower 60s. Northwest winds 5 to 15 miles an hour. Chance of precipitation 70%. Wednesday night, mostly cloudy. Chance of rain showers and slight chance of thunderstorms until midnight, then chance of rain showers after midnight. Lows in the mid-40s. North winds 5 to 10 miles an hour. Chance of precipitation 50%. And now the extended forecast for the radio listening area. Thursday and Thursday night, partly cloudy. Highs in the lower 60s. Lows in the upper 30s. Friday and Friday night, mostly clear. Chance of rain showers and slight chance of thunderstorms. Highs in the upper 60s. Lows around 50. Chance of precipitation 40%. Saturday and Saturday night, partly cloudy. Highs in the lower 70s. Lows in the lower 50s. Sunday and Sunday night, mostly cloudy. Rain showers likely and chance of thunderstorms. Highs in the upper 70s. Lows in the lower 50s. Chance of precipitation 70%. Monday and Monday night, partly cloudy. Chance of rain showers and slight chance of thunderstorms. Highs in the upper 60s. Lows in the mid 40s. Chance of precipitation 50%. The current time is 4:52 a.m. Eastern Daylight Time. 4 a.m. Eastern Daylight Time weather conditions across north central Kentucky. At Frankfurt. And the pressure was 29.78 inches and steady. At Lexington, it was partly cloudy. The temperature was 63 degrees. The dew point 47, and the relative humidity 55%. The wind was southwest at 13 miles an hour. The pressure was 29.81 inches and steady. At Louisville, it was cloudy. The temperature was 68 degrees, the dew point 48, and the relative humidity 48%. The wind was southwest at 10 miles an hour, gusting to 18. The pressure was 29.78 inches and rising at Frankfurt. And the pressure was 29.78 inches and steady. Elsewhere around the region, at Indianapolis, rain was falling with a temperature of 56. It was partly cloudy with a temperature of 64 at Jasper, Indiana, 62 at Jackson, 61 at London, and 62 at Bowling Green. It was mostly cloudy, with a temperature of 64 at Covington and 64 at Wilmington, Ohio. Now for the official National Weather Service forecast for Frankfurt and surrounding communities. Today, partly sunny until late afternoon, then becoming cloudy. Slight chance of rain showers early in the afternoon. Chance of rain showers and slight chance of thunderstorms late in the afternoon.

in the mid-70s. Southwest winds 10 to 15 miles an hour with gusts to around 30 miles an hour. Chance of precipitation 50%. Tonight, rain showers and chance of thunderstorms. Lows around 50. South winds 5 to 15 miles an hour. Chance of precipitation near 100%. Wednesday, cooler. Rain showers likely and slight chance of thunderstorms in the morning, then chance of rain showers in the afternoon. Highs in the lower 60s. Northwest winds 5 to 15 miles an hour. Chance of precipitation 70%. Wednesday night, mostly cloudy. Chance of rain showers and slight chance of thunderstorms until midnight, then chance of rain showers after midnight. Lows in the mid-40s. North winds 5 to 10 miles an hour. Chance of precipitation 50%. And now the extended forecast for the radio listening area. Thursday and Thursday night, partly cloudy. Highs in the lower 60s. Lows in the upper 30s. Friday and Friday night, mostly clear. Chance of rain showers and slight chance of thunderstorms. Highs in the upper 60s. Lows around 50. Chance of precipitation 40%. Saturday and Saturday night, partly cloudy. Highs in the lower 70s. Lows in the lower 50s. Sunday and Sunday night, mostly cloudy. Rain showers likely and chance of thunderstorms. Highs in the upper 70s. Lows in the lower 50s. Chance of precipitation 70%. Monday and Monday night, partly cloudy. Chance of rain showers and slight chance of thunderstorms. Highs in the upper 60s. Lows in the mid 40s. Chance of precipitation 50%. 4 a.m. Eastern Daylight Time weather conditions across north central Kentucky. At Frankfort. And the pressure was 29.78 inches and steady. At Lexington, it was partly cloudy. The temperature was 63 degrees, the dew point 47, and the relative humidity 55%. The wind was southwest at 13 miles an hour. The pressure was 29.81 inches and steady. At Louisville, it was cloudy. The temperature was 68 degrees, the dew point 48, and the relative humidity 48%. The wind was southwest at 10 miles an hour. Gusting to 18. The pressure was 29.78 inches and rising. At Frankfort. And the pressure was 29.78 inches and steady. Elsewhere around the region, at Indianapolis, rain was falling, with a temperature of 56. It was partly cloudy, with a temperature of 64 at Jasper, Indiana, 62 at Jackson, 61 at London, and 62 at Bowling Green. It was mostly cloudy, with a temperature of 64 at Covington, and 64 at Wilmington, Ohio. The current time is 4:57 a.m. Eastern Daylight Time. Now for the official National Weather Service forecast for Frankfort and surrounding communities. Today, partly sunny until late afternoon, then becoming cloudy. Slight chance of rain showers early in the afternoon. Chance of rain showers and slight chance of thunderstorms late in the afternoon. Highs in the mid-70s. Southwest winds 10 to 15 miles an hour with gusts to around 30 miles an hour. Chance of precipitation 50%. Tonight, rain showers and chance of thunderstorms. Lows around 50. South winds 5 to 15 miles an hour. Chance of precipitation near 100%. Wednesday, cooler. Rain showers likely and slight chance of thunderstorms in the morning, then chance of rain showers in the afternoon. Highs in the lower 60s. Northwest winds 5 to 15 miles an hour. Chance of precipitation 70%. Wednesday night, mostly cloudy. Chance of rain showers and slight chance of thunderstorms until midnight, then chance of rain showers after midnight. Lows in the mid-40s. North winds 5 to 10 miles an hour. Chance of precipitation 50%.

And now the extended forecast for the radio listening area. Thursday and Thursday night, partly cloudy. Highs in the lower 60s. Lows in the upper 30s. Friday and Friday night, mostly clear. Chance of rain showers and slight chance of thunderstorms. Highs in the upper 60s. Lows around 50. Chance of precipitation 40%. Saturday and Saturday night, partly cloudy. Highs in the lower 70s. Lows in the lower 50s. Sunday and Sunday night, mostly cloudy. Rain showers likely and chance of thunderstorms. Highs in the upper 70s. Lows in the lower 50s. Chance of precipitation 70%. Monday and Monday night, partly cloudy. Chance of rain showers and slight chance of thunderstorms. Highs in the upper 60s. Lows in the mid 40s. Chance of precipitation 50%. 4 a.m. Eastern Daylight Time weather conditions across north central Kentucky. At Frankfort. And the pressure was 29.78 inches and steady. At Lexington, it was partly cloudy. The temperature was 63 degrees, the dew point 47, and the relative humidity 55%. The wind was southwest at 13 miles an hour. The pressure was 29.81 inches and steady. At Louisville, it was cloudy. The temperature was 68 degrees, the dew point 48, and the relative humidity 48%. The wind was southwest at 10 miles an hour. Gusting to 18. The pressure was 29.78 inches and rising. At Frankfort. And the pressure was 29.78 inches and steady. Elsewhere around the region, at Indianapolis, rain was falling with a temperature of 56. It was partly cloudy with a temperature of 64 at Jasper, Indiana, 62 at Jackson, 61 at London, and 62 at Bowling Green. It was mostly cloudy, with a temperature of 64 at Covington and 64 at Wilmington, Ohio. Now for the official National Weather Service forecast for Frankfort and surrounding communities. Today, partly sunny until late afternoon, then becoming cloudy. Slight chance of rain showers early in the afternoon. Chance of rain showers and slight chance of thunderstorms late in the afternoon. Highs in the mid-70s. Southwest winds 10 to 15 miles an hour with gusts to around 30 miles an hour. Chance of precipitation 50%. Tonight, rain showers and chance of thunderstorms. Lows around 50. South winds 5 to 15 miles an hour. Chance of precipitation near 100%. Wednesday, cooler. Rain showers likely and slight chance of thunderstorms in the morning, then chance of rain showers in the afternoon. Highs in the lower 60s. Northwest winds 5 to 15 miles an hour. Chance of precipitation 70%. Wednesday night, mostly cloudy. Chance of rain showers and slight chance of thunderstorms until midnight, then chance of rain showers after midnight. Lows in the mid-40s. North winds 5 to 10 miles an hour. Chance of precipitation 50%. And now the extended forecast for the radio listening area. Thursday and Thursday night, partly cloudy. Highs in the lower 60s. Lows in the upper 30s. Friday and Friday night, mostly clear. Chance of rain showers and slight chance of thunderstorms. Highs in the upper 60s. Lows around 50. Chance of precipitation 40%. Saturday and Saturday night, partly cloudy. Highs in the lower 70s. Lows in the lower 50s. Sunday and Sunday night, mostly cloudy. Rain showers likely and chance of thunderstorms. Highs in the upper 70s. Lows in the lower 50s. Chance of precipitation 70%. Monday and Monday night, partly cloudy. Chance of rain showers and slight chance of thunderstorms. Highs in the upper 60s. Lows in the mid-40s. Chance of precipitation 50%.

The current time is 5:04 a.m. Eastern Daylight Time. 5 a.m. Eastern Daylight Time weather conditions across north central Kentucky. At Frankfort. And the pressure was 29.80 inches and rising. At Lexington, it was partly cloudy. The temperature was 61 degrees, the dew point 47, and the relative humidity 59%. The wind was south at 12 miles an hour. The pressure was 29.82 inches and rising. At Louisville, it was cloudy. The temperature was 66 degrees, the dew point 48, and the relative humidity 52%. The wind was southwest at 10 miles an hour. The pressure was 29.78 inches and steady. At Frankfort, and the pressure was 29.80 inches and rising. Elsewhere around the region, at Indianapolis, a thunderstorm was reported with a temperature of 56. It was partly cloudy, with a temperature of 61 at Jackson and 59 at Bowling Green. It was mostly cloudy, with a temperature of 64 at Covington, 62 at Jasper, Indiana, 62 at Wilmington, Ohio, and 61 at London. Now for the official National Weather Service forecast for Frankfort and surrounding communities. Today, partly sunny until late afternoon, then becoming cloudy. Slight chance of rain showers early in the afternoon. Chance of rain showers and slight chance of thunderstorms late in the afternoon. Highs in the mid-70s. Southwest winds 10 to 15 miles an hour with gusts to around 30 miles an hour. Chance of precipitation 50%. Tonight, rain showers and chance of thunderstorms. Lows around 50. South winds 5 to 15 miles an hour. Chance of precipitation near 100%. Wednesday, cooler. Rain showers likely and slight chance of thunderstorms in the morning, then chance of rain showers in the afternoon. Highs in the lower 60s. Northwest winds 5 to 15 miles an hour. Chance of precipitation 70%. Wednesday night, mostly cloudy. Chance of rain showers and slight chance of thunderstorms until midnight, then chance of rain showers after midnight. Lows in the mid-40s. North winds 5 to 10 miles an hour. Chance of precipitation 50%. And now the extended forecast for the radio listening area. Thursday and Thursday night, partly cloudy. Highs in the lower 60s. Lows in the upper 30s. Friday and Friday night, mostly clear. Chance of rain showers and slight chance of thunderstorms. Highs in the upper 60s. Lows around 50. Chance of precipitation 40%. Saturday and Saturday night, partly cloudy. Highs in the lower 70s. Lows in the lower 50s. Sunday and Sunday night, mostly cloudy. Rain showers likely and chance of thunderstorms. Highs in the upper 70s. Lows in the lower 50s. Chance of precipitation 70%. Monday and Monday night, partly cloudy. Chance of rain showers and slight chance of thunderstorms. Highs in the upper 60s. Lows in the mid-40s. Chance of precipitation 50%. The current time is 5:08 a.m. Eastern Daylight Time. 5 a.m. Eastern Daylight Time weather conditions across north central Kentucky. At Frankfort. And the pressure was 29.80 inches and rising. At Lexington, it was partly cloudy. The temperature was 61 degrees, the dew point 47, and the relative humidity 59%. The wind was south at 12 miles an hour. The pressure was 29.82 inches and rising. At Louisville, it was cloudy. The temperature was 66 degrees, the dew point 48, and the relative humidity 52%. The wind was southwest at 10 miles an hour. The pressure was 29.78 inches and steady. At Frankfort, and the pressure was 29.80 inches and rising. Elsewhere around the region, at Indianapolis, a thunderstorm was reported with a temperature of

Hour. Chance of precipitation 50%. Tonight, rain showers and chance of thunderstorms. Lows around 50. South winds 5 to 15 miles an hour. Chance of precipitation near 100%. Wednesday, cooler. Rain showers likely and slight chance of thunderstorms in the morning, then chance of rain showers in the afternoon. Highs in the lower 60s. Northwest winds 5 to 15 miles an hour. Chance of precipitation 70%. Wednesday night, mostly cloudy. Chance of rain showers and slight chance of thunderstorms until midnight, then chance of rain showers after midnight. Lows in the mid-40s. North winds 5 to 10 miles an hour. Chance of precipitation 50%. And now the extended forecast for the radio listening area. Thursday and Thursday night, partly cloudy. Highs in the lower 60s. Lows in the upper 30s. Friday and Friday night, mostly clear. Chance of rain showers and slight chance of thunderstorms. Highs in the upper 60s. Lows around 50. Chance of precipitation 40%. Saturday and Saturday night, partly cloudy. Highs in the lower 70s. Lows in the lower 50s. Sunday and Sunday night, mostly cloudy. Rain showers likely and chance of thunderstorms. Highs in the upper 70s. Lows in the lower 50s. Chance of precipitation 70%. Monday and Monday night, partly cloudy. Chance of rain showers and slight chance of thunderstorms. Highs in the upper 60s. Lows in the mid 40s. Chance of precipitation 50%. 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The current time is 5:12 a.m. Eastern Daylight Time. 5 a.m. Eastern Daylight Time weather conditions across north-central Kentucky. At Frankfurt. And the pressure was 29.80 inches, and rising. At Lexington, it was mostly cloudy. The temperature was 61 degrees, the dew point 47, and the relative humidity 59%. The wind was south at 12 miles an hour. The pressure was 29.82 inches and rising. At Louisville, it was cloudy. The temperature was 66 degrees, the dew point 48, and the relative humidity 52%. The wind was southwest at 10 miles an hour. The pressure was 29.78 inches and steady. At Frankfurt, and the pressure was 29.80 inches and rising. Elsewhere around the region, at Indianapolis, a thunderstorm was reported with a temperature of 56. It was clear with a temperature of 61 at Jackson and 59 at Bowling Green. It was mostly cloudy with a temperature of 62 at Jasper, Indiana, 62 at Wilmington, Ohio, and 61 at London. At Covington, it was cloudy with a temperature of 64. Now for the official National Weather Service forecast for Frankfurt and surrounding communities. Today, partly sunny until late afternoon, then becoming cloudy. Slight chance of rain showers early in the afternoon. Chance of rain showers and slight chance of thunderstorms late in the afternoon. Highs in the mid-70s. Southwest winds 10 to 15 miles an hour with gusts to around 30 miles an hour. Chance of precipitation 50%. Tonight, rain showers and chance of thunderstorms. Lows around 50. South winds 5 to 15 miles an hour. Chance of precipitation near 100%. Wednesday, cooler. Rain showers likely and slight chance of thunderstorms in the morning, then chance of rain showers in the afternoon. Highs in the lower 60s. Northwest winds 5 to 15 miles an hour. Chance of precipitation 70%. Wednesday night, mostly cloudy. Chance of rain showers and slight chance of thunderstorms.

storms until midnight, then chance of rain showers after midnight. Lows in the mid-40s. North winds 5 to 10 miles an hour. Chance of precipitation 50%. And now the extended forecast for the radio listening area. Thursday and Thursday night, partly cloudy. Highs in the lower 60s. Lows in the upper 30s. Friday and Friday night, mostly clear. Chance of rain showers and slight chance of thunderstorms. Highs in the upper 60s. Lows around 50. Chance of precipitation 40%. Saturday and Saturday night, partly cloudy. Highs in the lower 70s. Lows in the lower 50s. Sunday and Sunday night, mostly cloudy. Rain showers likely and chance of thunderstorms. Highs in the upper 70s. Lows in the lower 50s. Chance of precipitation 70%. Monday and Monday night, partly cloudy. Chance of rain showers and slight chance of thunderstorms. Highs in the upper 60s. Lows in the mid 40s. Chance of precipitation 50%. 5 a.m. Eastern Daylight Time weather conditions across north central Kentucky. At Frankfort. And the pressure was 29.80 inches and rising. At Lexington, it was mostly cloudy. The temperature was 61 degrees, the dew point 47, and the relative humidity 59%. The wind was south at 12 miles an hour. The pressure was 29.82 inches and rising. At Louisville, it was cloudy. The temperature was 66 degrees, the dew point 48, and the relative humidity 52%. The wind was southwest at 10 miles an hour. The pressure was 29.78 inches and steady. At Frankfort, and the pressure was 29.80 inches and rising. Elsewhere around the region, at Indianapolis, a thunderstorm was reported with a temperature of 56. It was clear with a temperature of 61 at Jackson and 59 at Bowling Green. It was mostly cloudy with a temperature of 62 at Jasper, Indiana, 62 at Wilmington, Ohio, and 61 at London. At Covington, it was cloudy with a temperature of 64. The current time is 5:17 a.m. Eastern Daylight Time. Now for the official National Weather Service forecast for Frankfort and surrounding communities. Today, partly sunny until late afternoon, then becoming cloudy. Slight chance of rain showers early in the afternoon. Chance of rain showers and slight chance of thunderstorms late in the afternoon. Highs in the mid-70s. Southwest winds 10 to 15 miles an hour with gusts to around 30 miles an hour. Chance of precipitation 50%. Tonight, rain showers and chance of thunderstorms. Lows around 50. South winds 5 to 15 miles an hour. Chance of precipitation near 100%. Wednesday, cooler. Rain showers likely and slight chance of thunderstorms in the morning, then chance of rain showers in the afternoon. Highs in the lower 60s. Northwest winds 5 to 15 miles an hour. Chance of precipitation 70%. Wednesday night, mostly cloudy. Chance of rain showers and slight chance of thunderstorms until midnight, then chance of rain showers after midnight. Lows in the mid-40s. North winds 5 to 10 miles an hour. Chance of precipitation 50%. And now the extended forecast for the radio listening area. Thursday and Thursday night, partly cloudy. Highs in the lower 60s. Lows in the upper 30s. Friday and Friday night, mostly clear. Chance of rain showers and slight chance of thunderstorms. Highs in the upper 60s. Lows around 50. Chance of precipitation 40%. Saturday and Saturday night, partly cloudy. Highs in the lower 70s. Lows in the lower 50s. Sunday and Sunday night, mostly cloudy. Rain showers likely and chance of thunderstorms. Highs in the upper 70s. Lows in the lower 50s.

chance of precipitation 70%. Monday and Monday night, partly cloudy. Chance of rain showers and slight chance of thunderstorms. Highs in the upper 60s. Lows in the mid 40s. Chance of precipitation 50%. 5 a.m. Eastern Daylight Time weather conditions across north central Kentucky. At Frankfort. And the pressure was 29.80 inches and rising. At Lexington, it was mostly cloudy. The temperature was 61 degrees, the dew point 47, and the relative humidity 59%. The wind was south at 12 miles an hour. The pressure was 29.82 inches and rising. At Louisville, it was cloudy. The temperature was 66 degrees, the dew point 48, and the relative humidity 52%. The wind was southwest at 10 miles an hour. The pressure was 29.78 inches and steady. At Frankfort, and the pressure was 29.80 inches and rising. Elsewhere around the region, at Indianapolis, a thunderstorm was reported with a temperature of 56. It was clear, with a temperature of 61 at Jackson and 59 at Bowling Green. It was mostly cloudy, with a temperature of 62 at Jasper, Indiana, 62 at Wilmington, Ohio, and 61 at London. At Covington, it was cloudy, with a temperature of 64. Now for the official National Weather Service forecast for Frankfort and surrounding communities. Today, partly sunny until late afternoon, then becoming cloudy. Slight chance of rain showers early in the afternoon. Chance of rain showers and slight chance of thunderstorms late in the afternoon. Highs in the mid-70s. Southwest winds 10 to 15 miles an hour with gusts to around 30 miles an hour. Chance of precipitation 50%. Tonight, rain showers and chance of thunderstorms. Lows around 50. South winds 5 to 15 miles an hour. Chance of precipitation near 100%. Wednesday, cooler. Rain showers likely and slight chance of thunderstorms in the morning, then chance of rain showers in the afternoon. Highs in the lower 60s. Northwest winds 5 to 15 miles an hour. Chance of precipitation 70%. Wednesday night, mostly cloudy. Chance of rain showers and slight chance of thunderstorms until midnight, then chance of rain showers after midnight. Lows in the mid-40s. North winds 5 to 10 miles an hour. Chance of precipitation 50%. And now the extended forecast for the radio listening area. Thursday and Thursday night, partly cloudy. Highs in the lower 60s. Lows in the upper 30s. Friday and Friday night, mostly clear. Chance of rain showers and slight chance of thunderstorms. Highs in the upper 60s. Lows around 50. Chance of precipitation 40%. Saturday and Saturday night, partly cloudy. Highs in the lower 70s. Lows in the lower 50s. Sunday and Sunday night, mostly cloudy. Rain showers likely and chance of thunderstorms. Highs in the upper 70s. Lows in the lower 50s. Chance of precipitation 70%. Monday and Monday night, partly cloudy. Chance of rain showers and slight chance of thunderstorms. Highs in the upper 60s. Lows in the mid 40s. Chance of precipitation 50%. The current time is 5:24 a.m. Eastern Daylight Time. 5 a.m. Eastern Daylight Time weather conditions across north central Kentucky. At Frankfort, and the pressure was 29.80 inches and rising. At Lexington, it was mostly cloudy. The temperature was 61 degrees, the dew point 47, and the relative humidity 59%. The wind was south at 12 miles an hour. The pressure was 29.82 inches and rising. At Louisville, it was cloudy. The temperature was 66 degrees, the dew point 48, and the relative humidity 52%. The wind was southwest at 10 miles an hour.

The pressure was 29.78 inches and steady at Frankfurt. And the pressure was 29.80 inches and rising. Elsewhere around the region, at Indianapolis, a thunderstorm was reported with a temperature of 56. It was clear with a temperature of 61 at Jackson and 59 at Bowling Green. It was mostly cloudy with a temperature of 62 at Jasper, Indiana, 62 at Wilmington, Ohio, and 61 at London. At Covington, it was cloudy with a temperature of 64. Now for the official National Weather Service forecast for Frankfurt and surrounding communities. Today, partly sunny until late afternoon, then becoming cloudy. Slight chance of rain showers early in the afternoon. Chance of rain showers and slight chance of thunderstorms late in the afternoon. Highs in the mid-70s. Southwest winds 10 to 15 miles an hour with gusts to around 30 miles an hour. Chance of precipitation 50%. Tonight, rain showers and chance of thunderstorms. Lows around 50. South winds 5 to 15 miles an hour. Chance of precipitation near 100%. Wednesday, cooler. Rain showers likely and slight chance of thunderstorms in the morning, then chance of rain showers in the afternoon. Highs in the lower 60s. Northwest winds 5 to 15 miles an hour. Chance of precipitation 70%. Wednesday night, mostly cloudy. Chance of rain showers and slight chance of thunderstorms until midnight, then chance of rain showers after midnight. Lows in the mid-40s. North winds 5 to 10 miles an hour. Chance of precipitation 50%. And now the extended forecast for the radio listening area. Thursday and Thursday night, partly cloudy. Highs in the lower 60s. Lows in the upper 30s. Friday and Friday night, mostly clear. Chance of rain showers and slight chance of thunderstorms. Highs in the upper 60s. Lows around 50. Chance of precipitation 40%. Saturday and Saturday night, partly cloudy. Highs in the lower 70s. Lows in the lower 50s. Sunday and Sunday night, mostly cloudy. Rain showers likely and chance of thunderstorms. Highs in the upper 70s. Lows in the lower 50s. Chance of precipitation 70%. Monday and Monday night, partly cloudy. Chance of rain showers and slight chance of thunderstorms. Highs in the upper 60s. Lows in the mid 40s. Chance of precipitation 50%. The current time is 5:28 a.m. Eastern Daylight Time. 5 a.m. Eastern Daylight Time weather conditions across north central Kentucky. At Frankfurt. And the pressure was 29.80 inches and rising. At Lexington, it was mostly cloudy. The temperature was 61 degrees, the dew point 47, and the relative humidity 59%. The wind was south at 12 miles an hour. The pressure was 29.82 inches and rising. At Louisville, it was cloudy. The temperature was 66 degrees, the dew point 48, and the relative humidity 52%. The wind was southwest at 10 miles an hour. The pressure was 29.78 inches and steady. At Frankfurt. And the pressure was 29.80 inches and rising. Elsewhere around the region, at Indianapolis, a thunderstorm was reported with a temperature of 56. It was clear, with a temperature of 61 at Jackson and 59 at Bowling Green. It was mostly cloudy, with a temperature of 62 at Jasper, Indiana, 62 at Wilmington, Ohio, and 61 at London. At Covington, it was cloudy, with a temperature of 64. Now for the official National Weather Service forecast for Frankfurt and surrounding communities. Today, partly sunny until late afternoon, then becoming cloudy. Slight chance of rain showers early in the afternoon. Chance of rain showers and slight chance of thunderstorms late in the afternoon. Highs in the mid-70s.
southwest winds 10 to 15 miles an hour with gusts to around 30 miles an hour. Chance of precipitation 50%. Tonight, rain showers and chance of thunderstorms. Lows around 50. South winds 5 to 15 miles an hour. Chance of precipitation near 100%. Wednesday, cooler. Rain showers likely and slight chance of thunderstorms in the morning, then chance of rain showers in the afternoon. Highs in the lower 60s. Northwest winds 5 to 15 miles an hour. Chance of precipitation 70%. Wednesday night, mostly cloudy. Chance of rain showers and slight chance of thunderstorms until midnight, then chance of rain showers after midnight. Lows in the mid-40s. North winds 5 to 10 miles an hour. Chance of precipitation 50%. And now the extended forecast for the radio listening area. Thursday and Thursday night, partly cloudy. Highs in the lower 60s. Lows in the upper 30s. Friday and Friday night, mostly clear. Chance of rain showers and slight chance of thunderstorms. Highs in the upper 60s. Lows around 50. Chance of precipitation 40%. Saturday and Saturday night, partly cloudy. Highs in the lower 70s. Lows in the lower 50s. Sunday and Sunday night, mostly cloudy. Rain showers likely and chance of thunderstorms. Highs in the upper 70s. Lows in the lower 50s. Chance of precipitation 70%. Monday and Monday night, partly cloudy. Chance of rain showers and slight chance of thunderstorms. Highs in the upper 60s. Lows in the mid 40s. Chance of precipitation 50%. The current time is 5:32 a.m. Eastern Daylight Time. 5 a.m. Eastern Daylight Time weather conditions across north central Kentucky. At Frankfort. And the pressure was 29.80 inches and rising. At Lexington, it was mostly cloudy. The temperature was 61 degrees, the dew point 47, and the relative humidity 59%. The wind was south at 12 miles an hour. The pressure was 29.82 inches and rising. At Louisville, it was cloudy. The temperature was 66 degrees, the dew point 48, and the relative humidity 52%. The wind was southwest at 10 miles an hour. The pressure was 29.78 inches and steady. At Frankfort, set. The wind was southwest at 10 miles an hour. The pressure was 29.78 inches and steady. At Frankfort. And the pressure was 29.80 inches and rising. Elsewhere around the region, at Indianapolis, a thunderstorm was reported with a temperature of 56. It was clear with a temperature of 61 at Jackson and 59 at Bowling Green. It was mostly cloudy, with a temperature of 62 at Jasper, Indiana, 62 at Wilmington, Ohio, and 61 at London. At Covington, it was cloudy, with a temperature of 64. Now for the official National Weather Service forecast for Frankfort and surrounding communities. Today, partly sunny until late afternoon, then becoming cloudy. Slight chance of rain showers early in the afternoon. Chance of rain showers and slight chance of thunderstorms late in the afternoon. Highs in the mid-70s. Southwest winds 10 to 15 miles an hour with gusts to around 30 miles an hour. Chance of precipitation 50%. Tonight, rain showers and chance of thunderstorms. Lows around 50. South winds 5 to 15 miles an hour. Chance of precipitation near 100%. Wednesday, cooler. Rain showers likely and slight chance of thunderstorms in the morning, then chance of rain showers in the afternoon. Highs in the lower 60s. Northwest winds 5 to 15 miles an hour. Chance of precipitation 70%. Wednesday night, mostly cloudy. Chance of rain showers and slight chance of thunderstorms until midnight, then chance of rain showers after midnight.
lows in the mid-40s.

North winds 5 to 10 miles an hour. Chance of precipitation 50%. And now the extended forecast for the radio listening area. Thursday and Thursday night, partly cloudy. Highs in the lower 60s. Lows in the upper 30s. Friday and Friday night, mostly clear. Chance of rain showers and slight chance of thunderstorms. Highs in the upper 60s. Lows around 50. Chance of precipitation 40%. Saturday and Saturday night, partly cloudy. Highs in the lower 70s. Lows in the lower 50s. Sunday and Sunday night, mostly cloudy. Rain showers likely and chance of thunderstorms. Highs in the upper 70s. Lows in the lower 50s. Chance of precipitation 70%. Monday and Monday night, partly cloudy. Chance of rain showers and slight chance of thunderstorms. Highs in the upper 60s. Lows in the mid 40s. Chance of precipitation 50%. 5 a.m. Eastern Daylight Time weather conditions across north central Kentucky. At Frankfort. And the pressure was 29.80 inches and rising. At Lexington, it was mostly cloudy. The temperature was 61 degrees, the dew point 47, and the relative humidity 59%. The wind was south at 12 miles an hour. The pressure was 29.82 inches and rising. At Louisville, it was cloudy. The temperature was 66 degrees, the dew point 48, and the relative humidity 52%. The wind was southwest at 10 miles an hour. The pressure was 29.78 inches and steady. At Frankfort, and the pressure was 29.80 inches and rising. Elsewhere around the region, at Indianapolis, a thunderstorm was reported with a temperature of 56. It was clear with a temperature of 61 at Jackson and 59 at Bowling Green. It was mostly cloudy with a temperature of 62 at Jasper, Indiana, 62 at Wilmington, Ohio, and 61 at London. At Covington, it was cloudy with a temperature of 64. The current time is 5:37 a.m. Eastern Daylight Time. Now for the official National Weather Service forecast for Frankfort and surrounding communities. Today, partly sunny until late afternoon, then becoming cloudy. Slight chance of rain showers early in the afternoon. Chance of rain showers and slight chance of thunderstorms late in the afternoon. Highs in the mid-70s. Southwest winds 10 to 15 miles an hour with gusts to around 30 miles an hour. Chance of precipitation 50%. Tonight, rain showers and chance of thunderstorms. Lows around 50. South winds 5 to 15 miles an hour. Chance of precipitation near 100%. Wednesday, cooler. Rain showers likely and slight chance of thunderstorms in the morning, then chance of rain showers in the afternoon. Highs in the lower 60s. Northwest winds 5 to 15 miles an hour. Chance of precipitation 70%. Wednesday night, mostly cloudy. Chance of rain showers and slight chance of thunderstorms until midnight, then chance of rain showers after midnight. Lows in the mid-40s. North winds 5 to 10 miles an hour. Chance of precipitation 50%. And now the extended forecast for the radio listening area. Thursday and Thursday night, partly cloudy. Highs in the lower 60s. Lows in the upper 30s. Friday and Friday night, mostly clear. Chance of rain showers and slight chance of thunderstorms. Highs in the upper 60s. Lows around 50. Chance of precipitation 40%. Saturday and Saturday night, partly cloudy. Highs in the lower 70s. Lows in the lower 50s. Sunday and Sunday night, mostly cloudy. Rain showers likely and chance of thunderstorms. Highs in the upper 70s. Lows in the lower 50s. Chance of precipitation 70%. Monday and Monday night, partly cloudy.
chance of rain showers and slight chance of thunderstorms. Highs in the upper 60s. Lows in the mid 40s. Chance of precipitation 50%. 5 a.m. Eastern Daylight Time weather conditions across north central Kentucky. At Frankfort. And the pressure was 29.80 inches and rising. At Lexington, it was mostly cloudy. The temperature was 61 degrees, the dew point 47, and the relative humidity 59%. The wind was south at 12 miles an hour. The pressure was 29.82 inches and rising. At Louisville, it was cloudy. The temperature was 66 degrees, the dew point 48, and the relative humidity 52%. The wind was southwest at 10 miles an hour. The pressure was 29.78 inches and steady. At Frankfort. And the pressure was 29.80 inches and rising. Elsewhere around the region, at Indianapolis, a thunderstorm was reported with a temperature of 56. It was clear with a temperature of 61 at Jackson and 59 at Bowling Green. It was mostly cloudy, with a temperature of 62 at Jasper, Indiana, 62 at Wilmington, Ohio, and 61 at London. At Covington, it was cloudy, with a temperature of 64. Now for the official National Weather Service forecast for Frankfort and surrounding communities. Today, partly sunny until late afternoon, then becoming cloudy. Slight chance of rain showers early in the afternoon. Chance of rain showers and slight chance of thunderstorms late in the afternoon. Highs in the mid-70s. Southwest winds 10 to 15 miles an hour with gusts to around 30 miles an hour. Chance of precipitation 50%. Tonight, rain showers and chance of thunderstorms. Lows around 50. South winds 5 to 15 miles an hour. Chance of precipitation near 100%. Wednesday, cooler. Rain showers likely and slight chance of thunderstorms in the morning, then chance of rain showers in the afternoon. Highs in the lower 60s. Northwest winds 5 to 15 miles an hour. Chance of precipitation 70%. Wednesday night, mostly cloudy. Chance of rain showers and slight chance of thunderstorms until midnight, then chance of rain showers after midnight. Lows in the mid-40s. North winds 5 to 10 miles an hour. Chance of precipitation 50%. And now the extended forecast for the radio listening area. Thursday and Thursday night, partly cloudy. Highs in the lower 60s. Lows in the upper 30s. Friday and Friday night, mostly clear. Chance of rain showers and slight chance of thunderstorms. Highs in the upper 60s. Lows around 50. Chance of precipitation 40%. Saturday and Saturday night, partly cloudy. Highs in the lower 70s. Lows in the lower 50s. Sunday and Sunday night, mostly cloudy. Rain showers likely and chance of thunderstorms. Highs in the upper 70s. Lows in the lower 50s. Chance of precipitation 70%. Monday and Monday night, partly cloudy. Chance of rain showers and slight chance of thunderstorms. Highs in the upper 60s. Lows in the mid 40s. Chance of precipitation 50%. 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Broadcast from the National Weather Service Forecast Office in Louisville, on a transmitter located in Frankfort on a frequency of 162.5 MHz. The current time is 5:44 a.m. Eastern Daylight Time. 5 a.m. Eastern Daylight Time weather conditions across north central Kentucky. At Frankfort. And the pressure was 29.80 inches and rising. At Lexington, it was mostly cloudy. The temperature was 61 degrees, the dew point 47, and the relative humidity 59%. The wind was south at 12 miles an hour. The pressure was 29.82 inches and rising.

at Louisville, it was cloudy. The temperature was 66 degrees, the dew point 48, and the relative humidity 52%. The wind was southwest at 10 miles an hour. The pressure was 29.78 inches and steady at Frankfort. And the pressure was 29.80 inches and rising. Elsewhere around the region, at Indianapolis, a thunderstorm was reported with a temperature of 56. It was clear with a temperature of 61 at Jackson and 59 at Bowling Green. It was mostly cloudy with a temperature of 62 at Jasper, Indiana, 62 at Wilmington, Ohio, and 61 at London. At Covington, it was cloudy with a temperature of 64. Now for the official National Weather Service forecast for Frankfort and surrounding communities. Today, partly sunny until late afternoon, then becoming cloudy. Slight chance of rain showers early in the afternoon. Chance of rain showers and slight chance of thunderstorms late in the afternoon. Highs in the mid-70s. Southwest winds 10 to 15 miles an hour with gusts to around 30 miles an hour. Chance of precipitation 50%. Tonight, rain showers and chance of thunderstorms. Lows around 50. South winds 5 to 15 miles an hour. Chance of precipitation near 100%. Wednesday, cooler. Rain showers likely and slight chance of thunderstorms in the morning, then chance of rain showers in the afternoon. Highs in the lower 60s. Northwest winds 5 to 15 miles an hour. Chance of precipitation 70%. Wednesday night, mostly cloudy. Chance of rain showers and slight chance of thunderstorms until midnight, then chance of rain showers after midnight. Lows in the mid-40s. North winds 5 to 10 miles an hour. Chance of precipitation 50%. And now the extended forecast for the radio listening area. Thursday and Thursday night, partly cloudy. Highs in the lower 60s. Lows in the upper 30s. Friday and Friday night, mostly clear. Chance of rain showers and slight chance of thunderstorms. Highs in the upper 60s. Lows around 50. Chance of precipitation 40%. Saturday and Saturday night, partly cloudy. Highs in the lower 70s. Lows in the lower 50s. Sunday and Sunday night, mostly cloudy. Rain showers likely and chance of thunderstorms. Highs in the upper 70s. Lows in the lower 50s. Chance of precipitation 70%. Monday and Monday night, partly cloudy. Chance of rain showers and slight chance of thunderstorms. Highs in the upper 60s. Lows in the mid-40s. Chance of precipitation 50%. The current time is 5:48 a.m. Eastern Daylight Time. 5 a.m. Eastern Daylight Time weather conditions across north-central Kentucky. At Frankfort. And the pressure was 29.80 inches and rising. At Lexington, it was mostly cloudy. The temperature was 61 degrees, the dew point 47, and the relative humidity 59%. The wind was south at 12 miles an hour. The pressure was 29.82 inches and rising. At Louisville, it was cloudy. The temperature was 66 degrees, the dew point 48, and the relative humidity 52%. The wind was southwest at 10 miles an hour. The pressure was 29.78 inches and steady. At Frankfort. And the pressure was 29.80 inches and rising. Elsewhere around the region, at Indianapolis, a thunderstorm was reported with a temperature of 56. It was clear, with a temperature of 61 at Jackson and 59 at Bowling Green. It was mostly cloudy, with a temperature of 62 at Jasper, Indiana, 62 at Wilmington, Ohio, and 61 at London. At Covington, it was cloudy, with a temperature of 64. Now for the official National Weather Service forecast for Frankfort and surrounding communities. Today, partly sunny until late afternoon, then becoming cloudy.

slight chance of rain showers early in the afternoon. Chance of rain showers and slight chance of thunderstorms late in the afternoon. Highs in the mid-70s. Southwest winds 10 to 15 miles an hour with gusts to around 30 miles an hour. Chance of precipitation 50%. Tonight, rain showers and chance of thunderstorms. Lows around 50. South winds 5 to 15 miles an hour. Chance of precipitation near 100%. Wednesday, cooler. Rain showers likely and slight chance of thunderstorms in the morning, then chance of rain showers in the afternoon. Highs in the lower 60s. Northwest winds 5 to 15 miles an hour. Chance of precipitation 70%. Wednesday night, mostly cloudy. Chance of rain showers and slight chance of thunderstorms until midnight, then chance of rain showers after midnight. Lows in the mid-40s. North winds 5 to 10 miles an hour. Chance of precipitation 50%. And now the extended forecast for the radio listening area. Thursday and Thursday night, partly cloudy. Highs in the lower 60s. Lows in the upper 30s. Friday and Friday night, mostly clear. Chance of rain showers and slight chance of thunderstorms. Highs in the upper 60s. Lows around 50. Chance of precipitation 40%. Saturday and Saturday night, partly cloudy. Highs in the lower 70s. Lows in the lower 50s. Sunday and Sunday night, mostly cloudy. Rain showers likely and chance of thunderstorms. Highs in the upper 70s. Lows in the lower 50s. Chance of precipitation 70%. Monday and Monday night, partly cloudy. Chance of rain showers and slight chance of thunderstorms. Highs in the upper 60s. Lows in the mid 40s. Chance of precipitation 50%. The current time is 5:52 a.m. Eastern Daylight Time. 5 a.m. Eastern Daylight Time weather conditions across north central Kentucky. At Frankfort. And the pressure was 29.80 inches and rising. At Lexington, it was mostly cloudy. The temperature was 61 degrees, the dew point 47, and the relative humidity 59%. The wind was south at 12 miles an hour. The pressure was 29.82 inches and rising. At Louisville, it was cloudy. The temperature was 66 degrees, the dew point 48, and the relative humidity 52%. The wind was southwest at 10 miles an hour. The pressure was 29.78 inches and steady. At Frankfort, and the pressure was 29.80 inches and rising. Elsewhere around the region, at Indianapolis, a thunderstorm was reported with a temperature of 56. It was clear, with a temperature of 61 at Jackson and 59 at Bowling Green. It was mostly cloudy, with a temperature of 62 at Jasper, Indiana, 62 at Wilmington, Ohio, and 61 at London. At Covington, it was cloudy, with a temperature of 64. Now for the official National Weather Service forecast for Frankfort and surrounding communities. Today, partly sunny until late afternoon, then becoming cloudy. Slight chance of rain showers early in the afternoon. Chance of rain showers and slight chance of thunderstorms late in the afternoon. Highs in the mid-70s. Southwest winds 10 to 15 miles an hour with gusts to around 30 miles an hour. Chance of precipitation 50%. Tonight, rain showers and chance of thunderstorms. Lows around 50. South winds 5 to 15 miles an hour. Chance of precipitation near 100%. Wednesday, cooler. Rain showers likely and slight chance of thunderstorms in the morning, then chance of rain showers in the afternoon. Highs in the lower 60s. Northwest winds 5 to 15 miles an hour. Chance of precipitation 70%. Wednesday night, mostly cloudy. Chance of rain showers and slight chance of thunderstorms until midnight, then chance of rain showers.

hours after midnight. Lows in the mid-40s. North winds 5 to 10 miles an hour. Chance of precipitation 50%. And now the extended forecast for the radio listening area. Thursday and Thursday night, partly cloudy. Highs in the lower 60s. Lows in the upper 30s. Friday and Friday night, mostly clear. Chance of rain showers and slight chance of thunderstorms. Highs in the upper 60s. Lows around 50. Chance of precipitation 40%. Saturday and Saturday night, partly cloudy. Highs in the lower 70s. Lows in the lower 50s. Sunday and Sunday night, mostly cloudy. Rain showers likely and chance of thunderstorms. Highs in the upper 70s. Lows in the lower 50s. Chance of precipitation 70%. Monday and Monday night, partly cloudy. Chance of rain showers and slight chance of thunderstorms. Highs in the upper 60s. Lows in the mid 40s. Chance of precipitation 50%. 5 a.m. Eastern Daylight Time weather conditions across north central Kentucky. At Frankfort. And the pressure was 29.80 inches and rising. At Lexington, it was mostly cloudy. The temperature was 61 degrees, the dew point 47, and the relative humidity 59%. The wind was south at 12 miles an hour. The pressure was 29.82 inches and rising. At Louisville, it was cloudy. The temperature was 66 degrees, the dew point 48, and the relative humidity 52%. The wind was southwest at 10 miles an hour. The pressure was 29.78 inches and steady. At Frankfort. And the pressure was 29.80 inches and rising. Elsewhere around the region, at Indianapolis, a thunderstorm was reported with a temperature of 56. It was clear with a temperature of 61 at Jackson and 59 at Bowling Green. It was mostly cloudy, with a temperature of 62 at Jasper, Indiana, 62 at Wilmington, Ohio, and 61 at London. At Covington, it was cloudy, with a temperature of 64. The current time is 5:57 a.m. Eastern Daylight Time. Now for the official National Weather Service forecast for Frankfort and surrounding communities. Today, partly sunny until late afternoon, then becoming cloudy. Slight chance of rain showers early in the afternoon. Chance of rain showers and slight chance of thunderstorms late in the afternoon. Highs in the mid-70s. Southwest winds 10 to 15 miles an hour with gusts to around 30 miles an hour. Chance of precipitation 50%. Tonight, rain showers and chance of thunderstorms. Lows around 50. South winds 5 to 15 miles an hour. Chance of precipitation near 100%. Wednesday, cooler. Rain showers likely and slight chance of thunderstorms in the morning, then chance of rain showers in the afternoon. Highs in the lower 60s. Northwest winds 5 to 15 miles an hour. Chance of precipitation 70%. Wednesday night, mostly cloudy. Chance of rain showers and slight chance of thunderstorms until midnight, then chance of rain showers after midnight. Lows in the mid-40s. North winds 5 to 10 miles an hour. Chance of precipitation 50%. And now the extended forecast for the radio listening area. Thursday and Thursday night, partly cloudy. Highs in the lower 60s. Lows in the upper 30s. Friday and Friday night, mostly clear. Chance of rain showers and slight chance of thunderstorms. Highs in the upper 60s. Lows around 50. Chance of precipitation 40%. Saturday and Saturday night, partly cloudy. Highs in the lower 70s. Lows in the lower 50s. Sunday and Sunday night, mostly cloudy. Rain showers likely and chance of thunderstorms. Highs in the upper 70s. Lows in the lower 50s. Chance of precipitation 70%.

Monday and Monday night, partly cloudy. Chance of rain showers and slight chance of thunderstorms. Highs in the upper 60s. Lows in the mid 40s. Chance of precipitation 50%. 5 a.m. Eastern Daylight Time weather conditions across north central Kentucky. At Frankfort. And the pressure was 29.80 inches and rising. At Lexington, it was mostly cloudy. The temperature was 61 degrees, the dew point 47, and the relative humidity 59%. The wind was south at 12 miles an hour. The pressure was 29.82 inches and rising. At Louisville, it was cloudy. The temperature was 66 degrees, the dew point 48, and the relative humidity 52%. The wind was southwest at 10 miles an hour. The pressure was 29.78 inches and steady. At Frankfort, and the pressure was 29.80 inches and rising. Elsewhere around the region, at Indianapolis, a thunderstorm was reported with a temperature of 56. It was clear with a temperature of 61 at Jackson and 59 at Bowling Green. It was mostly cloudy with a temperature of 62 at Jasper, Indiana, 62 at Wilmington, Ohio, and 61 at London. At Covington, it was cloudy with a temperature of 64. Now for the official National Weather Service forecast for Frankfort and surrounding communities. Today, partly sunny until late afternoon, then becoming cloudy. Slight chance of rain showers early in the afternoon. Chance of rain showers and slight chance of thunderstorms late in the afternoon. Highs in the mid-70s. Southwest winds 10 to 15 miles an hour with gusts to around 30 miles an hour. Chance of precipitation 50%. Tonight, rain showers and chance of thunderstorms. Lows around 50. South winds 5 to 15 miles an hour. Chance of precipitation near 100%. Wednesday, cooler. Rain showers likely and slight chance of thunderstorms in the morning, then chance of rain showers in the afternoon. Highs in the lower 60s. Northwest winds 5 to 15 miles an hour. Chance of precipitation 70%. Wednesday night, mostly cloudy. Chance of rain showers and slight chance of thunderstorms until midnight, then chance of rain showers after midnight. Lows in the mid-40s. North winds 5 to 10 miles an hour. Chance of precipitation 50%. And now the extended forecast for the radio listening area. Thursday and Thursday night, partly cloudy. Highs in the lower 60s. Lows in the upper 30s. Friday and Friday night, mostly clear. Chance of rain showers and slight chance of thunderstorms. Highs in the upper 60s. Lows around 50. Chance of precipitation 40%. Saturday and Saturday night, partly cloudy. Highs in the lower 70s. Lows in the lower 50s. Sunday and Sunday night, mostly cloudy. Rain showers likely and chance of thunderstorms. Highs in the upper 70s. Lows in the lower 50s. Chance of precipitation 70%. Monday and Monday night, partly cloudy. Chance of rain showers and slight chance of thunderstorms. Highs in the upper 60s. Lows in the mid 40s. Chance of precipitation 50%. The current time is 6:04 a.m. Eastern Daylight Time. 5 a.m. Eastern Daylight Time weather conditions across north central Kentucky. At Frankfort, and the pressure was 29.80 inches and rising. At Lexington, it was mostly cloudy. The temperature was 61 degrees, the dew point 47, and the relative humidity 59%. The wind was south at 12 miles an hour. The pressure was 29.82 inches and rising. At Louisville, it was cloudy. The temperature was 66 degrees, the dew point 48, and the relative humidity 52%. The wind was southwest at 10 miles an hour. The pressure was 29.78 inches and

Eddie at Frankfurt, and the pressure was 29.80 inches and rising. Elsewhere around the region, at Indianapolis, a thunderstorm was reported with a temperature of 56. It was clear, with a temperature of 61 at Jackson and 59 at Bowling Green. It was mostly cloudy, with a temperature of 62 at Jasper, Indiana, 62 at Wilmington, Ohio, and 61 at London. At Covington, it was cloudy, with a temperature of 64. 6 a.m. Eastern Daylight Time weather conditions across north-central Kentucky. The report from Frankfurt was not available. At Lexington, it was mostly cloudy. The temperature was 60 degrees, the dew point 47, and the relative humidity 61%. The wind was southwest at 8 miles an hour. The pressure was 29.83 inches and rising. Elsewhere around the region. Now for the official National Weather Service forecast for Frankfurt and surrounding communities. Today, partly sunny until late afternoon, then becoming cloudy. Slight chance of rain showers early in the afternoon. Chance of rain showers and slight chance of thunderstorms late in the afternoon. Highs in the mid-70s. Southwest winds 10 to 15 miles an hour with gusts to around 30 miles an hour. Chance of precipitation 50%. Tonight, rain showers and chance of thunderstorms. Lows around 50. South winds 5 to 15 miles an hour. Chance of precipitation near 100%. Wednesday, cooler. Rain showers likely and slight chance of thunderstorms in the morning, then chance of rain showers in the afternoon. Highs in the lower 60s. Northwest winds 5 to 15 miles an hour. Chance of precipitation 70%. Wednesday night, mostly cloudy. Chance of rain showers and slight chance of thunderstorms until midnight, then chance of rain showers after midnight. Lows in the mid-40s. North winds 5 to 10 miles an hour. Chance of precipitation 50%. And now the extended forecast for the radio listening area. Thursday and Thursday night, partly cloudy. Highs in the lower 60s. Lows in the upper 30s. Friday and Friday night, mostly clear. Chance of rain showers and slight chance of thunderstorms. Highs in the upper 60s. Lows around 50. Chance of precipitation 40%. Saturday and Saturday night, partly cloudy. Highs in the lower 70s. Lows in the lower 50s. Sunday and Sunday night, mostly cloudy. Rain showers likely and chance of thunderstorms. Highs in the upper 70s. Lows in the lower 50s. Chance of precipitation 70%. Monday and Monday night, partly cloudy. Chance of rain showers and slight chance of thunderstorms. Highs in the upper 60s. Lows in the mid-40s. Chance of precipitation 50%. The current time is 6:08 a.m. Eastern Daylight Time. 6 a.m. Eastern Daylight Time weather conditions across north-central Kentucky. The report from Frankfurt was not available. At Lexington, it was mostly cloudy. The temperature was 60 degrees, the dew point 47, and the relative humidity 61%. The wind was southwest at 8 miles an hour. The pressure was 29.83 inches and rising. Elsewhere around the region. Now for the official National Weather Service forecast for Frankfurt and surrounding communities. Today, partly sunny until late afternoon, then becoming cloudy. Slight chance of rain showers early in the afternoon. Chance of rain showers and slight chance of thunderstorms late in the afternoon. Highs in the mid-70s. Southwest winds 10 to 15 miles an hour with gusts to around 30 miles an hour. Chance of precipitation 50%. Tonight, rain showers and chance of thunderstorms. Lows around 50. South winds 5 to 15 miles an hour. Chance of precipitation near 100%. Wednesday, cooler. Rain showers likely and slight chance of

Thursday night, partly cloudy. Highs in the lower 60s. Lows in the upper 30s. Friday and Friday night, mostly clear. Chance of rain showers and slight chance of thunderstorms. Highs in the upper 60s. Lows around 50. Chance of precipitation 40%. Saturday and Saturday night, partly cloudy. Highs in the lower 70s. Lows in the lower 50s. Sunday and Sunday night, mostly cloudy. Rain showers likely and chance of thunderstorms. Highs in the upper 70s. Lows in the lower 50s. Chance of precipitation 70%. Monday and Monday night, partly cloudy. Chance of rain showers and slight chance of thunderstorms. Highs in the upper 60s. Lows in the mid 40s. Chance of precipitation 50%. 6 a.m. Eastern Daylight Time weather conditions across north central Kentucky. The report from Frankfort was not available. At Lexington, it was mostly cloudy. The temperature was 60 degrees, the dew point 47, and the relative humidity 61%. The wind was southwest at 8 miles an hour. The pressure was 29.83 inches and rising. Elsewhere around the region. 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The current time is 6:12 a.m. Eastern Daylight Time. 6 a.m. Eastern Daylight Time weather conditions across north central Kentucky. At Frankfort. And the pressure was 29.81 inches and rising. At Lexington, it was partly cloudy. The temperature was 60 degrees, the dew point 47, and the relative humidity 61%. The wind was southwest at 8 miles an hour. The pressure was 29.83 inches and rising. At Louisville, it was cloudy. The temperature was 66 degrees, the dew point 48, and the relative humidity 52%. The wind was variable at 3 miles an hour. The pressure was 29.82 inches and rising. At Frankfort, and the pressure was 29.81 inches and rising. Elsewhere around the region, rain was falling, with a temperature of 59 at Covington and 64 at Jasper, Indiana. It was partly cloudy, with a temperature of 60 at Jackson, 61 at London, and 59 at Bowling Green. It was cloudy, with a temperature of 56 at Indianapolis and 61 at Wilmington, Ohio. Now for the official National Weather Service forecast for Frankfort and surrounding communities. Today, partly sunny until late afternoon, then becoming cloudy. Slight chance of rain showers early in the afternoon. Chance of rain showers and slight chance of thunderstorms late in the afternoon. Highs in the mid-70s. Southwest winds 10 to 15 miles an hour with gusts to around 30 miles an hour. Chance of precipitation 50%. Tonight, rain showers and chance of thunderstorms. Lows around 50. South winds 5 to 15 miles an hour. Chance of precipitation near 100%. Wednesday, cooler. Rain showers likely and slight chance of thunderstorms in the morning, then chance of rain showers in the afternoon. Highs in the lower 60s. Northwest winds 5 to 15 miles an hour. Chance of precipitation 70%. Wednesday night, mostly cloudy. Chance of rain showers and slight chance of thunderstorms until midnight, then chance of rain showers after midnight. Lows in the mid-40s. North winds 5 to 10 miles an hour. Chance of precipitation 50%. And now the extended forecast for the radio listening area. Thursday and Thursday night, partly cloudy. Highs in the lower 60s. Lows in the upper 30s. Friday and Friday night, mostly clear. Chance of rain showers and slight chance of thunderstorms. Highs in the upper 60s.

Lows around 50. Chance of precipitation 40%. Saturday and Saturday night, partly cloudy. Highs in the lower 70s. Lows in the lower 50s. Sunday and Sunday night, mostly cloudy. Rain showers likely and chance of thunderstorms. Highs in the upper 70s. Lows in the lower 50s. Chance of precipitation 70%. Monday and Monday night, partly cloudy. Chance of rain showers and slight chance of thunderstorms. Highs in the upper 60s. Lows in the mid 40s. Chance of precipitation 50%. 6 a.m. Eastern Daylight Time weather conditions across north central Kentucky. At Frankfort. And the pressure was 29.81 inches and rising. At Lexington, it was partly cloudy. The temperature was 60 degrees, the dew point 47, and the relative humidity 61%. The wind was southwest at 8 miles an hour. The pressure was 29.83 inches and rising. At Louisville, it was cloudy. The temperature was 66 degrees, the dew point 48, and the relative humidity 52%. The wind was variable at 3 miles an hour. The pressure was 29.82 inches and rising. At Frankfort. And the pressure was 29.81 inches and rising. Elsewhere around the region, rain was falling, with a temperature of 59 at Covington and 64 at Jasper, Indiana. It was partly cloudy, with a temperature of 60 at Jackson, 61 at London, and 59 at Bowling Green. It was cloudy, with a temperature of 56 at Indianapolis and 61 at Wilmington, Ohio. The current time is 6:17 a.m. Eastern Daylight Time. Now for the official National Weather Service forecast for Frankfort and surrounding communities. Today, partly sunny until late afternoon, then becoming cloudy. Slight chance of rain showers early in the afternoon. Chance of rain showers and slight chance of thunderstorms late in the afternoon. Highs in the mid-70s. Southwest winds 10 to 15 miles an hour with gusts to around 30 miles an hour. Chance of precipitation 50%. Tonight, rain showers and chance of thunderstorms. Lows around 50. South winds 5 to 15 miles an hour. Chance of precipitation near 100%. Wednesday, cooler. Rain showers likely and slight chance of thunderstorms in the morning, then chance of rain showers in the afternoon. Highs in the lower 60s. Northwest winds 5 to 15 miles an hour. Chance of precipitation 70%. Wednesday night, mostly cloudy. Chance of rain showers and slight chance of thunderstorms until midnight, then chance of rain showers after midnight. Lows in the mid-40s. North winds 5 to 10 miles an hour. Chance of precipitation 50%. And now the extended forecast for the radio listening area. Thursday and Thursday night, partly cloudy. Highs in the lower 60s. Lows in the upper 30s. Friday and Friday night, mostly clear. Chance of rain showers and slight chance of thunderstorms. Highs in the upper 60s. Lows around 50. Chance of precipitation 40%. Saturday and Saturday night, partly cloudy. Highs in the lower 70s. Lows in the lower 50s. Sunday and Sunday night, mostly cloudy. Rain showers likely and chance of thunderstorms. Highs in the upper 70s. Lows in the lower 50s. Chance of precipitation 70%. Monday and Monday night, partly cloudy. Chance of rain showers and slight chance of thunderstorms. Highs in the upper 60s. Lows in the mid 40s. Chance of precipitation 50%. 6 a.m. Eastern Daylight Time weather conditions across north central Kentucky. At Frankfort. And the pressure was 29.81 inches and rising. At Lexington, it was partly cloudy. The temperature was 60 degrees, the dew point 47, and the relative humidity 61%.

The wind was southwest at 8 miles an hour. The pressure was 29.83 inches and rising. At Louisville, it was cloudy. The temperature was 66 degrees, the dew point 48, and the relative humidity 52%. The wind was variable at 3 miles an hour. The pressure was 29.82 inches and rising. At Frankfurt, and the pressure was 29.81 inches and rising. Elsewhere around the region, rain was falling, with a temperature of 59 at Covington and 64 at Jasper, Indiana. It was partly cloudy, with a temperature of 60 at Jackson, 61 at London, and 59 at Bowling Green. It was cloudy, with a temperature of 56 at Indianapolis and 61 at Wilmington, Ohio. Now for the official National Weather Service forecast for Frankfurt and surrounding communities. Today, partly sunny until late afternoon, then becoming cloudy. Slight chance of rain showers early in the afternoon. Chance of rain showers and slight chance of thunderstorms late in the afternoon. Highs in the mid-70s. Southwest winds 10 to 15 miles an hour with gusts to around 30 miles an hour. Chance of precipitation 50%. Tonight, rain showers and chance of thunderstorms. Lows around 50. South winds 5 to 15 miles an hour. Chance of precipitation near 100%. Wednesday, cooler. Rain showers likely and slight chance of thunderstorms in the morning, then chance of rain showers in the afternoon. Highs in the lower 60s. Northwest winds 5 to 15 miles an hour. Chance of precipitation 70%. Wednesday night, mostly cloudy. Chance of rain showers and slight chance of thunderstorms until midnight, then chance of rain showers after midnight. Lows in the mid-40s. North winds 5 to 10 miles an hour. Chance of precipitation 50%. And now the extended forecast for the radio listening area. Thursday and Thursday night, partly cloudy. Highs in the lower 60s. Lows in the upper 30s. Friday and Friday night, mostly clear. Chance of rain showers and slight chance of thunderstorms. Highs in the upper 60s. Lows around 50. Chance of precipitation 40%. Saturday and Saturday night, partly cloudy. Highs in the lower 70s. Lows in the lower 50s. Sunday and Sunday night, mostly cloudy. Rain showers likely and chance of thunderstorms. Highs in the upper 70s. Lows in the lower 50s. Chance of precipitation 70%. Monday and Monday night, partly cloudy. Chance of rain showers and slight chance of thunderstorms. Highs in the upper 60s. Lows in the mid-40s. Chance of precipitation 50%. The current time is 6:24 a.m. Eastern Daylight Time. 6 a.m. Eastern Daylight Time weather conditions across north-central Kentucky. At Frankfurt, and the pressure was 29.81 inches and rising. At Lexington, it was partly cloudy. The temperature was 60 degrees, the dew point 47, and the relative humidity 61%. The wind was southwest at 8 miles an hour. The pressure was 29.83 inches and rising. At Louisville, it was cloudy. The temperature was 66 degrees, the dew point 48, and the relative humidity 52%. The wind was variable at 3 miles an hour. The pressure was 29.82 inches and rising. At Frankfurt, and the pressure was 29.81 inches and rising. Elsewhere around the region, rain was falling, with a temperature of 59 at Covington and 64 at Jasper, Indiana. It was partly cloudy, with a temperature of 60 at Jackson, 61 at London, and 59 at Bowling Green. It was cloudy, with a temperature of 56 at Indianapolis and 61 at Wilmington, Ohio. Now for the official National Weather Service forecast for Frankfurt and surrounding communities. Today, partly sunny until late afternoon, then becoming cloudy.

Slight chance of rain showers early in the afternoon. Chance of rain showers and slight chance of thunderstorms late in the afternoon. Highs in the mid-70s. Southwest winds 10 to 15 miles an hour with gusts to around 30 miles an hour. Chance of precipitation 50%. Tonight, rain showers and chance of thunderstorms. Lows around 50. South winds 5 to 15 miles an hour. Chance of precipitation near 100%. Wednesday, cooler. Rain showers likely and slight chance of thunderstorms in the morning, then chance of rain showers in the afternoon. Highs in the lower 60s. Northwest winds 5 to 15 miles an hour. Chance of precipitation 70%. Wednesday night, mostly cloudy. Chance of rain showers and slight chance of thunderstorms until midnight, then chance of rain showers after midnight. Lows in the mid-40s. North winds 5 to 10 miles an hour. Chance of precipitation 50%. And now the extended forecast for the radio listening area. Thursday and Thursday night, partly cloudy. Highs in the lower 60s. Lows in the upper 30s. Friday and Friday night, mostly clear. Chance of rain showers and slight chance of thunderstorms. Highs in the upper 60s. Lows around 50. Chance of precipitation 40%. Saturday and Saturday night, partly cloudy. Highs in the lower 70s. Lows in the lower 50s. Sunday and Sunday night, mostly cloudy. Rain showers likely and chance of thunderstorms. Highs in the upper 70s. Lows in the lower 50s. Chance of precipitation 70%. Monday and Monday night, partly cloudy. Chance of rain showers and slight chance of thunderstorms. Highs in the upper 60s. Lows in the mid 40s. Chance of precipitation 50%. The current time is 6:27 a.m. Eastern Daylight Time. 6 a.m. Eastern Daylight Time weather conditions across north central Kentucky. At Frankfort. And the pressure was 29.81 inches and rising. At Lexington, it was partly cloudy. The temperature was 60 degrees, the dew point 47, and the relative humidity 61%. The wind was southwest at 8 miles an hour. The pressure was 29.83 inches and rising. At Louisville, it was cloudy. The temperature was 66 degrees, the dew point 48, and the relative humidity 52%. The wind was variable at 3 miles an hour. The pressure was 29.82 inches and rising. At Frankfort, and the pressure was 29.81 inches and rising. Elsewhere around the region, rain was falling, with a temperature of 59 at Covington and 64 at Jasper, Indiana. It was partly cloudy, with a temperature of 60 at Jackson, 61 at London, and 59 at Bowling Green. It was cloudy, with a temperature of 56 at Indianapolis and 61 at Wilmington, Ohio. Now for the official National Weather Service forecast for Frankfort and surrounding communities. Today, partly sunny until late afternoon, then becoming cloudy. Slight chance of rain showers early in the afternoon. Chance of rain showers and slight chance of thunderstorms late in the afternoon. Highs in the mid-70s. Southwest winds 10 to 15 miles an hour with gusts to around 30 miles an hour. Chance of precipitation 50%. Tonight, rain showers and chance of thunderstorms. Lows around 50. South winds 5 to 15 miles an hour. Chance of precipitation near 100%. Wednesday, cooler. Rain showers likely and slight chance of thunderstorms in the morning, then chance of rain showers in the afternoon. Highs in the lower 60s. Northwest winds 5 to 15 miles an hour. Chance of precipitation 70%. Wednesday night, mostly cloudy. Chance of rain showers and slight chance of thunderstorms until midnight, then chance of rain showers after midnight. Lows in the mid-40s. North winds 5.

10 miles an hour. Chance of precipitation 50%. And now the extended forecast for the radio listening area. Thursday and Thursday night, partly cloudy. Highs in the lower 60s. Lows in the upper 30s. Friday and Friday night, mostly clear. Chance of rain showers and slight chance of thunderstorms. Highs in the upper 60s. Lows around 50. Chance of precipitation 40%. Saturday and Saturday night, partly cloudy. Highs in the lower 70s. Lows in the lower 50s. Sunday and Sunday night, mostly cloudy. Rain showers likely and chance of thunderstorms. Highs in the upper 70s. Lows in the lower 50s. Chance of precipitation 70%. Monday and Monday night, partly cloudy. Chance of rain showers and slight chance of thunderstorms. Highs in the upper 60s. Lows in the mid 40s. Chance of precipitation 50%. 6 a.m. Eastern Daylight Time weather conditions across north central Kentucky. At Frankfort. And the pressure was 29.81 inches and rising. At Lexington, it was partly cloudy. The temperature was 60 degrees, the dew point 47, and the relative humidity 61%. The wind was southwest at 8 miles an hour. The pressure was 29.83 inches and rising. At Louisville, it was cloudy. The temperature was 66 degrees, the dew point 48, and the relative humidity 52%. The wind was variable at 3 miles an hour. The pressure was 29.82 inches and rising. At Frankfort. And the pressure was 29.81 inches and rising. Elsewhere around the region, rain was falling, with a temperature of 59 at Covington and 64 at Jasper, Indiana. It was partly cloudy, with a temperature of 60 at Jackson, 61 at London, and 59 at Bowling Green. It was cloudy, with a temperature of 56 at Indianapolis and 61 at Wilmington, Ohio. The current time is 6:33 a.m. Eastern Daylight Time. Now for the official NAC. It was cloudy, with a temperature of 56 at Indianapolis and 61 at Wilmington, Ohio. The current time is 6:33 a.m. Eastern Daylight Time. Now for the official National Weather Service forecast for Frankfort and surrounding communities. Today, partly sunny until late afternoon, then becoming cloudy. Slight chance of rain showers early in the afternoon. Chance of rain showers and slight chance of thunderstorms late in the afternoon. Highs in the mid-70s. Southwest winds 10 to 15 miles an hour with gusts to around 30 miles an hour. Chance of precipitation 50%. Tonight, rain showers and chance of thunderstorms. Lows around 50. South winds 5 to 15 miles an hour. Chance of precipitation near 100%. Wednesday, cooler. Rain showers likely and slight chance of thunderstorms in the morning, then chance of rain showers in the afternoon. Highs in the lower 60s. Northwest winds 5 to 15 miles an hour. Chance of precipitation 70%. Wednesday night, mostly cloudy. Chance of rain showers and slight chance of thunderstorms until midnight, then chance of rain showers after midnight. Lows in the mid-40s. North winds 5 to 10 miles an hour. Chance of precipitation 50%. And now the extended forecast for the radio listening area. Thursday and Thursday night, partly cloudy. Highs in the lower 60s. Lows in the upper 30s. Friday and Friday night, mostly clear. Chance of rain showers and slight chance of thunderstorms. Highs in the upper 60s. Lows around 50. Chance of precipitation 40%. Saturday and Saturday night, partly cloudy. Highs in the lower 70s. Lows in the lower 50s. Sunday and Sunday night, mostly cloudy. Rain showers likely and chance of thunderstorms. Highs in the upper 70s.

lows in the lower 50s. Chance of precipitation 70%. Monday and Monday night, partly cloudy. Chance of rain, showers, and slight chance of thunderstorms. Highs in the upper 60s. Lows in the mid 40s. Chance of precipitation 50%. 6 a.m. Eastern Daylight Time weather conditions across north central Kentucky. At Frankfort. And the pressure was 29.81 inches and rising. At Lexington, it was partly cloudy. The temperature was 60 degrees, the dew point 47, and the relative humidity 61%. The wind was southwest at 8 miles an hour. The pressure was 29.83 inches and rising. At Louisville, it was cloudy. The temperature was 66 degrees, the dew point 48, and the relative humidity 52%. The wind was variable at 3 miles an hour. The pressure was 29.82 inches and rising. At Frankfort, and the pressure was 29.81 inches and rising. Elsewhere around the region, rain was falling, with a temperature of 59 at Covington and 64 at Jasper, Indiana. It was partly cloudy, with a temperature of 60 at Jackson, 61 at London, and 59 at Bowling Green. It was cloudy, with a temperature of 56 at Indianapolis and 61 at Wilmington, Ohio. Now for the official National Weather Service forecast for Frankfort and surrounding communities. Today, partly sunny until late afternoon, then becoming cloudy. Slight chance of rain, showers early in the afternoon. Chance of rain, showers, and slight chance of thunderstorms late in the afternoon. Highs in the mid-70s. Southwest winds 10 to 15 miles an hour with gusts to around 30 miles an hour. Chance of precipitation 50%. Tonight, rain, showers, and chance of thunderstorms. Lows around 50. South winds 5 to 15 miles an hour. Chance of precipitation near 100%. Wednesday, cooler. Rain showers likely and slight chance of thunderstorms in the morning, then chance of rain showers in the afternoon. Highs in the lower 60s. Northwest winds 5 to 15 miles an hour. Chance of precipitation 70%. Wednesday night, mostly cloudy. Chance of rain showers and slight chance of thunderstorms until midnight, then chance of rain showers after midnight. Lows in the mid-40s. North winds 5 to 10 miles an hour. Chance of precipitation 50%. And now the extended forecast for the radio listening area. Thursday and Thursday night, partly cloudy. Highs in the lower 60s. Lows in the upper 30s. Friday and Friday night, mostly clear. Chance of rain, showers, and slight chance of thunderstorms. Highs in the upper 60s. Lows around 50. Chance of precipitation 40%. Saturday and Saturday night, partly cloudy. Highs in the lower 70s. Lows in the lower 50s. Sunday and Sunday night, mostly cloudy. Rain showers likely and chance of thunderstorms. Highs in the upper 70s. Lows in the lower 50s. Chance of precipitation 70%. Monday and Monday night, partly cloudy. Chance of rain, showers, and slight chance of thunderstorms. Highs in the upper 60s. Lows in the mid-40s. Chance of precipitation 50%. The current time is 6:39 a.m. Eastern Daylight Time. 6 a.m. Eastern Daylight Time weather conditions across north central Kentucky. At Frankfort. And the pressure was 29.81 inches and rising. At Lexington, it was partly cloudy. The temperature was 60 degrees, the dew point 47, and the relative humidity 61%. The wind was southwest at 8 miles an hour. The pressure was 29.83 inches and rising. At Louisville, it was cloudy. The temperature was 66 degrees, the dew point 48, and the relative humidity 52%. The wind was variable at 3 miles an hour.
The pressure was 29.82 inches and rising at Frankfurt. And the pressure was 29.81 inches and rising. Elsewhere around the region, rain was falling with a temperature of 59 at Covington and 64 at Jasper, Indiana. It was partly cloudy with a temperature of 60 at Jackson, 61 at London, and 59 at Bowling Green. It was cloudy with a temperature of 56 at Indianapolis and 61 at Wilmington, Ohio. Now for the official National Weather Service forecast for Frankfurt and surrounding communities. Today, partly sunny until late afternoon, then becoming cloudy. Slight chance of rain showers early in the afternoon. Chance of rain showers and slight chance of thunderstorms late in the afternoon. Highs in the mid-70s. Southwest winds 10 to 15 miles an hour with gusts to around 30 miles an hour. Chance of precipitation 50%. Tonight, rain showers and chance of thunderstorms. Lows around 50. South winds 5 to 15 miles an hour. Chance of precipitation near 100%. Wednesday, cooler. Rain showers likely and slight chance of thunderstorms in the morning, then chance of rain showers in the afternoon. Highs in the lower 60s. Northwest winds 5 to 15 miles an hour. Chance of precipitation 70%. Wednesday night, mostly cloudy. Chance of rain showers and slight chance of thunderstorms until midnight, then chance of rain showers after midnight. Lows in the mid-40s. North winds 5 to 10 miles an hour. Chance of precipitation 50%. And now the extended forecast for the radio listening area. Thursday and Thursday night, partly cloudy. Highs in the lower 60s. Lows in the upper 30s. Friday and Friday night, mostly clear. Chance of rain showers and slight chance of thunderstorms. Highs in the upper 60s. Lows around 50. Chance of precipitation 40%. Saturday and Saturday night, partly cloudy. Highs in the lower 70s. Lows in the lower 50s. Sunday and Sunday night, mostly cloudy. Rain showers likely and chance of thunderstorms. Highs in the upper 70s. Lows in the lower 50s. Chance of precipitation 70%. Monday and Monday night, partly cloudy. Chance of rain showers and slight chance of thunderstorms. Highs in the upper 60s. Lows in the mid 40s. Chance of precipitation 50%. 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The current time is 6:43 a.m. Eastern Daylight Time. 6 a.m. Eastern Daylight Time weather conditions across north-central Kentucky. At Frankfurt. And the pressure was 29.81 inches and rising. At Lexington, it was partly cloudy. The temperature was 60 degrees, the dew point 47, and the relative humidity 61%. The wind was southwest at 8 miles an hour. The pressure was 29.83 inches and rising. At Louisville, it was cloudy. The temperature was 66 degrees, the dew point 48, and the relative humidity 52%. The wind was variable at 3 miles an hour. The pressure was 29.82 inches and rising. At Frankfurt. And the pressure was 29.81 inches and rising. Elsewhere around the region, rain was falling with a temperature of 59 at Covington and 64 at Jasper, Indiana. It was partly cloudy with a temperature of 60 at Jackson, 61 at London, and 59 at Bowling Green. It was cloudy with a temperature of 56 at Indianapolis and 61 at Wilmington, Ohio. Now for the official National Weather Service forecast for Frankfurt and surrounding communities. Today, partly sunny until late afternoon, then becoming cloudy.
slight chance of rain showers early in the afternoon.

rain showers and slight chance of thunderstorms late in the afternoon. Highs in the mid-70s. Southwest winds 10 to 15 miles an hour with gusts to around 30 miles an hour. Chance of precipitation 50%. Tonight, rain showers and chance of thunderstorms. Lows around 50. South winds 5 to 15 miles an hour. Chance of precipitation near 100%. Wednesday, cooler. Rain showers likely and slight chance of thunderstorms in the morning, then chance of rain showers in the afternoon. Highs in the lower 60s. Northwest winds 5 to 15 miles an hour. Chance of precipitation 70%. Wednesday night, mostly cloudy. Chance of rain showers and slight chance of thunderstorms until midnight, then chance of rain showers after midnight. Lows in the mid-40s. North winds 5 to 10 miles an hour. Chance of precipitation 50%. And now the extended forecast for the radio listening area. Thursday and Thursday night, partly cloudy. Highs in the lower 60s. Lows in the upper 30s. Friday and Friday night, mostly clear. Chance of rain showers and slight chance of thunderstorms. Highs in the upper 60s. Lows around 50. Chance of precipitation 40%. Saturday and Saturday night, partly cloudy. Highs in the lower 70s. Lows in the lower 50s. Sunday and Sunday night, mostly cloudy. Rain showers likely and chance of thunderstorms. Highs in the upper 70s. Lows in the lower 50s. Chance of precipitation 70%. Monday and Monday night, partly cloudy. Chance of rain showers and slight chance of thunderstorms. Highs in the upper 60s. Lows in the mid 40s. Chance of precipitation 50%. The current time is 6:47 a.m. Eastern Daylight Time. 6 a.m. Eastern Daylight Time weather conditions across north central Kentucky. At Frankfort. And the pressure was 29.81 inches and rising. At Lexington, it was partly cloudy. The temperature was 60 degrees, the dew point 47, and the relative humidity 61%. The wind was southwest at 8 miles an hour. The pressure was 29.83 inches and rising. At Louisville, it was cloudy. The temperature was 66 degrees, the dew point 48, and the relative humidity 52%. The wind was variable at 3 miles an hour. The pressure was 29.82 inches and rising. At Frankfort. And the pressure was 29.81 inches and rising. Elsewhere around the region, rain was falling, with a temperature of 59 at Covington and 64 at Jasper, Indiana. It was partly cloudy, with a temperature of 60 at Jackson, 61 at London, and 59 at Bowling Green. It was cloudy, with a temperature of 56 at Indianapolis and 61 at Wilmington, Ohio. Now for the official National Weather Service forecast for Frankfort and surrounding communities. Today, partly sunny until late afternoon, then becoming cloudy. Slight chance of rain showers early in the afternoon. Chance of rain showers and slight chance of thunderstorms late in the afternoon. Highs in the mid-70s. Southwest winds 10 to 15 miles an hour with gusts to around 30 miles an hour. Chance of precipitation 50%. Tonight, rain showers and chance of thunderstorms. Lows around 50. South winds 5 to 15 miles an hour. Chance of precipitation near 100%. Wednesday, cooler. Rain showers likely and slight chance of thunderstorms in the morning, then chance of rain showers in the afternoon. Highs in the lower 60s. Northwest winds 5 to 15 miles an hour. Chance of precipitation 70%. Wednesday night, mostly cloudy. Chance of rain showers and slight chance of thunderstorms until midnight, then chance of rain showers after midnight. Lows in the mid-40s. North winds 5 to 10 miles an hour. Chance of precipitation 50%.

8%. And now the extended forecast for the radio listening area. Thursday and Thursday night, partly cloudy. Highs in the lower 60s. Lows in the upper 30s. Friday and Friday night, mostly clear. Chance of rain showers and slight chance of thunderstorms. Highs in the upper 60s. Lows around 50. Chance of precipitation 40%. Saturday and Saturday night, partly cloudy. Highs in the lower 70s. Lows in the lower 50s. Sunday and Sunday night, mostly cloudy. Rain showers likely and chance of thunderstorms. Highs in the upper 70s. Lows in the lower 50s. Chance of precipitation 70%. Monday and Monday night, partly cloudy. Chance of rain showers and slight chance of thunderstorms. Highs in the upper 60s. Lows in the mid 40s. Chance of precipitation 50%. 6 a.m. Eastern Daylight Time weather conditions across north central Kentucky. At Frankfort. And the pressure was 29.81 inches and rising. At Lexington, it was partly cloudy. The temperature was 60 degrees. The dew point 47, and the relative humidity 61%. The wind was southwest at 8 miles an hour. The pressure was 29.83 inches and rising. At Louisville, it was cloudy. The temperature was 66 degrees, the dew point 48, and the relative humidity 52%. The wind was variable at 3 miles an hour. The pressure was 29.82 inches and rising. At Frankfort, and the pressure was 29.81 inches and rising. Elsewhere around the region, rain was falling, with a temperature of 59 at Covington and 64 at Jasper, Indiana. It was partly cloudy, with a temperature of 60 at Jackson, 61 at London, and 59 at Bowling Green. It was cloudy, with a temperature of 56 at Indianapolis and 61 at Wilmington, Ohio. The current time is 6:52 a.m. Eastern Daylight Time. Now for the official National Weather Service forecast for Frankfort and surrounding communities. Today, partly sunny until late afternoon, then becoming cloudy. Slight chance of rain showers early in the afternoon. Chance of rain showers and slight chance of thunderstorms late in the afternoon. Highs in the mid-70s. Southwest winds 10 to 15 miles an hour with gusts to around 30 miles an hour. Chance of precipitation 50%. Tonight, rain showers and chance of thunderstorms. Lows around 50. South winds 5 to 15 miles an hour. Chance of precipitation near 100%. Wednesday, cooler. Rain showers likely and slight chance of thunderstorms in the morning, then chance of rain showers in the afternoon. Highs in the lower 60s. Northwest winds 5 to 15 miles an hour. Chance of precipitation 70%. Wednesday night, mostly cloudy. Chance of rain showers and slight chance of thunderstorms until midnight, then chance of rain showers after midnight. Lows in the mid-40s. North winds 5 to 10 miles an hour. Chance of precipitation 50%. And now the extended forecast for the radio listening area. Thursday and Thursday night, partly cloudy. Highs in the lower 60s. Lows in the upper 30s. Friday and Friday night, mostly clear. Chance of rain showers and slight chance of thunderstorms. Highs in the upper 60s. Lows around 50. Chance of precipitation 40%. Saturday and Saturday night, partly cloudy. Highs in the lower 70s. Lows in the lower 50s. Sunday and Sunday night, mostly cloudy. Rain showers likely and chance of thunderstorms. Highs in the upper 70s. Lows in the lower 50s. Chance of precipitation 70%. Monday and Monday night, partly cloudy. Chance of rain showers and slight chance of thunderstorms. Highs in the upper 60s. Lows in the mid-40s.
chance of precipitation 50%. 6 a.m. Eastern Daylight Time weather conditions across north-central Kentucky at Frankfort, and the pressure was 29.81 inches and rising. At Lexington, it was partly cloudy. The temperature was 60 degrees, the dew point 47, and the relative humidity 61%. The wind was southwest at 8 miles an hour. The pressure was 29.83 inches and rising. At Louisville, it was cloudy. The temperature was 66 degrees, the dew point 48, and the relative humidity 52%. The wind was variable at 3 miles an hour. The pressure was 29.82 inches and rising. At Frankfort, and the pressure was 29.81 inches and rising. Elsewhere around the region, rain was falling, with a temperature of 59 at Covington and 64 at Jasper, Indiana. It was partly cloudy, with a temperature of 60 at Jackson, 61 at London, and 59 at Bowling Green. It was cloudy, with a temperature of 56 at Indianapolis and 61 at Wilmington, Ohio. Now for the official National Weather Service forecast for Frankfort and surrounding communities. Today, partly sunny until late afternoon, then becoming cloudy. Slight chance of rain showers early in the afternoon. Chance of rain showers and slight chance of thunderstorms late in the afternoon. Highs in the mid-70s. Southwest winds 10 to 15 miles an hour with gusts to around 30 miles an hour. Chance of precipitation 50%. Tonight, rain showers and chance of thunderstorms. Lows around 50. South winds 5 to 15 miles an hour. Chance of precipitation near 100%. Wednesday, cooler. Rain showers likely and slight chance of thunderstorms in the morning, then chance of rain showers in the afternoon. Highs in the lower 60s. Northwest winds 5 to 15 miles an hour. Chance of precipitation 70%. Wednesday night, mostly cloudy. Chance of rain showers and slight chance of thunderstorms until midnight, then chance of rain showers after midnight. Lows in the mid-40s. North winds 5 to 10 miles an hour. Chance of precipitation 50%. And now the extended forecast for the radio listening area. Thursday and Thursday night, partly cloudy. Highs in the lower 60s. Lows in the upper 30s. Friday and Friday night, mostly clear. Chance of rain showers and slight chance of thunderstorms. Highs in the upper 60s. Lows around 50. Chance of precipitation 40%. Saturday and Saturday night, partly cloudy. Highs in the lower 70s. Lows in the lower 50s. Sunday and Sunday night, mostly cloudy. Rain showers likely and chance of thunderstorms. Highs in the upper 70s. Lows in the lower 50s. Chance of precipitation 70%. Monday and Monday night, partly cloudy. Chance of rain showers and slight chance of thunderstorms. Highs in the upper 60s. Lows in the mid-40s. Chance of precipitation 50%. The current time is 6:59 a.m. Eastern Daylight Time. 6 a.m. Eastern Daylight Time weather conditions across north-central Kentucky. At Frankfort, and the pressure was 29.81 inches and rising. At Lexington, it was partly cloudy. The temperature was 60 degrees, the dew point 47, and the relative humidity 61%. The wind was southwest at 8 miles an hour. The pressure was 29.83 inches and rising. At Louisville, it was cloudy. The temperature was 66 degrees, the dew point 48, and the relative humidity 52%. The wind was variable at 3 miles an hour. The pressure was 29.82 inches and rising. At Frankfort, and the pressure was 29.81 inches and rising. Elsewhere around the region, rain was falling, with a temperature of 59 at Covington and 64 at Jasper, Indiana.
It was partly cloudy, with a temperature of 60 at Jackson, 61 at London, and 59 at Bowling Green. It was cloudy, with a temperature of 56 at Indianapolis, and 61 at Wilmington, Ohio. Now for the official National Weather Service forecast for Frankfurt and surrounding communities. Today, partly sunny until late afternoon, then becoming cloudy. Slight chance of rain showers early in the afternoon. Chance of rain showers and slight chance of thunderstorms late in the afternoon. Highs in the mid-70s. Southwest winds 10 to 15 miles an hour with gusts to around 30 miles an hour. Chance of precipitation 50%. Tonight, rain showers and chance of thunderstorms. Lows around 50. South winds 5 to 15 miles an hour. Chance of precipitation near 100%. Wednesday, cooler. Rain showers likely and slight chance of thunderstorms in the morning, then chance of rain showers in the afternoon. Highs in the lower 60s. Northwest winds 5 to 15 miles an hour. Chance of precipitation 70%. Wednesday night, mostly cloudy. Chance of rain showers and slight chance of thunderstorms until midnight, then chance of rain showers after midnight. Lows in the mid-40s. North winds 5 to 10 miles an hour. Chance of precipitation 50%. And now the extended forecast for the radio listening area. Thursday and Thursday night, partly cloudy. Highs in the lower 60s. Lows in the upper 30s. Friday and Friday night, mostly clear. Chance of rain showers and slight chance of thunderstorms. Highs in the upper 60s. Lows around 50. Chance of precipitation 40%. Saturday and Saturday night, partly cloudy. Highs in the lower 70s. Lows in the lower 50s. Sunday and Sunday night, mostly cloudy. Rain showers likely and chance of thunderstorms. Highs in the upper 70s. Lows in the lower 50s. Chance of precipitation 70%. Monday and Monday night, partly cloudy. Chance of rain showers and slight chance of thunderstorms. Highs in the upper 60s. Lows in the mid 40s. Chance of precipitation 50%. The current time is 7:03 a.m. Eastern Daylight Time. 6 a.m. Eastern Daylight Time weather conditions across north central Kentucky. At Frankfurt. And the pressure was 29.81 inches and rising. At Lexington, it was partly cloudy. The temperature was 60 degrees. The dew point 47, and the relative humidity 61%. The wind was southwest at 8 miles an hour. The pressure was 29.83 inches and rising. At Louisville, it was cloudy. The temperature was 66 degrees, the dew point 48, and the relative humidity 52%. The wind was variable at 3 miles an hour. The pressure was 29.82 inches and rising. At Frankfurt, and the pressure was 29.81 inches and rising. Elsewhere around the region, rain was falling, with a temperature of 59 at Covington and 64 at Jasper, Indiana. It was partly cloudy, with a temperature of 60 at Jackson, 61 at London, and 59 at Bowling Green. It was cloudy, with a temperature of 56 at Indianapolis and 61 at Wilmington, Ohio. 7 a.m. Eastern Daylight Time weather conditions across north central Kentucky. At Frankfurt. And the pressure was 29.86 inches and rising. At Lexington, it was partly cloudy. The temperature was 59 degrees, the dew point 47, and the relative humidity 64%. The wind was southwest at 7 miles an hour. The pressure was 29.86 inches and rising. At Louisville, light rain was falling. The temperature was 64 degrees, the dew point 51, and the relative humidity 62%. The wind was northeast at 6 miles an hour. The pressure was 29.83 inches and rising. At Frankfurt,
and the pressure was 29.86 inches and rising.

Elsewhere around the region, rain was falling with a temperature of 57 at Covington and 59 at Jasper, Indiana. At Bowling Green, it was partly cloudy with a temperature of 59. It was mostly cloudy with a temperature of 59 at Jackson and 60 at London. It was cloudy with a temperature of 56 at Indianapolis and 59 at Wilmington, Ohio. Now for the official National Weather Service forecast for Frankfort and surrounding communities. Today, partly sunny until late afternoon, then becoming cloudy. Slight chance of rain showers early in the afternoon. Chance of rain showers and slight chance of thunderstorms late in the afternoon. Highs in the mid-70s. Southwest winds 10 to 15 miles an hour with gusts to around 30 miles an hour. Chance of precipitation 50%. Tonight, rain showers and chance of thunderstorms. Lows around 50. South winds 5 to 15 miles an hour. Chance of precipitation near 100%. Wednesday, cooler. Rain showers likely and slight chance of thunderstorms in the morning, then chance of rain showers in the afternoon. Highs in the lower 60s. Northwest winds 5 to 15 miles an hour. Chance of precipitation 70%. Wednesday night, mostly cloudy. Chance of rain showers and slight chance of thunderstorms until midnight, then chance of rain showers after midnight. Lows in the mid-40s. North winds 5 to 10 miles an hour. Chance of precipitation 50%. And now the extended forecast for the radio listening area. Thursday and Thursday night, partly cloudy. Highs in the lower 60s. Lows in the upper 30s. Friday and Friday night, mostly clear. Chance of rain showers and slight chance of thunderstorms. Highs in the upper 60s. Lows around 50. Chance of precipitation 40%. Saturday and Saturday night, partly cloudy. Highs in the lower 70s. Lows in the lower 50s. Sunday and Sunday night, mostly cloudy. Rain showers likely and chance of thunderstorms. Highs in the upper 70s. Lows in the lower 50s. Chance of precipitation 70%. Monday and Monday night, partly cloudy. Chance of rain showers and slight chance of thunderstorms. Highs in the upper 60s. Lows in the mid 40s. Chance of precipitation 50%. The current time is 7:08 a.m. Eastern Daylight Time. 7 a.m. Eastern Daylight Time weather conditions across north central Kentucky. At Frankfort. And the pressure was 29.86 inches and rising. At Lexington, it was partly cloudy. The temperature was 59 degrees, the dew point 47, and the relative humidity 64%. The wind was southwest at 7 miles an hour. The pressure was 29.86 inches and rising. At Louisville, light rain was falling. The temperature was 64 degrees, the dew point 51, and the relative humidity 62%. The wind was northeast at 6 miles an hour. The pressure was 29.83 inches and rising. At Frankfort, and the pressure was 29.86 inches and rising. Elsewhere around the region, rain was falling with a temperature of 57 at Covington and 59 at Jasper, Indiana. At Bowling Green, it was partly cloudy with a temperature of 59. It was mostly cloudy with a temperature of 59 at Jackson and 60 at London. It was cloudy with a temperature of 56 at Indianapolis and 59 at Wilmington, Ohio. Now for the official National Weather Service forecast for Frankfort and surrounding communities. Today, partly sunny until late afternoon, then becoming cloudy. Slight chance of rain showers early in the afternoon. Chance of rain showers and slight chance of thunderstorms late in the afternoon. Highs in the mid-70s. Southwest winds 10 to 15 miles an hour with gusts to around 30 miles an hour. Chance of precipitation 50%. Tonight, rain showers and chance of thunderstorms. Lows around

tonight, partly cloudy. Highs in the lower 60s. Lows in the upper 30s. Friday and Friday night, mostly clear. Chance of rain showers and slight chance of thunderstorms. Highs in the upper 60s. Lows around 50. Chance of precipitation 40%. Saturday and Saturday night, partly cloudy. Highs in the lower 70s. Lows in the lower 50s. Sunday and Sunday night, mostly cloudy. Rain showers likely and chance of thunderstorms. Highs in the upper 70s. Lows in the lower 50s. Chance of precipitation 70%. Monday and Monday night, partly cloudy. Chance of rain showers and slight chance of thunderstorms. Highs in the upper 60s. Lows in the mid 40s. Chance of precipitation 50%. 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The current time is 7:12 a.m. Eastern Daylight Time. 7 a.m. Eastern Daylight Time weather conditions across north-central Kentucky. At Frankfurt, and the pressure was 29.86 inches and rising. At Lexington, it was mostly cloudy. The temperature was 59 degrees, the dew point 47, and the relative humidity 64%. The wind was southwest at 7 miles an hour. The pressure was 29.86 inches and rising. At Louisville, light rain was falling. The temperature was 64 degrees, the dew point 51, and the relative humidity 62%. The wind was northeast at 6 miles an hour. The pressure was 29.83 inches and rising. At Frankfurt, and the pressure was 29.86 inches and rising. Elsewhere around the region, rain was falling, with a temperature of 57 at Covington and 59 at Jasper, Indiana. It was mostly cloudy, with a temperature of 56 at Indianapolis, 59 at Wilmington, Ohio, 59 at Jackson, 60 at London, and 59 at Bowling Green. Now for the official National Weather Service forecast for Frankfurt and surrounding communities. Today, partly sunny until late afternoon, then becoming cloudy. Slight chance of rain showers early in the afternoon. Chance of rain showers and slight chance of thunderstorms late in the afternoon. Highs in the mid-70s. Southwest winds 10 to 15 miles an hour with gusts to around 30 miles an hour. Chance of precipitation 50%. Tonight, rain showers and chance of thunderstorms. Lows around 50. South winds 5 to 15 miles an hour. Chance of precipitation near 100%. Wednesday, cooler. Rain showers likely and slight chance of thunderstorms in the morning, then chance of rain showers in the afternoon. Highs in the lower 60s. Northwest winds 5 to 15 miles an hour. Chance of precipitation 70%. Wednesday night, mostly cloudy. Chance of rain showers and slight chance of thunderstorms until midnight, then chance of rain showers after midnight. Lows in the mid-40s. North winds 5 to 10 miles an hour. Chance of precipitation 50%. And now the extended forecast for the radio listening area. Thursday and Thursday night, partly cloudy. Highs in the lower 60s. Lows in the upper 30s. Friday and Friday night, mostly clear. Chance of rain showers and slight chance of thunderstorms. Highs in the upper 60s. Lows around 50. Chance of precipitation 40%. Saturday and Saturday night, partly cloudy. Highs in the lower 70s. Lows in the lower 50s. Sunday and Sunday night, mostly cloudy. Rain showers likely and chance of thunderstorms. Highs in the upper 70s. Lows in the lower 50s. Chance of precipitation 70%. Monday and Monday night.

cloudy. Chance of rain showers and slight chance of thunderstorms. Highs in the upper 60s. Lows in the mid 40s. Chance of precipitation 50%. 7 a.m. Eastern Daylight Time weather conditions across north central Kentucky. At Frankfort. And the pressure was 29.86 inches and rising. At Lexington, it was mostly cloudy. The temperature was 59 degrees, the dew point 47, and the relative humidity 64%. The wind was southwest at 7 miles an hour. The pressure was 29.86 inches and rising. At Louisville, light rain was falling. The temperature was 64 degrees, the dew point 51, and the relative humidity 62%. The wind was northeast at 6 miles an hour. The pressure was 29.83 inches and rising. At Frankfort. And the pressure was 29.86 inches and rising. Elsewhere around the region, rain was falling, with a temperature of 57 at Covington and 59 at Jasper, Indiana. It was mostly cloudy, with a temperature of 56 at Indianapolis, 59 at Wilmington, Ohio, 59 at Jackson, 60 at London, and 59 at Bowling Green. The current time is 7:17 a.m. Eastern Daylight Time. Now for the official National Weather Service forecast for Frankfort and surrounding communities. Today, partly sunny until late afternoon, then becoming cloudy. Slight chance of rain showers early in the afternoon. Chance of rain showers and slight chance of thunderstorms late in the afternoon. Highs in the mid-70s. Southwest winds 10 to 15 miles an hour with gusts to around 30 miles an hour. Chance of precipitation 50%. Tonight, rain showers and chance of thunderstorms. Lows around 50. South winds 5 to 15 miles an hour. Chance of precipitation near 100%. Wednesday, cooler. Rain showers likely and slight chance of thunderstorms in the morning, then chance of rain showers in the afternoon. Highs in the lower 60s. Northwest winds 5 to 15 miles an hour. Chance of precipitation 70%. Wednesday night, mostly cloudy. Chance of rain showers and slight chance of thunderstorms until midnight, then chance of rain showers after midnight. Lows in the mid-40s. North winds 5 to 10 miles an hour. Chance of precipitation 50%. And now the extended forecast for the radio listening area. Thursday and Thursday night, partly cloudy. Highs in the lower 60s. Lows in the upper 30s. Friday and Friday night, mostly clear. Chance of rain showers and slight chance of thunderstorms. Highs in the upper 60s. Lows around 50. Chance of precipitation 40%. Saturday and Saturday night, partly cloudy. Highs in the lower 70s. Lows in the lower 50s. Sunday and Sunday night, mostly cloudy. Rain showers likely and chance of thunderstorms. Highs in the upper 70s. Lows in the lower 50s. Chance of precipitation 70%. Monday and Monday night, partly cloudy. Chance of rain showers and slight chance of thunderstorms. Highs in the upper 60s. Lows in the mid-40s. Chance of precipitation 50%. 7 a.m. Eastern Daylight Time weather conditions across north central Kentucky. At Frankfort. And the pressure was 29.86 inches and rising. At Lexington, it was mostly cloudy. The temperature was 59 degrees, the dew point 47, and the relative humidity 64%. The wind was southwest at 7 miles an hour. The pressure was 29.86 inches and rising. At Louisville, light rain was falling. The temperature was 64 degrees, the dew point 51, and the relative humidity 62%. The wind was northeast at 6 miles an hour. The pressure was 29.83 inches and rising. At Frankfort. And the pressure was 29.86 inches and rising.

Elsewhere around the region, rain was falling, with a temperature of 57 at Covington and 59 at Jasper, Indiana. It was mostly cloudy, with a temperature of 56 at Indianapolis, 59 at Wilmington, Ohio, 59 at Jackson, 60 at London, and 59 at Bowling Green. Now for the official National Weather Service forecast for Frankfort and surrounding communities. Today, partly sunny until late afternoon, then becoming cloudy. Slight chance of rain showers early in the afternoon. Chance of rain showers and slight chance of thunderstorms late in the afternoon. Highs in the mid-70s. Southwest winds 10 to 15 miles an hour with gusts to around 30 miles an hour. Chance of precipitation 50%. Tonight, rain showers and chance of thunderstorms. Lows around 50. South winds 5 to 15 miles an hour. Chance of precipitation near 100%. Wednesday, cooler. Rain showers likely and slight chance of thunderstorms in the morning, then chance of rain showers in the afternoon. Highs in the lower 60s. Northwest winds 5 to 15 miles an hour. Chance of precipitation 70%. Wednesday night, mostly cloudy. Chance of rain showers and slight chance of thunderstorms until midnight, then chance of rain showers after midnight. Lows in the mid-40s. North winds 5 to 10 miles an hour. Chance of precipitation 50%. And now the extended forecast for the radio listening area. Thursday and Thursday night, partly cloudy. Highs in the lower 60s. Lows in the upper 30s. Friday and Friday night, mostly clear. Chance of rain showers and slight chance of thunderstorms. Highs in the upper 60s. Lows around 50. Chance of precipitation 40%. Saturday and Saturday night, partly cloudy. Highs in the lower 70s. Lows in the lower 50s. Sunday and Sunday night, mostly cloudy. Rain showers likely and chance of thunderstorms. Highs in the upper 70s. Lows in the lower 50s. Chance of precipitation 70%. Monday and Monday night, partly cloudy. Chance of rain showers and slight chance of thunderstorms. Highs in the upper 60s. Lows in the mid-40s. Chance of precipitation 50%. The current time is 7:24 a.m. Eastern Daylight Time. 7 a.m. Eastern Daylight Time weather conditions across north-central Kentucky. At Frankfort, and the pressure was 29.86 inches and rising. At Lexington, it was mostly cloudy. The temperature was 59 degrees, the dew point 47, and the relative humidity 64%. The wind was southwest at 7 miles an hour. The pressure was 29.86 inches and rising. At Louisville, light rain was falling. The temperature was 64 degrees, the dew point 51, and the relative humidity 62%. The wind was northeast at 6 miles an hour. The pressure was 29.83 inches and rising. At Frankfort, and the pressure was 29.86 inches and rising. Elsewhere around the region, rain was falling, with a temperature of 57 at Covington and 59 at Jasper, Indiana. It was mostly cloudy, with a temperature of 56 at Indianapolis, 59 at Wilmington, Ohio, 59 at Jackson, 60 at London, and 59 at Bowling Green. Now for the official National Weather Service forecast for Frankfort and surrounding communities. Today, partly sunny until late afternoon, then becoming cloudy. Slight chance of rain showers early in the afternoon. Chance of rain showers and slight chance of thunderstorms late in the afternoon. Highs in the mid-70s. Southwest winds 10 to 15 miles an hour with gusts to around 30 miles an hour. Chance of precipitation 50%. Tonight, rain showers and chance of thunderstorms. Lows around 50. South winds 5 to 15 miles an hour. Chance of precipitation near 100%. Wednesday, cooler. Rain showers.

Likely and slight chance of thunderstorms in the morning, then chance of rain showers in the afternoon. Highs in the lower 60s. Northwest winds 5 to 15 miles an hour. Chance of precipitation 70%. Wednesday night, mostly cloudy. Chance of rain showers and slight chance of thunderstorms until midnight, then chance of rain showers after midnight. Lows in the mid-40s. North winds 5 to 10 miles an hour. Chance of precipitation 50%. And now the extended forecast for the radio listening area. Thursday and Thursday night, partly cloudy. Highs in the lower 60s. Lows in the upper 30s. Friday and Friday night, mostly clear. Chance of rain showers and slight chance of thunderstorms. Highs in the upper 60s. Lows around 50. Chance of precipitation 40%. Saturday and Saturday night, partly cloudy. Highs in the lower 70s. Lows in the lower 50s. Sunday and Sunday night, mostly cloudy. Rain showers likely and chance of thunderstorms. Highs in the upper 70s. Lows in the lower 50s. Chance of precipitation 70%. Monday and Monday night, partly cloudy. Chance of rain showers and slight chance of thunderstorms. Highs in the upper 60s. Lows in the mid 40s. Chance of precipitation 50%. The current time is 7:27 a.m. Eastern Daylight Time. 7 a.m. Eastern Daylight Time weather conditions across north central Kentucky. At Frankfort. And the pressure was 29.86 inches and rising. At Lexington, it was mostly cloudy. The temperature was 59 degrees, the dew point 47, and the relative humidity 64%. The wind was southwest at 7 miles an hour. The pressure was 29.86 inches and rising. At Louisville, light rain was falling. The temperature was 64 degrees, the dew point 51, and the relative humidity 62%. The wind was northeast at 6 miles an hour. The pressure was 29.83 inches and rising. At Frankfort, and the pressure was 29.86 inches and rising. Elsewhere around the region, rain was falling, with a temperature of 57 at Covington and 59 at Jasper, Indiana. It was mostly cloudy, with a temperature of 56 at Indianapolis, 59 at Wilmington, Ohio, 59 at Jackson, 60 at London, and 59 at Bowling Green. Now for the official National Weather Service forecast for Frankfort and surrounding communities. Today, partly sunny until late afternoon, then becoming cloudy. Slight chance of rain showers early in the afternoon. Chance of rain showers and slight chance of thunderstorms late in the afternoon. Highs in the mid-70s. Southwest winds 10 to 15 miles an hour with gusts to around 30 miles an hour. Chance of precipitation 50%. Tonight, rain showers and chance of thunderstorms. Lows around 50. South winds 5 to 15 miles an hour. Chance of precipitation near 100%. Wednesday, cooler. Rain showers likely and slight chance of thunderstorms in the morning, then chance of rain showers in the afternoon. Highs in the lower 60s. Northwest winds 5 to 15 miles an hour. Chance of precipitation 70%. Wednesday night, mostly cloudy. Chance of rain showers and slight chance of thunderstorms until midnight, then chance of rain showers after midnight. Lows in the mid-40s. North winds 5 to 10 miles an hour. Chance of precipitation 50%. And now the extended forecast for the radio listening area. Thursday and Thursday night, partly cloudy. Highs in the lower 60s. Lows in the upper 30s. Friday and Friday night, mostly clear. Chance of rain showers and slight chance of thunderstorms. Highs in the upper 60s. Lows around 50. Chance of precipitation 40%. Saturday and Saturday night, partly cloudy. Highs in the lower 70s.

Lows in the lower 50s. Sunday and Sunday night, mostly cloudy. Rain showers likely and chance of thunderstorms. Highs in the upper 70s. Lows in the lower 50s. Chance of precipitation 70%. Monday and Monday night, partly cloudy. Chance of rain showers and slight chance of thunderstorms. Highs in the upper 60s. Lows in the mid 40s. Chance of precipitation 50%. 7 a.m. Eastern Daylight Time weather conditions across north central Kentucky. At Frankfort. And the pressure was 29.86 inches and rising. At Lexington, it was mostly cloudy. The temperature was 59 degrees, the dew point 47, and the relative humidity 64%. The wind was southwest at 7 miles an hour. The pressure was 29.86 inches and rising. At Louisville, light rain was falling. The temperature was 64 degrees, the dew point 51, and the relative humidity 62%. The wind was northeast at 6 miles an hour. The pressure was 29.83 inches and rising. At Frankfort. And the pressure was 29.86 inches and rising. Elsewhere around the region, rain was falling, with a temperature of 57 at Covington and 59 at Jasper, Indiana. It was mostly cloudy, with a temperature of 56 at Indianapolis, 59 at Wilmington, Ohio, 59 at Jackson, 60 at London, and 59 at Bowling Green. The current time is 7:33 a.m. Eastern Daylight Time. Now for the and 59 at Bowling Green. The current time is 7:33 a.m. Eastern Daylight Time. Now for the official National Weather Service forecast for Frankfort and surrounding communities. Today, partly sunny until late afternoon, then becoming cloudy. Slight chance of rain showers early in the afternoon. Chance of rain showers and slight chance of thunderstorms late in the afternoon. Highs in the mid-70s. Southwest winds 10 to 15 miles an hour with gusts to around 30 miles an hour. Chance of precipitation 50%. Tonight, rain showers and chance of thunderstorms. Lows around 50. South winds 5 to 15 miles an hour. Chance of precipitation near 100%. Wednesday, cooler. Rain showers likely and slight chance of thunderstorms in the morning, then chance of rain showers in the afternoon. Highs in the lower 60s. Northwest winds 5 to 15 miles an hour. Chance of precipitation 70%. Wednesday night, mostly cloudy. Chance of rain showers and slight chance of thunderstorms until midnight, then chance of rain showers after midnight. Lows in the mid-40s. North winds 5 to 10 miles an hour. Chance of precipitation 50%. And now the extended forecast for the radio listening area. Thursday and Thursday night, partly cloudy. Highs in the lower 60s. Lows in the upper 30s. Friday and Friday night, mostly clear. Chance of rain showers and slight chance of thunderstorms. Highs in the upper 60s. Lows around 50. Chance of precipitation 40%. Saturday and Saturday night, partly cloudy. Highs in the lower 70s. Lows in the lower 50s. Sunday and Sunday night, mostly cloudy. Rain showers likely and chance of thunderstorms. Highs in the upper 70s. Lows in the lower 50s. Chance of precipitation 70%. Monday and Monday night, partly cloudy. Chance of rain showers and slight chance of thunderstorms. Highs in the upper 60s. Lows in the mid 40s. Chance of precipitation 50%. 7 a.m. Eastern Daylight Time weather conditions across north central Kentucky. At Frankfort. And the pressure was 29.86 inches and rising. At Lexington, it was mostly cloudy. The temperature was 59 degrees, the dew point 47, and the relative humidity 64%. The wind was southwest.

at 7 miles an hour. The pressure was 29.86 inches and rising. At Louisville, light rain was falling. The temperature was 64 degrees, the dew point 51, and the relative humidity 62%. The wind was northeast at 6 miles an hour. The pressure was 29.83 inches and rising. At Frankfurt, and the pressure was 29.86 inches and rising. Elsewhere around the region, rain was falling, with a temperature of 57 at Covington and 59 at Jasper, Indiana. It was mostly cloudy, with a temperature of 56 at Indianapolis, 59 at Wilmington, Ohio, 59 at Jackson, 60 at London, and 59 at Bowling Green. Now for the official National Weather Service forecast for Frankfurt and surrounding communities. Today, partly sunny until late afternoon, then becoming cloudy. Slight chance of rain showers early in the afternoon. Chance of rain showers and slight chance of thunderstorms late in the afternoon. Highs in the mid-70s. Southwest winds 10 to 15 miles an hour with gusts to around 30 miles an hour. Chance of precipitation 50%. Tonight, rain showers and chance of thunderstorms. Lows around 50. South winds 5 to 15 miles an hour. Chance of precipitation near 100%. Wednesday, cooler. Rain showers likely and slight chance of thunderstorms in the morning, then chance of rain showers in the afternoon. Highs in the lower 60s. Northwest winds 5 to 15 miles an hour. Chance of precipitation 70%. Wednesday night, mostly cloudy. Chance of rain showers and slight chance of thunderstorms until midnight, then chance of rain showers after midnight. Lows in the mid-40s. North winds 5 to 10 miles an hour. Chance of precipitation 50%. And now the extended forecast for the radio listening area. Thursday and Thursday night, partly cloudy. Highs in the lower 60s. Lows in the upper 30s. Friday and Friday night, mostly clear. Chance of rain showers and slight chance of thunderstorms. Highs in the upper 60s. Lows around 50. Chance of precipitation 40%. Saturday and Saturday night, partly cloudy. Highs in the lower 70s. Lows in the lower 50s. Sunday and Sunday night, mostly cloudy. Rain showers likely and chance of thunderstorms. Highs in the upper 70s. Lows in the lower 50s. Chance of precipitation 70%. Monday and Monday night, partly cloudy. Chance of rain showers and slight chance of thunderstorms. Highs in the upper 60s. Lows in the mid-40s. Chance of precipitation 50%. The current time is 7:39 a.m. Eastern Daylight Time. 7 a.m. Eastern Daylight Time weather conditions across north central Kentucky. At Frankfurt, and the pressure was 29.86 inches and rising. At Lexington, it was mostly cloudy. The temperature was 59 degrees, the dew point 47, and the relative humidity 64%. The wind was southwest at 7 miles an hour. The pressure was 29.86 inches and rising. At Louisville, light rain was falling. The temperature was 64 degrees, the dew point 51, and the relative humidity 62%. The wind was northeast at 6 miles an hour. The pressure was 29.83 inches and rising. At Frankfurt, and the pressure was 29.86 inches and rising. Elsewhere around the region, rain was falling, with a temperature of 57 at Covington and 59 at Jasper, Indiana. It was mostly cloudy, with a temperature of 56 at Indianapolis, 59 at Wilmington, Ohio, 59 at Jackson, 60 at London, and 59 at Bowling Green. Now for the official National Weather Service forecast for Frankfurt and surrounding communities. Today, partly sunny until late afternoon, then becoming cloudy. Slight chance of rain showers early in the afternoon.
chance of rain showers and slight chance of thunderstorms late in the afternoon. Highs in the mid-70s. Southwest winds 10 to 15 miles an hour with gusts to around 30 miles an hour. Chance of precipitation 50%. Tonight, rain showers and chance of thunderstorms. Lows around 50. South winds 5 to 15 miles an hour. Chance of precipitation near 100%. Wednesday, cooler. Rain showers likely and slight chance of thunderstorms in the morning, then chance of rain showers in the afternoon. Highs in the lower 60s. Northwest winds 5 to 15 miles an hour. Chance of precipitation 70%. Wednesday night, mostly cloudy. Chance of rain showers and slight chance of thunderstorms until midnight, then chance of rain showers after midnight. Lows in the mid-40s. North winds 5 to 10 miles an hour. Chance of precipitation 50%. And now the extended forecast for the radio listening area. Thursday and Thursday night, partly cloudy. Highs in the lower 60s. Lows in the upper 30s. Friday and Friday night, mostly clear. Chance of rain showers and slight chance of thunderstorms. Highs in the upper 60s. Lows around 50. Chance of precipitation 40%. Saturday and Saturday night, partly cloudy. Highs in the lower 70s. Lows in the lower 50s. Sunday and Sunday night, mostly cloudy. Rain showers likely and chance of thunderstorms. Highs in the upper 70s. Lows in the lower 50s. Chance of precipitation 70%. Monday and Monday night, partly cloudy. Chance of rain showers and slight chance of thunderstorms. Highs in the upper 60s. Lows in the mid 40s. Chance of precipitation 50%. 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The current time is 7:43 a.m. Eastern Daylight Time. 7 a.m. Eastern Daylight Time weather conditions across north-central Kentucky. At Frankfort. And the pressure was 29.86 inches and rising. At Lexington, it was mostly cloudy. The temperature was 59 degrees, the dew point 47, and the relative humidity 64%. The wind was southwest at 7 miles an hour. The pressure was 29.86 inches and rising. At Louisville, light rain was falling. The temperature was 64 degrees, the dew point 51, and the relative humidity 62%. The wind was northeast at 6 miles an hour. The pressure was 29.83 inches and rising. At Frankfort, and the pressure was 29.86 inches and rising. Elsewhere around the region, rain was falling, with a temperature of 57 at Covington and 59 at Jasper, Indiana. It was mostly cloudy, with a temperature of 56 at Indianapolis, 59 at Wilmington, Ohio, 59 at Jackson, 60 at London, and 59 at Bowling Green. Now for the official National Weather Service forecast for Frankfort and surrounding communities. Today, partly sunny until late afternoon, then becoming cloudy. Slight chance of rain showers early in the afternoon. Chance of rain showers and slight chance of thunderstorms late in the afternoon. Highs in the mid-70s. Southwest winds 10 to 15 miles an hour with gusts to around 30 miles an hour. Chance of precipitation 50%. Tonight, rain showers and chance of thunderstorms. Lows around 50. South winds 5 to 15 miles an hour. Chance of precipitation near 100%. Wednesday, cooler. Rain showers likely and slight chance of thunderstorms in the morning, then chance of rain showers in the afternoon. Highs in the lower 60s. Northwest winds 5 to 15 miles an hour.
chance of precipitation 70%. Wednesday night, mostly

cloudy. Chance of rain showers and slight chance of thunderstorms until midnight, then chance of rain showers after midnight. Lows in the mid-40s. North winds 5 to 10 miles an hour. Chance of precipitation 50%. And now the extended forecast for the radio listening area. Thursday and Thursday night, partly cloudy. Highs in the lower 60s. Lows in the upper 30s. Friday and Friday night, mostly clear. Chance of rain showers and slight chance of thunderstorms. Highs in the upper 60s. Lows around 50. Chance of precipitation 40%. Saturday and Saturday night, partly cloudy. Highs in the lower 70s. Lows in the lower 50s. Sunday and Sunday night, mostly cloudy. Rain showers likely and chance of thunderstorms. Highs in the upper 70s. Lows in the lower 50s. Chance of precipitation 70%. Monday and Monday night, partly cloudy. Chance of rain showers and slight chance of thunderstorms. Highs in the upper 60s. Lows in the mid 40s. Chance of precipitation 50%. The current time is 7:47 a.m. Eastern Daylight Time. 7 a.m. Eastern Daylight Time weather conditions across north central Kentucky. At Frankfort. And the pressure was 29.86 inches and rising. At Lexington, it was mostly cloudy. The temperature was 59 degrees, the dew point 47, and the relative humidity 64%. The wind was southwest at 7 miles an hour. The pressure was 29.86 inches and rising. At Louisville, light rain was falling. The temperature was 64 degrees, the dew point 51, and the relative humidity 62%. The wind was northeast at 6 miles an hour. The pressure was 29.83 inches and rising. At Frankfort. And the pressure was 29.86 inches and rising. Elsewhere around the region, rain was falling, with a temperature of 57 at Covington and 59 at Jasper, Indiana. It was mostly cloudy, with a temperature of 56 at Indianapolis, 59 at Wilmington, Ohio, 59 at Jackson, 60 at London, and 59 at Bowling Green. Now for the official National Weather Service forecast for Frankfort and surrounding communities. Today, partly sunny until late afternoon, then becoming cloudy. Slight chance of rain showers early in the afternoon. Chance of rain showers and slight chance of thunderstorms late in the afternoon. Highs in the mid-70s. Southwest winds 10 to 15 miles an hour with gusts to around 30 miles an hour. Chance of precipitation 50%. Tonight, rain showers and chance of thunderstorms. Lows around 50. South winds 5 to 15 miles an hour. Chance of precipitation near 100%. Wednesday, cooler. Rain showers likely and slight chance of thunderstorms in the morning, then chance of rain showers in the afternoon. Highs in the lower 60s. Northwest winds 5 to 15 miles an hour. Chance of precipitation 70%. Wednesday night, mostly cloudy. Chance of rain showers and slight chance of thunderstorms until midnight, then chance of rain showers after midnight. Lows in the mid-40s. North winds 5 to 10 miles an hour. Chance of precipitation 50%. And now the extended forecast for the radio listening area. Thursday and Thursday night, partly cloudy. Highs in the lower 60s. Lows in the upper 30s. Friday and Friday night, mostly clear. Chance of rain showers and slight chance of thunderstorms. Highs in the upper 60s. Lows around 50. Chance of precipitation 40%. Saturday and Saturday night, partly cloudy. Highs in the lower 70s. Lows in the lower 50s. Sunday and Sunday night, mostly cloudy. Rain showers likely and chance of thunderstorms. Highs in the upper 70s. Lows in the lower 50s. Chance of precipitation.

70%. Monday and Monday night, partly cloudy. Chance of rain showers and slight chance of thunderstorms. Highs in the upper 60s. Lows in the mid 40s. Chance of precipitation 50%. 7 a.m. Eastern Daylight Time weather conditions across north central Kentucky. At Frankfort. And the pressure was 29.86 inches and rising. At Lexington, it was mostly cloudy. The temperature was 59 degrees, the dew point 47, and the relative humidity 64%. The wind was southwest at 7 miles an hour. The pressure was 29.86 inches and rising. At Louisville, light rain was falling. The temperature was 64 degrees, the dew point 51, and the relative humidity 62%. The wind was northeast at 6 miles an hour. The pressure was 29.83 inches and rising. At Frankfort. And the pressure was 29.86 inches and rising. Elsewhere around the region, rain was falling, with a temperature of 57 at Covington and 59 at Jasper, Indiana. It was mostly cloudy, with a temperature of 56 at Indianapolis, 59 at Wilmington, Ohio, 59 at Jackson, 60 at London, and 59 at Bowling Green. The current time is 7:52 a.m. Eastern Daylight Time. Now for the official National Weather Service forecast for Frankfort and surrounding communities. Today, partly sunny until late afternoon, then becoming cloudy. Slight chance of rain showers early in the afternoon. Chance of rain showers and slight chance of thunderstorms late in the afternoon. Highs in the mid-70s. Southwest winds 10 to 15 miles an hour with gusts to around 30 miles an hour. Chance of precipitation 50%. Tonight, rain showers and chance of thunderstorms. Lows around 50. South winds 5 to 15 miles an hour. Chance of precipitation near 100%. Wednesday, cooler. Rain showers likely and slight chance of thunderstorms in the morning, then chance of rain showers in the afternoon. Highs in the lower 60s. Northwest winds 5 to 15 miles an hour. Chance of precipitation 70%. Wednesday night, mostly cloudy. Chance of rain showers and slight chance of thunderstorms until midnight, then chance of rain showers after midnight. Lows in the mid-40s. North winds 5 to 10 miles an hour. Chance of precipitation 50%. And now the extended forecast for the radio listening area. Thursday and Thursday night, partly cloudy. Highs in the lower 60s. Lows in the upper 30s. Friday and Friday night, mostly clear. Chance of rain showers and slight chance of thunderstorms. Highs in the upper 60s. Lows around 50. Chance of precipitation 40%. Saturday and Saturday night, partly cloudy. Highs in the lower 70s. Lows in the lower 50s. Sunday and Sunday night, mostly cloudy. Rain showers likely and chance of thunderstorms. Highs in the upper 70s. Lows in the lower 50s. Chance of precipitation 70%. Monday and Monday night, partly cloudy. Chance of rain showers and slight chance of thunderstorms. Highs in the upper 60s. Lows in the mid 40s. Chance of precipitation 50%. 7 a.m. Eastern Daylight Time weather conditions across north central Kentucky. At Frankfort. And the pressure was 29.86 inches and rising. At Lexington, it was mostly cloudy. The temperature was 59 degrees, the dew point 47, and the relative humidity 64%. The wind was southwest at 7 miles an hour. The pressure was 29.86 inches and rising. At Louisville, light rain was falling. The temperature was 64 degrees, the dew point 51, and the relative humidity 62%. The wind was northeast at 6 miles an hour. The pressure was 29.83 inches and rising. At Frankfort. And the pressure was 29.

2.86 inches and rising. Elsewhere around the region, rain was falling with a temperature of 57 at Covington and 59 at Jasper, Indiana. It was mostly cloudy with a temperature of 56 at Indianapolis, 59 at Wilmington, Ohio, 59 at Jackson, 60 at London, and 59 at Bowling Green. Now for the official National Weather Service forecast for Frankfort and surrounding communities. Today, partly sunny until late afternoon, then becoming cloudy. Slight chance of rain showers early in the afternoon. Chance of rain showers and slight chance of thunderstorms late in the afternoon. Highs in the mid-70s. Southwest winds 10 to 15 miles an hour with gusts to around 30 miles an hour. Chance of precipitation 50%. Tonight, rain showers and chance of thunderstorms. Lows around 50. South winds 5 to 15 miles an hour. Chance of precipitation near 100%. Wednesday, cooler. Rain showers likely and slight chance of thunderstorms in the morning, then chance of rain showers in the afternoon. Highs in the lower 60s. Northwest winds 5 to 15 miles an hour. Chance of precipitation 70%. Wednesday night, mostly cloudy. Chance of rain showers and slight chance of thunderstorms until midnight, then chance of rain showers after midnight. Lows in the mid-40s. North winds 5 to 10 miles an hour. Chance of precipitation 50%. And now the extended forecast for the radio listening area. Thursday and Thursday night, partly cloudy. Highs in the lower 60s. Lows in the upper 30s. Friday and Friday night, mostly clear. Chance of rain showers and slight chance of thunderstorms. Highs in the upper 60s. Lows around 50. Chance of precipitation 40%. Saturday and Saturday night, partly cloudy. Highs in the lower 70s. Lows in the lower 50s. Sunday and Sunday night, mostly cloudy. Rain showers likely and chance of thunderstorms. Highs in the upper 70s. Lows in the lower 50s. Chance of precipitation 70%. Monday and Monday night, partly cloudy. Chance of rain showers and slight chance of thunderstorms. Highs in the upper 60s. Lows in the mid 40s. Chance of precipitation 50%. The current time is 7:58 a.m. Eastern Daylight Time. 7 a.m. Eastern Daylight Time weather conditions across north central Kentucky. At Frankfort. And the pressure was 29.86 inches and rising. At Lexington, it was mostly cloudy. The temperature was 59 degrees, the dew point 47, and the relative humidity 64%. The wind was southwest at 7 miles an hour. The pressure was 29.86 inches and rising. At Louisville, light rain was falling. The temperature was 64 degrees, the dew point 51, and the relative humidity 62%. The wind was northeast at 6 miles an hour. The pressure was 29.83 inches and rising. At Frankfort. And the pressure was 29.86 inches and rising. Elsewhere around the region, rain was falling with a temperature of 57 at Covington and 59 at Jasper, Indiana. It was mostly cloudy, with a temperature of 56 at Indianapolis, 59 at Wilmington, Ohio, 59 at Jackson, 60 at London, and 59 at Bowling Green. Now for the official National Weather Service forecast for Frankfort and surrounding communities. Today, partly sunny until late afternoon, then becoming cloudy. Slight chance of rain showers early in the afternoon. Chance of rain showers and slight chance of thunderstorms late in the afternoon. Highs in the mid-70s. Southwest winds 10 to 15 miles an hour with gusts to around 30 miles an hour. Chance of precipitation 50%. Tonight, rain showers and chance of thunderstorms. Lows around 50. South winds 5 to 15 miles an hour. Chance of precipitation near 100%.
Wednesday, cooler. Rain showers likely and slight chance of thunderstorms in the morning, then chance of rain showers in the afternoon. Highs in the lower 60s. Northwest winds 5 to 15 miles an hour. Chance of precipitation 70%. Wednesday night, mostly cloudy. Chance of rain showers and slight chance of thunderstorms until midnight, then chance of rain showers after midnight. Lows in the mid-40s. North winds 5 to 10 miles an hour. Chance of precipitation 50%. And now the extended forecast for the radio listening area. Thursday and Thursday night, partly cloudy. Highs in the lower 60s. Lows in the upper 30s. Friday and Friday night, mostly clear. Chance of rain showers and slight chance of thunderstorms. Highs in the upper 60s. Lows around 50. Chance of precipitation 40%. Saturday and Saturday night, partly cloudy. Highs in the lower 70s. Lows in the lower 50s. Sunday and Sunday night, mostly cloudy. Rain showers likely and chance of thunderstorms. Highs in the upper 70s. Lows in the lower 50s. Chance of precipitation 70%. Monday and Monday night, partly cloudy. Chance of rain showers and slight chance of thunderstorms. Highs in the upper 60s. Lows in the mid 40s. Chance of precipitation 50%. The current time is 8:02 a.m. Eastern Daylight Time. 7 a.m. Eastern Daylight Time weather conditions across north central Kentucky. At Frankfort. And the pressure was 29.86 inches and rising. At Lexington, it was mostly cloudy. The temperature was 59 degrees, the dew point 47, and the relative humidity 64%. The wind was southwest at 7 miles an hour. The pressure was 29.86 inches and rising. At Louisville, light rain was falling. The temperature was 64 degrees, the dew point 51, and the relative humidity 62%. The wind was northeast at 6 miles an hour. The pressure was 29.83 inches and rising. At Frankfort, and the pressure was 29.86 inches and rising. Elsewhere around the region, rain was falling, with a temperature of 57 at Covington and 59 at Jasper, Indiana. It was mostly cloudy, with a temperature of 56 at Indianapolis, 59 at Wilmington, Ohio, 59 at Jackson, 60 at London, and 59 at Bowling Green. Now for the official National Weather Service forecast for Frankfort and surrounding communities. Today, partly sunny until late afternoon, then becoming cloudy. Slight chance of rain showers early in the afternoon. Chance of rain showers and slight chance of thunderstorms late in the afternoon. Highs in the mid-70s. Southwest winds 10 to 15 miles an hour with gusts to around 30 miles an hour. Chance of precipitation 50%. Tonight, rain showers and chance of thunderstorms. Lows around 50. South winds 5 to 15 miles an hour. Chance of precipitation near 100%. Wednesday, cooler. Rain showers likely and slight chance of thunderstorms in the morning, then chance of rain showers in the afternoon. Highs in the lower 60s. Northwest winds 5 to 15 miles an hour. Chance of precipitation 70%. Wednesday night, mostly cloudy. Chance of rain showers and slight chance of thunderstorms until midnight, then chance of rain showers after midnight. Lows in the mid-40s. North winds 5 to 10 miles an hour. Chance of precipitation 50%. And now the extended forecast for the radio listening area. Thursday and Thursday night, partly cloudy. Highs in the lower 60s. Lows in the upper 30s. Friday and Friday night, mostly clear. Chance of rain showers and slight chance of thunderstorms. Highs in the upper 60s. Lows around 50. Chance of precipitation 40%. Saturday and Saturday night,
partly

cloudy. Highs in the lower 70s. Lows in the lower 50s. Sunday and Sunday night, mostly cloudy. Rain showers likely and chance of thunderstorms. Highs in the upper 70s. Lows in the lower 50s. Chance of precipitation 70%. Monday and Monday night, partly cloudy. Chance of rain showers and slight chance of thunderstorms. Highs in the upper 60s. Lows in the mid 40s. Chance of precipitation 50%. 8 a.m. Eastern Daylight Time weather conditions across north central Kentucky. At Frankfort. And the pressure was 29.85 inches and falling. At Lexington, it was partly sunny. The temperature was 62 degrees, the dew point 49, and the relative humidity 62%. The wind was northwest at 5 miles an hour. The pressure was 29.87 inches and rising. At Louisville, it was cloudy. The temperature was 63 degrees, the dew point 52, and the relative humidity 67%. The wind was east at 3 miles an hour. The pressure was 29.84 inches and rising. At Frankfort, and the pressure was 29.85 inches and falling. Elsewhere around the region, at Wilmington, Ohio, rain was falling with a temperature of 57. It was mostly sunny, with a temperature of 60 at Jackson and 61 at London. It was partly sunny, with a temperature of 57 at Indianapolis and 61 at Bowling Green. It was cloudy, with a temperature of 57 at Covington and 59 at Jasper, Indiana. The current time is 8:08 a.m. Eastern Daylight Time. Now for the official National Weather Service forecast for Frankfort and surrounding communities. Today, partly sunny until late afternoon, then becoming cloudy. Slight chance of rain showers early in the afternoon. Chance of rain showers and slight chance of thunderstorms late in the afternoon. Highs in the mid-70s. Southwest winds 10 to 15 miles an hour with gusts to around 30 miles an hour. Chance of precipitation 50%. Tonight, rain showers and chance of thunderstorms. Lows around 50. South winds 5 to 15 miles an hour. Chance of precipitation near 100%. Wednesday, cooler. Rain showers likely and slight chance of thunderstorms in the morning, then chance of rain showers in the afternoon. Highs in the lower 60s. Northwest winds 5 to 15 miles an hour. Chance of precipitation 70%. Wednesday night, mostly cloudy. Chance of rain showers and slight chance of thunderstorms until midnight, then chance of rain showers after midnight. Lows in the mid-40s. North winds 5 to 10 miles an hour. Chance of precipitation 50%. And now the extended forecast for the radio listening area. Thursday and Thursday night, partly cloudy. Highs in the lower 60s. Lows in the upper 30s. Friday and Friday night, mostly clear. Chance of rain showers and slight chance of thunderstorms. Highs in the upper 60s. Lows around 50. Chance of precipitation 40%. Saturday and Saturday night, partly cloudy. Highs in the lower 70s. Lows in the lower 50s. Sunday and Sunday night, mostly cloudy. Rain showers likely and chance of thunderstorms. Highs in the upper 70s. Lows in the lower 50s. Chance of precipitation 70%. Monday and Monday night, partly cloudy. Chance of rain showers and slight chance of thunderstorms. Highs in the upper 60s. Lows in the mid 40s. Chance of precipitation 50%. 8 a.m. Eastern Daylight Time weather conditions across north central Kentucky. At Frankfort. And the pressure was 29.85 inches and falling. At Lexington, it was partly sunny. The temperature was 62 degrees, the dew point 49, and the relative humidity 62%. The wind was northwest at 5 miles an hour.

with a temperature of 57 at Indianapolis and 61 at Bowling Green. It was cloudy, with a temperature of 57 at Covington and 59 at Jasper, Indiana. Now for the official National Weather Service forecast for Frankfort and surrounding communities. Today, partly sunny until late afternoon, then becoming cloudy. Slight chance of rain showers early in the afternoon. Chance of rain showers and slight chance of thunderstorms late in the afternoon. Highs in the mid-70s. Southwest winds 10 to 15 miles an hour with gusts to around 30 miles an hour. Chance of precipitation 50%. Tonight, rain showers and chance of thunderstorms. Lows around 50. South winds 5 to 15 miles an hour. Chance of precipitation near 100%. Wednesday, cooler. Rain showers likely and slight chance of thunderstorms in the morning, then chance of rain showers in the afternoon. Highs in the lower 60s. Northwest winds 5 to 15 miles an hour. Chance of precipitation 70%. Wednesday night, mostly cloudy. Chance of rain showers and slight chance of thunderstorms until midnight, then chance of rain showers after midnight. Lows in the mid-40s. North winds 5 to 10 miles an hour. Chance of precipitation 50%. And now the extended forecast for the radio listening area. Thursday and Thursday night, partly cloudy. Highs in the lower 60s. Lows in the upper 30s. Friday and Friday night, mostly clear. Chance of rain showers and slight chance of thunderstorms. Highs in the upper 60s. Lows around 50. Chance of precipitation 40%. Saturday and Saturday night, partly cloudy. Highs in the lower 70s. Lows in the lower 50s. Sunday and Sunday night, mostly cloudy. Rain showers likely and chance of thunderstorms. Highs in the upper 70s. Lows in the lower 50s. Chance of precipitation 70%. Monday and Monday night, partly cloudy. Chance of rain showers and slight chance of thunderstorms. Highs in the upper 60s. Lows in the mid 40s. Chance of precipitation 50%. 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The current time is 8:14 a.m. Eastern Daylight Time. 8 a.m. Eastern Daylight Time weather conditions across north central Kentucky. At Frankfort. And the pressure was 29.85 inches and falling. At Lexington, it was partly sunny. The temperature was 62 degrees, the dew point 49, and the relative humidity 62%. The wind was northwest at 5 miles an hour. The pressure was 29.87 inches and rising. At Louisville, it was cloudy. The temperature was 63 degrees, the dew point 52, and the relative humidity 67%. The wind was east at 3 miles an hour. The pressure was 29.84 inches and rising. At Frankfort, and the pressure was 29.85 inches and falling. Elsewhere around the region, at Wilmington, Ohio, rain was falling, with a temperature of 57. It was partly sunny, with a temperature of 57 at Indianapolis, 60 at Jackson, and 61 at London. It was cloudy, with a temperature of 57 at Covington, 59 at Jasper, Indiana, and 61 at Bowling Green. Now for the official National Weather Service forecast for Frankfort and surrounding communities. Today, partly sunny until late afternoon, then becoming cloudy. Slight chance of rain showers early in the afternoon. Chance of rain showers and slight chance of thunderstorms late in the afternoon. Highs in the mid-70s. Southwest winds 10 to 15 miles an hour with gusts to around 30 miles an hour. Chance of precipitation 50%. Tonight, rain showers and chance

to thunderstorms. Lows around 50. South winds 5 to 15 miles an hour. Chance of precipitation near 100%. Wednesday, cooler. Rain showers likely and slight chance of thunderstorms in the morning, then chance of rain showers in the afternoon. Highs in the lower 60s. Northwest winds 5 to 15 miles an hour. Chance of precipitation 70%. Wednesday night, mostly cloudy. Chance of rain showers and slight chance of thunderstorms until midnight, then chance of rain showers after midnight. Lows in the mid-40s. North winds 5 to 10 miles an hour. Chance of precipitation 50%. And now the extended forecast for the radio listening area. Thursday and Thursday night, partly cloudy. Highs in the lower 60s. Lows in the upper 30s. Friday and Friday night, mostly clear. Chance of rain showers and slight chance of thunderstorms. Highs in the upper 60s. Lows around 50. Chance of precipitation 40%. Saturday and Saturday night, partly cloudy. Highs in the lower 70s. Lows in the lower 50s. Sunday and Sunday night, mostly cloudy. Rain showers likely and chance of thunderstorms. Highs in the upper 70s. Lows in the lower 50s. Chance of precipitation 70%. Monday and Monday night, partly cloudy. Chance of rain showers and slight chance of thunderstorms. Highs in the upper 60s. Lows in the mid 40s. Chance of precipitation 50%. The current time is 8:18 a.m. Eastern Daylight Time. 8 a.m. Eastern Daylight Time weather conditions across north central Kentucky. At Frankfort. And the pressure was 29.85 inches and falling. At Lexington, it was partly sunny. The temperature was 62 degrees, the dew point 49, and the relative humidity 62%. The wind was northwest at 5 miles an hour. The pressure was 29.87 inches and rising. At Louisville, it was cloudy. The temperature was 63 degrees, the dew point 52, and the relative humidity 67%. The wind was east at 3 miles an hour. The pressure was 29.84 inches and rising. At Frankfort, and the pressure was 29.85 inches and falling. Elsewhere around the region, at Wilmington, Ohio, rain was falling with a temperature of 57. It was partly sunny with a temperature of 57 at Indianapolis, 60 at Jackson, and 61 at London. It was cloudy with a temperature of 57 at Covington, 59 at Jasper, Indiana, and 61 at Bowling Green. Now for the official National Weather Service forecast for Frankfort and surrounding communities. Today, partly sunny until late afternoon, then becoming cloudy. Slight chance of rain showers early in the afternoon. Chance of rain showers and slight chance of thunderstorms late in the afternoon. Highs in the mid-70s. Southwest winds 10 to 15 miles an hour with gusts to around 30 miles an hour. Chance of precipitation 50%. Tonight, rain showers and chance of thunderstorms. Lows around 50. South winds 5 to 15 miles an hour. Chance of precipitation near 100%. Wednesday, cooler. Rain showers likely and slight chance of thunderstorms in the morning, then chance of rain showers in the afternoon. Highs in the lower 60s. Northwest winds 5 to 15 miles an hour. Chance of precipitation 70%. Wednesday night, mostly cloudy. Chance of rain showers and slight chance of thunderstorms until midnight, then chance of rain showers after midnight. Lows in the mid-40s. North winds 5 to 10 miles an hour. Chance of precipitation 50%. And now the extended forecast for the radio listening area. Thursday and Thursday night, partly cloudy. Highs in the lower 60s. Lows in the upper 30s. Friday and Friday night, mostly clear. Chance of

Rain showers and slight chance of thunderstorms. Highs in the upper 60s. Lows around 50. Chance of precipitation 40%. Saturday and Saturday night, partly cloudy. Highs in the lower 70s. Lows in the lower 50s. Sunday and Sunday night, mostly cloudy. Rain showers likely and chance of thunderstorms. Highs in the upper 70s. Lows in the lower 50s. Chance of precipitation 70%. Monday and Monday night, partly cloudy. Chance of rain showers and slight chance of thunderstorms. Highs in the upper 60s. Lows in the mid 40s. Chance of precipitation 50%. The current time is 8:22 a.m. Eastern Daylight Time. This is the climate data for Frankfurt for yesterday. The high temperature was 78. The low was 52. That gave a mean temperature of 65, which was 3 degrees above normal. There were 0 cooling degree days for a monthly total of 0 and a seasonal total of 91, which was 53 degree days above normal. Heating degree days remained at 51 for the month and 41.20 for the season, which was 187 degree days below normal. Precipitation yesterday was 0.11 inches for a monthly total of 0.11 inches and a yearly total of 10.57 inches, which was 6.09 inches below normal. Since midnight, the low temperature was 61 and no precipitation fell. The record high for today is 90 set in 1949. The record low for today is 32 set in 2011. Sunrise today 6:39 a.m. Sunset tonight 8:35 p.m. Sunrise tomorrow 6:37 a.m. Sunset tomorrow 8:36 p.m. 8 a.m. Eastern Daylight Time weather conditions across north central Kentucky. At Frankfurt. And the pressure was 29.85 inches and falling. At Lexington, it was partly sunny. The temperature was 62 degrees, the dew point 49, and the relative humidity 62%. The wind was northwest at 5 miles an hour. The pressure was 29.87 inches and rising. At Louisville, it was cloudy. The temperature was 63 degrees, the dew point 52, and the relative humidity 67%. The wind was east at 3 miles an hour. The pressure was 29.84 inches and rising. At Frankfurt. And the pressure was 29.85 inches and falling. Elsewhere around the region, at Wilmington, Ohio, rain was falling with a temperature of 57. It was partly sunny with a temperature of 57 at Indianapolis, 60 at Jackson, and 61 at London. It was cloudy, with a temperature of 57 at Covington, 59 at Jasper, Indiana, and 61 at Bowling Green. Now for the official National Weather Service forecast for Frankfurt and surrounding communities. Today, partly sunny until late afternoon, then becoming cloudy. Slight chance of rain showers early in the afternoon. Chance of rain showers and slight chance of thunderstorms late in the afternoon. Highs in the mid-70s. Southwest winds 10 to 15 miles an hour with gusts to around 30 miles an hour. Chance of precipitation 50%. Tonight, rain showers and chance of thunderstorms. Lows around 50. South winds 5 to 15 miles an hour. Chance of precipitation near 100%. Wednesday, cooler. Rain showers likely and slight chance of thunderstorms in the morning, then chance of rain showers in the afternoon. Highs in the lower 60s. Northwest winds 5 to 15 miles an hour. Chance of precipitation 70%. Wednesday night, mostly cloudy. Chance of rain showers and slight chance of thunderstorms until midnight, then chance of rain showers after midnight. Lows in the mid-40s. North winds 5 to 10 miles an hour. Chance of precipitation 50%. And now the extended forecast for the radio listening area. Thursday and Thursday night, partly cloudy. Highs in the lower 60s. Lows in the upper 30s.

Friday and Friday night, mostly clear. Chance of rain showers and slight chance of thunderstorms. Highs in the upper 60s. Lows around 50. Chance of precipitation 40%. Saturday and Saturday night, partly cloudy. Highs in the lower 70s. Lows in the lower 50s. Sunday and Sunday night, mostly cloudy. Rain showers likely and chance of thunderstorms. Highs in the upper 70s. Lows in the lower 50s. Chance of precipitation 70%. Monday and Monday night, partly cloudy. Chance of rain showers and slight chance of thunderstorms. Highs in the upper 60s. Lows in the mid 40s. Chance of precipitation 50%. The current time is 8:27 a.m. Eastern Daylight Time. This is the climate data for Frankfurt for yesterday. The high temperature was 78. The low was 52. That gave a mean temperature of 65, which was 3 degrees above normal. There were 0 cooling degree days for a monthly total of 0 and a seasonal total of 91, which was 53 degree days above normal. Heating degree days remained at 51 for the month and 41.20 for the season, which was 187 degree days below normal. Precipitation yesterday was 0.11 inches for a monthly total of 0.11 inches and a yearly total of 10.57 inches, which was 6.09 inches below normal. Since midnight, the low temperature was 61 and no precipitation fell. The record high for today is 90, set in 1949. The record low for today is 32, set in 2011. Sunrise today, 6:39 a.m. Sunset tonight, 8:35 p.m. Sunrise tomorrow, 6:37 a.m. Sunset tomorrow, 8:36 p.m. 8 a.m. Eastern Daylight Time weather conditions across north-central Kentucky. At Frankfurt. And the pressure was 29.85 inches and falling. At Lexington, it was partly sunny. The temperature was 62 degrees, the dew point 49, and the relative humidity 62%. The wind was northwest at 5 miles an hour. The pressure was 29.87 inches and rising. At Louisville, it was cloudy. The temperature was 63 degrees, the dew point 52, and the relative humidity 67%. The wind was east at 3 miles an hour. The pressure was 29.84 inches and rising. At Frankfurt, and the pressure was 29.85 inches and falling. Elsewhere around the region, at Wilmington, Ohio, rain was falling with a temperature of 57. It was partly sunny, with a temperature of 57 at Indianapolis, 60 at Jackson, and 61 at London. It was cloudy, with a temperature of 57 at Covington, 59 at Jasper, Indiana, and 61 at Bowling Green. Now for the official National Weather Service forecast for Frankfurt and surrounding communities. Today, partly sunny until late afternoon, then becoming cloudy. Slight chance of rain showers early in the afternoon. Chance of rain showers and slight chance of thunderstorms late in the afternoon. Highs in the mid-70s. Southwest winds 10 to 15 miles an hour with gusts to around 30 miles an hour. Chance of precipitation 50%. Tonight, rain showers and chance of thunderstorms. Lows around 50. South winds 5 to 15 miles an hour. Chance of precipitation near 100%. Wednesday, cooler. Rain showers likely and slight chance of thunderstorms in the morning, then chance of rain showers in the afternoon. Highs in the lower 60s. Northwest winds 5 to 15 miles an hour. Chance of precipitation 70%. Wednesday night, mostly cloudy. Chance of rain showers and slight chance of thunderstorms until midnight, then chance of rain showers after midnight. Lows in the mid-40s. North winds 5 to 10 miles an hour. Chance of precipitation 50%. And now the extended forecast for the radio listening area. Thursday and Thursday night, partly cloudy.

Highs in the lower 60s. Lows in the upper 30s. Friday and Friday night, mostly clear. Chance of rain showers and slight chance of thunderstorms. Highs in the upper 60s. Lows around 50. Chance of precipitation 40%. Saturday and Saturday night, partly cloudy. Highs in the lower 70s. Lows in the lower 50s. Sunday and Sunday night, mostly cloudy. Rain showers likely and chance of thunderstorms. Highs in the upper 70s. Lows in the lower 50s. Chance of precipitation 70%. Monday and Monday night, partly cloudy. Chance of rain showers and slight chance of thunderstorms. Highs in the upper 60s. Lows in the mid 40s. Chance of precipitation 50%. The current time is 8:32 a.m. Eastern Daylight Time. This is the climate data for Frankfurt for yesterday. The high temperature was 78. The low was 52. That gave a mean temperature of 65, which was 3 degrees above normal. There were 0 cooling degree days for a monthly total of 0 and a season mean temperature of 65, which was 3 degrees above normal. There were 0 cooling degree days for a monthly total of 0 and a seasonal total of 91, which was 53 degree days above normal. Heating degree days remained at 51 for the month and 41.20 for the season, which was 187 degree days below normal. Precipitation yesterday was 0.11 inches for a monthly total of 0.11 inches and a yearly total of 10.57 inches, which was 6.09 inches below normal. Since midnight, the low temperature was 61 and no precipitation fell. The record high for today is 90, set in 1949. The record low for today is 32, set in 2011. Sunrise today, 6:39 a.m. Sunset tonight, 8:35 p.m. Sunrise tomorrow, 6:37 a.m. Sunset tomorrow, 8:36 p.m. 8 a.m. Eastern Daylight Time weather conditions across north central Kentucky. At Frankfurt. And the pressure was 29.85 inches and falling. At Lexington, it was partly sunny. The temperature was 62 degrees, the dew point 49, and the relative humidity 62%. The wind was northwest at 5 miles an hour. The pressure was 29.87 inches and rising. At Louisville, it was cloudy. The temperature was 63 degrees, the dew point 52, and the relative humidity 67%. The wind was east at 3 miles an hour. The pressure was 29.84 inches and rising. At Frankfurt, and the pressure was 29.85 inches and falling. Elsewhere around the region, at Wilmington, Ohio, rain was falling, with a temperature of 57. It was partly sunny, with a temperature of 57 at Indianapolis, 60 at Jackson, and 61 at London. It was cloudy, with a temperature of 57 at Covington, 59 at Jasper, Indiana, and 61 at Bowling Green. Now for the official National Weather Service forecast for Frankfurt and surrounding communities. Today, partly sunny until late afternoon, then becoming cloudy. Slight chance of rain showers early in the afternoon. Chance of rain showers and slight chance of thunderstorms late in the afternoon. Highs in the mid-70s. Southwest winds 10 to 15 miles an hour with gusts to around 30 miles an hour. Chance of precipitation 50%. Tonight, rain showers and chance of thunderstorms. Lows around 50. South winds 5 to 15 miles an hour. Chance of precipitation near 100%. Wednesday, cooler. Rain showers likely and slight chance of thunderstorms in the morning, then chance of rain showers in the afternoon. Highs in the lower 60s. Northwest winds 5 to 15 miles an hour. Chance of precipitation 70%. Wednesday night, mostly cloudy. Chance of rain showers and slight chance of thunderstorms until midnight, then chance of rain showers after midnight. Lows in the mid-40s. North winds 5 to 10 miles.

miles an hour. Chance of precipitation 50%. And now the extended forecast for the radio listening area. Thursday and Thursday night, partly cloudy. Highs in the lower 60s. Lows in the upper 30s. Friday and Friday night, mostly clear. Chance of rain showers and slight chance of thunderstorms. Highs in the upper 60s. Lows around 50. Chance of precipitation 40%. Saturday and Saturday night, partly cloudy. Highs in the lower 70s. Lows in the lower 50s. Sunday and Sunday night, mostly cloudy. Rain showers likely and chance of thunderstorms. Highs in the upper 70s. Lows in the lower 50s. Chance of precipitation 70%. Monday and Monday night, partly cloudy. Chance of rain showers and slight chance of thunderstorms. Highs in the upper 60s. Lows in the mid 40s. Chance of precipitation 50%. The current time is 8:37 a.m. Eastern Daylight Time. This is the climate data for Frankfurt for yesterday. The high temperature was 78. The low was 52. That gave a mean temperature of 65, which was 3 degrees above normal. There were 0 cooling degree days for a monthly total of 0 and a seasonal total of 91, which was 53 degree days above normal. Heating degree days remained at 51 for the month and 41.20 for the season, which was 187 degree days below normal. Precipitation yesterday was 0.11 inches for a monthly total of 0.11 inches and a yearly total of 10.57 inches, which was 6.09 inches below normal. Since midnight, the low temperature was 61 and no precipitation fell. The record high for today is 90, set in 1949. The record low for today is 32, set in 2011. Sunrise today, 6:39 a.m. Sunset tonight, 8:35 p.m. Sunrise tomorrow, 6:37 a.m. Sunset tomorrow, 8:36 p.m. 8 a.m. Eastern Daylight Time weather conditions across north central Kentucky. At Frankfurt. And the pressure was 29.85 inches and falling. At Lexington, it was partly sunny. The temperature was 62 degrees, the dew point 49, and the relative humidity 62%. The wind was northwest at 5 miles an hour. The pressure was 29.87 inches and rising. At Louisville, it was cloudy. The temperature was 63 degrees, the dew point 52, and the relative humidity 67%. The wind was east at 3 miles an hour. The pressure was 29.84 inches and rising. At Frankfurt. And the pressure was 29.85 inches and falling. Elsewhere around the region, at Wilmington, Ohio, rain was falling with a temperature of 57. It was partly sunny with a temperature of 57 at Indianapolis, 60 at Jackson, and 61 at London. It was cloudy, with a temperature of 57 at Covington, 59 at Jasper, Indiana, and 61 at Bowling Green. Now for the official National Weather Service forecast for Frankfurt and surrounding communities. Today, partly sunny until late afternoon, then becoming cloudy. Slight chance of rain showers early in the afternoon. Chance of rain showers and slight chance of thunderstorms late in the afternoon. Highs in the mid-70s. Southwest winds 10 to 15 miles an hour with gusts to around 30 miles an hour. Chance of precipitation 50%. Tonight, rain showers and chance of thunderstorms. Lows around 50. South winds 5 to 15 miles an hour. Chance of precipitation near 100%. Wednesday, cooler. Rain showers likely and slight chance of thunderstorms in the morning, then chance of rain showers in the afternoon. Highs in the lower 60s. Northwest winds 5 to 15 miles an hour. Chance of precipitation 70%. Wednesday night, mostly cloudy. Chance of rain showers and slight chance of thunderstorms until midnight, then chance of rain showers after midnight.

lows in the mid-40s. North winds 5 to 10 miles an hour. Chance of precipitation 50%. And now the extended forecast for the radio listening area. Thursday and Thursday night, partly cloudy. Highs in the lower 60s. Lows in the upper 30s. Friday and Friday night, mostly clear. Chance of rain showers and slight chance of thunderstorms. Highs in the upper 60s. Lows around 50. Chance of precipitation 40%. Saturday and Saturday night, partly cloudy. Highs in the lower 70s. Lows in the lower 50s. Sunday and Sunday night, mostly cloudy. Rain showers likely and chance of thunderstorms. Highs in the upper 70s. Lows in the lower 50s. Chance of precipitation 70%. Monday and Monday night, partly cloudy. Chance of rain showers and slight chance of thunderstorms. Highs in the upper 60s. Lows in the mid 40s. Chance of precipitation 50%. 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The current time is 8:43 a.m. Eastern Daylight Time. This is the climate data for Frankfurt for yesterday. The high temperature was 78. The low was 52. That gave a mean temperature of 65, which was 3 degrees above normal. There were 0 cooling degree days for a monthly total of 0 and a seasonal total of 91, which was 53 degree days above normal. Heating degree days remained at 51 for the month and 41.20 for the season, which was 187 degree days below normal. Precipitation yesterday was 0.11 inches for a monthly total of 0.11 inches and a yearly total of 10.57 inches, which was 6.09 inches below normal. Since midnight, the low temperature was 61 and no precipitation fell. The record high for today is 90 set in 1949. The record low for today is 32 set in 2011. Sunrise today, 6:39 a.m. Sunset tonight, 8:35 p.m. Sunrise tomorrow, 6:37 a.m. Sunset tomorrow, 8:36 p.m. 8 a.m. Eastern Daylight Time weather conditions across north central Kentucky. At Frankfurt. And the pressure was 29.85 inches and falling. At Lexington, it was partly sunny. The temperature was 62 degrees, the dew point 49, and the relative humidity 62%. The wind was northwest at 5 miles an hour. The pressure was 29.87 inches and rising. At Louisville, it was cloudy. The temperature was 63 degrees, the dew point 52, and the relative humidity 67%. The wind was east at 3 miles an hour. The pressure was 29.84 inches and rising. At Frankfurt. And the pressure was 29.85 inches and falling. Elsewhere around the region, at Wilmington, Ohio, rain was falling with a temperature of 57. It was partly sunny with a temperature of 57 at Indianapolis, 60 at Jackson, and 61 at London. It was cloudy, with a temperature of 57 at Covington, 59 at Jasper, Indiana, and 61 at Bowling Green. Now for the official National Weather Service forecast for Frankfurt and surrounding communities. Today, partly sunny until late afternoon, then becoming cloudy. Slight chance of rain showers early in the afternoon. Chance of rain showers and slight chance of thunderstorms late in the afternoon. Highs in the mid-70s. Southwest winds 10 to 15 miles an hour with gusts to around 30 miles an hour. Chance of precipitation 50%. Tonight, rain showers and chance of thunderstorms. Lows around 50. South winds 5 to 15 miles an hour. Chance of precipitation near 100%. Wednesday, cooler.
Rain showers likely and slight chance of thunderstorms in the morning, then chance of rain showers in the afternoon. Highs in the lower 60s. Northwest winds 5 to 15 miles an hour. Chance of precipitation 70%. Wednesday night, mostly cloudy. Chance of rain showers and slight chance of thunderstorms until midnight, then chance of rain showers after midnight. Lows in the mid-40s. North winds 5 to 10 miles an hour. Chance of precipitation 50%. And now the extended forecast for the radio listening area. Thursday and Thursday night, partly cloudy. Highs in the lower 60s. Lows in the upper 30s. Friday and Friday night, mostly clear. Chance of rain showers and slight chance of thunderstorms. Highs in the upper 60s. Lows around 50. Chance of precipitation 40%. Saturday and Saturday night, partly cloudy. Highs in the lower 70s. Lows in the lower 50s. Sunday and Sunday night, mostly cloudy. Rain showers likely and chance of thunderstorms. Highs in the upper 70s. Lows in the lower 50s. Chance of precipitation 70%. Monday and Monday night, partly cloudy. Chance of rain showers and slight chance of thunderstorms. Highs in the upper 60s. Lows in the mid 40s. Chance of precipitation 50%. The current time is 8:48 a.m. Eastern Daylight Time. This is the climate data for Frankfurt for yesterday. The high temperature was 78. The low was 52. That gave a mean temperature of 65, which was 3 degrees above normal. There were 0 cooling degree days for a monthly total of 0 and a seasonal total of 91, which was 53 degree days above normal. Heating degree days remained at 51 for the month and 41.20 for the season, which was 187 degree days below normal. Precipitation yesterday was 0.11 inches for a monthly total of 0.11 inches and a yearly total of 10.57 inches, which was 6.09 inches below normal. Since midnight, the low temperature was 61 and no precipitation fell. The record high for today is 90 set in 1949. The record low for today is 32 set in 2011. Sunrise today 6:39 a.m. Sunset tonight 8:35 p.m. Sunrise tomorrow 6:37 a.m. Sunset tomorrow 8:36 p.m. 8 a.m. Eastern Daylight Time weather conditions across north central Kentucky. At Frankfort. And the pressure was 29.85 inches and falling. At Lexington, it was partly sunny. The temperature was 62 degrees, the dew point 49, and the relative humidity 62%. The wind was northwest at 5 miles an hour. The pressure was 29.87 inches and rising. At Louisville, it was cloudy. The temperature was 63 degrees, the dew point 52, and the relative humidity 67%. The wind was east at 3 miles an hour. The pressure was 29.84 inches and rising. At Frankfort. And the pressure was 29.85 inches and falling. Elsewhere around the region, at Wilmington, Ohio, rain was falling with a temperature of 57. It was partly sunny with a temperature of 57 at Indianapolis, 60 at Jackson, and 61 at London. It was cloudy, with a temperature of 57 at Covington, 59 at Jasper, Indiana, and 61 at Bowling Green. Now for the official National Weather Service forecast for Frankfort and surrounding communities. Today, partly sunny until late afternoon, then becoming cloudy. Slight chance of rain showers early in the afternoon. Chance of rain showers and slight chance of thunderstorms late in the afternoon. Highs in the mid-70s. Southwest winds 10 to 15 miles an hour with gusts to around 30 miles an hour. Chance of precipitation 50%. Tonight, rain showers and chance of thunderstorms. Lows around 50. South winds 5 to 15 miles an hour.
chance of precipitation near 100%.

Wednesday, cooler. Rain showers likely and slight chance of thunderstorms in the morning, then chance of rain showers in the afternoon. Highs in the lower 60s. Northwest winds 5 to 15 miles an hour. Chance of precipitation 70%. Wednesday night, mostly cloudy. Chance of rain showers and slight chance of thunderstorms until midnight, then chance of rain showers after midnight. Lows in the mid-40s. North winds 5 to 10 miles an hour. Chance of precipitation 50%. And now the extended forecast for the radio listening area. Thursday and Thursday night, partly cloudy. Highs in the lower 60s. Lows in the upper 30s. Friday and Friday night, mostly clear. Chance of rain showers and slight chance of thunderstorms. Highs in the upper 60s. Lows around 50. Chance of precipitation 40%. Saturday and Saturday night, partly cloudy. Highs in the lower 70s. Lows in the lower 50s. Sunday and Sunday night, mostly cloudy. Rain showers likely and chance of thunderstorms. Highs in the upper 70s. Lows in the lower 50s. Chance of precipitation 70%. Monday and Monday night, partly cloudy. Chance of rain showers and slight chance of thunderstorms. Highs in the upper 60s. Lows in the mid 40s. Chance of precipitation 50%. The current time is 8:53 a.m. Eastern Daylight Time. This is the climate data for Frankfurt for yesterday. The high temperature was 78. The low was 52. That gave a mean temperature of 65, which was 3 degrees above normal. There were 0 cooling degree days for a monthly total of 0 and a seasonal total of 91, which was 53 degree days above normal. Heating degree days remained at 51 for the month and 41.20 for the season, which was 187 degree days below normal. Precipitation yesterday was 0.11 inches for a monthly total of 0.11 inches and a yearly total of 10.57 inches, which was 6.09 inches below normal. Since midnight, the low temperature was 61 and no precipitation fell. The record high for today is 90 set in 1949. The record low for today is 32 set in 2011. Sunrise today 6:39 a.m. Sunset tonight 8:35 p.m. Sunrise tomorrow 6:37 a.m. Sunset tomorrow 8:36 p.m. 8 a.m. Eastern Daylight Time weather conditions across north central Kentucky. At Frankfurt. And the pressure was 29.85 inches and falling. At Lexington, it was partly sunny. The temperature was 62 degrees, the dew point 49, and the relative humidity 62%. The wind was northwest at 5 miles an hour. The pressure was 29.87 inches and rising. At Louisville, it was cloudy. The temperature was 63 degrees, the dew point 52, and the relative humidity 67%. The wind was east at 3 miles an hour. The pressure was 29.84 inches and rising. At Frankfurt. And the pressure was 29.85 inches and falling. Elsewhere around the region, at Wilmington, Ohio, rain was falling with a temperature of 57. It was partly sunny with a temperature of 57 at Indianapolis, 60 at Jackson, and 61 at London. It was cloudy, with a temperature of 57 at Covington, 59 at Jasper, Indiana, and 61 at Bowling Green. Now for the official National Weather Service forecast for Frankfurt and surrounding communities. Today, partly sunny until late afternoon, then becoming cloudy. Slight chance of rain showers early in the afternoon. Chance of rain showers and slight chance of thunderstorms late in the afternoon. Highs in the mid-70s. Southwest winds 10 to 15 miles an hour with gusts to around 30 miles an hour. Chance of precipitation 50%. Tonight, rain showers and chance of thunderstorms. Lows around 50.
South winds 5 to 15 miles an hour. Chance of precipitation near 100%. Wednesday, cooler. Rain showers likely and slight chance of thunderstorms in the morning, then chance of rain showers in the afternoon. Highs in the lower 60s. Northwest winds 5 to 15 miles an hour. Chance of precipitation 70%. Wednesday night, mostly cloudy. Chance of rain showers and slight chance of thunderstorms until midnight, then chance of rain showers after midnight. Lows in the mid-40s. North winds 5 to 10 miles an hour. Chance of precipitation 50%. And now the extended forecast for the radio listening area. Thursday and Thursday night, partly cloudy. Highs in the lower 60s. Lows in the upper 30s. Friday and Friday night, mostly clear. Chance of rain showers and slight chance of thunderstorms. Highs in the upper 60s. Lows around 50. Chance of precipitation 40%. Saturday and Saturday night, partly cloudy. Highs in the lower 70s. Lows in the lower 50s. Sunday and Sunday night, mostly cloudy. Rain showers likely and chance of thunderstorms. Highs in the upper 70s. Lows in the lower 50s. Chance of precipitation 70%. Monday and Monday night, partly cloudy. Chance of rain showers and slight chance of thunderstorms. Highs in the upper 60s. Lows in the mid 40s. Chance of precipitation 50%. The current time is 8:58 a.m. Eastern Daylight Time. This is the climate data for Frankfurt for yesterday. The high temperature was 78. The low was 52. That gave a mean temperature of 65, which was 3 degrees above normal. There were 0 cooling degree days for a monthly total of 0 and a seasonal total of 91, which was 53 degree days above normal. Heating degree days remained at 51 for the month and 41.20 for the season, which was 187 degree days below normal. Precipitation yesterday was 0.11 inches for a monthly total of 0.11 inches and a yearly total of 10.57 inches, which was 6.09 inches below normal. Since midnight, the low temperature was 61 and no precipitation fell. The record high for today is 90, set in 1949. The record low for today is 32, set in 2011. Sunrise today, 6:39 a.m. Sunset tonight, 8:35 p.m. Sunrise tomorrow, 6:37 a.m. Sunset tomorrow, 8:36 p.m. 8 a.m. Eastern Daylight Time weather conditions across north-central Kentucky. At Frankfurt. And the pressure was 29.85 inches and falling. At Lexington, it was partly sunny. The temperature was 62 degrees, the dew point 49, and the relative humidity 62%. The wind was northwest at 5 miles an hour. The pressure was 29.87 inches and rising. At Louisville, it was cloudy. The temperature was 63 degrees, the dew point 52, and the relative humidity 67%. The wind was east at 3 miles an hour. The pressure was 29.84 inches and rising. At Frankfurt. And the pressure was 29.85 inches and falling. Elsewhere around the region, at Wilmington, Ohio, rain was falling with a temperature of 57. It was partly sunny with a temperature of 57 at Indianapolis, 60 at Jackson, and 61 at London. It was cloudy with a temperature of 57 at Covington, 59 at Jasper, Indiana, and 61 at Bowling Green. Now for the official National Weather Service forecast for Frankfurt and surrounding communities. Today, partly sunny until late afternoon, then becoming cloudy. Slight chance of rain showers early in the afternoon. Chance of rain showers and slight chance of thunderstorms late in the afternoon. Highs in the mid-70s. Southwest winds 10 to 15 miles an hour with gusts to around 30 miles an hour. Chance of precipitation 50%. Tonight,
rain showers and chance of thunderstorms.

around 50. South winds 5 to 15 miles an hour. Chance of precipitation near 100%. Wednesday, cooler. Rain showers likely and slight chance of thunderstorms in the morning, then chance of rain showers in the afternoon. Highs in the lower 60s. Northwest winds 5 to 15 miles an hour. Chance of precipitation 70%. Wednesday night, mostly cloudy. Chance of rain showers and slight chance of thunderstorms until midnight, then chance of rain showers after midnight. Lows in the mid-40s. North winds 5 to 10 miles an hour. Chance of precipitation 50%. And now the extended forecast for the radio listening area. Thursday and Thursday night, partly cloudy. Highs in the lower 60s. Lows in the upper 30s. Friday and Friday night, mostly clear. Chance of rain showers and slight chance of thunderstorms. Highs in the upper 60s. Lows around 50. Chance of precipitation 40%. Saturday and Saturday night, partly cloudy. Highs in the lower 70s. Lows in the lower 50s. Sunday and Sunday night, mostly cloudy. Rain showers likely and chance of thunderstorms. Highs in the upper 70s. Lows in the lower 50s. Chance of precipitation 70%. Monday and Monday night, partly cloudy. Chance of rain showers and slight chance of thunderstorms. Highs in the upper 60s. Lows in the mid 40s. Chance of precipitation 50%. The current time is 9:03 a.m. Eastern Daylight Time. This is the climate data for Frankfurt for yesterday. The high temperature was 78. The low was 52. That gave a mean temperature of 65, which was 3 degrees above normal. There were 0 cooling degree days for a monthly total of 0 and a seasonal total of 91, which was 53 degree days above normal. Heating degree days remained at 51 for the month and 41.20 for the season, which was 187 degree days below normal. Precipitation yesterday was 0.11 inches for a monthly total of 0.11 inches and a yearly total of 10.57 inches, which was 6.09 inches below normal. Since midnight, the low temperature was 61 and no precipitation fell. The record high for today is 90 set in 1949. The record low for today is 32 set in 2011. Sunrise today 6:39 a.m. Sunset tonight 8:35 p.m. Sunrise tomorrow 6:37 a.m. Sunset tomorrow 8:36 p.m. 9 a.m. Eastern Daylight Time weather conditions across north central Kentucky. At Frankfort. And the pressure was 29.86 inches and rising. At Lexington, it was mostly sunny. The temperature was 63 degrees, the dew point 50, and the relative humidity 62%. The wind was south at 8 miles an hour. The pressure was 29.88 inches and rising. At Louisville, it was cloudy. The temperature was 64 degrees, the dew point 51, and the relative humidity 62%. The wind was south at 10 miles an hour. The pressure was 29.83 inches and falling. At Frankfort. And the pressure was 29.86 inches and rising. Elsewhere around the region, throughout the region, skies ranged from partly sunny to cloudy. It was 59 at Covington, 58 at Indianapolis, 62 at Jasper, Indiana, and 59 at Wilmington, Ohio. Jackson reported 62, London reported 64. And Bowling Green reported 63. Now for the official National Weather Service forecast for Frankfort and surrounding communities. Today, partly sunny until late afternoon, then becoming cloudy. Slight chance of rain showers early in the afternoon. Chance of rain showers and slight chance of thunderstorms late in the afternoon. Highs in the mid-70s. Southwest winds 10 to 15 miles an hour with gusts to around 30 miles an hour. Chance of precipitation 50%. Tonight, rain showers and chance

Thunderstorms. Lows around 50. South winds 5 to 15 miles an hour. Chance of precipitation near 100%. Wednesday, cooler. Rain showers likely and slight chance of thunderstorms in the morning, then chance of rain showers in the afternoon. Highs in the lower 60s. Northwest winds 5 to 15 miles an hour. Chance of precipitation 70%. Wednesday night, mostly cloudy. Chance of rain showers and slight chance of thunderstorms until midnight, then chance of rain showers after midnight. Lows in the mid-40s. North winds 5 to 10 miles an hour. Chance of precipitation 50%. And now the extended forecast for the radio listening area. Thursday and Thursday night, partly cloudy. Highs in the lower 60s. Lows in the upper 30s. Friday and Friday night, mostly clear. Chance of rain showers and slight chance of thunderstorms. Highs in the upper 60s. Lows around 50. Chance of precipitation 40%. Saturday and Saturday night, partly cloudy. Highs in the lower 70s. Lows in the lower 50s. Sunday and Sunday night, mostly cloudy. Rain showers likely and chance of thunderstorms. Highs in the upper 70s. Lows in the lower 50s. Chance of precipitation 70%. Monday and Monday night, partly cloudy. Chance of rain showers and slight chance of thunderstorms. Highs in the upper 60s. Lows in the mid 40s. Chance of precipitation 50%. The current time is 9:08 a.m. Eastern Daylight Time. This is the climate data for Frankfurt for yesterday. The high temperature was 78. The low was 52. That gave a mean temperature of 65, which was 3 degrees above normal. There were 0 cooling degree days for a monthly total of 0 and a seasonal total of 91, which was 53 degree days above normal. Heating degree days remained at 51 for the month and 41.20 for the season, which was 187 degree days below normal. Precipitation yesterday was 0.11 inches for a monthly total of 0.11 inches and a yearly total of 10.57 inches, which was 6.09 inches below normal. Since midnight, the low temperature was 61 and no precipitation fell. The record high for today is 90 set in 1949. The record low for today is 32 set in 2011. Sunrise today 6:39 a.m. Sunset tonight 8:35 p.m. Sunrise tomorrow 6:37 a.m. Sunset tomorrow 8:36 p.m. 9 a.m. Eastern Daylight Time weather conditions across north central Kentucky. At Frankfurt. And the pressure was 29.86 inches and rising. At Lexington, it was mostly sunny. The temperature was 63 degrees, the dew point 50, and the relative humidity 62%. The wind was south at 8 miles an hour. The pressure was 29.88 inches and rising. At Louisville, it was cloudy. The temperature was 64 degrees, the dew point 51, and the relative humidity 62%. The wind was south at 10 miles an hour. The pressure was 29.83 inches and falling. At Frankfurt. And the pressure was 29.86 inches and rising. Elsewhere around the region, throughout the region, skies ranged from partly sunny to cloudy. It was 59 at Covington, 58 at Indianapolis, 62 at Jasper, Indiana, and 59 at Wilmington, Ohio. Jackson reported 62, London reported 64. And Bowling Green reported 63. Now for the official National Weather Service forecast for Frankfurt and surrounding communities. Today, partly sunny until late afternoon, then becoming cloudy. Slight chance of rain showers early in the afternoon. Chance of rain showers and slight chance of thunderstorms late in the afternoon. Highs in the mid-70s. Southwest winds 10 to 15 miles an hour with gusts to around 30 miles an hour. Chance of precipitation 50%.

till midnight, then chance of rain showers after midnight. Lows in the mid-40s. North winds 5 to 10 miles an hour. Chance of precipitation 50%. And now the extended forecast for the radio listening area. Thursday and Thursday night, partly cloudy. Highs in the lower 60s. Lows in the upper 30s. Friday and Friday night, mostly clear. Chance of rain showers and slight chance of thunderstorms. Highs in the upper 60s. Lows around 50. Chance of precipitation 40%. Saturday and Saturday night, partly cloudy. Highs in the lower 70s. Lows in the lower 50s. Sunday and Sunday night, mostly cloudy. Rain showers likely and chance of thunderstorms. Highs in the upper 70s. Lows in the lower 50s. Chance of precipitation 70%. Monday and Monday night, partly cloudy. Chance of rain showers and slight chance of thunderstorms. Highs in the upper 60s. Lows in the mid 40s. Chance of precipitation 50%. 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The current time is 9:13 a.m. Eastern Daylight Time. This is the climate data for Frankfurt for yesterday. The high temperature was 78. The low was 52. That gave a mean temperature of 65, which was 3 degrees above normal. There were 0 cooling degree days for a monthly total of 0 and a seasonal total of 91, which was 53 degree days above normal. Heating degree days remained at 51 for the month and 41.20 for the season, which was 187 degree days below normal. Precipitation yesterday was 0.11 inches for a monthly total of 0.11 inches and a yearly total of 10.57 inches, which was 6.09 inches below normal. Since midnight, the low temperature was 61 and no precipitation fell. The record high for today is 90 set in 1949. The record low for today is 32 set in 2011. Sunrise today, 6:39 a.m. Sunset tonight, 8:35 p.m. Sunrise tomorrow, 6:37 a.m. Sunset tomorrow, 8:36 p.m. 9 a.m. Eastern Daylight Time weather conditions across north-central Kentucky. At Frankfort. And the pressure was 29.86 inches and rising. At Lexington, it was partly sunny. The temperature was 63 degrees. The dew point 50, and the relative humidity 62%. The wind was south at 8 miles an hour. The pressure was 29.88 inches and rising. At Louisville, it was cloudy. The temperature was 64 degrees, the dew point 51, and the relative humidity 62%. The wind was south at 10 miles an hour. The pressure was 29.83 inches and falling. At Frankfort, and the pressure was 29.86 inches and rising. Elsewhere around the region, at Jackson, it was mostly sunny, with a temperature of 62. It was partly sunny, with a temperature of 58 at Indianapolis, 59 at Wilmington, Ohio, and 64 at London. It was cloudy, with a temperature of 59 at Covington, 62 at Jasper, Indiana, and 63 at Bowling Green. Now for the official National Weather Service forecast for Frankfort and surrounding communities. Today, partly sunny until late afternoon, then becoming cloudy. Slight chance of rain showers early in the afternoon. Chance of rain showers and slight chance of thunderstorms late in the afternoon. Highs in the mid-70s. Southwest winds 10 to 15 miles an hour with gusts to around 30 miles an hour. Chance of precipitation 50%. Tonight, rain showers and chance of thunderstorms. Lows around 50. South winds 5 to 15 miles an hour. Chance of precipitation near 100%. Wednesday, cooler,

Rain showers likely and slight chance of thunderstorms in the morning, then chance of rain showers in the afternoon. Highs in the lower 60s. Northwest winds 5 to 15 miles an hour. Chance of precipitation 70%. Wednesday night, mostly cloudy. Chance of rain showers and slight chance of thunderstorms until midnight, then chance of rain showers after midnight. Lows in the mid-40s. North winds 5 to 10 miles an hour. Chance of precipitation 50%. And now the extended forecast for the radio listening area. Thursday and Thursday night, partly cloudy. Highs in the lower 60s. Lows in the upper 30s. Friday and Friday night, mostly clear. Chance of rain showers and slight chance of thunderstorms. Highs in the upper 60s. Lows around 50. Chance of precipitation 40%. Saturday and Saturday night, partly cloudy. Highs in the lower 70s. Lows in the lower 50s. Sunday and Sunday night, mostly cloudy. Rain showers likely and chance of thunderstorms. Highs in the upper 70s. Lows in the lower 50s. Chance of precipitation 70%. Monday and Monday night, partly cloudy. Chance of rain showers and slight chance of thunderstorms. Highs in the upper 60s. Lows in the mid 40s. Chance of precipitation 50%. The current time is 9:18 a.m. Eastern Daylight Time. Here are some river levels reported this morning. On the Kentucky River, Highbridge Lock 9.8, Frankfort Lock 7.3, Lockport Lock 9.1, on North Elkhorn Creek, Georgetown 4.2. Here are some nearby reservoir levels: Harrington Lake 726.3, Taylorsville Lake 547.2. This is the climate data for Frankfort for yesterday. The high temperature was 78. The low was 52. That gave a mean temperature of 65, which was 3 degrees above normal. There were 0 cooling degree days for a monthly total of 0 and a seasonal total of 91, which was 53 degree days above normal. Heating degree days remained at 51 for the month and 41.20 for the season, which was 187 degree days below normal. Precipitation yesterday was 0.11 inches for a monthly total of 0.11 inches and a yearly total of 10.57 inches, which was 6.09 inches below normal. Since midnight, the low temperature was 61 and no precipitation fell. The record high for today is 90, set in 1949. The record low for today is 32, set in 2011. Sunrise today, 6:39 a.m. Sunset tonight, 8:35 p.m. Sunrise tomorrow, 6:37 a.m. Sunset tomorrow, 8:36 p.m. 9 a.m. Eastern Daylight Time weather conditions across north central Kentucky. At Frankfort, and the pressure was 29.86 inches and rising. At Lexington, it was partly sunny. The temperature was 63 degrees, the dew point 50, and the relative humidity 62%. The wind was south at 8 miles an hour. The pressure was 29.88 inches and rising. At Louisville, it was cloudy. The temperature was 64 degrees, the dew point 51, and the relative humidity 62%. The wind was south at 10 miles an hour. The pressure was 29.83 inches and falling. At Frankfort, and the pressure was 29.86 inches and rising. Elsewhere around the region, at Jackson, it was mostly sunny, with a temperature of 62. It was partly sunny, with a temperature of 58 at Indianapolis, 59 at Wilmington, Ohio, and 64 at London. It was cloudy, with a temperature of 59 at Covington, 62 at Jasper, Indiana, and 63 at Bowling Green. Now for the official National Weather Service forecast for Frankfort and surrounding communities. Today, partly sunny until late afternoon, then becoming cloudy. Slight chance of rain showers early in the afternoon. Chance of rain showers and slight chance of thunderstorms late in the afternoon.

highs in the mid-70s. Southwest winds 10 to 15 miles an hour with gusts to around 30 miles an hour. Chance of precipitation 50%. Tonight, rain showers and chance of thunderstorms. Lows around 50. South winds 5 to 15 miles an hour. Chance of precipitation near 100%. Wednesday, cooler. Rain showers likely and slight chance of thunderstorms in the morning, then chance of rain showers in the afternoon. Highs in the lower 60s. Northwest winds 5 to 15 miles an hour. Chance of precipitation 70%. Wednesday night, mostly cloudy. Chance of rain showers and slight chance of thunderstorms until midnight, then chance of rain showers after midnight. Lows in the mid-40s. North winds 5 to 10 miles an hour. Chance of precipitation 50%. And now the extended forecast for the radio listening area. Thursday and Thursday night, partly cloudy. Highs in the lower 60s. Lows in the upper 30s. Friday and Friday night, mostly clear. Chance of rain showers and slight chance of thunderstorms. Highs in the upper 60s. Lows around 50. Chance of precipitation 40%. Saturday and Saturday night, partly cloudy. Highs in the lower 70s. Lows in the lower 50s. Sunday and Sunday night, mostly cloudy. Rain showers likely and chance of thunderstorms. Highs in the upper 70s. Lows in the lower 50s. Chance of precipitation 70%. Monday and Monday night, partly cloudy. Chance of rain showers and slight chance of thunderstorms. Highs in the upper 60s. Lows in the mid-40s. Chance of precipitation 50%. The current time is 9:24 a.m. Eastern Daylight Time. Here are some river levels reported this morning. On the Kentucky River, Highbridge Lock 9.8, Frankfort Lock 7.3, Lockport Lock 9.1, on North Elkhorn Creek, Georgetown 4.2, here are some nearby reservoir levels, Harrington Lake 726.3, Taylorsville Lake 547.2. This is the climate data for Frankfort for yesterday. The high temperature was 78. The low was 52. That gave a mean temperature of 65, which was 3 degrees above normal. There were 0 cooling degree days for a monthly total of 0 and a seasonal total of 91, which was 53 degree days above normal. Heating degree days remained at 51 for the month and 41.20 for the season, which was 187 degree days below normal. Precipitation yesterday was 0.11 inches for a monthly total of 0.11 inches and a yearly total of 10.57 inches, which was 6.09 inches below normal. Since midnight, the low temperature was 61 and no precipitation fell. The record high for today is 90, set in 1949. The record low for today is 32, set in 2011. Sunrise today, 6:39 a.m. Sunset tonight, 8:35 p.m. Sunrise tomorrow, 6:37 a.m. Sunset tomorrow, 8:36 p.m. 9 a.m. Eastern Daylight Time weather conditions across north central Kentucky. At Frankfort. And the pressure was 29.86 inches and rising. At Lexington, it was partly sunny. The temperature was 63 degrees, the dew point 50, and the relative humidity 62%. The wind was south at 8 miles an hour. The pressure was 29.88 inches and rising. At Louisville, it was cloudy. The temperature was 64 degrees, the dew point 51, and the relative humidity 62%. The wind was south at 10 miles an hour. The pressure was 29.83 inches and falling. At Frankfort, and the pressure was 29.86 inches and rising. Elsewhere around the region, at Jackson, it was mostly sunny, with a temperature of 62. It was partly sunny, with a temperature of 58 at Indianapolis, 59 at Wilmington, Ohio, and 64 at London. It was cloudy, with a temperature

59 at Covington, 62 at Jasper, Indiana, and 63 at Bowling Green. Now for the official National Weather Service forecast for Frankfort and surrounding communities. Today, partly sunny until late afternoon, then becoming cloudy. Slight chance of rain showers early in the afternoon. Chance of rain showers and slight chance of thunderstorms late in the afternoon. Highs in the mid-70s. Southwest winds 10 to 15 miles an hour with gusts to around 30 miles an hour. Chance of precipitation 50%. Tonight, rain showers and chance of thunderstorms. Lows around 50. South winds 5 to 15 miles an hour. Chance of precipitation near 100%. Wednesday, cooler. Rain showers likely and slight chance of thunderstorms in the morning, then chance of rain showers in the afternoon. Highs in the lower 60s. Northwest winds 5 to 15 miles an hour. Chance of precipitation 70%. Wednesday night, mostly cloudy. Chance of rain showers and slight chance of thunderstorms until midnight, then chance of rain showers after midnight. Lows in the mid-40s. North winds 5 to 10 miles an hour. Chance of precipitation 50%. And now the extended forecast for the radio listening area. Thursday and Thursday night, partly cloudy. Highs in the lower 60s. Lows in the upper 30s. Friday and Friday night, mostly clear. Chance of rain showers and slight chance of thunderstorms. Highs in the upper 60s. Lows around 50. Chance of precipitation 40%. Saturday and Saturday night, partly cloudy. Highs in the lower 70s. Lows in the lower 50s. Sunday and Sunday night, mostly cloudy. Rain showers likely and chance of thunderstorms. Highs in the upper 70s. Lows in the lower 50s. Chance of precipitation 70%. Monday and Monday night, partly cloudy. Chance of rain showers and slight chance of thunderstorms. Highs in the upper 60s. Lows in the mid-40s. Chance of precipitation 50%. The current time is 9:29 a.m. Eastern Daylight Time. Here are some river levels reported this morning. On the Kentucky River, Highbridge Lock 9.8, Frankfort Lock 7.3, Lockport Lock 9.1, on North Elkhorn Creek, Georgetown 4.2, here are some nearby reservoir levels, Harrington Lake 726.3, Taylorsville Lake 547.2. This is the climate data for Frankfort for yesterday. The high temperature was 78. The low was 52. That gave a mean temperature of 65, which was 3 degrees above normal. There were 0 cooling degree days for a monthly total of 0 and a seasonal total of 91, which was 53 degree days above normal. Heating degree days remained at 51 for the month and 41.20 for the season, which was 187 degree days below normal. Precipitation yesterday was 0.11 inches for a monthly total of 0.11 inches and a yearly total of 10.57 inches, which was 6.09 inches below normal. Since midnight, the low temperature was 61 and no precipitation fell. The record high for today is 90 set in 1949. The record low for today is 32 set in 2011. Sunrise today 6:39 a.m. Sunset tonight 8:35 p.m. Sunrise tomorrow 6:37 a.m. Sunset tomorrow 8:36 p.m. 9 a.m. Eastern Daylight Time weather conditions across north central Kentucky. At Frankfort. And the pressure was 29.86 inches and rising. At Lexington, it was partly sunny. The temperature was 63 degrees, the dew point 50, and the relative humidity 62%. The wind was south at 8 miles an hour. The pressure was 29.88 inches and rising. At Louisville, it was cloudy. The temperature was 64 degrees, the dew point 51, and the relative humidity 62%. The wind was south at 10 miles an hour. The
pressure was 29.83 inches and falling at Frankfurt, and the pressure was 29.86 inches and rising. Elsewhere around the region, at Jackson, it was mostly sunny, with a temperature of 62. It was partly sunny, with a temperature of 58 at Indianapolis, 59 at Wilmington, Ohio, and 64 at London. It was cloudy, with a temperature of 59 at Covington, 62 at Jasper, Indiana, and 63 at Bowling Green. Now for the official National Weather Service forecast for Frankfurt and surrounding communities. Today, partly sunny until late afternoon, then becoming cloudy. Slight chance of rain showers early in the afternoon. Chance of rain showers and slight chance of thunderstorms late in the afternoon. Highs in the mid-70s. Slight chance of rain showers early in the afternoon. Chance of rain showers and slight chance of thunderstorms late in the afternoon. Highs in the mid-70s. Southwest winds 10 to 15 miles an hour with gusts to around 30 miles an hour. Chance of precipitation 50%. Tonight, rain showers and chance of thunderstorms. Lows around 50. South winds 5 to 15 miles an hour. Chance of precipitation near 100%. Wednesday, cooler. Rain showers likely and slight chance of thunderstorms in the morning, then chance of rain showers in the afternoon. Highs in the lower 60s. Northwest winds 5 to 15 miles an hour. Chance of precipitation 70%. Wednesday night, mostly cloudy. Chance of rain showers and slight chance of thunderstorms until midnight, then chance of rain showers after midnight. Lows in the mid-40s. North winds 5 to 10 miles an hour. Chance of precipitation 50%. And now the extended forecast for the radio listening area. Thursday and Thursday night, partly cloudy. Highs in the lower 60s. Lows in the upper 30s. Friday and Friday night, mostly clear. Chance of rain showers and slight chance of thunderstorms. Highs in the upper 60s. Lows around 50. Chance of precipitation 40%. Saturday and Saturday night, partly cloudy. Highs in the lower 70s. Lows in the lower 50s. Sunday and Sunday night, mostly cloudy. Rain showers likely and chance of thunderstorms. Highs in the upper 70s. Lows in the lower 50s. Chance of precipitation 70%. Monday and Monday night, partly cloudy. Chance of rain showers and slight chance of thunderstorms. Highs in the upper 60s. Lows in the mid-40s. Chance of precipitation 50%. The current time is 9:35 a.m. Eastern Daylight Time. Here are some river levels reported this morning. On the Kentucky River, Highbridge Lock 9.8, Frankfurt Lock 7.3, Lockport Lock 9.1, on North Elkhorn Creek, Georgetown 4.2, here are some nearby reservoir levels, Harrington Lake 726.3, Taylorsville Lake 547.2. This is the climate data for Frankfurt for yesterday. The high temperature was 78. The low was 52. That gave a mean temperature of 65, which was 3 degrees above normal. There were 0 cooling degree days for a monthly total of 0 and a seasonal total of 91, which was 53 degree days above normal. Heating degree days remained at 51 for the month and 41.20 for the season, which was 187 degree days below normal. Precipitation yesterday was 0.11 inches for a monthly total of 0.11 inches and a yearly total of 10.57 inches, which was 6.09 inches below normal. Since midnight, the low temperature was 61 and no precipitation fell. The record high for today is 90 set in 1949. The record low for today is 32 set in 2011. Sunrise today 6:39 a.m. Sunset tonight 8:35 p.m. Sunrise tomorrow 6:37 a.m. Sunset tomorrow 8:36 p.m. 9 a.m. Eastern Daylight Time weather conditions across north central Kentucky.

at Frankfurt, and the pressure was 29.86 inches and rising. At Lexington, it was partly sunny. The temperature was 63 degrees, the dew point 50, and the relative humidity 62%. The wind was south at 8 miles an hour. The pressure was 29.88 inches and rising. At Louisville, it was cloudy. The temperature was 64 degrees, the dew point 51, and the relative humidity 62%. The wind was south at 10 miles an hour. The pressure was 29.83 inches and falling. At Frankfurt, and the pressure was 29.86 inches and rising. Elsewhere around the region, at Jackson, it was mostly sunny, with a temperature of 62. It was partly sunny, with a temperature of 58 at Indianapolis, 59 at Wilmington, Ohio, and 64 at London. It was cloudy, with a temperature of 59 at Covington, 62 at Jasper, Indiana, and 63 at Bowling Green. Now for the official National Weather Service forecast for Frankfurt and surrounding communities. Today, partly sunny until late afternoon, then becoming cloudy. Slight chance of rain showers early in the afternoon. Chance of rain showers and slight chance of thunderstorms late in the afternoon. Highs in the mid-70s. Southwest winds 10 to 15 miles an hour with gusts to around 30 miles an hour. Chance of precipitation 50%. Tonight, rain showers and chance of thunderstorms. Lows around 50. South winds 5 to 15 miles an hour. Chance of precipitation near 100%. Wednesday, cooler. Rain showers likely and slight chance of thunderstorms in the morning, then chance of rain showers in the afternoon. Highs in the lower 60s. Northwest winds 5 to 15 miles an hour. Chance of precipitation 70%. Wednesday night, mostly cloudy. Chance of rain showers and slight chance of thunderstorms until midnight, then chance of rain showers after midnight. Lows in the mid-40s. North winds 5 to 10 miles an hour. Chance of precipitation 50%. And now the extended forecast for the radio listening area. Thursday and Thursday night, partly cloudy. Highs in the lower 60s. Lows in the upper 30s. Friday and Friday night, mostly clear. Chance of rain showers and slight chance of thunderstorms. Highs in the upper 60s. Lows around 50. Chance of precipitation 40%. Saturday and Saturday night, partly cloudy. Highs in the lower 70s. Lows in the lower 50s. Sunday and Sunday night, mostly cloudy. Rain showers likely and chance of thunderstorms. Highs in the upper 70s. Lows in the lower 50s. Chance of precipitation 70%. Monday and Monday night, partly cloudy. Chance of rain showers and slight chance of thunderstorms. Highs in the upper 60s. Lows in the mid 40s. Chance of precipitation 50%. The current time is 9:40 a.m. Eastern Daylight Time. Here are some river levels reported this morning. On the Kentucky River, Highbridge Lock 9.8, Frankfurt Lock 7.3, Lockport Lock 9.1, on North Elkhorn Creek, Georgetown 4.2, here are some nearby reservoir levels, Harrington Lake 726.3, Taylorsville Lake 547.2. This is the climate data for Frankfurt for yesterday. The high temperature was 78. The low was 52. That gave a mean temperature of 65, which was 3 degrees above normal. There were 0 cooling degree days for a monthly total of 0 and a seasonal total of 91, which was 53 degree days above normal. Heating degree days remained at 51 for the month and 41.20 for the season, which was 187 degree days below normal. Precipitation yesterday was 0.11 inches for a monthly total of 0.11 inches and a yearly total of 10.57 inches, which was 6.09 inches below normal. Since midnight, the low temperature was 61 and no precipitation fell.

record high for today is 90 set in 1949. The record low for today is 32 set in 2011. Sunrise today, 6:39 a.m. Sunset tonight, 8:35 p.m. Sunrise tomorrow, 6:37 a.m. Sunset tomorrow, 8:36 p.m. This is NOAA Weather Radio, your best source for 24-hour-a-day weather information. 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At Frankfort, and the pressure was 29.86 inches and rising. At Lexington, it was partly sunny. The temperature was 63 degrees, the dew point 50, and the relative humidity 62%. The wind was south at 8 miles an hour. The pressure was 29.88 inches and rising. At Louisville, it was cloudy. The temperature was 64 degrees, the dew point 51, and the relative humidity 62%. The wind was south at 10 miles an hour. The pressure was 29.83 inches and falling. At Frankfort, and the pressure was 29.86 inches and rising. Elsewhere around the region, at Jackson, it was mostly sunny, with a temperature of 62. It was partly sunny, with a temperature of 58 at Indianapolis, 59 at Wilmington, Ohio, and 64 at London. It was cloudy, with a temperature of 59 at Covington, 62 at Jasper, Indiana, and 63 at Bowling Green. Now for the official National Weather Service forecast for Frankfort and surrounding communities. Today, partly sunny until late afternoon, then becoming cloudy. Slight chance of rain showers early in the afternoon. Chance of rain showers and slight chance of thunderstorms late in the afternoon. Highs in the mid-70s. Southwest winds 10 to 15 miles an hour with gusts to around 30 miles an hour. Chance of precipitation 50%. Tonight, rain showers and chance of thunderstorms. Lows around 50. South winds 5 to 15 miles an hour. Chance of precipitation near 100%. Wednesday, cooler. Rain showers likely and slight chance of thunderstorms in the morning, then chance of rain showers in the afternoon. Highs in the lower 60s. Northwest winds 5 to 15 miles an hour. Chance of precipitation 70%. Wednesday night, mostly cloudy. Chance of rain showers and slight chance of thunderstorms until midnight, then chance of rain showers after midnight. Lows in the mid-40s. North winds 5 to 10 miles an hour. Chance of precipitation 50%. And now the extended forecast for the radio listening area. Thursday and Thursday night, partly cloudy. Highs in the lower 60s. Lows in the upper 30s. Friday and Friday night, mostly clear. Chance of rain showers and slight chance of thunderstorms. Highs in the upper 60s. Lows around 50. Chance of precipitation 40%. Saturday and Saturday night, partly cloudy. Highs in the lower 70s. Lows in the lower 50s. Sunday and Sunday night, mostly cloudy. Rain showers likely and chance of thunderstorms. Highs in the upper 70s. Lows in the lower 50s. Chance of precipitation 70%. Monday and Monday night, partly cloudy. Chance of rain showers and slight chance of thunderstorms. Highs in the upper 60s. Lows in the mid-40s. Chance of precipitation 50%. The current time is 9:46 a.m. Eastern Daylight Time. Here are some river levels reported this morning. On the Kentucky River, Highbridge Lock 9.8, Frankfort Lock 7.3, Lockport Lock 9.1, on North Elkhorn Creek, Georgetown 4.2, here are some nearby reservoir levels, Harrington Lake 726.3, Taylorsville Lake 547.2. This
This is the climate data of Frankfurt for yesterday. The high temperature was 78. The low was 52. That gave a mean temperature of 65, which was 3 degrees above normal. There were 0 cooling degree days for a monthly total of 0 and a seasonal total of 91, which was 53 degree days above normal. Heating degree days remained at 51 for the month and 41.20 for the season, which was 187 degree days below normal. Precipitation yesterday was 0.11 inches for a monthly total of 0.11 inches and a yearly total of 10.57 inches, which was 6.09 inches below normal. Since midnight, the low temperature was 61 and no precipitation fell. The record high for today is 90 set in 1949. The record low for today is 32 set in 2011. Sunrise today 6:39 a.m. Sunset tonight 8:35 p.m. Sunrise tomorrow 6:37 a.m. Sunset tomorrow 8:36 p.m. 9 a.m. Eastern Daylight Time weather conditions across north central Kentucky. At Frankfurt. And the pressure was 29.86 inches and rising. At Lexington, it was partly sunny. The temperature was 63 degrees, the dew point 50, and the relative humidity 62%. The wind was south at 8 miles an hour. The pressure was 29.88 inches and rising. At Louisville, it was cloudy. The temperature was 64 degrees, the dew point 51, and the relative humidity 62%. The wind was south at 10 miles an hour. The pressure was 29.83 inches and falling. At Frankfurt. And the pressure was 29.86 inches and rising. Elsewhere around the region, at Jackson, it was mostly sunny, with a temperature of 62. It was partly sunny, with a temperature of 58 at Indianapolis, 59 at Wilmington, Ohio, and 64 at London. It was cloudy, with a temperature of 59 at Covington, 62 at Jasper, Indiana, and 63 at Bowling Green. Now for the official National Weather Service forecast for Frankfurt and surrounding communities. Today, partly sunny until late afternoon, then becoming cloudy. Slight chance of rain showers early in the afternoon. Chance of rain showers and slight chance of thunderstorms late in the afternoon. Highs in the mid-70s. Southwest winds 10 to 15 miles an hour with gusts to around 30 miles an hour. Chance of precipitation 50%. Tonight, rain showers and chance of thunderstorms. Lows around 50. South winds 5 to 15 miles an hour. Chance of precipitation near 100%. Wednesday, cooler. Rain showers likely and slight chance of thunderstorms in the morning, then chance of rain showers in the afternoon. Highs in the lower 60s. Northwest winds 5 to 15 miles an hour. Chance of precipitation 70%. Wednesday night, mostly cloudy. Chance of rain showers and slight chance of thunderstorms until midnight, then chance of rain showers after midnight. Lows in the mid-40s. North winds 5 to 10 miles an hour. Chance of precipitation 50%. And now the extended forecast for the radio listening area. Thursday and Thursday night, partly cloudy. Highs in the lower 60s. Lows in the upper 30s. Friday and Friday night, mostly clear. Chance of rain showers and slight chance of thunderstorms. Highs in the upper 60s. Lows around 50. Chance of precipitation 40%. Saturday and Saturday night, partly cloudy. Highs in the lower 70s. Lows in the lower 50s. Sunday and Sunday night, mostly cloudy. Rain showers likely and chance of thunderstorms. Highs in the upper 70s. Lows in the lower 50s. Chance of precipitation 70%. Monday and Monday night, partly cloudy. Chance of rain showers and slight chance of thunderstorms. Highs in the upper 60s. Lows in the mid-40s. Chance of precipitation 50%.
The current time is 9:51 a.m. Eastern Daylight.

time. Here are some river levels reported this morning. On the Kentucky River, Highbridge Lock 9.8, Frankfort Lock 7.3, Lockport Lock 9.1, on North Elkhorn Creek, Georgetown 4.2, here are some nearby reservoir levels, Harrington Lake 726.3, Taylorsville Lake 547.2. This is the climate data for Frankfort for yesterday. The high temperature was 78. The low was 52. That gave a mean temperature of 65, which was 3 degrees above normal. There were 0 cooling degree days for a monthly total of 0 and a seasonal total of 91, which was 53 degree days above normal. Heating degree days remained at 51 for the month and 41.20 for the season, which was 187 degree days below normal. Precipitation yesterday was 0.11 inches for a monthly total of 0.11 inches and a yearly total of 10.57 inches, which was 6.09 inches below normal. Since midnight, the low temperature was 61 and no precipitation fell. The record high for today is 90, set in 1949. The record low for today is 32, set in 2011. Sunrise today, 6:39 a.m. Sunset tonight, 8:35 p.m. Sunrise tomorrow, 6:37 a.m. Sunset tomorrow, 8:36 p.m. 9 a.m. Eastern Daylight Time weather conditions across north central Kentucky. At Frankfort, and the pressure was 29.86 inches and rising. At Lexington, it was partly sunny. The temperature was 63 degrees, the dew point 50, and the relative humidity 62%. The wind was south at 8 miles an hour. The pressure was 29.88 inches and rising. At Louisville, it was cloudy. The temperature was 64 degrees, the dew point 51, and the relative humidity 62%. The wind was south at 10 miles an hour. The pressure was 29.83 inches and falling. At Frankfort, and the pressure was 29.86 inches and rising. Elsewhere around the region, at Jackson, it was mostly sunny, with a temperature of 62. It was partly sunny, with a temperature of 58 at Indianapolis, 59 at Wilmington, Ohio, and 64 at London. It was cloudy, with a temperature of 59 at Covington, 62 at Jasper, Indiana, and 63 at Bowling Green. Now for the official National Weather Service forecast for Frankfort and surrounding communities. Today, partly sunny until late afternoon, then becoming cloudy. Slight chance of rain showers early in the afternoon. Chance of rain showers and slight chance of thunderstorms late in the afternoon. Highs in the mid-70s. Southwest winds 10 to 15 miles an hour with gusts to around 30 miles an hour. Chance of precipitation 50%. Tonight, rain showers and chance of thunderstorms. Lows around 50. South winds 5 to 15 miles an hour. Chance of precipitation near 100%. Wednesday, cooler. Rain showers likely and slight chance of thunderstorms in the morning, then chance of rain showers in the afternoon. Highs in the lower 60s. Northwest winds 5 to 15 miles an hour. Chance of precipitation 70%. Wednesday night, mostly cloudy. Chance of rain showers and slight chance of thunderstorms until midnight, then chance of rain showers after midnight. Lows in the mid-40s. North winds 5 to 10 miles an hour. Chance of precipitation 50%. And now the extended forecast for the radio listening area. Thursday and Thursday night, partly cloudy. Highs in the lower 60s. Lows in the upper 30s. Friday and Friday night, mostly clear. Chance of rain showers and slight chance of thunderstorms. Highs in the upper 60s. Lows around 50. Chance of precipitation 40%. Saturday and Saturday night, partly cloudy. Highs in the lower 70s. Lows in the lower 50s. Sunday and Sunday night, mostly cloudy. Rain showers likely and chance of thunderstorms.
highs in the upper 70s, lows in the lower 50s, chance of precipitation 70%. Monday and Monday night, partly cloudy. Chance of rain showers and slight chance of thunderstorms. Highs in the upper 60s. Lows in the mid 40s. Chance of precipitation 50%. The current time is 9:57 a.m. Eastern Daylight Time. Here are some river levels reported this morning. On the Kentucky River, Highbridge Lock 9.8, Frankfort Lock 7.3, Lockport Lock 9.1, on North Elkhorn Creek, Georgetown 4.2, here are some nearby reservoir levels, Harrington Lake 726.3, Taylorsville Lake 547.2. This is the climate data for Frankfort for yesterday. The high temperature was 78. The low was 52. That gave a mean temperature of 65, which was 3 degrees above normal. There were 0 cooling degree days for a monthly total of 0 and a seasonal total of 91, which was 53 degree days above normal. Heating degree days remained at 51 for the month and 41.20 for the season, which was 187 degree days below normal. Precipitation yesterday was 0.11 inches for a monthly total of 0.11 inches and a yearly total of 10.57 inches, which was 6.09 inches below normal. Since midnight, the low temperature was 61 and no precipitation fell. The record high for today is 90 set in 1949. The record low for today is 32 set in 2011. Sunrise today, 6:39 a.m. Sunset tonight, 8:35 p.m. Sunrise tomorrow, 6:37 a.m. Sunset tomorrow, 8:36 p.m. 9 a.m. Eastern Daylight Time weather conditions across north-central Kentucky. At Frankfort. And the pressure was 29.86 inches and rising. At Lexington, it was partly sunny. The temperature was 63 degrees. The dew point 50, and the relative humidity 62%. The wind was south at 8 miles an hour. The pressure was 29.88 inches and rising. At Louisville, it was cloudy. The temperature was 64 degrees, the dew point 51, and the relative humidity 62%. The wind was south at 10 miles an hour. The pressure was 29.83 inches and falling. At Frankfort, and the pressure was 29.86 inches and rising. Elsewhere around the region, at Jackson, it was mostly sunny, with a temperature of 62. It was partly sunny, with a temperature of 58 at Indianapolis, 59 at Wilmington, Ohio, and 64 at London. It was cloudy, with a temperature of 59 at Covington, 62 at Jasper, Indiana, and 63 at Bowling Green. Now for the official National Weather Service forecast for Frankfort and surrounding communities. Today, partly sunny until late afternoon, then becoming cloudy. Slight chance of rain showers early in the afternoon. Chance of rain showers and slight chance of thunderstorms late in the afternoon. Highs in the mid-70s. Southwest winds 10 to 15 miles an hour with gusts to around 30 miles an hour. Chance of precipitation 50%. Tonight, rain showers and chance of thunderstorms. Lows around 50. South winds 5 to 15 miles an hour. Chance of precipitation near 100%. Wednesday, cooler. Rain showers likely and slight chance of thunderstorms in the morning, then chance of rain showers in the afternoon. Highs in the lower 60s. Northwest winds 5 to 15 miles an hour. Chance of precipitation 70%. Wednesday night, mostly cloudy. Chance of rain showers and slight chance of thunderstorms until midnight, then chance of rain showers after midnight. Lows in the mid-40s. North winds 5 to 10 miles an hour. Chance of precipitation 50%. And now the extended forecast for the radio listening area. Thursday and Thursday night, partly cloudy. Highs in the lower 60s. Lows in the upper 30s. Friday and Friday night, mostly clear.
chance of rain, showers, and slight

chance of thunderstorms. Highs in the upper 60s. Lows around 50. Chance of precipitation 40%. Saturday and Saturday night, partly cloudy. Highs in the lower 70s. Lows in the lower 50s. Sunday and Sunday night, mostly cloudy. Rain showers likely and chance of thunderstorms. Highs in the upper 70s. Lows in the lower 50s. Chance of precipitation 70%. Monday and Monday night, partly cloudy. Chance of rain showers and slight chance of thunderstorms. Highs in the upper 60s. Lows in the mid 40s. Chance of precipitation 50%. The current time is 10:02 a.m. Eastern Daylight Time. Here are some river levels reported this morning. On the Kentucky River, Highbridge Lock 9.8, Frankfort Lock 7.3, Lockport Lock 9.1, on North Elkhorn Creek, Georgetown 4.2. Here are some nearby reservoir levels. Harrington Lake 726.3, Taylorsville Lake 547.2. This is the climate data for Frankfort for yesterday. The high temperature was 78. The low was 52. That gave a mean temperature of 65, which was 3 degrees above normal. There were 0 cooling degree days for a monthly total of 0 and a seasonal total of 91, which was 53 degree days above normal. Heating degree days remained at 51 for the month and 41.20 for the season, which was 187 degree days below normal. Precipitation yesterday was 0.11 inches for a monthly total of 0.11 inches and a yearly total of 10.57 inches, which was 6.09 inches below normal. Since midnight, the low temperature was 61 and no precipitation fell. The record high for today is 90 set in 1949. The record low for today is 32 set in 2011. Sunrise today 6:39 a.m. Sunset tonight 8:35 p.m. Sunrise tomorrow 6:37 a.m. Sunset tomorrow 8:36 p.m. 10 a.m. Eastern Daylight Time weather conditions across north central Kentucky. At Frankfort, and the pressure was 29.85 inches and falling. At Lexington, it was partly sunny. The temperature was 65 degrees, the dew point 50, and the relative humidity 58%. The wind was south at 14 miles an hour. The pressure was 29.87 inches and falling. At Louisville, it was cloudy. The temperature was 65 degrees, the dew point 50, and the relative humidity 58%. The wind was south at 13 miles an hour. The pressure was 29.82 inches and falling. At Frankfort, and the pressure was 29.85 inches and falling. Elsewhere around the region, at Jackson, it was mostly sunny, with a temperature of 65. At Wilmington, Ohio, it was partly sunny, with a temperature of 62. It was cloudy, with a temperature of 62 at Covington, 59 at Indianapolis, 63 at Jasper, Indiana, 67 at London, and 65 at Bowling Green. Now for the official National Weather Service forecast for Frankfort and surrounding communities. Today, partly sunny until late afternoon, then becoming cloudy. Slight chance of rain showers early in the afternoon. Chance of rain showers and slight chance of thunderstorms late in the afternoon. Highs in the mid-70s. Southwest winds 10 to 15 miles an hour with gusts to around 30 miles an hour. Chance of precipitation 50%. Tonight, rain showers and chance of thunderstorms. Lows around 50. South winds 5 to 15 miles an hour. Chance of precipitation near 100%. Wednesday, cooler. Rain showers likely and slight chance of thunderstorms in the morning, then chance of rain showers in the afternoon. Highs in the lower 60s. Northwest winds 5 to 15 miles an hour. Chance of precipitation 70%. Wednesday night, mostly cloudy. Chance of rain showers and slight chance of thunderstorms until midnight, then chance of rain showers.

After midnight, lows in the mid-40s. North winds 5 to 10 miles an hour. Chance of precipitation 50%. And now the extended forecast for the radio listening area. Thursday and Thursday night, partly cloudy. Highs in the lower 60s. Lows in the upper 30s. Friday and Friday night, mostly clear. Chance of rain showers and slight chance of thunderstorms. Highs in the upper 60s. Lows around 50. Chance of precipitation 40%. Saturday and Saturday night, partly cloudy. Highs in the lower 70s. Lows in the lower 50s. Sunday and Sunday night, mostly cloudy. Rain showers likely and chance of thunderstorms. Highs in the upper 70s. Lows in the lower 50s. Chance of precipitation 70%. Monday and Monday night, partly cloudy. Chance of rain showers and slight chance of thunderstorms. Highs in the upper 60s. Lows in the mid 40s. Chance of precipitation 50%. The current time is 10:08 a.m. Eastern Daylight Time. Here are some river levels reported this morning. On the Kentucky River, Highbridge Lock 9.8, Frankfort Lock 7.3, Lockport Lock 9.1, on North Elkhorn Creek, Georgetown 4.2, here are some nearby reservoir levels, Harrington Lake 726.3, Taylorsville Lake 547.2. This is the climate data for Frankfort for yesterday. The high temperature was 78. The low was 52. That gave a mean temperature of 65, which was 3 degrees above normal. There were 0 cooling degree days for a monthly total of 0 and a seasonal total of 91, which was 53 degree days above normal. Heating degree days remained at 51 for the month and 41.20 for the season, which was 187 degree days below normal. Precipitation yesterday was 0.11 inches for a monthly total of 0.11 inches and a yearly total of 10.57 inches, which was 6.09 inches below normal. Since midnight, the low temperature was 61 and no precipitation fell. The record high for today is 90 set in 1949. The record low for today is 32 set in 2011. Sunrise today 6:39 a.m. Sunset tonight 8:35 p.m. Sunrise tomorrow 6:37 a.m. Sunset tomorrow 8:36 p.m. 10 a.m. Eastern Daylight Time weather conditions across north central Kentucky. At Frankfort, and the pressure was 29.85 inches and falling. At Lexington, it was partly sunny. The temperature was 65 degrees. The dew point 50, and the relative humidity 58%. The wind was south at 14 miles an hour. The pressure was 29.87 inches and falling. At Louisville, it was cloudy. The temperature was 65 degrees, the dew point 50, and the relative humidity 58%. The wind was south at 13 miles an hour. The pressure was 29.82 inches and falling. At Frankfort, and the pressure was 29.85 inches and falling. Elsewhere around the region, at Jackson, it was mostly sunny, with a temperature of 65. At Wilmington, Ohio, it was partly sunny, with a temperature of 62. It was cloudy, with a temperature of 62 at Covington, 59 at Indianapolis, 63 at Jasper, Indiana, 67 at London, and 65 at Bowling Green. Now for the official National Weather Service forecast for Frankfort and surrounding communities. Today, partly sunny until late afternoon, then becoming cloudy. Slight chance of rain showers early in the afternoon. Chance of rain showers and slight chance of thunderstorms late in the afternoon. Highs in the mid-70s. Southwest winds 10 to 15 miles an hour with gusts to around 30 miles an hour. Chance of precipitation 50%. Tonight, rain showers and chance of thunderstorms. Lows around 50. South winds 5 to 15 miles an hour. Chance of precipitation near 100%.

lows around 50. Chance of precipitation 40%. Saturday and Saturday night, partly cloudy. Highs in the lower 70s. Lows in the lower 50s. Sunday and Sunday night, mostly cloudy. Rain showers likely and chance of thunderstorms. Highs in the upper 70s. Lows in the lower 50s. Chance of precipitation 70%. Monday and Monday night, partly cloudy. Chance of rain showers and slight chance of thunderstorms. Highs in the upper 60s. Lows in the mid 40s. Chance of precipitation 50%. 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The current time is 10:14 a.m. Eastern Daylight Time. Here are some river levels reported this morning. On the Kentucky River, Highbridge Lock 9.8, Frankfurt Lock 7.3, Lockport Lock 9.1, on North Elkhorn Creek, Georgetown 4.2, here are some nearby reservoir levels, Harrington Lake 726.3, Taylorsville Lake 547.2. This is the climate data for Frankfurt for yesterday. The high temperature was 78. The low was 52. That gave a mean temperature of 65, which was 3 degrees above normal. There were 0 cooling degree days for a monthly total of 0 and a seasonal total of 91, which was 53 degree days above normal. Heating degree days remained at 51 for the month and 41.20 for the season, which was 187 degree days below normal. Precipitation yesterday was 0.11 inches for a monthly total of 0.11 inches and a yearly total of 10.57 inches, which was 6.09 inches below normal. Since midnight, the low temperature was 61 and no precipitation fell. The record high for today is 90 set in 1949. The record low for today is 32 set in 2011. Sunrise today 6:39 a.m. Sunset tonight 8:35 p.m. Sunrise tomorrow 6:37 a.m. Sunset tomorrow 8:36 p.m. 10 a.m. Eastern Daylight Time weather conditions across north central Kentucky. At Frankfurt. And the pressure was 29.85 inches and falling. At Lexington, it was cloudy. The temperature was 65 degrees. The dew point 50, and the relative humidity 58%. The wind was south at 14 miles an hour. The pressure was 29.87 inches and falling. At Louisville, it was cloudy. The temperature was 65 degrees, the dew point 50, and the relative humidity 58%. The wind was south at 13 miles an hour. The pressure was 29.82 inches and falling. At Frankfurt, and the pressure was 29.85 inches and falling. Elsewhere around the region, throughout the region, skies ranged from partly sunny to cloudy. It was 62 at Covington, 59 at Indianapolis, 63 at Jasper, Indiana, and 62 at Wilmington, Ohio. Jackson reported 65, London reported 67, and Bowling Green reported 65. Now for the official National Weather Service forecast for Frankfurt and surrounding communities. Today, partly sunny until late afternoon, then becoming cloudy. Slight chance of rain showers early in the afternoon. Chance of rain showers and slight chance of thunderstorms late in the afternoon. Highs in the mid-70s. Southwest winds 10 to 15 miles an hour with gusts to around 30 miles an hour. Chance of precipitation 50%. Tonight, rain showers and chance of thunderstorms. Lows around 50. South winds 5 to 15 miles an hour. Chance of precipitation near 100%. Wednesday, cooler. Rain showers likely and slight chance of thunderstorms in the morning, then chance of rain showers in the afternoon. Highs in the lower 60s. Northwest winds 5 to 15 miles an hour.

chance of precipitation 70%. Wednesday night, mostly cloudy. Chance of rain, showers, and slight chance of thunderstorms until midnight, then chance of rain, showers after midnight. Lows in the mid-40s. North winds 5 to 10 miles an hour. Chance of precipitation 50%. And now the extended forecast for the radio listening area. Thursday and Thursday night, partly cloudy. Highs in the lower 60s. Lows in the upper 30s. Friday and Friday night, mostly clear. Chance of rain, showers, and slight chance of thunderstorms. Highs in the upper 60s. Lows around 50. Chance of precipitation 40%. Saturday and Saturday night, partly cloudy. Highs in the lower 70s. Lows in the lower 50s. Sunday and Sunday night, mostly cloudy. Rain showers likely and chance of thunderstorms. Highs in the upper 70s. Lows in the lower 50s. Chance of precipitation 70%. Monday and Monday night, partly cloudy. Chance of rain showers and slight chance of thunderstorms. Highs in the upper 60s. Lows in the mid 40s. Chance of precipitation 50%. The current time is 10:19 a.m. Eastern Daylight Time. Here are some river levels reported this morning. On the Kentucky River, Highbridge Lock 9.8, Frankfort Lock 7.3, Lockport Lock 9.1, on North Elkhorn Creek, Georgetown 4.2, here are some nearby reservoir levels, Harrington Lake 726.3, Taylorsville Lake 547.2. This is the climate data for Frankfort for yesterday. The high temperature was 78. The low was 52. That gave a mean temperature of 65, which was 3 degrees above normal. There were 0 cooling degree days for a monthly total of 0 and a seasonal total of 91, which was 53 degree days above normal. Heating degree days remained at 51 for the month and 41.20 for the season, which was 187 degree days below normal. Precipitation yesterday was 0.11 inches for a monthly total of 0.11 inches and a yearly total of 10.57 inches, which was 6.09 inches below normal. Since midnight, the low temperature was 61 and no precipitation fell. The record high for today is 90 set in 1949. The record low for today is 32 set in 2011. Sunrise today 6:39 a.m. Sunset tonight 8:35 p.m. Sunrise tomorrow 6:37 a.m. Sunset tomorrow 8:36 p.m. 10 a.m. Eastern Daylight Time weather conditions across north central Kentucky. At Frankfort. And the pressure was 29.85 inches and falling. At Lexington, it was cloudy. The temperature was 65 degrees, the dew point 50, and the relative humidity 58%. The wind was south at 14 miles an hour. The pressure was 29.87 inches and falling. At Louisville, it was cloudy. The temperature was 65 degrees, the dew point 50, and the relative humidity 58%. The wind was south at 13 miles an hour. The pressure was 29.82 inches and falling. At Frankfort. And the pressure was 29.85 inches and falling. Elsewhere around the region, throughout the region, skies ranged from partly sunny to cloudy. It was 62 at Covington, 59 at Indianapolis, 63 at Jasper, Indiana, and 62 at Wilmington, Ohio. Jackson reported 65, London reported 67, and Bowling Green reported 65. Now for the official National Weather Service forecast for Frankfort and surrounding communities. Today, partly sunny until late afternoon, then becoming cloudy. Slight chance of rain showers early in the afternoon. Chance of rain showers and slight chance of thunderstorms late in the afternoon. Highs in the mid-70s. Southwest winds 10 to 15 miles an hour with gusts to around 30 miles an hour. Chance of precipitation 50%. Tonight, rain showers.

and chance of thunderstorms. Lows around 50. South winds 5 to 15 miles an hour. Chance of precipitation near 100%. Wednesday, cooler. Rain showers likely and slight chance of thunderstorms in the morning, then chance of rain showers in the afternoon. Highs in the lower 60s. Northwest winds 5 to 15 miles an hour. Chance of precipitation 70%. Wednesday night, mostly cloudy. Chance of rain showers and slight chance of thunderstorms until midnight, then chance of rain showers after midnight. Lows in the mid-40s. North winds 5 to 10 miles an hour. Chance of precipitation 50%. And now the extended forecast for the radio listening area. Thursday and Thursday night, partly cloudy. Highs in the lower 60s. Lows in the upper 30s. Friday and Friday night, mostly clear. Chance of rain showers and slight chance of thunderstorms. Highs in the upper 60s. Lows around 50. Chance of precipitation 40%. Saturday and Saturday night, partly cloudy. Highs in the lower 70s. Lows in the lower 50s. Sunday and Sunday night, mostly cloudy. Rain showers likely and chance of thunderstorms. Highs in the upper 70s. Lows in the lower 50s. Chance of precipitation 70%. Monday and Monday night, partly cloudy. Chance of rain showers and slight chance of thunderstorms. Highs in the upper 60s. Lows in the mid 40s. Chance of precipitation 50%. The current time is 10:25 a.m. Eastern Daylight Time. Here are some river levels reported this morning. On the Kentucky River, Highbridge Lock 9.8, Frankfort Lock 7.3, Lockport Lock 9.1, on North Elkhorn Creek, Georgetown 4.2. Here are some nearby reservoir levels. Harrington Lake 726.3, Taylorsville Lake 547.2. This is the climate data for Frankfort for yesterday. The high temperature was 78. The low was 52. That gave a mean temperature of 65, which was 3 degrees above normal. There were 0 cooling degree days for a monthly total of 0 and a seasonal total of 91, which was 53 degree days above normal. Heating degree days remained at 51 for the month and 41.20 for the season, which was 187 degree days below normal. Precipitation yesterday was 0.11 inches for a monthly total of 0.11 inches and a yearly total of 10.57 inches, which was 6.09 inches below normal. Since midnight, the low temperature was 61 and no precipitation fell. The record high for today is 90 set in 1949. The record low for today is 32 set in 2011. Sunrise today, 6:39 a.m. Sunset tonight, 8:35 p.m. Sunrise tomorrow, 6:37 a.m. Sunset tomorrow, 8:36 p.m. 10 a.m. Eastern Daylight Time weather conditions across north central Kentucky. At Frankfort. And the pressure was 29.85 inches and falling. At Lexington, it was cloudy. The temperature was 65 degrees, the dew point 50, and the relative humidity 58%. The wind was south at 14 miles an hour. The pressure was 29.87 inches and falling. At Louisville, it was cloudy. The temperature was 65 degrees, the dew point 50, and the relative humidity 58%. The wind was south at 13 miles an hour. The pressure was 29.82 inches and falling. At Frankfort. And the pressure was 29.85 inches and falling. Elsewhere around the region, throughout the region, skies ranged from partly sunny to cloudy. It was 62 at Covington, 59 at Indianapolis, 63 at Jasper, Indiana, and 62 at Wilmington, Ohio. Jackson reported 65, London reported 67, and Bowling Green reported 65. Now for the official National Weather Service forecast for Frankfort and surrounding communities.

day, partly sunny until late afternoon, then becoming cloudy. Slight chance of rain showers early in the afternoon. Chance of rain showers and slight chance of thunderstorms late in the afternoon. Highs in the mid-70s. Southwest winds 10 to 15 miles an hour with gusts to around 30 miles an hour. Chance of precipitation 50%. Tonight, rain showers and chance of thunderstorms. Lows around 50. South winds 5 to 15 miles an hour. Chance of precipitation near 100%. Wednesday, cooler. Rain showers likely and slight chance of thunderstorms in the morning, then chance of rain showers in the afternoon. Highs in the lower 60s. Northwest winds 5 to 15 miles an hour. Chance of precipitation 70%. Wednesday night, mostly cloudy. Chance of rain showers and slight chance of thunderstorms until midnight, then chance of rain showers after midnight. Lows in the mid-40s. North winds 5 to 10 miles an hour. Chance of precipitation 50%. And now the extended forecast for the radio listening area. Thursday and Thursday night, partly cloudy. Highs in the lower 60s. Lows in the upper 30s. Friday and Friday night, mostly clear. Chance of rain showers and slight chance of thunderstorms. Highs in the upper 60s. Lows around 50. Chance of precipitation 40%. Saturday and Saturday night, partly cloudy. Highs in the lower 70s. Lows in the lower 50s. Sunday and Sunday night, mostly cloudy. Rain showers likely and chance of thunderstorms. Highs in the upper 70s. Lows in the lower 50s. Chance of precipitation 70%. Monday and Monday night, partly cloudy. Chance of rain showers and slight chance of thunderstorms. Highs in the upper 60s. Lows in the mid-40s. Chance of precipitation 50%. The current time is 10:30 a.m. Eastern Daylight Time. Here are some river levels reported this morning. On the Kentucky River, Highbridge Lock 9.8, Frankfort Lock 7.3, Lockport Lock 9.1, on North Elkhorn Creek, Georgetown 4.2. Here are some nearby reservoir levels: Harrington Lake 726.3, Taylorsville Lake 547.2. This is the climate data for Frankfort for yesterday. The high temperature was 78. The low was 52. That gave a mean temperature of 65, which was 3 degrees above normal. There were 0 cooling degree days for a monthly total of 0 and a seasonal total of 91, which was 53 degree days above normal. Heating degree days remained at 51 for the month and 41.20 for the season, which was 187 degree days below normal. Precipitation yesterday was 0.11 inches for a monthly total of 0.11 inches and a yearly total of 10.57 inches, which was 6.09 inches below normal. Since midnight, the low temperature was 61 and no precipitation fell. The record high for today is 90, set in 1949. The record low for today is 32, set in 2011. Sunrise today, 6:39 a.m. Sunset tonight, 8:35 p.m. Sunrise tomorrow, 6:37 a.m. Sunset tomorrow, 8:36 p.m. 10 a.m. Eastern Daylight Time weather conditions across north central Kentucky. At Frankfort, and the pressure was 29.85 inches and falling. At Lexington, it was cloudy. The temperature was 65 degrees, the dew point 50, and the relative humidity 58%. The wind was south at 14 miles an hour. The pressure was 29.87 inches and falling. At Louisville, it was cloudy. The temperature was 65 degrees, the dew point 50, and the relative humidity 58%. The wind was south at 13 miles an hour. The pressure was 29.82 inches and falling. At Frankfort, and the pressure was 29.85 inches and falling. Elsewhere around the region, throughout the region,
skies ranged from partly sunny to cloudy. It was 62 at Covington, 50 was 29.85 inches, and falling. Elsewhere around the region, throughout the region, skies ranged from partly sunny to cloudy. It was 62 at Covington, 59 at Indianapolis, 63 at Jasper, Indiana, and 62 at Wilmington, Ohio. Jackson reported 65, London reported 67, and Bowling Green reported 65. Now for the official National Weather Service forecast for Frankfort and surrounding communities. Today, partly sunny until late afternoon, then becoming cloudy. Slight chance of rain showers early in the afternoon. Chance of rain showers and slight chance of thunderstorms late in the afternoon. Highs in the mid-70s. Southwest winds 10 to 15 miles an hour with gusts to around 30 miles an hour. Chance of precipitation 50%. Tonight, rain showers and chance of thunderstorms. Lows around 50. South winds 5 to 15 miles an hour. Chance of precipitation near 100%. Wednesday, cooler. Rain showers likely and slight chance of thunderstorms in the morning, then chance of rain showers in the afternoon. Highs in the lower 60s. Northwest winds 5 to 15 miles an hour. Chance of precipitation 70%. Wednesday night, mostly cloudy. Chance of rain showers and slight chance of thunderstorms until midnight, then chance of rain showers after midnight. Lows in the mid-40s. North winds 5 to 10 miles an hour. Chance of precipitation 50%. And now the extended forecast for the radio listening area. Thursday and Thursday night, partly cloudy. Highs in the lower 60s. Lows in the upper 30s. Friday and Friday night, mostly clear. Chance of rain showers and slight chance of thunderstorms. Highs in the upper 60s. Lows around 50. Chance of precipitation 40%. Saturday and Saturday night, partly cloudy. Highs in the lower 70s. Lows in the lower 50s. Sunday and Sunday night, mostly cloudy. Rain showers likely and chance of thunderstorms. Highs in the upper 70s. Lows in the lower 50s. Chance of precipitation 70%. Monday and Monday night, partly cloudy. Chance of rain showers and slight chance of thunderstorms. Highs in the upper 60s. Lows in the mid 40s. Chance of precipitation 50%. The current time is 10:35 a.m. Eastern Daylight Time. Here are some river levels reported this morning. On the Kentucky River, Highbridge Lock 9.8, Frankfort Lock 7.3, Lockport Lock 9.1, on North Elkhorn Creek, Georgetown 4.2, here are some nearby reservoir levels, Harrington Lake 726.3, Taylorsville Lake 547.2. This is the climate data for Frankfort for yesterday. The high temperature was 78. The low was 52. That gave a mean temperature of 65, which was 3 degrees above normal. There were 0 cooling degree days for a monthly total of 0 and a seasonal total of 91, which was 53 degree days above normal. Heating degree days remained at 51 for the month and 41.20 for the season, which was 187 degree days below normal. Precipitation yesterday was 0.11 inches for a monthly total of 0.11 inches and a yearly total of 10.57 inches, which was 6.09 inches below normal. Since midnight, the low temperature was 61 and no precipitation fell. The record high for today is 90 set in 1949. The record low for today is 32 set in 2011. Sunrise today 6:39 a.m. Sunset tonight 8:35 p.m. Sunrise tomorrow 6:37 a.m. Sunset tomorrow 8:36 p.m. 10 a.m. Eastern Daylight Time weather conditions across north central Kentucky. At Frankfort. And the pressure was 29.85 inches and falling. At Lexington, it was cloudy. The temperature was 65 degrees.

the dew point 50, and the relative humidity 58%. The wind was south at 14 miles an hour. The pressure was 29.87 inches and falling. At Louisville, it was cloudy. The temperature was 65 degrees, the dew point 50, and the relative humidity 58%. The wind was south at 13 miles an hour. The pressure was 29.82 inches and falling. At Frankfurt, and the pressure was 29.85 inches and falling. Elsewhere around the region, throughout the region, skies ranged from partly sunny to cloudy. It was 62 at Covington, 59 at Indianapolis, 63 at Jasper, Indiana, and 62 at Wilmington, Ohio. Jackson reported 65, London reported 67, and Bowling Green reported 65. Now for the official National Weather Service forecast for Frankfurt and surrounding communities. Today, partly sunny until late afternoon, then becoming cloudy. Slight chance of rain showers early in the afternoon. Chance of rain showers and slight chance of thunderstorms late in the afternoon. Highs in the mid-70s. Southwest winds 10 to 15 miles an hour with gusts to around 30 miles an hour. Chance of precipitation 50%. Tonight, rain showers and chance of thunderstorms. Lows around 50. South winds 5 to 15 miles an hour. Chance of precipitation near 100%. Wednesday, cooler. Rain showers likely and slight chance of thunderstorms in the morning, then chance of rain showers in the afternoon. Highs in the lower 60s. Northwest winds 5 to 15 miles an hour. Chance of precipitation 70%. Wednesday night, mostly cloudy. Chance of rain showers and slight chance of thunderstorms until midnight, then chance of rain showers after midnight. Lows in the mid-40s. North winds 5 to 10 miles an hour. Chance of precipitation 50%. And now the extended forecast for the radio listening area. Thursday and Thursday night, partly cloudy. Highs in the lower 60s. Lows in the upper 30s. Friday and Friday night, mostly clear. Chance of rain showers and slight chance of thunderstorms. Highs in the upper 60s. Lows around 50. Chance of precipitation 40%. Saturday and Saturday night, partly cloudy. Highs in the lower 70s. Lows in the lower 50s. Sunday and Sunday night, mostly cloudy. Rain showers likely and chance of thunderstorms. Highs in the upper 70s. Lows in the lower 50s. Chance of precipitation 70%. Monday and Monday night, partly cloudy. Chance of rain showers and slight chance of thunderstorms. Highs in the upper 60s. Lows in the mid-40s. Chance of precipitation 50%. The current time is 10:41 a.m. Eastern Daylight Time. Here are some river levels reported this morning. On the Kentucky River, Highbridge Lock 9.8, Frankfurt Lock 7.3, Lockport Lock 9.1, on North Elkhorn Creek, Georgetown 4.2, here are some nearby reservoir levels, Harrington Lake 726.3, Taylorsville Lake 547.2. This is the climate data for Frankfurt for yesterday. The high temperature was 78. The low was 52. That gave a mean temperature of 65, which was 3 degrees above normal. There were 0 cooling degree days for a monthly total of 0 and a seasonal total of 91, which was 53 degree days above normal. Heating degree days remained at 51 for the month and 41.20 for the season, which was 187 degree days below normal. Precipitation yesterday was 0.11 inches for a monthly total of 0.11 inches and a yearly total of 10.57 inches, which was 6.09 inches below normal. Since midnight, the low temperature was 61 and no precipitation fell. The record high for today is 90 set in 1949. The record low for today is 32 set in 2011. Sunrise today, 6:39 a.m.

Set tonight, 8:35 p.m. Sunrise tomorrow, 6:37 a.m. Sunset tomorrow, 8:36 p.m. This is NOAA Weather Radio, your best source for 24-hour-a-day weather information. 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At Frankfurt, and the pressure was 29.85 inches and falling. At Lexington, it was cloudy. The temperature was 65 degrees, the dew point 50, and the relative humidity 58%. The wind was south at 14 miles an hour. The pressure was 29.87 inches and falling. At Louisville, it was cloudy. The temperature was 65 degrees, the dew point 50, and the relative humidity 58%. The wind was south at 13 miles an hour. The pressure was 29.82 inches and falling. At Frankfurt, and the pressure was 29.85 inches and falling. Elsewhere around the region, throughout the region, skies ranged from partly sunny to cloudy. It was 62 at Covington, 59 at Indianapolis, 63 at Jasper, Indiana, and 62 at Wilmington, Ohio. Jackson reported 65, London reported 67, and Bowling Green reported 65. Now for the official National Weather Service forecast for Frankfurt and surrounding communities. Today, partly sunny until late afternoon, then becoming cloudy. Slight chance of rain showers early in the afternoon. Chance of rain showers and slight chance of thunderstorms late in the afternoon. Highs in the mid-70s. Southwest winds 10 to 15 miles an hour with gusts to around 30 miles an hour. Chance of precipitation 50%. Tonight, rain showers and chance of thunderstorms. Lows around 50. South winds 5 to 15 miles an hour. Chance of precipitation near 100%. Wednesday, cooler. Rain showers likely and slight chance of thunderstorms in the morning, then chance of rain showers in the afternoon. Highs in the lower 60s. Northwest winds 5 to 15 miles an hour. Chance of precipitation 70%. Wednesday night, mostly cloudy. Chance of rain showers and slight chance of thunderstorms until midnight, then chance of rain showers after midnight. Lows in the mid-40s. North winds 5 to 10 miles an hour. Chance of precipitation 50%. And now the extended forecast for the radio listening area. Thursday and Thursday night, partly cloudy. Highs in the lower 60s. Lows in the upper 30s. Friday and Friday night, mostly clear. Chance of rain showers and slight chance of thunderstorms. Highs in the upper 60s. Lows around 50. Chance of precipitation 40%. Saturday and Saturday night, partly cloudy. Highs in the lower 70s. Lows in the lower 50s. Sunday and Sunday night, mostly cloudy. Rain showers likely and chance of thunderstorms. Highs in the upper 70s. Lows in the lower 50s. Chance of precipitation 70%. Monday and Monday night, partly cloudy. Chance of rain showers and slight chance of thunderstorms. Highs in the upper 60s. Lows in the mid-40s. Chance of precipitation 50%. The current time is 10:47 a.m. Eastern Daylight Time. Here are some river levels reported this morning. On the Kentucky River, Highbridge Lock 9.8, Frankfurt Lock 7.3, Lockport Lock 9.1, on North Elkhorn Creek, Georgetown 4.2, here are some nearby reservoir levels, Harrington Lake 726.3, Taylorsville Lake 547.2. This is the climate data for Frankfurt for yesterday. The high temperature was 78. The low was 52. That gave a mean temperature of 65, which was 3 degrees above normal.
There were zero cooling degree days for a monthly total of zero and a seasonal total of 91, which was 53 degree days above normal. Heating degree days remained at 51 for the month and 41.20 for the season, which was 187 degree days below normal. Precipitation yesterday was 0.11 inches for a monthly total of 0.11 inches and a yearly total of 10.57 inches, which was 6.09 inches below normal. Since midnight, the low temperature was 61 and no precipitation fell. The record high for today is 90 set in 1949. The record low for today is 32 set in 2011. Sunrise today, 6:39 a.m. Sunset tonight, 8:35 p.m. Sunrise tomorrow, 6:37 a.m. Sunset tomorrow, 8:36 p.m. 10 a.m. Eastern Daylight Time weather conditions across north-central Kentucky. At Frankfort. And the pressure was 29.85 inches and falling. At Lexington, it was cloudy. The temperature was 65 degrees, the dew point 50, and the relative humidity 58%. The wind was south at 14 miles an hour. The pressure was 29.87 inches and falling. At Louisville, it was cloudy. The temperature was 65 degrees, the dew point 50, and the relative humidity 58%. The wind was south at 13 miles an hour. The pressure was 29.82 inches and falling. At Frankfort, and the pressure was 29.85 inches and falling. Elsewhere around the region, throughout the region, skies ranged from partly sunny to cloudy. It was 62 at Covington, 59 at Indianapolis, 63 at Jasper, Indiana, and 62 at Wilmington, Ohio. Jackson reported 65, London reported 67, and Bowling Green reported 65. Now for the official National Weather Service forecast for Frankfort and surrounding communities. Today, partly sunny until late afternoon, then becoming cloudy. Slight chance of rain showers early in the afternoon. Chance of rain showers and slight chance of thunderstorms late in the afternoon. Highs in the mid-70s. Southwest winds 10 to 15 miles an hour with gusts to around 30 miles an hour. Chance of precipitation 50%. Tonight, rain showers and chance of thunderstorms. Lows around 50. South winds 5 to 15 miles an hour. Chance of precipitation near 100%. Wednesday, cooler. Rain showers likely and slight chance of thunderstorms in the morning, then chance of rain showers in the afternoon. Highs in the lower 60s. Northwest winds 5 to 15 miles an hour. Chance of precipitation 70%. Wednesday night, mostly cloudy. Chance of rain showers and slight chance of thunderstorms until midnight, then chance of rain showers after midnight. Lows in the mid-40s. North winds 5 to 10 miles an hour. Chance of precipitation 50%. And now the extended forecast for the radio listening area. Thursday and Thursday night, partly cloudy. Highs in the lower 60s. Lows in the upper 30s. Friday and Friday night, mostly clear. Chance of rain showers and slight chance of thunderstorms. Highs in the upper 60s. Lows around 50. Chance of precipitation 40%. Saturday and Saturday night, partly cloudy. Highs in the lower 70s. Lows in the lower 50s. Sunday and Sunday night, mostly cloudy. Rain showers likely and chance of thunderstorms. Highs in the upper 70s. Lows in the lower 50s. Chance of precipitation 70%. Monday and Monday night, partly cloudy. Chance of rain showers and slight chance of thunderstorms. Highs in the upper 60s. Lows in the mid 40s. Chance of precipitation 50%. The current time is 10:52 a.m. Eastern Daylight Time. Here are some river levels reported this morning. On the Kentucky River, Highbridge Lock 9.8, Frankfort Lock 7.3, Lockport Lock 9.1,

on North Elkhorn Creek. Georgetown 4.2. Here are some nearby reservoir levels. Harrington Lake 726.3. Taylorsville Lake 547.2. This is the climate data for Frankfurt for yesterday. The high temperature was 78. The low was 52. That gave a mean temperature of 65, which was 3 degrees above normal. There were 0 cooling degree days for a monthly total of 0 and a seasonal total of 91, which was 53 degree days above normal. Heating degree days remained at 51 for the month and 41.20 for the season, which was 187 degree days below normal. Precipitation yesterday was 0.11 inches for a monthly total of 0.11 inches and a yearly total of 10.57 inches, which was 6.09 inches below normal. Since midnight, the low temperature was 61 and no precipitation fell. The record high for today is 90 set in 1949. The record low for today is 32 set in 2011. Sunrise today, 6:39 a.m. Sunset tonight, 8:35 p.m. Sunrise tomorrow, 6:37 a.m. Sunset tomorrow, 8:36 p.m. 10 a.m. Eastern Daylight Time weather conditions across north central Kentucky. At Frankfurt. And the pressure was 29.85 inches and falling. At Lexington, it was cloudy. The temperature was 65 degrees, the dew point 50, and the relative humidity 58%. The wind was south at 14 miles an hour. The pressure was 29.87 inches and falling. At Louisville, it was cloudy. The temperature was 65 degrees, the dew point 50, and the relative humidity 58%. The wind was south at 13 miles an hour. The pressure was 29.82 inches and falling. At Frankfurt, and the pressure was 29.85 inches and falling. Elsewhere around the region, throughout the region, skies ranged from partly sunny to cloudy. It was 62 at Covington, 59 at Indianapolis, 63 at Jasper, Indiana, and 62 at Wilmington, Ohio. Jackson reported 65, London reported 67, and Bowling Green reported 65. Now for the official National Weather Service forecast for Frankfurt and surrounding communities. Today, partly sunny until late afternoon, then becoming cloudy. Slight chance of rain showers early in the afternoon. Chance of rain showers and slight chance of thunderstorms late in the afternoon. Highs in the mid-70s. Southwest winds 10 to 15 miles an hour with gusts to around 30 miles an hour. Chance of precipitation 50%. Tonight, rain showers and chance of thunderstorms. Lows around 50. South winds 5 to 15 miles an hour. Chance of precipitation near 100%. Wednesday, cooler. Rain showers likely and slight chance of thunderstorms in the morning, then chance of rain showers in the afternoon. Highs in the lower 60s. Northwest winds 5 to 15 miles an hour. Chance of precipitation 70%. Wednesday night, mostly cloudy. Chance of rain showers and slight chance of thunderstorms until midnight, then chance of rain showers after midnight. Lows in the mid-40s. North winds 5 to 10 miles an hour. Chance of precipitation 50%. And now the extended forecast for the radio listening area. Thursday and Thursday night, partly cloudy. Highs in the lower 60s. Lows in the upper 30s. Friday and Friday night, mostly clear. Chance of rain showers and slight chance of thunderstorms. Highs in the upper 60s. Lows around 50. Chance of precipitation 40%. Saturday and Saturday night, partly cloudy. Highs in the lower 70s. Lows in the lower 50s. Sunday and Sunday night, mostly cloudy. Rain showers likely and chance of thunderstorms. Highs in the upper 70s. Lows in the lower 50s. Chance of precipitation 70%. Monday and Monday night, partly cloudy.
chance of rain showers and slight chance of thunderstorms. Highs in the upper 60s. Lows in the mid 40s. Chance of precipitation 50%. The current time is 10:58 a.m. Eastern Daylight Time. Here are some river levels reported this morning. On the Kentucky River, Highbridge Lock 9.8, Frankfort Lock 7.3, Lockport Lock 9.1, on North Elkhorn Creek, Georgetown 4.2, here are some nearby reservoir levels, Harrington Lake 726.3, Taylorsville Lake 547.2. This is the climate data for Frankfort for yesterday. The high temperature was 78. The low was 52. That gave a mean temperature of 65, which was 3 degrees above normal. There were 0 cooling degree days for a monthly total of 0 and a seasonal total of 91, which was 53 degree days above normal. Heating degree days remained at 51 for the month and 41.20 for the season, which was 187 degree days below normal. Precipitation yesterday was 0.11 inches for a monthly total of 0.11 inches and a yearly total of 10.57 inches, which was 6.09 inches below normal. Since midnight, the low temperature was 61 and no precipitation fell. The record high for today is 90, set in 1949. The record low for today is 32, set in 2011. Sunrise today, 6:39 a.m. Sunset tonight, 8:35 p.m. Sunrise tomorrow, 6:37 a.m. Sunset tomorrow, 8:36 p.m. 10 a.m. Eastern Daylight Time weather conditions across north central Kentucky. At Frankfort, and the pressure was 29.85 inches and falling. At Lexington, it was cloudy. The temperature was 65 degrees, the dew point 50, and the relative humidity 58%. The wind was south at 14 miles an hour. The pressure was 29.87 inches and falling. At Louisville, it was cloudy. The temperature was 65 degrees, the dew point 50, and the relative humidity 58%. The wind was south at 13 miles an hour. The pressure was 29.82 inches and falling. At Frankfort, and the pressure was 29.85 inches and falling. Elsewhere around the region, throughout the region, skies ranged from partly sunny to cloudy. It was 62 at Covington, 59 at Indianapolis, 63 at Jasper, Indiana, and 62 at Wilmington, Ohio. Jackson reported 65, London reported 67, and Bowling Green reported 65. Now for the official National Weather Service forecast for Frankfort and surrounding communities. Today, partly sunny until late afternoon, then becoming cloudy. Slight chance of rain showers early in the afternoon. Chance of rain showers and slight chance of thunderstorms late in the afternoon. Highs in the mid-70s. Southwest winds 10 to 15 miles an hour with gusts to around 30 miles an hour. Chance of precipitation 50%. Tonight, rain showers and chance of thunderstorms. Lows around 50. South winds 5 to 15 miles an hour. Chance of precipitation near 100%. Wednesday, cooler. Rain showers likely and slight chance of thunderstorms in the morning, then chance of rain showers in the afternoon. Highs in the lower 60s. Northwest winds 5 to 15 miles an hour. Chance of precipitation 70%. Wednesday night, mostly cloudy. Chance of rain showers and slight chance of thunderstorms until midnight, then chance of rain showers after midnight. Lows in the mid-40s. North winds 5 to 10 miles an hour. Chance of precipitation 50%. And now the extended forecast for the radio listening area. Thursday and Thursday night, partly cloudy. Highs in the lower 60s. Lows in the upper 30s. Friday and Friday night, mostly clear. Chance of rain showers and slight chance of thunderstorms. Highs in the upper 60s. Lows around 50. Chance of precipitation 40%.
Saturday and Saturday night, partly cloudy.

highs in the lower 70s, lows in the lower 50s. Sunday and Sunday night, mostly cloudy. Rain showers likely and chance of thunderstorms. Highs in the upper 70s, lows in the lower 50s. Chance of precipitation 70%. Monday and Monday night, partly cloudy. Chance of rain showers and slight chance of thunderstorms. Highs in the upper 60s. Lows in the mid 40s. Chance of precipitation 50%. The current time is 11:03 a.m. Eastern Daylight Time. Here are some river levels reported this morning. On the Kentucky River, Highbridge Lock 9.8, Frankfort Lock 7.3, Lockport Lock 9.1, on North Elkhorn Creek, Georgetown 4.2, here are some nearby reservoir levels, Harrington Lake 726.3, Taylorsville Lake 547.2. This is the climate data for Frankfort for yesterday. The high temperature was 78. The low was 52. That gave a mean temperature of 65, which was 3 degrees above normal. There were 0 cooling degree days for a monthly total of 0 and a seasonal total of 91, which was 53 degree days above normal. Heating degree days remained at 51 for the month and 41.20 for the season, which was 187 degree days below normal. Precipitation yesterday was 0.11 inches for a monthly total of 0.11 inches and a yearly total of 10.57 inches, which was 6.09 inches below normal. Since midnight, the low temperature was 61 and no precipitation fell. The record high for today is 90 set in 1949. The record low for today is 32 set in 2011. Sunrise today 6:39 a.m. Sunset tonight 8:35 p.m. Sunrise tomorrow 6:37 a.m. Sunset tomorrow 8:36 p.m. 11 a.m. Eastern Daylight Time weather conditions across north central Kentucky. At Frankfort, and the pressure was 29.85 inches and steady. At Lexington, it was cloudy. The temperature was 67 degrees. The dew point 52, and the relative humidity 58%. The wind was south at 13 miles an hour. The pressure was 29.87 inches and steady. At Louisville, it was cloudy. The temperature was 66 degrees, the dew point 52, and the relative humidity 60%. The wind was south at 12 miles an hour, gusting to 21. The pressure was 29.83 inches and rising at Frankfort, and the pressure was 29.85 inches and steady. Elsewhere around the region, at Indianapolis, rain was falling with a temperature of 59. It was partly sunny with a temperature of 64 at Jasper, Indiana, 66 at Wilmington, Ohio, 68 at Jackson, and 70 at London. It was cloudy, with a temperature of 64 at Covington and 67 at Bowling Green. Now for the official National Weather Service forecast for Frankfort and surrounding communities. Today, partly sunny until late afternoon, then becoming cloudy. Slight chance of rain showers early in the afternoon. Chance of rain showers and slight chance of thunderstorms late in the afternoon. Highs in the mid-70s. Southwest winds 10 to 15 miles an hour with gusts to around 30 miles an hour. Chance of precipitation 50%. Tonight, rain showers and chance of thunderstorms. Lows around 50. South winds 5 to 15 miles an hour. Chance of precipitation near 100%. Wednesday, cooler. Rain showers likely and slight chance of thunderstorms in the morning, then chance of rain showers in the afternoon. Highs in the lower 60s. Northwest winds 5 to 15 miles an hour. Chance of precipitation 70%. Wednesday night, mostly cloudy. Chance of rain showers and slight chance of thunderstorms until midnight, then chance of rain showers after midnight. Lows in the mid-40s. North winds 5 to 10 miles an hour. Chance of precipitation 50%. And now the

extended forecast for the radio listening area. Thursday and Thursday night, partly cloudy. Highs in the lower 60s. Lows in the upper 30s. Friday and Friday night, mostly clear. Chance of rain showers and slight chance of thunderstorms. Highs in the upper 60s. Lows around 50. Chance of precipitation 40%. Saturday and Saturday night, partly cloudy. Highs in the lower 70s. Lows in the lower 50s. Sunday and Sunday night, mostly cloudy. Rain showers likely and chance of thunderstorms. Highs in the upper 70s. Lows in the lower 50s. Chance of precipitation 70%. Monday and Monday night, partly cloudy. Chance of rain showers and slight chance of thunderstorms. Highs in the upper 60s. Lows in the mid 40s. Chance of precipitation 50%. The current time is 11:09 a.m. Eastern Daylight Time. Here are some river levels reported this morning. On the Kentucky River, Highbridge Lock 9.8, Frankfort Lock 7.3, Lockport Lock 9.1, on North Elkhorn Creek, Georgetown 4.2, here are some nearby reservoir levels, Harrington Lake 726.3, Taylorsville Lake 547.2. This is the climate data for Frankfort for yesterday. The high temperature was 78. The low was 52. That gave a mean temperature of 65, which was 3 degrees above normal. There were 0 cooling degree days for a monthly total of 0 and a seasonal total of 91, which was 53 degree days above normal. Heating degree days remained at 51 for the month and 41.20 for the season, which was 187 degree days below normal. Precipitation yesterday was 0.11 inches for a monthly total of 0.11 inches and a yearly total of 10.57 inches, which was 6.09 inches below normal. Since midnight, the low temperature was 61 and no precipitation fell. The record high for today is 90 set in 1949. The record low for today is 32 set in 2011. Sunrise today, 6:39 a.m. Sunset tonight, 8:35 p.m. Sunrise tomorrow, 6:37 a.m. Sunset tomorrow, 8:36 p.m. 11 a.m. Eastern Daylight Time weather conditions across north central Kentucky. At Frankfort, and the pressure was 29.85 inches and steady. At Lexington, it was cloudy. The temperature was 67 degrees, the dew point 52, and the relative humidity 58%. The wind was south at 13 miles an hour. The pressure was 29.87 inches and steady. At Louisville, it was cloudy. The temperature was 66 degrees, the dew point 52, and the relative humidity 60%. The wind was south at 12 miles an hour. Gusting to 21. The pressure was 29.83 inches and rising. At Frankfort, and the pressure was 29.85 inches and steady. Elsewhere around the region, at Indianapolis, rain was falling, with a temperature of 59. It was partly sunny, with a temperature of 64 at Jasper, Indiana, 66 at Wilmington, Ohio, 68 at Jackson, and 70 at London. It was cloudy, with a temperature of 64 at Covington, and 67 at Bowling Green. Now for the official National Weather Service forecast for Frankfort and surrounding communities. Today, partly sunny until late afternoon, then becoming cloudy. Slight chance of rain showers early in the afternoon. Chance of rain showers and slight chance of thunderstorms late in the afternoon. Highs in the mid-70s. Southwest winds 10 to 15 miles an hour with gusts to around 30 miles an hour. Chance of precipitation 50%. Tonight, rain showers and chance of thunderstorms. Lows around 50. South winds 5 to 15 miles an hour. Chance of precipitation near 100%. Wednesday, cooler. Rain showers likely and slight chance of thunderstorms in the morning, then chance of rain showers in the afternoon.

Friday night, mostly clear. Chance of rain showers and slight chance of thunderstorms. Highs in the upper 60s. Lows around 50. Chance of precipitation 40%. Saturday and Saturday night, partly cloudy. Highs in the lower 70s. Lows in the lower 50s. Sunday and Sunday night, mostly cloudy. Rain showers likely and chance of thunderstorms. Highs in the upper 70s. Lows in the lower 50s. Chance of precipitation 70%. Monday and Monday night, partly cloudy. Chance of rain showers and slight chance of thunderstorms. Highs in the upper 60s. Lows in the mid 40s. Chance of precipitation 50%. 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The current time is 11:14 a.m. Eastern Daylight Time. Here are some river levels reported this morning. On the Kentucky River, Highbridge Lock 9.8, Frankfort Lock 7.3, Lockport Lock 9.1, on North Elkhorn Creek, Georgetown 4.2, here are some nearby reservoir levels, Harrington Lake 726.3, Taylorsville Lake 547.2. This is the climate data for Frankfort for yesterday. The high temperature was 78. The low was 52. That gave a mean temperature of 65, which was 3 degrees above normal. There were 0 cooling degree days for a monthly total of 0 and a seasonal total of 91, which was 53 degree days above normal. Heating degree days remained at 51 for the month and 41.20 for the season, which was 187 degree days below normal. Precipitation yesterday was 0.11 inches for a monthly total of 0.11 inches and a yearly total of 10.57 inches, which was 6.09 inches below normal. Since midnight, the low temperature was 61 and no precipitation fell. The record high for today is 90, set in 1949. The record low for today is 32, set in 2011. Sunrise today, 6:39 a.m. Sunset tonight, 8:35 p.m. Sunrise tomorrow, 6:37 a.m. Sunset tomorrow, 8:36 p.m. 11 a.m. Eastern Daylight Time weather conditions across north-central Kentucky. At Frankfort. And the pressure was 29.85 inches and steady. At Lexington, it was partly sunny. The temperature was 67 degrees. The dew point 52, and the relative humidity 58%. The wind was south at 13 miles an hour. The pressure was 29.87 inches and steady. At Louisville, it was cloudy. The temperature was 66 degrees, the dew point 52, and the relative humidity 60%. The wind was south at 12 miles an hour. Gusting to 21. The pressure was 29.83 inches and rising at Frankfort. And the pressure was 29.85 inches and steady. Elsewhere around the region, at Indianapolis, rain was falling with a temperature of 59. It was partly sunny with a temperature of 64 at Jasper, Indiana, 66 at Wilmington, Ohio, and 67 at Bowling Green. It was cloudy, with a temperature of 64 at Covington, 68 at Jackson, and 70 at London. Now for the official National Weather Service forecast for Frankfort and surrounding communities. Today, partly sunny until late afternoon, then becoming cloudy. Slight chance of rain showers early in the afternoon. Chance of rain showers and slight chance of thunderstorms late in the afternoon. Highs in the mid-70s. Southwest winds 10 to 15 miles an hour with gusts to around 30 miles an hour. Chance of precipitation 50%. Tonight, rain showers and chance of thunderstorms. Lows around 50. South winds 5 to 15 miles an hour. Chance of precipitation near 100%. Wednesday, cooler,

Rain showers likely and slight chance of thunderstorms in the morning, then chance of rain showers in the afternoon. Highs in the lower 60s. Northwest winds 5 to 15 miles an hour. Chance of precipitation 70%. Wednesday night, mostly cloudy. Chance of rain showers and slight chance of thunderstorms until midnight, then chance of rain showers after midnight. Lows in the mid-40s. North winds 5 to 10 miles an hour. Chance of precipitation 50%. And now the extended forecast for the radio listening area. Thursday and Thursday night, partly cloudy. Highs in the lower 60s. Lows in the upper 30s. Friday and Friday night, mostly clear. Chance of rain showers and slight chance of thunderstorms. Highs in the upper 60s. Lows around 50. Chance of precipitation 40%. Saturday and Saturday night, partly cloudy. Highs in the lower 70s. Lows in the lower 50s. Sunday and Sunday night, mostly cloudy. Rain showers likely and chance of thunderstorms. Highs in the upper 70s. Lows in the lower 50s. Chance of precipitation 70%. Monday and Monday night, partly cloudy. Chance of rain showers and slight chance of thunderstorms. Highs in the upper 60s. Lows in the mid 40s. Chance of precipitation 50%. The current time is 11:20 a.m. Eastern Daylight Time. Here are some river levels reported this morning. On the Kentucky River, Highbridge Lock 9.8, Frankfort Lock 7.3, Lockport Lock 9.1, on North Elkhorn Creek, Georgetown 4.2. Here are some nearby reservoir levels. Harrington Lake 726.3, Taylorsville Lake 547.2. This is the climate data for Frankfort for yesterday. The high temperature was 78. The low was 52. That gave a mean temperature of 65, which was 3 degrees above normal. There were 0 cooling degree days for a monthly total of 0 and a seasonal total of 91, which was 53 degree days above normal. Heating degree days remained at 51 for the month and 41.20 for the season, which was 187 degree days below normal. Precipitation yesterday was 0.11 inches for a monthly total of 0.11 inches and a yearly total of 10.57 inches, which was 6.09 inches below normal. Since midnight, the low temperature was 61 and no precipitation fell. The record high for today is 90 set in 1949. The record low for today is 32 set in 2011. Sunrise today 6:39 a.m. Sunset tonight 8:35 p.m. Sunrise tomorrow 6:37 a.m. Sunset tomorrow 8:36 p.m. 11 a.m. Eastern Daylight Time weather conditions across north central Kentucky. At Frankfort, and the pressure was 29.85 inches and steady. At Lexington, it was partly sunny. The temperature was 67 degrees, the dew point 52, and the relative humidity 58%. The wind was south at 13 miles an hour. The pressure was 29.87 inches and steady. At Louisville, it was cloudy. The temperature was 66 degrees, the dew point 52, and the relative humidity 60%. The wind was south at 12 miles an hour, gusting to 21. The pressure was 29.83 inches and rising. At Frankfort, and the pressure was 29.85 inches and steady. Elsewhere around the region, at Indianapolis, rain was falling with a temperature of 59. It was partly sunny with a temperature of 64 at Jasper, Indiana, 66 at Wilmington, Ohio, and 67 at Bowling Green. It was cloudy, with a temperature of 64 at Covington, 68 at Jackson, and 70 at London. Now for the official National Weather Service forecast for Frankfort and surrounding communities. Today, partly sunny until late afternoon, then becoming cloudy. Slight chance of rain showers early in the afternoon. Chance of rain showers and

slight chance of thunderstorms late in the afternoon. Highs in the mid-70s. Southwest winds 10 to 15 miles an hour with gusts to around 30 miles an hour. Chance of precipitation 50%. Tonight, rain showers and chance of thunderstorms. Lows around 50. South winds 5 to 15 miles an hour. Chance of precipitation near 100%. Wednesday, cooler. Rain showers likely and slight chance of thunderstorms in the morning, then chance of rain showers in the afternoon. Highs in the lower 60s. Northwest winds 5 to 15 miles an hour. Chance of precipitation 70%. Wednesday night, mostly cloudy. Chance of rain showers and slight chance of thunderstorms until midnight, then chance of rain showers after midnight. Lows in the mid-40s. North winds 5 to 10 miles an hour. Chance of precipitation 50%. And now the extended forecast for the radio listening area. Thursday and Thursday night, partly cloudy. Highs in the lower 60s. Lows in the upper 30s. Friday and Friday night, mostly clear. Chance of rain showers and slight chance of thunderstorms. Highs in the upper 60s. Lows around 50. Chance of precipitation 40%. Saturday and Saturday night, partly cloudy. Highs in the lower 70s. Lows in the lower 50s. Sunday and Sunday night, mostly cloudy. Rain showers likely and chance of thunderstorms. Highs in the upper 70s. Lows in the lower 50s. Chance of precipitation 70%. Monday and Monday night, partly cloudy. Chance of rain showers and slight chance of thunderstorms. Highs in the upper 60s. Lows in the mid 40s. Chance of precipitation 50%. The current time is 11:25 a.m. Eastern Daylight Time. Here are some river levels reported this morning. On the Kentucky River, Highbridge Lock 9.8, Frankfort Lock 7.3, Lockport Lock 9.1, on North Elkhorn Creek, Georgetown 4.2. Here are some nearby reservoir levels. Harrington Lake 726.3, Taylorsville Lake 547.2. 11 a.m. Eastern Daylight Time weather conditions across north central Kentucky. At Frankfort, and the pressure was 29.85 inches and steady. At Lexington, it was partly sunny. The temperature was 67 degrees, the dew point 52, and the relative humidity 58%. The wind was south at 13 miles an hour. The pressure was 29.87 inches and steady. At Louisville, it was cloudy. The temperature was 66 degrees, the dew point 52, and the relative humidity 60%. The wind was south at 12 miles an hour, gusting to 21. The pressure was 29.83 inches and rising. At Frankfort, and the pressure was 29.85 inches and steady. Elsewhere around the region, at Indianapolis, rain was falling, with a temperature of 59. It was partly sunny, with a temperature of 64 at Jasper, Indiana, 66 at Wilmington, Ohio, and 67 at Bowling Green. It was cloudy, with a temperature of 64 at Covington, 68 at Jackson, and 70 at London. Now for the official National Weather Service forecast for Frankfort and surrounding communities. Today, partly sunny until late afternoon, then becoming cloudy. Slight chance of rain showers early in the afternoon. Chance of rain showers and slight chance of thunderstorms late in the afternoon. Highs in the mid-70s. Southwest winds 10 to 15 miles an hour with gusts to around 30 miles an hour. Chance of precipitation 50%. Tonight, rain showers and chance of thunderstorms. Lows around 50. South winds 5 to 15 miles an hour. Chance of precipitation near 100%. Wednesday, cooler. Rain showers likely and slight chance of thunderstorms in the morning, then chance of rain showers in the afternoon. Highs in the lower 60s.

northwest winds 5 to 15 miles an hour. Chance of precipitation 70%. Wednesday night, mostly cloudy. Chance of rain showers and slight chance of thunderstorms until midnight, then chance of rain showers after midnight. Lows in the mid-40s. North winds 5 to 10 miles an hour. Chance of precipitation 50%. And now the extended forecast for the radio listening area. Thursday and Thursday night, partly cloudy. Highs in the lower 60s. Lows in the upper 30s. Friday and Friday night, mostly clear. Chance of rain showers and slight chance of thunderstorms. Highs in the upper 60s. Lows around 50. Chance of precipitation 40%. Saturday and Saturday night, partly cloudy. Highs in the lower 70s. Lows in the lower 50s. Sunday and Sunday night, mostly cloudy. Rain showers likely and chance of thunderstorms. Highs in the upper 70s. Lows in the lower 50s. Chance of precipitation 70%. Monday and Monday night, partly cloudy. Chance of rain showers and slight chance of thunderstorms. Highs in the upper 60s. Lows in the mid 40s. Chance of precipitation 50%. The current time is 11:30 a.m. Eastern Daylight Time. Here are some river levels reported this morning. On the Kentucky River, Highbridge Lock 9.8, Frankfort Lock 7.3, Lockport Lock 9.1, on North Elkhorn Creek, Georgetown 4.2. Here are some nearby reservoir levels. Harrington Lake 726.3, Taylorsville Lake 547.2. 11 a.m. Eastern Daylight Time weather conditions across north central Kentucky. At Frankfort, and the pressure was 29.85 inches and steady. At Lexington, it was partly sunny. The temperature was 67 degrees, the dew point 52, and the relative humidity 58%. The wind was south at 13 miles an hour. The pressure was 29.87 inches and steady. At Louisville, it was cloudy. The temperature was 66 degrees, the dew point 52, and the relative humidity 60%. The wind was south at 12 miles an hour, gusting to 21. The pressure was 29.83 inches and rising. At Frankfort, and the pressure was 29.85 inches and steady. Elsewhere around the region, at Indianapolis, rain was falling, with a temperature of 59. It was partly sunny, with a temperature of 64 at Jasper, Indiana, 66 at Wilmington, Ohio, and 67 at Bowling Green. It was cloudy, with a temperature of 64 at Covington, 68 at Jackson, and 70 at London. Now for the official National Weather Service forecast for Frankfort and surrounding communities. Today, partly sunny until late afternoon, then becoming cloudy. Slight chance of rain showers early in the afternoon. Chance of rain showers and slight chance of thunderstorms late in the afternoon. Highs in the mid-70s. Southwest winds 10 to 15 miles an hour with gusts to around 30 miles an hour. Chance of precipitation 50%. Tonight, rain showers and chance of thunderstorms. Lows around 50. South winds 5 to 15 miles an hour. Chance of precipitation near 100%. Wednesday, cooler. Rain showers likely and slight chance of thunderstorms in the morning, then chance of rain showers in the afternoon. Highs in the lower 60s. Northwest winds 5 to 15 miles an hour. Chance of precipitation 70%. Wednesday night, mostly cloudy. Chance of rain showers and slight chance of thunderstorms until midnight. Chance of precipitation 70%. Wednesday night, mostly cloudy. Chance of rain showers and slight chance of thunderstorms until midnight, then chance of rain showers after midnight. Lows in the mid-40s. North winds 5 to 10 miles an hour. Chance of precipitation 50%. And now the extended forecast for the radio listening area.

Thursday and Thursday night, partly cloudy. Highs in the lower 60s. Lows in the upper 30s. Friday and Friday night, mostly clear. Chance of rain showers and slight chance of thunderstorms. Highs in the upper 60s. Lows around 50. Chance of precipitation 40%. Saturday and Saturday night, partly cloudy. Highs in the lower 70s. Lows in the lower 50s. Sunday and Sunday night, mostly cloudy. Rain showers likely and chance of thunderstorms. Highs in the upper 70s. Lows in the lower 50s. Chance of precipitation 70%. Monday and Monday night, partly cloudy. Chance of rain showers and slight chance of thunderstorms. Highs in the upper 60s. Lows in the mid 40s. Chance of precipitation 50%. The current time is 11:34 a.m. Eastern Daylight Time. Here are some river levels reported this morning. On the Kentucky River, Highbridge Lock 9.8, Frankfort Lock 7.3, Lockport Lock 9.1, on North Elkhorn Creek, Georgetown 4.2, here are some nearby reservoir levels, Harrington Lake 726.3, Taylorsville Lake 547.2. 11 a.m. Eastern Daylight Time weather conditions across north central Kentucky. At Frankfort, and the pressure was 29.85 inches and steady. At Lexington, it was partly sunny. The temperature was 67 degrees, the dew point 52, and the relative humidity 58%. The wind was south at 13 miles an hour. The pressure was 29.87 inches and steady. At Louisville, it was cloudy. The temperature was 66 degrees, the dew point 52, and the relative humidity 60%. The wind was south at 12 miles an hour, gusting to 21. The pressure was 29.83 inches and rising at Frankfort, and the pressure was 29.85 inches and steady. Elsewhere around the region, at Indianapolis, rain was falling with a temperature of 59. It was partly sunny, with a temperature of 64 at Jasper, Indiana, 66 at Wilmington, Ohio, and 67 at Bowling Green. It was cloudy, with a temperature of 64 at Covington, 68 at Jackson, and 70 at London. Now for the official National Weather Service forecast for Frankfort and surrounding communities. Today, partly sunny until late afternoon, then becoming cloudy. Slight chance of rain showers early in the afternoon. Chance of rain showers and slight chance of thunderstorms late in the afternoon. Highs in the mid-70s. Southwest winds 10 to 15 miles an hour with gusts to around 30 miles an hour. Chance of precipitation 50%. Tonight, rain showers and chance of thunderstorms. Lows around 50. South winds 5 to 15 miles an hour. Chance of precipitation near 100%. Wednesday, cooler. Rain showers likely and slight chance of thunderstorms in the morning, then chance of rain showers in the afternoon. Highs in the lower 60s. Northwest winds 5 to 15 miles an hour. Chance of precipitation 70%. Wednesday night, mostly cloudy. Chance of rain showers and slight chance of thunderstorms until midnight, then chance of rain showers after midnight. Lows in the mid-40s. North winds 5 to 10 miles an hour. Chance of precipitation 50%. And now the extended forecast for the radio listening area. Thursday and Thursday night, partly cloudy. Highs in the lower 60s. Lows in the upper 30s. Friday and Friday night, mostly clear. Chance of rain showers and slight chance of thunderstorms. Highs in the upper 60s. Lows around 50. Chance of precipitation 40%. Saturday and Saturday night, partly cloudy. Highs in the lower 70s. Lows in the lower 50s. Sunday and Sunday night, mostly cloudy. Rain showers likely and chance of thunderstorms.

Highs in the upper 70s. Lows in the lower 50s. Chance of precipitation 70%. Monday and Monday night, partly cloudy. Chance of rain showers and slight chance of thunderstorms. Highs in the upper 60s. Lows in the mid 40s. Chance of precipitation 50%. The current time is 11:38 a.m. Eastern Daylight Time. Here are some river levels reported this morning. On the Kentucky River, Highbridge Lock 9.8, Frankfort Lock 7.3, Lockport Lock 9.1, on North Elkhorn Creek, Georgetown 4.2, here are some nearby reservoir levels, Harrington Lake 726.3, Taylorsville Lake 547.2. 11 a.m. Eastern Daylight Time weather conditions across north central Kentucky. At Frankfort, and the pressure was 29.85 inches and steady. At Lexington, it was partly sunny. The temperature was 67 degrees, the dew point 52, and the relative humidity 58%. The wind was south at 13 miles an hour. The pressure was 29.87 inches and steady. At Louisville, it was cloudy. The temperature was 66 degrees, the dew point 52, and the relative humidity 60%. The wind was south at 12 miles an hour, gusting to 21. The pressure was 29.83 inches and rising. At Frankfort, and the pressure was 29.85 inches and steady. Elsewhere around the region, at Indianapolis, rain was falling, with a temperature of 59. It was partly sunny, with a temperature of 64 at Jasper, Indiana, 66 at Wilmington, Ohio, and 67 at Bowling Green. It was cloudy, with a temperature of 64 at Covington, 68 at Jackson, and 70 at London. Now for the official National Weather Service forecast for Frankfort and surrounding communities. Today, partly sunny until late afternoon, then becoming cloudy. Slight chance of rain showers early in the afternoon. Chance of rain showers and slight chance of thunderstorms late in the afternoon. Highs in the mid-70s. Southwest winds 10 to 15 miles an hour with gusts to around 30 miles an hour. Chance of precipitation 50%. Tonight, rain showers and chance of thunderstorms. Lows around 50. South winds 5 to 15 miles an hour. Chance of precipitation near 100%. Wednesday, cooler. Rain showers likely and slight chance of thunderstorms in the morning, then chance of rain showers in the afternoon. Highs in the lower 60s. Northwest winds 5 to 15 miles an hour. Chance of precipitation 70%. Wednesday night, mostly cloudy. Chance of rain showers and slight chance of thunderstorms until midnight, then chance of rain showers after midnight. Lows in the mid-40s. North winds 5 to 10 miles an hour. Chance of precipitation 50%. And now the extended forecast for the radio listening area. Thursday and Thursday night, partly cloudy. Highs in the lower 60s. Lows in the upper 30s. Friday and Friday night, mostly clear. Chance of rain showers and slight chance of thunderstorms. Highs in the upper 60s. Lows around 50. Chance of precipitation 40%. Saturday and Saturday night, partly cloudy. Highs in the lower 70s. Lows in the lower 50s. Sunday and Sunday night, mostly cloudy. Rain showers likely and chance of thunderstorms. Highs in the upper 70s. Lows in the lower 50s. Chance of precipitation 70%. Monday and Monday night, partly cloudy. Chance of rain showers and slight chance of thunderstorms. Highs in the upper 60s. Lows in the mid 40s. Chance of precipitation 50%. 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

in the morning, then chance of rain showers in the afternoon. Highs in the lower 60s. Northwest winds 5 to 15 miles an hour. Chance of precipitation 70%. Wednesday night, mostly cloudy. Chance of rain showers and slight chance of thunderstorms until midnight, then chance of rain showers after midnight. Lows in the mid-40s. North winds 5 to 10 miles an hour. Chance of precipitation 50%. And now the extended forecast for the radio listening area. Thursday and Thursday night, partly cloudy. Highs in the lower 60s. Lows in the upper 30s. Friday and Friday night, mostly clear. Chance of rain showers and slight chance of thunderstorms. Highs in the upper 60s. Lows around 50. Chance of precipitation 40%. Saturday and Saturday night, partly cloudy. Highs in the lower 70s. Lows in the lower 50s. Sunday and Sunday night, mostly cloudy. Rain showers likely and chance of thunderstorms. Highs in the upper 70s. Lows in the lower 50s. Chance of precipitation 70%. Monday and Monday night, partly cloudy. Chance of rain showers and slight chance of thunderstorms. Highs in the upper 60s. Lows in the mid 40s. Chance of precipitation 50%. Here are some river levels reported this morning. On the Kentucky River, Highbridge Lock 9.8, Frankfort Lock 7.3, Lockport Lock 9.1, on North Elkhorn Creek, Georgetown 4.2, here are some nearby reservoir levels, Harrington Lake 726.3, Taylorsville Lake 547.2. Noon Eastern Daylight Time weather conditions across North Central Kentucky. At Frankfort, and the pressure was 29.86 inches and rising. At Lexington, it was partly sunny. The temperature was 69 degrees, the dew point 52, and the relative humidity 54%. The wind was southwest at 15 miles an hour, gusting to 26. The pressure was 29.88 inches and rising. At Louisville, it was cloudy. The temperature was 68 degrees, the dew point 53, and the relative humidity 58%. The wind was south at 16 miles an hour. The pressure was 29.83 inches and steady. At Frankfort, and the pressure was 29.86 inches and rising. Elsewhere around the region, at Jasper, Indiana, rain was falling with a temperature of 64. It was partly sunny, with a temperature of 68 at Wilmington, Ohio, and 70 at Bowling Green. It was cloudy, with a temperature of 66 at Covington, 59 at Indianapolis, 69 at Jackson, and 71 at London. Now for the official National Weather Service forecast for Frankfort and surrounding communities. Today, partly sunny until late afternoon, then becoming cloudy. Slight chance of rain showers early in the afternoon. Chance of rain showers and slight chance of thunderstorms late in the afternoon. Highs in the mid-70s. Southwest winds 10 to 15 miles an hour with gusts to around 30 miles an hour. Chance of precipitation 50%. Tonight, rain showers and chance of thunderstorms. Lows around 50. South winds 5 to 15 miles an hour. Chance of precipitation near 100%. Wednesday, cooler. Rain showers likely and slight chance of thunderstorms in the morning, then chance of rain showers in the afternoon. Highs in the lower 60s. Northwest winds 5 to 15 miles an hour. Chance of precipitation 70%. Wednesday night, mostly cloudy. Chance of rain showers and slight chance of thunderstorms until midnight, then chance of rain showers after midnight. Lows in the mid-40s. North winds 5 to 10 miles an hour. Chance of precipitation 50%. And now the extended forecast for the radio listening area. Thursday and Thursday night, partly cloudy. Highs in the lower 60s. Lows in the upper 30s.

and Friday night, mostly clear. Chance of rain, showers, and slight chance of thunderstorms. Highs in the upper 60s. Lows around 50. Chance of precipitation 40%. Saturday and Saturday night, partly cloudy. Highs in the lower 70s. Lows in the lower 50s. Sunday and Sunday night, mostly cloudy. Rain showers likely and chance of thunderstorms. Highs in the upper 70s. Lows in the lower 50s. Chance of precipitation 70%. Monday and Monday night, partly cloudy. Chance of rain showers and slight chance of thunderstorms. Highs in the upper 60s. Lows in the mid 40s. Chance of precipitation 50%. The current time is 12:09 p.m. Eastern Daylight Time. Here are some river levels reported this morning. On the Kentucky River, Highbridge Lock 9.8, Frankfort Lock 7.3, Lockport Lock 9.1, on North Elkhorn Creek, Georgetown 4.2, here are some nearby reservoir levels, Harrington Lake 726.3, Taylorsville Lake 547.2. Noon Eastern Daylight Time weather conditions across north central Kentucky. At Frankfort, and the pressure was 29.86 inches and rising. At Lexington, it was partly sunny. The temperature was 69 degrees, the dew point 52, and the relative humidity 54%. The wind was southwest at 15 miles an hour, gusting to 26. The pressure was 29.88 inches and rising. At Louisville, it was cloudy. The temperature was 68 degrees, the dew point 53, and the relative humidity 58%. The wind was south at 16 miles an hour. The pressure was 29.83 inches and steady. At Frankfort, and the pressure was 29.86 inches and rising. Elsewhere around the region, at Jasper, Indiana, rain was falling with a temperature of 64. It was partly sunny, with a temperature of 68 at Wilmington, Ohio, and 70 at Bowling Green. It was cloudy, with a temperature of 66 at Covington, 59 at Indianapolis, 69 at Jackson, and 71 at London. Now for the official National Weather Service forecast for Frankfort and surrounding communities. Today, partly sunny until late afternoon, then becoming cloudy. Slight chance of rain showers early in the afternoon. Chance of rain showers and slight chance of thunderstorms late in the afternoon. Highs in the mid-70s. Southwest winds 10 to 15 miles an hour with gusts to around 30 miles an hour. Chance of precipitation 50%. Tonight, rain showers and chance of thunderstorms. Lows around 50. South winds 5 to 15 miles an hour. Chance of precipitation near 100%. Wednesday, cooler. Rain showers likely and slight chance of thunderstorms in the morning, then chance of rain showers in the afternoon. Highs in the lower 60s. Northwest winds 5 to 15 miles an hour. Chance of precipitation 70%. Wednesday night, mostly cloudy. Chance of rain showers and slight chance of thunderstorms until midnight, then chance of rain showers after midnight. Lows in the mid-40s. North winds 5 to 10 miles an hour. Chance of precipitation 50%. And now the extended forecast for the radio listening area. Thursday and Thursday night, partly cloudy. Highs in the lower 60s. Lows in the upper 30s. Friday and Friday night, mostly clear. Chance of rain showers and slight chance of thunderstorms. Highs in the upper 60s. Lows around 50. Chance of precipitation 40%. Saturday and Saturday night, partly cloudy. Highs in the lower 70s. Lows in the lower 50s. Sunday and Sunday night, mostly cloudy. Rain showers likely and chance of thunderstorms. Highs in the upper 70s. Lows in the lower 50s. Chance of precipitation 70%. Monday and Monday night, partly

Highbridge Lock 9.8, Frankfurt Lock 7.3, Lockport Lock 9.1, on North Elkhorn Creek, Georgetown 4.2. Here are some nearby reservoir levels. Harrington Lake 726.3, Taylorsville Lake 547.2. Noon Eastern Daylight Time weather conditions across North Central Kentucky. At Frankfort, and the pressure was 29.86 inches and rising. At Lexington, it was partly sunny. The temperature was 69 degrees, the dew point 52, and the relative humidity 54%. The wind was southwest at 15 miles an hour, gusting to 26. The pressure was 29.88 inches and rising. At Louisville, it was cloudy. The temperature was 68 degrees, the dew point 53, and the relative humidity 58%. The wind was south at 16 miles an hour. The pressure was 29.83 inches and steady. At Frankfort, and the pressure was 29.86 inches and rising. Elsewhere around the region, at Jasper, Indiana, rain was falling with a temperature of 64. It was cloudy with a temperature of 66 at Covington, 59 at Indianapolis, and 68 at Wilmington, Ohio. Under cloudy skies, Jackson reported 69, London reported 71, and Bowling Green reported 70. Now for the official National Weather Service forecast for Frankfort and surrounding communities. Today, partly sunny until late afternoon, then becoming cloudy. Slight chance of rain showers early in the afternoon. Chance of rain showers and slight chance of thunderstorms late in the afternoon. Highs in the mid-70s. Southwest winds 10 to 15 miles an hour with gusts to around 30 miles an hour. Chance of precipitation 50%. Tonight, rain showers and chance of thunderstorms. Lows around 50. South winds 5 to 15 miles an hour. Chance of precipitation near 100%. Wednesday, cooler. Rain showers likely and slight chance of thunderstorms in the morning, then chance of rain showers in the afternoon. Highs in the lower 60s. Northwest winds 5 to 15 miles an hour. Chance of precipitation 70%. Wednesday night, mostly cloudy. Chance of rain showers and slight chance of thunderstorms until midnight, then chance of rain showers after midnight. Lows in the mid-40s. North winds 5 to 10 miles an hour. Chance of precipitation 50%. And now the extended forecast for the radio listening area. Thursday and Thursday night, partly cloudy. Highs in the lower 60s. Lows in the upper 30s. Friday and Friday night, mostly clear. Chance of rain showers and slight chance of thunderstorms. Highs in the upper 60s. Lows around 50. Chance of precipitation 40%. Saturday and Saturday night, partly cloudy. Highs in the lower 70s. Lows in the lower 50s. Sunday and Sunday night, mostly cloudy. Rain showers likely and chance of thunderstorms. Highs in the upper 70s. Lows in the lower 50s. Chance of precipitation 70%. Monday and Monday night, partly cloudy. Chance of rain showers and slight chance of thunderstorms. Highs in the upper 60s. Lows in the mid 40s. Chance of precipitation 50%. The current time is 12:18 p.m. Eastern Daylight Time. Here are some river levels reported this morning. On the Kentucky River, Highbridge Lock 9.8, Frankfort Lock 7.3, Lockport Lock 9.1, on North Elkhorn Creek, Georgetown 4.2, here are some nearby reservoir levels, Harrington Lake 726.3, Taylorsville Lake 547.2. Noon Eastern Daylight Time weather conditions across North Central Kentucky. At Frankfort, and the pressure was 29.86 inches and rising. At Lexington, it was partly sunny. The temperature was 69 degrees, the dew point 52, and the relative humidity 54%.

The wind was southwest at 15 miles an hour, gusting to 26. The pressure was 29.88 inches and rising. At Louisville, it was cloudy. The temperature was 68 degrees, the dew point 53, and the relative humidity 58%. The wind was south at 16 miles an hour. The pressure was 29.83 inches and steady. At Frankfort, and the pressure was 29.86 inches and rising. Elsewhere around the region, at Jasper, Indiana, rain was falling with a temperature of 64. It was cloudy with a temperature of 66 at Covington, 59 at Indianapolis, and 68 at Wilmington, Ohio. Under cloudy skies, Jackson reported 69, London reported 71, and Bowling Green reported 70. Now for the official National Weather Service forecast for Frankfort and surrounding communities. Today, partly sunny until late afternoon, then becoming cloudy. Slight chance of rain showers early in the afternoon. Chance of rain showers and slight chance of thunderstorms late in the afternoon. Highs in the mid-70s. Southwest winds 10 to 15 miles an hour with gusts to around 30 miles an hour. Chance of precipitation 50%. Tonight, rain showers and chance of thunderstorms. Lows around 50. South winds 5 to 15 miles an hour. Chance of precipitation near 100%. Wednesday, cooler. Rain showers likely and slight chance of thunderstorms in the morning, then chance of rain showers in the afternoon. Highs in the lower 60s. Northwest winds 5 to 15 miles an hour. Chance of precipitation 70%. Wednesday night, mostly cloudy. Chance of rain showers and slight chance of thunderstorms until midnight, then chance of rain showers after midnight. Lows in the mid-40s. North winds 5 to 10 miles an hour. Chance of precipitation 50%. And now the extended forecast for the radio listening area. Thursday and Thursday night, partly cloudy. Highs in the lower 60s. Lows in the upper 30s. Friday and Friday night, mostly clear. Chance of rain showers and slight chance of thunderstorms. Highs in the upper 60s. Lows around 50. Chance of precipitation 40%. Saturday and Saturday night, partly cloudy. Highs in the lower 70s. Lows in the lower 50s. Sunday and Sunday night, mostly cloudy. Rain showers likely and chance of thunderstorms. Highs in the upper 70s. Lows in the lower 50s. Chance of precipitation 70%. Monday and Monday night, partly cloudy. Chance of rain showers and slight chance of thunderstorms. Highs in the upper 60s. Lows in the mid 40s. Chance of precipitation 50%. The current time is 12:22 p.m. Eastern Daylight Time. Here are some river levels reported this morning. On the Kentucky River, Highbridge Lock 9.8, Frankfort Lock 7.3, Lockport Lock 9.1, on North Elkhorn Creek, Georgetown 4.2. Here are some nearby reservoir levels: Harrington Lake 726.3, Taylorsville Lake 547.2. Noon Eastern Daylight Time weather conditions across north central Kentucky. At Frankfort, and the pressure was 29.86 inches and rising. At Lexington, it was partly sunny. The temperature was 69 degrees, the dew point 52, and the relative humidity 54%. The wind was southwest at 15 miles an hour, gusting to 26. The pressure was 29.88 inches and rising. At Louisville, it was cloudy. The temperature was 68 degrees, the dew point 53, and the relative humidity 58%. The wind was south at 16 miles an hour. The pressure was 29.83 inches and steady. At Frankfort, and the pressure was 29.86 inches and rising. Elsewhere around the region, at Jasper, Indiana, rain was falling with a temperature of 64.

It was cloudy, with a temperature of 66 at Covington, 59 at Indianapolis, and 68 at Wilmington, Ohio. Under cloudy skies, Jackson reported 69, London reported 71, and Bowling Green reported 70. Now for the official National Weather Service forecast for Frankfort and surrounding communities. Today, partly sunny until late afternoon, then becoming cloudy. Slight chance of rain showers early in the afternoon. Chance of rain showers and slight chance of thunderstorms late in the afternoon. Highs in the mid-70s. Southwest winds 10 to 15 miles an hour with gusts to around 30 miles an hour. Chance of precipitation 50%. Tonight, rain showers and chance of thunderstorms. Lows around 50. South winds 5 to 15 miles an hour. Chance of precipitation near 100%. Wednesday, cooler. Rain showers likely and slight chance of thunderstorms in the morning, then chance of rain showers in the afternoon. Highs in the lower 60s. Northwest winds 5 to 15 miles an hour. Chance of precipitation 70%. Wednesday night, mostly cloudy. Chance of rain showers and slight chance of thunderstorms until midnight, then chance of rain showers after midnight. Lows in the mid-40s. North winds 5 to 10 miles an hour. Chance of precipitation 50%. And now the extended forecast for the radio listening area. Thursday and Thursday night, partly cloudy. Highs in the lower 60s. Lows in the upper 30s. Friday and Friday night, mostly clear. Chance of rain showers and slight chance of thunderstorms. Highs in the upper 60s. Lows around 50. Chance of precipitation 40%. Saturday and Saturday night, partly cloudy. Highs in the lower 70s. Lows in the lower 50s. Sunday and Sunday night, mostly cloudy. Rain showers likely and chance of thunderstorms. Highs in the upper 70s. Lows in the lower 50s. Chance of precipitation 70%. Monday and Monday night, partly cloudy. Chance of rain showers and slight chance of thunderstorms. Highs in the upper 60s. Lows in the mid 40s. Chance of precipitation 50%. Here are some river levels reported this morning. On the Kentucky River, Highbridge Lock 9.8, Frankfort Lock 7.3, Lockport Lock 9.1, on North Elkhorn Creek, Georgetown 4.2, here are some nearby reservoir levels, Harrington Lake 726.3, Taylorsville Lake 547.2. The current time is 12:27 p.m. Eastern Daylight Time. Noon Eastern Daylight Time weather conditions across north central Kentucky. At Frankfort. And the pressure was 29.86 inches and rising. At Lexington, it was partly sunny. The temperature was 69 degrees, the dew point 52, and the relative humidity 54%. The wind was southwest at 15 miles an hour, gusting to 26. The pressure was 29.88 inches and rising. At Louisville, it was cloudy. The temperature was 68 degrees, the dew point 53, and the relative humidity 58%. The wind was south at 16 miles an hour. The pressure was 29.83 inches and steady. At Frankfort, and the pressure was 29.86 inches and rising. Elsewhere around the region, at Jasper, Indiana, rain was falling with a temperature of 64. It was cloudy with a temperature of 66 at Covington, 59 at Indianapolis, and 68 at Wilmington, Ohio. Under cloudy skies, Jackson reported 69, London reported 71, and Bowling Green reported 70. Now for the official National Weather Service forecast for Frankfort and surrounding communities. Today, partly sunny until late afternoon, then becoming cloudy. Slight chance of rain showers early in the afternoon. Chance of rain showers and slight chance of thunderstorms late in the afternoon. Highs in the mid-70s.

Southwest winds 10 to 15 miles an hour with gusts to around 30 miles an hour. Chance of precipitation 50%. Tonight, rain showers and chance of thunderstorms. Lows around 50. South winds 5 to 15 miles an hour. Chance of precipitation near 100%. Wednesday, cooler. Rain showers likely and slight chance of thunderstorms in the morning, then chance of rain showers in the afternoon. Highs in the lower 60s. Northwest winds 5 to 15 miles an hour. Chance of precipitation 70%. Wednesday night, mostly cloudy. Chance of rain showers and slight chance of thunderstorms until midnight, then chance of rain showers after midnight. Lows in the mid-40s. North winds 5 to 10 miles an hour. Chance of precipitation 50%. And now the extended forecast for the radio listening area. Thursday and Thursday night, partly cloudy. Highs in the lower 60s. Lows in the upper 30s. Friday and Friday night, mostly clear. Chance of rain showers and slight chance of thunderstorms. Highs in the upper 60s. Lows around 50. Chance of precipitation 40%. Saturday and Saturday night, partly cloudy. Highs in the lower 70s. Lows in the lower 50s. Sunday and Sunday night, mostly cloudy. Rain showers likely and chance of thunderstorms. Highs in the upper 70s. Lows in the lower 50s. Chance of precipitation 70%. Monday and Monday night, partly cloudy. Chance of rain showers and slight chance of thunderstorms. Highs in the upper 60s. Lows in the mid 40s. Chance of precipitation 50%. Here are some river levels reported this morning. On the Kentucky River, Highbridge Lock 9.8, Frankfort Lock 7.3, Lockport Lock 9.1, on North Elkhorn Creek, Georgetown 4.2, here are some nearby reservoir levels, Harrington Lake 726.3, Taylorsville Lake 547.2. Noon Eastern Daylight Time weather conditions across north-central Kentucky. At Frankfort, and the pressure was 29.86 inches, and rising. At Lexington, it was partly sunny. The temperature was 69 degrees, the dew point 52, and the relative humidity 54%. The wind was southwest at 15 miles an hour, gusting to 26. The pressure was 29.88 inches and rising. At Louisville, it was cloudy. The temperature was 68 degrees, the dew point 53, and the relative humidity 58%. The wind was south at 16 miles an hour. The pressure was 29.83 inches and steady. At Frankfort, and the pressure was 29.86 inches and rising. Elsewhere around the region, at Jasper, Indiana, rain was falling, with a temperature of 64. It was cloudy, with a temperature of 66 at Covington, 59 at Indianapolis, and 68 at Wilmington, Ohio. Under cloudy skies, Jackson reported 69, London reported 71, and Bowling Green reported 70. The current time is 12:33 p.m. Eastern Daylight Time. Now for the official National Weather Service forecast. The current time is 12:33 p.m. Eastern Daylight Time. Now for the official National Weather Service forecast for Frankfort and surrounding communities. Today, partly sunny until late afternoon, then becoming cloudy. Slight chance of rain showers early in the afternoon. Chance of rain showers and slight chance of thunderstorms late in the afternoon. Highs in the mid-70s. Southwest winds 10 to 15 miles an hour with gusts to around 30 miles an hour. Chance of precipitation 50%. Tonight, rain showers and chance of thunderstorms. Lows around 50. South winds 5 to 15 miles an hour. Chance of precipitation near 100%. Wednesday, cooler. Rain showers likely and slight chance of thunderstorms in the morning, then chance of rain showers.

showers in the afternoon. Highs in the lower 60s. Northwest winds 5 to 15 miles an hour. Chance of precipitation 70%. Wednesday night, mostly cloudy. Chance of rain showers and slight chance of thunderstorms until midnight, then chance of rain showers after midnight. Lows in the mid-40s. North winds 5 to 10 miles an hour. Chance of precipitation 50%. And now the extended forecast for the radio listening area. Thursday and Thursday night, partly cloudy. Highs in the lower 60s. Lows in the upper 30s. Friday and Friday night, mostly clear. Chance of rain showers and slight chance of thunderstorms. Highs in the upper 60s. Lows around 50. Chance of precipitation 40%. Saturday and Saturday night, partly cloudy. Highs in the lower 70s. Lows in the lower 50s. Sunday and Sunday night, mostly cloudy. Rain showers likely and chance of thunderstorms. Highs in the upper 70s. Lows in the lower 50s. Chance of precipitation 70%. Monday and Monday night, partly cloudy. Chance of rain showers and slight chance of thunderstorms. Highs in the upper 60s. Lows in the mid 40s. Chance of precipitation 50%. Here are some river levels reported this morning. On the Kentucky River, Highbridge Lock 9.8, Frankfort Lock 7.3, Lockport Lock 9.1, on North Elkhorn Creek, Georgetown 4.2, here are some nearby reservoir levels, Harrington Lake 726.3, Taylorsville Lake 547.2. Noon Eastern Daylight Time weather conditions across north central Kentucky. At Frankfort, and the pressure was 29.86 inches and rising. At Lexington, it was partly sunny. The temperature was 69 degrees, the dew point 52, and the relative humidity 54%. The wind was southwest at 15 miles an hour, gusting to 26. The pressure was 29.88 inches and rising. At Louisville, it was cloudy. The temperature was 68 degrees, the dew point 53, and the relative humidity 58%. The wind was south at 16 miles an hour. The pressure was 29.83 inches and steady. At Frankfort, and the pressure was 29.86 inches and rising. Elsewhere around the region, at Jasper, Indiana, rain was falling with a temperature of 64. It was cloudy, with a temperature of 66 at Covington, 59 at Indianapolis, and 68 at Wilmington, Ohio. Under cloudy skies, Jackson reported 69, London reported 71, and Bowling Green reported 70. The current time is 12:37 p.m. Eastern Daylight Time. Now for the official National Weather Service forecast for Frankfort and surrounding communities. Today, partly sunny until late afternoon, then becoming cloudy. Slight chance of rain showers early in the afternoon. Chance of rain showers and slight chance of thunderstorms late in the afternoon. Highs in the mid-70s. Southwest winds 10 to 15 miles an hour with gusts to around 30 miles an hour. Chance of precipitation 50%. Tonight, rain showers and chance of thunderstorms. Lows around 50. South winds 5 to 15 miles an hour. Chance of precipitation near 100%. Wednesday, cooler. Rain showers likely and slight chance of thunderstorms in the morning, then chance of rain showers in the afternoon. Highs in the lower 60s. Northwest winds 5 to 15 miles an hour. Chance of precipitation 70%. Wednesday night, mostly cloudy. Chance of rain showers and slight chance of thunderstorms until midnight, then chance of rain showers after midnight. Lows in the mid-40s. North winds 5 to 10 miles an hour. Chance of precipitation 50%. And now the extended forecast for the radio listening area. Thursday and Thursday night, partly cloudy. Highs in the lower 60s.

lows in the upper 30s. Friday and Friday night, mostly clear. Chance of rain showers and slight chance of thunderstorms. Highs in the upper 60s. Lows around 50. Chance of precipitation 40%. Saturday and Saturday night, partly cloudy. Highs in the lower 70s. Lows in the lower 50s. Sunday and Sunday night, mostly cloudy. Rain showers likely and chance of thunderstorms. Highs in the upper 70s. Lows in the lower 50s. Chance of precipitation 70%. Monday and Monday night, partly cloudy. Chance of rain showers and slight chance of thunderstorms. Highs in the upper 60s. Lows in the mid 40s. Chance of precipitation 50%. Here are some river levels reported this morning. On the Kentucky River, Highbridge Lock 9.8, Frankfort Lock 7.3, Lockport Lock 9.1, on North Elkhorn Creek, Georgetown 4.2, here are some nearby reservoir levels, Harrington Lake 726.3, Taylorsville Lake 547.2. Noon Eastern Daylight Time weather conditions across north central Kentucky. At Frankfort, and the pressure was 29.86 inches and rising. At Lexington, it was partly sunny. The temperature was 69 degrees, the dew point 52, and the relative humidity 54%. The wind was southwest at 15 miles an hour, gusting to 26. The pressure was 29.88 inches and rising. At Louisville, it was cloudy. The temperature was 68 degrees, the dew point 53, and the relative humidity 58%. The wind was south at 16 miles an hour. The pressure was 29.83 inches and steady. At Frankfort, and the pressure was 29.86 inches and rising. Elsewhere around the region, at Jasper, Indiana, rain was falling with a temperature of 64. It was cloudy with a temperature of 66 at Covington, 59 at Indianapolis, and 68 at Wilmington, Ohio. Under cloudy skies, Jackson reported 69, London reported 71, and Bowling Green reported 70. Now for the official National Weather Service forecast for Frankfort and surrounding communities. Today, partly sunny until late afternoon, then becoming cloudy. Slight chance of rain showers early in the afternoon. Chance of rain showers and slight chance of thunderstorms late in the afternoon. Highs in the mid-70s. Southwest winds 10 to 15 miles an hour with gusts to around 30 miles an hour. Chance of precipitation 50%. Tonight, rain showers and chance of thunderstorms. Lows around 50. South winds 5 to 15 miles an hour. Chance of precipitation near 100%. Wednesday, cooler. Rain showers likely and slight chance of thunderstorms in the morning, then chance of rain showers in the afternoon. Highs in the lower 60s. Northwest winds 5 to 15 miles an hour. Chance of precipitation 70%. Wednesday night, mostly cloudy. Chance of rain showers and slight chance of thunderstorms until midnight, then chance of rain showers after midnight. Lows in the mid-40s. North winds 5 to 10 miles an hour. Chance of precipitation 50%. And now the extended forecast for the radio listening area. Thursday and Thursday night, partly cloudy. Highs in the lower 60s. Lows in the upper 30s. Friday and Friday night, mostly clear. Chance of rain showers and slight chance of thunderstorms. Highs in the upper 60s. Lows around 50. Chance of precipitation 40%. Saturday and Saturday night, partly cloudy. Highs in the lower 70s. Lows in the lower 50s. Sunday and Sunday night, mostly cloudy. Rain showers likely and chance of thunderstorms. Highs in the upper 70s. Lows in the lower 50s. Chance of precipitation 70%. Monday and Monday night, partly cloudy.

highs in the mid-70s. Southwest winds 10 to 15 miles an hour with gusts to around 30 miles an hour. Chance of precipitation 50%. Tonight, rain showers and chance of thunderstorms. Lows around 50. South winds 5 to 15 miles an hour. Chance of precipitation near 100%. Wednesday, cooler. Rain showers likely and slight chance of thunderstorms in the morning, then chance of rain showers in the afternoon. Highs in the lower 60s. Northwest winds 5 to 15 miles an hour. Chance of precipitation 70%. Wednesday night, mostly cloudy. Chance of rain showers and slight chance of thunderstorms until midnight, then chance of rain showers after midnight. Lows in the mid-40s. North winds 5 to 10 miles an hour. Chance of precipitation 50%. And now the extended forecast for the radio listening area. Thursday and Thursday night, partly cloudy. Highs in the lower 60s. Lows in the upper 30s. Friday and Friday night, mostly clear. Chance of rain showers and slight chance of thunderstorms. Highs in the upper 60s. Lows around 50. Chance of precipitation 40%. Saturday and Saturday night, partly cloudy. Highs in the lower 70s. Lows in the lower 50s. Sunday and Sunday night, mostly cloudy. Rain showers likely and chance of thunderstorms. Highs in the upper 70s. Lows in the lower 50s. Chance of precipitation 70%. Monday and Monday night, partly cloudy. Chance of rain showers and slight chance of thunderstorms. Highs in the upper 60s. Lows in the mid-40s. Chance of precipitation 50%. Here are some river levels reported this morning. On the Kentucky River, Highbridge Lock 9.8, Frankfort Lock 7.3, Lockport Lock 9.1, on North Elkhorn Creek, Georgetown 4.2, here are some nearby reservoir levels, Harrington Lake 726.3, Taylorsville Lake 547.2. 1 p.m. Eastern Daylight Time weather conditions across north central Kentucky. At Frankfort, and the pressure was 29.85 inches and falling. At Lexington, it was partly sunny. The temperature was 70 degrees, the dew point 52, and the relative humidity 52%. The wind was southwest at 17 miles an hour, gusting to 31. The pressure was 29.87 inches and falling. At Louisville, it was cloudy. The temperature was 69 degrees, the dew point 55, and the relative humidity 60%. The wind was southwest at 15 miles an hour. The pressure was 29.82 inches and falling. At Frankfort, and the pressure was 29.85 inches and falling. Elsewhere around the region, rain was falling, with a temperature of 58 at Indianapolis and 61 at Jasper, Indiana. It was cloudy, with a temperature of 67 at Covington, 65 at Wilmington, Ohio, 70 at Jackson, 72 at London, and 72 at Bowling Green. The current time is 1:07 p.m. Eastern Daylight Time. Now for the official National Weather Service forecast for Frankfort and surrounding communities. Today, partly sunny until late afternoon, then becoming cloudy. Slight chance of rain showers early in the afternoon. Chance of rain showers and slight chance of thunderstorms late in the afternoon. Highs in the mid-70s. Southwest winds 10 to 15 miles an hour with gusts to around 30 miles an hour. Chance of precipitation 50%. Tonight, rain showers and chance of thunderstorms. Lows around 50. South winds 5 to 15 miles an hour. Chance of precipitation near 100%. Wednesday, cooler. Rain showers likely and slight chance of thunderstorms in the morning, then chance of rain showers in the afternoon. Highs in the lower 60s. Northwest winds 5 to 15 miles an hour. Chance of precipitation 70%.

8%. Wednesday night, mostly cloudy. Chance of rain showers and slight chance of thunderstorms until midnight, then chance of rain showers after midnight. Lows in the mid-40s. North winds 5 to 10 miles an hour. Chance of precipitation 50%. And now the extended forecast for the radio listening area. Thursday and Thursday night, partly cloudy. Highs in the lower 60s. Lows in the upper 30s. Friday and Friday night, mostly clear. Chance of rain showers and slight chance of thunderstorms. Highs in the upper 60s. Lows around 50. Chance of precipitation 40%. Saturday and Saturday night, partly cloudy. Highs in the lower 70s. Lows in the lower 50s. Sunday and Sunday night, mostly cloudy. Rain showers likely and chance of thunderstorms. Highs in the upper 70s. Lows in the lower 50s. Chance of precipitation 70%. Monday and Monday night, partly cloudy. Chance of rain showers and slight chance of thunderstorms. Highs in the upper 60s. Lows in the mid 40s. Chance of precipitation 50%. Here are some river levels reported this morning. On the Kentucky River, Highbridge Lock 9.8, Frankfort Lock 7.3, Lockport Lock 9.1, on North Elkhorn Creek, Georgetown 4.2, here are some nearby reservoir levels, Harrington Lake 726.3, Taylorsville Lake 547.2. 1 p.m. Eastern Daylight Time weather conditions across north central Kentucky. At Frankfort, and the pressure was 29.85 inches and falling. At Lexington, it was partly sunny. The temperature was 70 degrees, the dew point 52, and the relative humidity 52%. The wind was southwest at 17 miles an hour, gusting to 31. The pressure was 29.87 inches and falling. At Louisville, it was cloudy. The temperature was 69 degrees, the dew point 55, and the relative humidity 60%. The wind was southwest at 15 miles an hour. The pressure was 29.82 inches and falling. At Frankfort, and the pressure was 29.85 inches and falling. Elsewhere around the region, rain was falling, with a temperature of 58 at Indianapolis and 61 at Jasper, Indiana. It was cloudy, with a temperature of 67 at Covington, 65 at Wilmington, Ohio, 70 at Jackson, 72 at London, and 72 at Bowling Green. 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The current time is 1:12 p.m. Eastern Daylight Time. 1 p.m. Eastern Daylight Time weather conditions across north central Kentucky. At Frankfort, and the pressure was 29.85 inches and falling. At Lexington, it was cloudy. The temperature was 70 degrees, the dew point 52, and the relative humidity 52%. The wind was southwest at 17 miles an hour, gusting to 31. The pressure was 29.87 inches and falling. At Louisville, it was cloudy. The temperature was 69 degrees, the dew point 55, and the relative humidity 60%. The wind was southwest at 15 miles an hour. The pressure was 29.82 inches and falling. At Frankfort, and the pressure was 29.85 inches and falling. Elsewhere around the region, rain was falling, with a temperature of 55 at Indianapolis and 61 at Jasper, Indiana. It was cloudy, with a temperature of 67 at Covington, 65 at Wilmington, Ohio, 70 at Jackson, 72 at London, and 72 at Bowling Green. Now for the official National Weather Service forecast for Frankfort and surrounding communities. Today, partly sunny until late.

storms in the morning, then chance of rain showers in the afternoon. Highs in the lower 60s. Northwest winds 5 to 15 miles an hour. Chance of precipitation 70%. Wednesday night, mostly cloudy. Chance of rain showers and slight chance of thunderstorms until midnight, then chance of rain showers after midnight. Lows in the mid-40s. North winds 5 to 10 miles an hour. Chance of precipitation 50%. And now the extended forecast for the radio listening area. Thursday and Thursday night, partly cloudy. Highs in the lower 60s. Lows in the upper 30s. Friday and Friday night, mostly clear. Chance of rain showers and slight chance of thunderstorms. Highs in the upper 60s. Lows around 50. Chance of precipitation 40%. Saturday and Saturday night, partly cloudy. Highs in the lower 70s. Lows in the lower 50s. Sunday and Sunday night, mostly cloudy. Rain showers likely and chance of thunderstorms. Highs in the upper 70s. Lows in the lower 50s. Chance of precipitation 70%. Monday and Monday night, partly cloudy. Chance of rain showers and slight chance of thunderstorms. Highs in the upper 60s. Lows in the mid 40s. Chance of precipitation 50%. Here are some river levels reported this morning. On the Kentucky River, Highbridge Lock 9.8, Frankfort Lock 7.3, Lockport Lock 9.1, on North Elkhorn Creek, Georgetown 4.2, here are some nearby reservoir levels, Harrington Lake 726.3, Taylorsville Lake 547.2. 1 p.m. Eastern Daylight Time weather conditions across north central Kentucky. At Frankfort, and the pressure was 29.85 inches and falling. At Lexington, it was cloudy. The temperature was 70 degrees, the dew point 52, and the relative humidity 52%. The wind was southwest at 17 miles an hour, gusting to 31. The pressure was 29.87 inches and falling. At Louisville, it was cloudy. The temperature was 69 degrees, the dew point 55, and the relative humidity 60%. The wind was southwest at 15 miles an hour. The pressure was 29.82 inches and falling. At Frankfort, and the pressure was 29.85 inches and falling. Elsewhere around the region, rain was falling, with a temperature of 55 at Indianapolis and 61 at Jasper, Indiana. It was cloudy, with a temperature of 67 at Covington, 65 at Wilmington, Ohio, 70 at Jackson, 72 at London, and 72 at Bowling Green. The current time is 1:18 p.m. Eastern Daylight Time. Now for the official National Weather Service forecast for Frankfort and surrounding communities. Today, partly sunny until late afternoon, then becoming cloudy. Slight chance of rain showers early in the afternoon. Chance of rain showers and slight chance of thunderstorms late in the afternoon. Highs in the mid-70s. Southwest winds 10 to 15 miles an hour with gusts to around 30 miles an hour. Chance of precipitation 50%. Tonight, rain showers and chance of thunderstorms. Lows around 50. South winds 5 to 15 miles an hour. Chance of precipitation near 100%. Wednesday, cooler. Rain showers likely and slight chance of thunderstorms in the morning, then chance of rain showers in the afternoon. Highs in the lower 60s. Northwest winds 5 to 15 miles an hour. Chance of precipitation 70%. Wednesday night, mostly cloudy. Chance of rain showers and slight chance of thunderstorms until midnight, then chance of rain showers after midnight. Lows in the mid-40s. North winds 5 to 10 miles an hour. Chance of precipitation 50%. And now the extended forecast for the radio listening area. Thursday and Thursday night, partly cloudy. Highs in the lower 60s.

lows in the upper 30s. Friday and Friday night, mostly clear. Chance of rain showers and slight chance of thunderstorms. Highs in the upper 60s. Lows around 50. Chance of precipitation 40%. Saturday and Saturday night, partly cloudy. Highs in the lower 70s. Lows in the lower 50s. Sunday and Sunday night, mostly cloudy. Rain showers likely and chance of thunderstorms. Highs in the upper 70s. Lows in the lower 50s. Chance of precipitation 70%. Monday and Monday night, partly cloudy. Chance of rain showers and slight chance of thunderstorms. Highs in the upper 60s. Lows in the mid 40s. Chance of precipitation 50%. Here are some river levels reported this morning. On the Kentucky River, Highbridge Lock 9.8, Frankfort Lock 7.3, Lockport Lock 9.1, on North Elkhorn Creek, Georgetown 4.2, here are some nearby reservoir levels, Harrington Lake 726.3, Taylorsville Lake 547.2. 1 p.m. Eastern Daylight Time weather conditions across north central Kentucky. At Frankfort, and the pressure was 29.85 inches and falling. At Lexington, it was cloudy. The temperature was 70 degrees, the dew point 52, and the relative humidity 52%. The wind was southwest at 17 miles an hour, gusting to 31. The pressure was 29.87 inches and falling. At Louisville, it was cloudy. The temperature was 69 degrees, the dew point 55, and the relative humidity 60%. The wind was southwest at 15 miles an hour. The pressure was 29.82 inches and falling. At Frankfort, and the pressure was 29.85 inches and falling. Elsewhere around the region, rain was falling, with a temperature of 55 at Indianapolis and 61 at Jasper, Indiana. It was cloudy, with a temperature of 67 at Covington, 65 at Wilmington, Ohio, 70 at Jackson, 72 at London, and 72 at Bowling Green. The current time is 1:22 p.m. Eastern Daylight Time. Now for the official National Weather Service forecast for Frankfort and surrounding communities. Today, partly sunny until late afternoon, then becoming cloudy. Slight chance of rain showers early in the afternoon. Chance of rain showers and slight chance of thunderstorms late in the afternoon. Highs in the mid-70s. Southwest winds 10 to 15 miles an hour with gusts to around 30 miles an hour. Chance of precipitation 50%. Tonight, rain showers and chance of thunderstorms. Lows around 50. South winds 5 to 15 miles an hour. Chance of precipitation near 100%. Wednesday, cooler. Rain showers likely and slight chance of thunderstorms in the morning, then chance of rain showers in the afternoon. Highs in the lower 60s. Northwest winds 5 to 15 miles an hour. Chance of precipitation 70%. Wednesday night, mostly cloudy. Chance of rain showers and slight chance of thunderstorms until midnight, then chance of rain showers after midnight. Lows in the mid-40s. North winds 5 to 10 miles an hour. Chance of precipitation 50%. And now the extended forecast for the radio listening area. Thursday and Thursday night, partly cloudy. Highs in the lower 60s. Lows in the upper 30s. Friday and Friday night, mostly clear. Chance of rain showers and slight chance of thunderstorms. Highs in the upper 60s. Lows around 50. Chance of precipitation 40%. Saturday and Saturday night, partly cloudy. Highs in the lower 70s. Lows in the lower 50s. Sunday and Sunday night, mostly cloudy. Rain showers likely and chance of thunderstorms. Highs in the upper 70s. Lows in the lower 50s. Chance of precipitation 70%.

and Monday night, partly cloudy. Chance of rain showers and slight chance of thunderstorms. Highs in the upper 60s. Lows in the mid 40s. Chance of precipitation 50%. Here are some river levels reported this morning. On the Kentucky River, Highbridge Lock 9.8, Frankfort Lock 7.3, Lockport Lock 9.1, on North Elkhorn Creek, Georgetown 4.2, here are some nearby reservoir levels, Harrington Lake 726.3, Taylorsville Lake 547.2. 1 p.m. Eastern Daylight Time weather conditions across north central Kentucky. At Frankfort, and the pressure was 29.85 inches and falling. At Lexington, it was cloudy. The temperature was 70 degrees, the dew point 52, and the relative humidity 52%. The wind was southwest at 17 miles an hour, gusting to 31. The pressure was 29.87 inches and falling. At Louisville, it was cloudy. The temperature was 69 degrees, the dew point 55, and the relative humidity 60%. The wind was southwest at 15 miles an hour. The pressure was 29.82 inches and falling. At Frankfort, and the pressure was 29.85 inches and falling. Elsewhere around the region, rain was falling, with a temperature of 55 at Indianapolis and 61 at Jasper, Indiana. It was cloudy, with a temperature of 67 at Covington, 65 at Wilmington, Ohio, 70 at Jackson, 72 at London, and 72 at Bowling Green. Now for the official National Weather Service forecast for Frankfort and surrounding communities. Today, partly sunny until late afternoon, then becoming cloudy. Slight chance of rain showers early in the afternoon. Chance of rain showers and slight chance of thunderstorms late in the afternoon. Highs in the mid-70s. Southwest winds 10 to 15 miles an hour with gusts to around 30 miles an hour. Chance of precipitation 50%. Tonight, rain showers and chance of thunderstorms. Lows around 50. South winds 5 to 15 miles an hour. Chance of precipitation near 100%. Wednesday, cooler. Rain showers likely and slight chance of thunderstorms in the morning, then chance of rain showers in the afternoon. Highs in the lower 60s. Northwest winds 5 to 15 miles an hour. Chance of precipitation 70%. Wednesday night, mostly cloudy. Chance of rain showers and slight chance of thunderstorms until midnight, then chance of rain showers after midnight. Lows in the mid-40s. North winds 5 to 10 miles an hour. Chance of precipitation 50%. And now the extended forecast for the radio listening area. Thursday and Thursday night, partly cloudy. Highs in the lower 60s. Lows in the upper 30s. Friday and Friday night, mostly clear. Chance of rain showers and slight chance of thunderstorms. Highs in the upper 60s. Lows around 50. Chance of precipitation 40%. Saturday and Saturday night, partly cloudy. Highs in the lower 70s. Lows in the lower 50s. Sunday and Sunday night, mostly cloudy. Rain showers likely and chance of thunderstorms. Highs in the upper 70s. Lows in the lower 50s. Chance of precipitation 70%. Monday and Monday night, partly cloudy. Chance of rain showers and slight chance of thunderstorms. Highs in the upper 60s. Lows in the mid 40s. Chance of precipitation 50%. The current time is 1:29 p.m. Eastern Daylight Time. Here are some river levels reported this morning. On the Kentucky River, Highbridge Lock 9.8, Frankfort Lock 7.3, Lockport Lock 9.1, on North Elkhorn Creek, Georgetown 4.2, here are some nearby reservoir levels, Harrington Lake 726.3, Taylorsville Lake 547.2. 1 p.m. Eastern Daylight Time weather conditions across north central

Kentucky, at Frankfort, and the pressure was 29.85 inches and falling. At Lexington, it was cloudy. The temperature was 70 degrees, the dew point 52, and the relative humidity 52%. The wind was southwest at 17 miles an hour, gusting to 31. The pressure was 29.87 inches and falling. At Louisville, it was cloudy. The temperature was 69 degrees, the dew point 55, and the relative humidity 60%. The wind was southwest at 15 miles an hour. The pressure was 29.82 inches and falling. At Frankfort, and the pressure was 29.85 inches and falling. Elsewhere around the region, rain was falling, with a temperature of 55 at Indianapolis and 61 at Jasper, Indiana. It was cloudy, with a temperature of 67 at Covington, 65 at Wilmington, Ohio, 70 at Jackson, 72 at London, and 72 at Bowling Green. Now for the official National Weather Service forecast for Frankfort and surrounding communities. Today, partly sunny until late afternoon, then becoming cloudy. Slight chance of rain showers early in the afternoon. Chance of rain showers and slight chance of thunderstorms late in the afternoon. Highs in the mid-70s. Southwest winds 10 to 15 miles an hour with gusts to around 30 miles an hour. Chance of precipitation 50%. Tonight, rain showers and chance of thunderstorms. Lows around 50. South winds 5 to 15 miles an hour. Chance of precipitation near 100%. Wednesday, cooler. Rain showers likely and slight chance of thunderstorms in the morning, then chance of rain showers in the afternoon. Highs in the lower 60s. Northwest winds 5 to 15 miles an hour. Chance of precipitation 70%. Wednesday night, mostly cloudy. Chance of rain showers and slight chance of thunderstorms until midnight, then chance of rain showers after midnight. Lows in the mid-40s. North winds 5 to 10 miles an hour. Chance of precipitation 50%. And now the extended forecast for the radio listening area. Thursday and Thursday night, partly cloudy. Highs in the lower 60s. Lows in the upper 30s. Friday and Friday night, mostly clear. Chance of rain showers and slight chance of thunderstorms. Highs in the upper 60s. Lows around 50. Chance of precipitation 40%. Saturday and Saturday night, partly cloudy. Highs in the lower 70s. Lows in the lower 50s. Sunday and Sunday night, mostly cloudy. Rain showers likely and chance of thunderstorms. Highs in the upper 70s. Lows in the lower 50s. Chance of precipitation 70%. And chance of thunderstorms. Highs in the upper 70s. Lows in the lower 50s. Chance of precipitation 70%. Monday and Monday night, partly cloudy. Chance of rain showers and slight chance of thunderstorms. Highs in the upper 60s. Lows in the mid-40s. Chance of precipitation 50%. The current time is 1:33 p.m. Eastern Daylight Time. Here are some river levels reported this morning. On the Kentucky River, Highbridge Lock 9.8, Frankfort Lock 7.3, Lockport Lock 9.1, on North Elkhorn Creek, Georgetown 4.2, here are some nearby reservoir levels, Harrington Lake 726.3, Taylorsville Lake 547.2. 1 p.m. Eastern Daylight Time weather conditions across north central Kentucky. At Frankfort, and the pressure was 29.85 inches and falling. At Lexington, it was cloudy. The temperature was 70 degrees, the dew point 52, and the relative humidity 52%. The wind was southwest at 17 miles an hour, gusting to 31. The pressure was 29.87 inches and falling. At Louisville, it was cloudy. The temperature was 69 degrees,

dew point 55 and the relative humidity 60%. The wind was southwest at 15 miles an hour. The pressure was 29.82 inches and falling at Frankfurt. And the pressure was 29.85 inches and falling. Elsewhere around the region, rain was falling with a temperature of 55 at Indianapolis and 61 at Jasper, Indiana. It was cloudy with a temperature of 67 at Covington, 65 at Wilmington, Ohio, 70 at Jackson, 72 at London, and 72 at Bowling Green. Now for the official National Weather Service forecast for Frankfurt and surrounding communities. Today, partly sunny until late afternoon, then becoming cloudy. Slight chance of rain showers early in the afternoon. Chance of rain showers and slight chance of thunderstorms late in the afternoon. Highs in the mid-70s. Southwest winds 10 to 15 miles an hour with gusts to around 30 miles an hour. Chance of precipitation 50%. Tonight, rain showers and chance of thunderstorms. Lows around 50. South winds 5 to 15 miles an hour. Chance of precipitation near 100%. Wednesday, cooler. Rain showers likely and slight chance of thunderstorms in the morning, then chance of rain showers in the afternoon. Highs in the lower 60s. Northwest winds 5 to 15 miles an hour. Chance of precipitation 70%. Wednesday night, mostly cloudy. Chance of rain showers and slight chance of thunderstorms until midnight, then chance of rain showers after midnight. Lows in the mid-40s. North winds 5 to 10 miles an hour. Chance of precipitation 50%. And now the extended forecast for the radio listening area. Thursday and Thursday night, partly cloudy. Highs in the lower 60s. Lows in the upper 30s. Friday and Friday night, mostly clear. Chance of rain showers and slight chance of thunderstorms. Highs in the upper 60s. Lows around 50. Chance of precipitation 40%. Saturday and Saturday night, partly cloudy. Highs in the lower 70s. Lows in the lower 50s. Sunday and Sunday night, mostly cloudy. Rain showers likely and chance of thunderstorms. Highs in the upper 70s. Lows in the lower 50s. Chance of precipitation 70%. Monday and Monday night, partly cloudy. Chance of rain showers and slight chance of thunderstorms. Highs in the upper 60s. Lows in the mid-40s. Chance of precipitation 50%. The current time is 1:37 p.m. Eastern Daylight Time. Here are some river levels reported this morning. On the Kentucky River, Highbridge Lock 9.8, Frankfurt Lock 7.3, Lockport Lock 9.1, on North Elkhorn Creek, Georgetown 4.2, here are some nearby reservoir levels, Harrington Lake 726.3, Taylorsville Lake 547.2. 1 p.m. Eastern Daylight Time weather conditions across north central Kentucky. At Frankfurt, and the pressure was 29.85 inches and falling. At Lexington, it was cloudy. The temperature was 70 degrees, the dew point 52, and the relative humidity 52%. The wind was southwest at 17 miles an hour, gusting to 31. The pressure was 29.87 inches and falling. At Louisville, it was cloudy. The temperature was 69 degrees, the dew point 55, and the relative humidity 60%. The wind was southwest at 15 miles an hour. The pressure was 29.82 inches and falling. At Frankfurt, and the pressure was 29.85 inches and falling. Elsewhere around the region, rain was falling with a temperature of 55 at Indianapolis and 61 at Jasper, Indiana. It was cloudy with a temperature of 67 at Covington, 65 at Wilmington, Ohio, 70 at Jackson, 72 at London, and 72 at Bowling Green. Now for the official National Weather Service forecast for

Frankfurt and surrounding communities. Today, partly sunny until late afternoon, then becoming cloudy. Slight chance of rain showers early in the afternoon. Chance of rain showers and slight chance of thunderstorms late in the afternoon. Highs in the mid-70s. Southwest winds 10 to 15 miles an hour with gusts to around 30 miles an hour. Chance of precipitation 50%. Tonight, rain showers and chance of thunderstorms. Lows around 50. South winds 5 to 15 miles an hour. Chance of precipitation near 100%. Wednesday, cooler. Rain showers likely and slight chance of thunderstorms in the morning, then chance of rain showers in the afternoon. Highs in the lower 60s. Northwest winds 5 to 15 miles an hour. Chance of precipitation 70%. Wednesday night, mostly cloudy. Chance of rain showers and slight chance of thunderstorms until midnight, then chance of rain showers after midnight. Lows in the mid-40s. North winds 5 to 10 miles an hour. Chance of precipitation 50%. And now the extended forecast for the radio listening area. Thursday and Thursday night, partly cloudy. Highs in the lower 60s. Lows in the upper 30s. Friday and Friday night, mostly clear. Chance of rain showers and slight chance of thunderstorms. Highs in the upper 60s. Lows around 50. Chance of precipitation 40%. Saturday and Saturday night, partly cloudy. Highs in the lower 70s. Lows in the lower 50s. Sunday and Sunday night, mostly cloudy. Rain showers likely and chance of thunderstorms. Highs in the upper 70s. Lows in the lower 50s. Chance of precipitation 70%. Monday and Monday night, partly cloudy. Chance of rain showers and slight chance of thunderstorms. Highs in the upper 60s. Lows in the mid 40s. Chance of precipitation 50%. Here are some river levels reported this morning. On the Kentucky River, Highbridge Lock 9.8, Frankfurt Lock 7.3, Lockport Lock 9.1, on North Elkhorn Creek, Georgetown 4.2, here are some nearby reservoir levels, Harrington Lake 726.3, Taylorsville Lake 547.2. 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The current time is 1:42 p.m. Eastern Daylight Time. 1 p.m. Eastern Daylight Time weather conditions across north-central Kentucky. At Frankfurt, and the pressure was 29.85 inches and falling. At Lexington, it was cloudy. The temperature was 70 degrees, the dew point 52, and the relative humidity 52%. The wind was southwest at 17 miles an hour, gusting to 31. The pressure was 29.87 inches and falling. At Louisville, it was cloudy. The temperature was 69 degrees, the dew point 55, and the relative humidity 60%. The wind was southwest at 15 miles an hour. The pressure was 29.82 inches and falling. At Frankfurt, and the pressure was 29.85 inches and falling. Elsewhere around the region, rain was falling, with a temperature of 55 at Indianapolis and 61 at Jasper, Indiana. It was cloudy, with a temperature of 67 at Covington, 65 at Wilmington, Ohio, 70 at Jackson, 72 at London, and 72 at Bowling Green. Now for the official National Weather Service forecast for Frankfurt and surrounding communities. Today, partly sunny until late afternoon, then becoming cloudy. Slight chance of rain showers early in the afternoon. Chance of rain showers and slight chance of thunderstorms late in the afternoon. Highs in the mid-70s.
southwest winds 10 to 15 miles an hour with gusts to around 30 miles an hour. Chance of precipitation 50%. Tonight, rain showers and chance of thunderstorms. Lows around 50. South winds 5 to 15 miles an hour. Chance of precipitation near 100%. Wednesday, cooler. Rain showers likely and slight chance of thunderstorms in the morning, then chance of rain showers in the afternoon. Highs in the lower 60s. Northwest winds 5 to 15 miles an hour. Chance of precipitation 70%. Wednesday night, mostly cloudy. Chance of rain showers and slight chance of thunderstorms until midnight, then chance of rain showers after midnight. Lows in the mid-40s. North winds 5 to 10 miles an hour. Chance of precipitation 50%. And now the extended forecast for the radio listening area. Thursday and Thursday night, partly cloudy. Highs in the lower 60s. Lows in the upper 30s. Friday and Friday night, mostly clear. Chance of rain showers and slight chance of thunderstorms. Highs in the upper 60s. Lows around 50. Chance of precipitation 40%. Saturday and Saturday night, partly cloudy. Highs in the lower 70s. Lows in the lower 50s. Sunday and Sunday night, mostly cloudy. Rain showers likely and chance of thunderstorms. Highs in the upper 70s. Lows in the lower 50s. Chance of precipitation 70%. Monday and Monday night, partly cloudy. Chance of rain showers and slight chance of thunderstorms. Highs in the upper 60s. Lows in the mid-40s. Chance of precipitation 50%. Here are some river levels reported this morning. On the Kentucky River, Highbridge Lock 9.8, Frankfort Lock 7.3, Lockport Lock 9.1, on North Elkhorn Creek, Georgetown 4.2, here are some nearby reservoir levels, Harrington Lake 726.3, Taylorsville Lake 547.2. 1 p.m. Eastern Daylight Time weather conditions across north central Kentucky. At Frankfort, and the pressure was 29.85 inches and falling. At Lexington, it was cloudy. The temperature was 70 degrees, the dew point 52, and the relative humidity 52%. The wind was southwest at 17 miles an hour, gusting to 31. The pressure was 29.87 inches and falling. At Louisville, it was cloudy. The temperature was 69 degrees, the dew point 55, and the relative humidity 60%. The wind was southwest at 15 miles an hour. The pressure was 29.82 inches and falling. At Frankfort, and the pressure was 29.85 inches and falling. Elsewhere around the region, rain was falling, with a temperature of 55 at Indianapolis and 61 at Jasper, Indiana. It was cloudy, with a temperature of 67 at Covington, 65 at Wilmington, Ohio, 70 at Jackson, 72 at London, and 72 at Bowling Green. The current time is 1:48 p.m. Eastern Daylight Time. Now for the official National Weather Service forecast for Frankfort and surrounding communities. Today, partly sunny until late afternoon, then becoming cloudy. Slight chance of rain showers early in the afternoon. Chance of rain showers and slight chance of thunderstorms late in the afternoon. Highs in the mid-70s. Southwest winds 10 to 15 miles an hour with gusts to around 30 miles an hour. Chance of precipitation 50%. Tonight, rain showers and chance of thunderstorms. Lows around 50. South winds 5 to 15 miles an hour. Chance of precipitation near 100%. Wednesday, cooler. Rain showers likely and slight chance of thunderstorms in the morning, then chance of rain showers in the afternoon. Highs in the lower 60s. Northwest winds 5 to 15 miles an hour. Chance of precipitation 70%. Wednesday night,
mostly cloudy. Chance of rain showers and slight chance of thunderstorms until midnight, then chance of rain showers after midnight. Lows in the mid-40s. North winds 5 to 10 miles an hour. Chance of precipitation 50%. And now the extended forecast for the radio listening area. Thursday and Thursday night, partly cloudy. Highs in the lower 60s. Lows in the upper 30s. Friday and Friday night, mostly clear. Chance of rain showers and slight chance of thunderstorms. Highs in the upper 60s. Lows around 50. Chance of precipitation 40%. Saturday and Saturday night, partly cloudy. Highs in the lower 70s. Lows in the lower 50s. Sunday and Sunday night, mostly cloudy. Rain showers likely and chance of thunderstorms. Highs in the upper 70s. Lows in the lower 50s. Chance of precipitation 70%. Monday and Monday night, partly cloudy. Chance of rain showers and slight chance of thunderstorms. Highs in the upper 60s. Lows in the mid 40s. Chance of precipitation 50%. Here are some river levels reported this morning. On the Kentucky River, Highbridge Lock 9.8, Frankfort Lock 7.3, Lockport Lock 9.1, on North Elkhorn Creek, Georgetown 4.2, here are some nearby reservoir levels, Harrington Lake 726.3, Taylorsville Lake 547.2. 1 p.m. Eastern Daylight Time weather conditions across north central Kentucky. At Frankfort, and the pressure was 29.85 inches and falling. At Lexington, it was cloudy. The temperature was 70 degrees, the dew point 52, and the relative humidity 52%. The wind was southwest at 17 miles an hour, gusting to 31. The pressure was 29.87 inches and falling. At Louisville, it was cloudy. The temperature was 69 degrees, the dew point 55, and the relative humidity 60%. The wind was southwest at 15 miles an hour. The pressure was 29.82 inches and falling. At Frankfort, and the pressure was 29.85 inches and falling. Elsewhere around the region, rain was falling, with a temperature of 55 at Indianapolis and 61 at Jasper, Indiana. It was cloudy, with a temperature of 67 at Covington, 65 at Wilmington, Ohio, 70 at Jackson, 72 at London, and 72 at Bowling Green. The current time is 1:52 p.m. Eastern Daylight Time. Now for the official National Weather Service forecast for Frankfort and surrounding communities. Today, partly sunny until late afternoon, then becoming cloudy. Slight chance of rain showers early in the afternoon. Chance of rain showers and slight chance of thunderstorms late in the afternoon. Highs in the mid-70s. Southwest winds 10 to 15 miles an hour with gusts to around 30 miles an hour. Chance of precipitation 50%. Tonight, rain showers and chance of thunderstorms. Lows around 50. South winds 5 to 15 miles an hour. Chance of precipitation near 100%. Wednesday, cooler. Rain showers likely and slight chance of thunderstorms in the morning, then chance of rain showers in the afternoon. Highs in the lower 60s. Northwest winds 5 to 15 miles an hour. Chance of precipitation 70%. Wednesday night, mostly cloudy. Chance of rain showers and slight chance of thunderstorms until midnight, then chance of rain showers after midnight. Lows in the mid-40s. North winds 5 to 10 miles an hour. Chance of precipitation 50%. And now the extended forecast for the radio listening area. Thursday and Thursday night, partly cloudy. Highs in the lower 60s. Lows in the upper 30s. Friday and Friday night, mostly clear. Chance of rain showers and slight chance of thunderstorms. Highs in the upper 60s. Lows around 50.
chance of precipitation 40%. Saturday and

Saturday night, partly cloudy. Highs in the lower 70s. Lows in the lower 50s. Sunday and Sunday night, mostly cloudy. Rain showers likely and chance of thunderstorms. Highs in the upper 70s. Lows in the lower 50s. Chance of precipitation 70%. Monday and Monday night, partly cloudy. Chance of rain showers and slight chance of thunderstorms. Highs in the upper 60s. Lows in the mid 40s. Chance of precipitation 50%. Here are some river levels reported this morning. On the Kentucky River, Highbridge Lock 9.8, Frankfort Lock 7.3, Lockport Lock 9.1, on North Elkhorn Creek, Georgetown 4.2, here are some nearby reservoir levels, Harrington Lake 726.3, Taylorsville Lake 547.2. 1 p.m. Eastern Daylight Time weather conditions across north central Kentucky. At Frankfort, and the pressure was 29.85 inches and falling. At Lexington, it was cloudy. The temperature was 70 degrees, the dew point 52, and the relative humidity 52%. The wind was southwest at 17 miles an hour, gusting to 31. The pressure was 29.87 inches and falling. At Louisville, it was cloudy. The temperature was 69 degrees, the dew point 55, and the relative humidity 60%. The wind was southwest at 15 miles an hour. The pressure was 29.82 inches and falling. At Frankfort, and the pressure was 29.85 inches and falling. Elsewhere around the region, rain was falling, with a temperature of 55 at Indianapolis and 61 at Jasper, Indiana. It was cloudy, with a temperature of 67 at Covington, 65 at Wilmington, Ohio, 70 at Jackson, 72 at London, and 72 at Bowling Green. Now for the official National Weather Service forecast for Frankfort and surrounding communities. Today, partly sunny until late afternoon, then becoming cloudy. Slight chance of rain showers early in the afternoon. Chance of rain showers and slight chance of thunderstorms late in the afternoon. Highs in the mid-70s. Southwest winds 10 to 15 miles an hour with gusts to around 30 miles an hour. Chance of precipitation 50%. Tonight, rain showers and chance of thunderstorms. Lows around 50. South winds 5 to 15 miles an hour. Chance of precipitation near 100%. Wednesday, cooler. Rain showers likely and slight chance of thunderstorms in the morning, then chance of rain showers in the afternoon. Highs in the lower 60s. Northwest winds 5 to 15 miles an hour. Chance of precipitation 70%. Wednesday night, mostly cloudy. Chance of rain showers and slight chance of thunderstorms until midnight, then chance of rain showers after midnight. Lows in the mid-40s. North winds 5 to 10 miles an hour. Chance of precipitation 50%. And now the extended forecast for the radio listening area. Thursday and Thursday night, partly cloudy. Highs in the lower 60s. Lows in the upper 30s. Friday and Friday night, mostly clear. Chance of rain showers and slight chance of thunderstorms. Highs in the upper 60s. Lows around 50. Chance of precipitation 40%. Saturday and Saturday night, partly cloudy. Highs in the lower 70s. Lows in the lower 50s. Sunday and Sunday night, mostly cloudy. Rain showers likely and chance of thunderstorms. Highs in the upper 70s. Lows in the lower 50s. Chance of precipitation 70%. Monday and Monday night, partly cloudy. Chance of rain showers and slight chance of thunderstorms. Highs in the upper 60s. Lows in the mid-40s. Chance of precipitation 50%. The current time is 1:59 p.m. Eastern Daylight Time. Here are some river levels reported this morning. On the

Rocky River, Pinebridge Lock 9.8, Frankfort Lock 7.3, Lockport Lock 9.1, on North Elkhorn Creek, Georgetown 4.2. Here are some nearby reservoir levels: Harrington Lake 726.3, Taylorsville Lake 547.2. 1 p.m. Eastern Daylight Time weather conditions across north central Kentucky. At Frankfort, and the pressure was 29.85 inches and falling. At Lexington, it was cloudy. The temperature was 70 degrees, the dew point 52, and the relative humidity 52%. The wind was southwest at 17 miles an hour, gusting to 31. The pressure was 29.87 inches and falling. At Louisville, it was cloudy. The temperature was 69 degrees, the dew point 55, and the relative humidity 60%. The wind was southwest at 15 miles an hour. The pressure was 29.82 inches and falling. At Frankfort, and the pressure was 29.85 inches and falling. Elsewhere around the region, rain was falling, with a temperature of 55 at Indianapolis and 61 at Jasper, Indiana. It was cloudy, with a temperature of 67 at Covington, 65 at Wilmington, Ohio, 70 at Jackson, 72 at London, and 72 at Bowling Green. Now for the official National Weather Service forecast for Frankfort and surrounding communities. Today, partly sunny until late afternoon, then becoming cloudy. Slight chance of rain showers early in the afternoon. Chance of rain showers and slight chance of thunderstorms late in the afternoon. Highs in the mid-70s. Southwest winds 10 to 15 miles an hour with gusts to around 30 miles an hour. Chance of precipitation 50%. Tonight, rain showers and chance of thunderstorms. Lows around 50. South winds 5 to 15 miles an hour. Chance of precipitation near 100%. Wednesday, cooler. Rain showers likely and slight chance of thunderstorms in the morning, then chance of rain showers in the afternoon. Highs in the lower 60s. Northwest winds 5 to 15 miles an hour. Chance of precipitation 70%. Wednesday night, mostly cloudy. Chance of rain showers and slight chance of thunderstorms until midnight, then chance of rain showers after midnight. Lows in the mid-40s. North winds 5 to 10 miles an hour. Chance of precipitation 50%. And now the extended forecast for the radio listening area. Thursday and Thursday night, partly cloudy. Highs in the lower 60s. Lows in the upper 30s. Friday and Friday night, mostly clear. Chance of rain showers and slight chance of thunderstorms. Highs in the upper 60s. Lows around 50. Chance of precipitation 40%. Saturday and Saturday night, partly cloudy. Highs in the lower 70s. Lows in the lower 50s. Sunday and Sunday night, mostly cloudy. Rain showers likely and chance of thunderstorms. Highs in the upper 70s. Lows in the lower 50s. Chance of precipitation 70%. Monday and Monday night, partly cloudy. Chance of rain showers and slight chance of thunderstorms. Highs in the upper 60s. Lows in the mid-40s. Chance of precipitation 50%. The current time is 2:03 p.m. Eastern Daylight Time. Here are some river levels reported this morning. On the Kentucky River, Pinebridge Lock 9.8, Frankfort Lock 7.3, Lockport Lock 9.1, on North Elkhorn Creek, Georgetown 4.2. Here are some nearby reservoir levels: Harrington Lake 726.3, Taylorsville Lake 547.2. 1 p.m. Eastern Daylight Time weather conditions across north central Kentucky. At Frankfort, and the pressure was 29.85 inches and falling. At Lexington, it was cloudy. The temperature was 70 degrees, the dew point 52, and the relative humidity 52%.
The wind was southwest at 17 miles an hour, gusting to 31. The pressure was 29.87 inches and falling. At Louisville, it was cloudy. The temperature was 69 degrees, the dew point 55, and the relative humidity 60%. The wind was southwest at 15 miles an hour. The pressure was 29.82 inches and falling. At Frankfurt, and the pressure was 29.85 inches and falling. Elsewhere around the region, rain was falling, with a temperature of 55 at Indianapolis and 61 at Jasper, Indiana. It was cloudy, with a temperature of 67 at Covington, 65 at Wilmington, Ohio, 70 at Jackson, 72 at London, and 72 at Bowling Green. 2 p.m. Eastern Daylight Time weather conditions across north-central Kentucky. At Frankfort, and the pressure was 29.83 inches and falling. At Lexington, it was cloudy. The temperature was 69 degrees, the dew point 51, and the relative humidity 52%. The wind was southwest at 14 miles an hour, gusting to 28. The pressure was 29.85 inches and falling. At Louisville, it was cloudy. The temperature was 69 degrees, the dew point 56, and the relative humidity 62%. The wind was west at 15 miles an hour, gusting to 22. The pressure was 29.81 inches and falling. At Frankfort, and the pressure was 29.83 inches and falling. Elsewhere around the region, rain was falling, with a temperature of 53 at Indianapolis and 62 at Jasper, Indiana. It was cloudy, with a temperature of 67 at Covington, 67 at Wilmington, Ohio, 70 at Jackson, 71 at London, and 71 at Bowling Green. Now for the official National Weather Service forecast for Frankfort and surrounding communities. Today, partly sunny until late afternoon, then becoming cloudy. Slight chance of rain showers early in the afternoon. Chance of rain showers and slight chance of thunderstorms late in the afternoon. Highs in the mid-70s. Southwest winds 10 to 15 miles an hour with gusts to around 30 miles an hour. Chance of precipitation 50%. Tonight, rain showers and chance of thunderstorms. Lows around 50. South winds 5 to 15 miles an hour. Chance of precipitation near 100%. Wednesday, cooler. Rain showers likely and slight chance of thunderstorms in the morning, then chance of rain showers in the afternoon. Highs in the lower 60s. Northwest winds 5 to 15 miles an hour. Chance of precipitation 70%. Wednesday night, mostly cloudy. Chance of rain showers and slight chance of thunderstorms until midnight, then chance of rain showers after midnight. Lows in the mid-40s. North winds 5 to 10 miles an hour. Chance of precipitation 50%. And now the extended forecast for the radio listening area. Thursday and Thursday night, partly cloudy. Highs in the lower 60s. Lows in the upper 30s. Friday and Friday night, mostly clear. Chance of rain showers and slight chance of thunderstorms. Highs in the upper 60s. Lows around 50. Chance of precipitation 40%. Saturday and Saturday night, partly cloudy. Highs in the lower 70s. Lows in the lower 50s. Sunday and Sunday night, mostly cloudy. Rain showers likely and chance of thunderstorms. Highs in the upper 70s. Lows in the lower 50s. Chance of precipitation 70%. Monday and Monday night, partly cloudy. Chance of rain showers and slight chance of thunderstorms. Highs in the upper 60s. Lows in the mid 40s. Chance of precipitation 50%. The current time is 2:09 p.m. Eastern Daylight Time. Here are some river levels reported this morning. On the Kentucky River, High Bridge Lock 9.8,
Frankfurt Lock 7.3, Lockport Lock 9.1, on North Elm.

Corn Creek, Georgetown 4.2. Here are some nearby reservoir levels. Harrington Lake 726.3. Taylorsville Lake 547.2. 2 p.m. Eastern Daylight Time weather conditions across north-central Kentucky. At Frankfort. And the pressure was 29.83 inches and falling. At Lexington, it was cloudy. The temperature was 69 degrees, the dew point 51, and the relative humidity 52%. The wind was southwest at 14 miles an hour, gusting to 28. The pressure was 29.85 inches and falling. At Louisville, it was cloudy. The temperature was 69 degrees, the dew point 56, and the relative humidity 62%. The wind was west at 15 miles an hour, gusting to 22. The pressure was 29.81 inches and falling. At Frankfort, and the pressure was 29.83 inches and falling. Elsewhere around the region, rain was falling, with a temperature of 53 at Indianapolis and 62 at Jasper, Indiana. It was cloudy, with a temperature of 67 at Covington, 67 at Wilmington, Ohio, 70 at Jackson, 71 at London, and 71 at Bowling Green. Now for the official National Weather Service forecast for Frankfort and surrounding communities. Today, partly sunny until late afternoon, then becoming cloudy. Slight chance of rain showers early in the afternoon. Chance of rain showers and slight chance of thunderstorms late in the afternoon. Highs in the mid-70s. Southwest winds 10 to 15 miles an hour with gusts to around 30 miles an hour. Chance of precipitation 50%. Tonight, rain showers and chance of thunderstorms. Lows around 50. South winds 5 to 15 miles an hour. Chance of precipitation near 100%. Wednesday, cooler. Rain showers likely and slight chance of thunderstorms in the morning, then chance of rain showers in the afternoon. Highs in the lower 60s. Northwest winds 5 to 15 miles an hour. Chance of precipitation 70%. Wednesday night, mostly cloudy. Chance of rain showers and slight chance of thunderstorms until midnight, then chance of rain showers after midnight. Lows in the mid-40s. North winds 5 to 10 miles an hour. Chance of precipitation 50%. And now the extended forecast for the radio listening area. Thursday and Thursday night, partly cloudy. Highs in the lower 60s. Lows in the upper 30s. Friday and Friday night, mostly clear. Chance of rain showers and slight chance of thunderstorms. Highs in the upper 60s. Lows around 50. Chance of precipitation 40%. Saturday and Saturday night, partly cloudy. Highs in the lower 70s. Lows in the lower 50s. Sunday and Sunday night, mostly cloudy. Rain showers likely and chance of thunderstorms. Highs in the upper 70s. Lows in the lower 50s. Chance of precipitation 70%. Monday and Monday night, partly cloudy. Chance of rain showers and slight chance of thunderstorms. Highs in the upper 60s. Lows in the mid-40s. Chance of precipitation 50%. 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The current time is 2:13 p.m. Eastern Daylight Time. Here are some river levels reported this morning. On the Kentucky River, Highbridge Lock 9.8, Frankfort Lock 7.3, Lockport Lock 9.1, on North Elkhorn Creek, Georgetown 4.2, here are some nearby reservoir levels, Harrington Lake 726.3, Taylorsville Lake 547.2. 2 p.m. Eastern Daylight Time weather conditions across north-central Kentucky. At Frankfort, and the pressure was 29.

Precipitation 70%. Wednesday night, mostly cloudy. Chance of rain showers and slight chance of thunderstorms until midnight, then chance of rain showers after midnight. Lows in the mid-40s. North winds 5 to 10 miles an hour. Chance of precipitation 50%. And now the extended forecast for the radio listening area. Thursday and Thursday night, partly cloudy. Highs in the lower 60s. Lows in the upper 30s. Friday and Friday night, mostly clear. Chance of rain showers and slight chance of thunderstorms. Highs in the upper 60s. Lows around 50. Chance of precipitation 40%. Saturday and Saturday night, partly cloudy. Highs in the lower 70s. Lows in the lower 50s. Sunday and Sunday night, mostly cloudy. Rain showers likely and chance of thunderstorms. Highs in the upper 70s. Lows in the lower 50s. Chance of precipitation 70%. Monday and Monday night, partly cloudy. Chance of rain showers and slight chance of thunderstorms. Highs in the upper 60s. Lows in the mid 40s. Chance of precipitation 50%. The current time is 3:17 p.m. Eastern Daylight Time. Here are some river levels reported this morning. On the Kentucky River, Highbridge Lock 9.8, Frankfort Lock 7.3, Lockport Lock 9.1, on North Elkhorn Creek, Georgetown 4.2, here are some nearby reservoir levels, Harrington Lake 726.3, Taylorsville Lake 547.2. 3 p.m. Eastern Daylight Time weather conditions across north central Kentucky. At Frankfort, and the pressure was 29.82 inches and falling. At Lexington, it was partly sunny. The temperature was 70 degrees, the dew point 52, and the relative humidity 52%. The wind was south at 17 miles an hour, gusting to 26. The pressure was 29.84 inches and falling. At Louisville, rain was falling, reducing the visibility to 2.5 miles. The temperature was 64 degrees, the dew point 59, and the relative humidity 83%. The wind was southwest at 5 miles an hour. The pressure was 29.81 inches and steady. At Frankfort, and the pressure was 29.82 inches and falling. Elsewhere around the region, rain was falling, with a temperature of 55 at Indianapolis and 61 at Jasper, Indiana. At London, it was mostly sunny, with a temperature of 71. It was partly sunny, with a temperature of 68 at Wilmington, Ohio, and 70 at Jackson. It was cloudy, with a temperature of 68 at Covington and 72 at Bowling Green. Now for the official National Weather Service forecast for Frankfort and surrounding communities. Today, partly sunny until late afternoon, then becoming cloudy. Slight chance of rain showers early in the afternoon. Chance of rain showers and slight chance of thunderstorms late in the afternoon. Highs in the mid-70s. Southwest winds 10 to 15 miles an hour with gusts to around 30 miles an hour. Chance of precipitation 50%. Tonight, rain showers and chance of thunderstorms. Lows around 50. South winds 5 to 15 miles an hour. Chance of precipitation near 100%. Wednesday, cooler. Rain showers likely and slight chance of thunderstorms in the morning, then chance of rain showers in the afternoon. Highs in the lower 60s. Northwest winds 5 to 15 miles an hour. Chance of precipitation 70%. Wednesday night, mostly cloudy. Chance of rain showers and slight chance of thunderstorms until midnight, then chance of rain showers after midnight. Lows in the mid-40s. North winds 5 to 10 miles an hour. Chance of precipitation 50%. And now the extended forecast for the radio listening area. Thursday and Thursday night, partly cloudy. Highs in the lower 60s. Lows in the upper 30s.

Friday and Friday night, mostly clear. Chance of rain, showers, and slight chance of thunderstorms. Highs in the upper 60s. Lows around 50. Chance of precipitation 40%. Saturday and Saturday night, partly cloudy. Highs in the lower 70s. Lows in the lower 50s. Sunday and Sunday night, mostly cloudy. Rain showers likely and chance of thunderstorms. Highs in the upper 70s. Lows in the lower 50s. Chance of precipitation 70%. Monday and Monday night, partly cloudy. Chance of rain showers and slight chance of thunderstorms. Highs in the upper 60s. Lows in the mid 40s. Chance of precipitation 50%. 3 p.m. Eastern Daylight Time weather conditions across north central Kentucky. At Frankfort. And the pressure was 29.82 inches and falling. At Lexington, it was partly sunny. The temperature was 70 degrees, the dew point 52, and the relative humidity 52%. The wind was south at 17 miles an hour, gusting to 26. The pressure was 29.84 inches and falling. At Louisville, rain was falling, reducing the visibility to 2.5 miles. The temperature was 64 degrees, the dew point 59, and the relative humidity 83%. The wind was southwest at 5 miles an hour. The pressure was 29.81 inches and steady. At Frankfort, and the pressure was 29.82 inches and falling. Elsewhere around the region, rain was falling, with a temperature of 55 at Indianapolis and 61 at Jasper, Indiana. At London, it was mostly sunny, with a temperature of 71. It was partly sunny, with a temperature of 68 at Wilmington, Ohio, and 70 at Jackson. It was cloudy, with a temperature of 68 at Covington, and 72 at Bowling Green. The current time is 3:22 p.m. Eastern Daylight Time. Now for the official National Weather Service forecast for Frankfort and surrounding communities. Today, partly sunny until late afternoon, then becoming cloudy. Slight chance of rain showers early in the afternoon. Chance of rain showers and slight chance of thunderstorms late in the afternoon. Highs in the mid-70s. Southwest winds 10 to 15 miles an hour with gusts to around 30 miles an hour. Chance of precipitation 50%. Tonight, rain showers and chance of thunderstorms. Lows around 50. South winds 5 to 15 miles an hour. Chance of precipitation near 100%. Wednesday, cooler. Rain showers likely and slight chance of thunderstorms in the morning, then chance of rain showers in the afternoon. Highs in the lower 60s. Northwest winds 5 to 15 miles an hour. Chance of precipitation 70%. Wednesday night, mostly cloudy. Chance of rain showers and slight chance of thunderstorms until midnight, then chance of rain showers after midnight. Lows in the mid-40s. North winds 5 to 10 miles an hour. Chance of precipitation 50%. And now the extended forecast for the radio listening area. Thursday and Thursday night, partly cloudy. Highs in the lower 60s. Lows in the upper 30s. Friday and Friday night, mostly clear. Chance of rain showers and slight chance of thunderstorms. Highs in the upper 60s. Lows around 50. Chance of precipitation 40%. Saturday and Saturday night, partly cloudy. Highs in the lower 70s. Lows in the lower 50s. Sunday and Sunday night, mostly cloudy. Rain showers likely and chance of thunderstorms. Highs in the upper 70s. Lows in the lower 50s. Chance of precipitation 70%. Monday and Monday night, partly cloudy. Chance of rain showers and slight chance of thunderstorms. Highs in the upper 60s. Lows in the mid 40s. Chance of precipitation 50%. 3 p.m. Eastern Daylight.

daytime weather conditions across north-central Kentucky at Frankfort, and the pressure was 29.82 inches and falling. At Lexington, it was partly sunny. The temperature was 70 degrees, the dew point 52, and the relative humidity 52%. The wind was south at 17 miles an hour, gusting to 26. The pressure was 29.84 inches and falling. At Louisville, rain was falling, reducing the visibility to 2.5 miles. The temperature was 64 degrees, the dew point 59, and the relative humidity 83%. The wind was southwest at 5 miles an hour. The pressure was 29.81 inches and steady. At Frankfort, and the pressure was 29.82 inches and falling. Elsewhere around the region, rain was falling with a temperature of 55 at Indianapolis and 61 at Jasper, Indiana. At London, it was mostly sunny with a temperature of 71. It was partly sunny with a temperature of 68 at Wilmington, Ohio, and 70 at Jackson. It was cloudy with a temperature of 68 at Covington and 72 at Bowling Green. The current time is 3:27 p.m. Eastern Daylight Time. Now for the official National Weather Service forecast for Frankfort and surrounding communities. Today, partly sunny until late afternoon, then becoming cloudy. Slight chance of rain showers early in the afternoon. Chance of rain showers and slight chance of thunderstorms late in the afternoon. Highs in the mid-70s. Southwest winds 10 to 15 miles an hour with gusts to around 30 miles an hour. Chance of precipitation 50%. Tonight, rain showers and chance of thunderstorms. Lows around 50. South winds 5 to 15 miles an hour. Chance of precipitation near 100%. Wednesday, cooler. Rain showers likely and slight chance of thunderstorms in the morning, then chance of rain showers in the afternoon. Highs in the lower 60s. Northwest winds 5 to 15 miles an hour. Chance of precipitation 70%. Wednesday night, mostly cloudy. Chance of rain showers and slight chance of thunderstorms until midnight, then chance of rain showers after midnight. Lows in the mid-40s. North winds 5 to 10 miles an hour. Chance of precipitation 50%. And now the extended forecast for the radio listening area. Thursday and Thursday night, partly cloudy. Highs in the lower 60s. Lows in the upper 30s. Friday and Friday night, mostly clear. Chance of rain showers and slight chance of thunderstorms. Highs in the upper 60s. Lows around 50. Chance of precipitation 40%. Saturday and Saturday night, partly cloudy. Highs in the lower 70s. Lows in the lower 50s. Sunday and Sunday night, mostly cloudy. Rain showers likely and chance of thunderstorms. Highs in the upper 70s. Lows in the lower 50s. Chance of precipitation 70%. Monday and Monday night, partly cloudy. Chance of rain showers and slight chance of thunderstorms. Highs in the upper 60s. Lows in the mid-40s. Chance of precipitation 50%. 3 p.m. Eastern Daylight Time weather conditions across north-central Kentucky. At Frankfort. And the pressure was 29.82 inches and falling. At Lexington, it was partly sunny. The temperature was 70 degrees, the dew point 52, and the relative humidity 52%. The wind was south at 17 miles an hour, gusting to 26. The pressure was 29.84 inches and falling. At Louisville, rain was falling, reducing the visibility to 2.5 miles. The temperature was 64 degrees, the dew point 59, and the relative humidity 83%. The wind was southwest at 5 miles an hour. The pressure was 29.81 inches and steady. At Frankfort, and the pressure was 29.82 inches and falling. Elsewhere around the

region, rain was falling with a temperature of 55 at Indianapolis and 61 at Jasper, Indiana. At London, it was mostly sunny with a temperature of 71. It was partly sunny with a temperature of 68 at Wilmington, Ohio and 70 at Jackson. It was cloudy with a temperature of 68 at Covington and 72 at Bowling Green. Now for the official National Weather Service forecast for Frankfort and surrounding communities. Today, partly sunny until late afternoon, then becoming cloudy. Slight chance of rain showers early in the afternoon. Chance of rain showers and slight chance of thunderstorms late in the afternoon. Highs in the mid-70s. Southwest winds 10 to 15 miles an hour with gusts to around 30 miles an hour. Chance of precipitation 50%. Tonight, rain showers and chance of thunderstorms. Lows around 50. South winds 5 to 15 miles an hour. Chance of precipitation near 100%. Wednesday, cooler. Rain showers likely and slight chance of thunderstorms in the morning, then chance of rain showers in the afternoon. Highs in the lower 60s. Northwest winds 5 to 15 miles an hour. Chance of precipitation 70%. Wednesday night, mostly cloudy. Chance of rain showers and slight chance of thunderstorms until midnight, then chance of rain showers after midnight. Lows in the mid-40s. North winds 5 to 10 miles an hour. Chance of precipitation 50%. And now the extended forecast for the radio listening area. Thursday and Thursday night, partly cloudy. Highs in the lower 60s. Lows in the upper 30s. Friday and Friday night, mostly clear. Chance of rain showers and slight chance of thunderstorms. Highs in the upper 60s. Lows around 50. Chance of precipitation 40%. Saturday and Saturday night, partly cloudy. Highs in the lower 70s. Lows in the lower 50s. Sunday and Sunday night, mostly cloudy. Rain showery. Highs in the lower 70s. Lows in the lower 50s. Sunday and Sunday night, mostly cloudy. Rain showers likely and chance of thunderstorms. Highs in the upper 70s. Lows in the lower 50s. Chance of precipitation 70%. Monday and Monday night, partly cloudy. Chance of rain showers and slight chance of thunderstorms. Highs in the upper 60s. Lows in the mid-40s. Chance of precipitation 50%. The current time is 3:33 p.m. Eastern Daylight Time. 3 p.m. Eastern Daylight Time weather conditions across north-central Kentucky. At Frankfort. And the pressure was 29.82 inches and falling. At Lexington, it was partly sunny. The temperature was 70 degrees, the dew point 52, and the relative humidity 52%. The wind was south at 17 miles an hour, gusting to 26. The pressure was 29.84 inches and falling. At Louisville, rain was falling, reducing the visibility to 2.5 miles. The temperature was 64 degrees, the dew point 59, and the relative humidity 83%. The wind was southwest at 5 miles an hour. The pressure was 29.81 inches and steady. At Frankfort. And the pressure was 29.82 inches and falling. Elsewhere around the region, rain was falling with a temperature of 55 at Indianapolis and 61 at Jasper, Indiana. At London, it was mostly sunny with a temperature of 71. It was partly sunny with a temperature of 68 at Wilmington, Ohio, and 70 at Jackson. It was cloudy with a temperature of 68 at Covington and 72 at Bowling Green. Now for the official National Weather Service forecast for Frankfort and surrounding communities. Today, partly sunny until late afternoon, then becoming cloudy. Slight chance of rain showers early in the afternoon. Chance of rain showers and slight chance of thunderstorms late in the afternoon. Highs in the mid-70s.

seas. Southwest winds 10 to 15 miles an hour with gusts to around 30 miles an hour. Chance of precipitation 50%. Tonight, rain showers and chance of thunderstorms. Lows around 50. South winds 5 to 15 miles an hour. Chance of precipitation near 100%. Wednesday, cooler. Rain showers likely and slight chance of thunderstorms in the morning, then chance of rain showers in the afternoon. Highs in the lower 60s. Northwest winds 5 to 15 miles an hour. Chance of precipitation 70%. Wednesday night, mostly cloudy. Chance of rain showers and slight chance of thunderstorms until midnight, then chance of rain showers after midnight. Lows in the mid-40s. North winds 5 to 10 miles an hour. Chance of precipitation 50%. And now the extended forecast for the radio listening area. Thursday and Thursday night, partly cloudy. Highs in the lower 60s. Lows in the upper 30s. Friday and Friday night, mostly clear. Chance of rain showers and slight chance of thunderstorms. Highs in the upper 60s. Lows around 50. Chance of precipitation 40%. Saturday and Saturday night, partly cloudy. Highs in the lower 70s. Lows in the lower 50s. Sunday and Sunday night, mostly cloudy. Rain showers likely and chance of thunderstorms. Highs in the upper 70s. Lows in the lower 50s. Chance of precipitation 70%. Monday and Monday night, partly cloudy. Chance of rain showers and slight chance of thunderstorms. Highs in the upper 60s. Lows in the mid 40s. Chance of precipitation 50%. The current time is 3:37 p.m. Eastern Daylight Time. 3 p.m. Eastern Daylight Time weather conditions across north central Kentucky. At Frankfort. And the pressure was 29.82 inches and falling. At Lexington, it was partly sunny. The temperature was 70 degrees, the dew point 52, and the relative humidity 52%. The wind was south at 17 miles an hour. Gusting to 26. The pressure was 29.84 inches and falling. At Louisville, rain was falling, reducing the visibility to 2.5 miles. The temperature was 64 degrees, the dew point 59, and the relative humidity 83%. The wind was southwest at 5 miles an hour. The pressure was 29.81 inches and steady. At Frankfort, and the pressure was 29.82 inches and falling. Elsewhere around the region, rain was falling, with a temperature of 55 at Indianapolis and 61 at Jasper, Indiana. At London, it was mostly sunny, with a temperature of 71. It was partly sunny, with a temperature of 68 at Wilmington, Ohio, and 70 at Jackson. It was cloudy, with a temperature of 68 at Covington, and 72 at Bowling Green. Now for the official National Weather Service forecast for Frankfort and surrounding communities. Today, partly sunny until late afternoon, then becoming cloudy. Slight chance of rain showers early in the afternoon. Chance of rain showers and slight chance of thunderstorms late in the afternoon. Highs in the mid-70s. Southwest winds 10 to 15 miles an hour with gusts to around 30 miles an hour. Chance of precipitation 50%. Tonight, rain showers and chance of thunderstorms. Lows around 50. South winds 5 to 15 miles an hour. Chance of precipitation near 100%. Wednesday, cooler. Rain showers likely and slight chance of thunderstorms in the morning, then chance of rain showers in the afternoon. Highs in the lower 60s. Northwest winds 5 to 15 miles an hour. Chance of precipitation 70%. Wednesday night, mostly cloudy. Chance of rain showers and slight chance of thunderstorms until midnight, then chance of rain showers after midnight. Lows in the mid-40s. North winds 5 to 10 miles

hour. Chance of precipitation 50%. And now the extended forecast for the radio listening area. Thursday and Thursday night, partly cloudy. Highs in the lower 60s. Lows in the upper 30s. Friday and Friday night, mostly clear. Chance of rain showers and slight chance of thunderstorms. Highs in the upper 60s. Lows around 50. Chance of precipitation 40%. Saturday and Saturday night, partly cloudy. Highs in the lower 70s. Lows in the lower 50s. Sunday and Sunday night, mostly cloudy. Rain showers likely and chance of thunderstorms. Highs in the upper 70s. Lows in the lower 50s. Chance of precipitation 70%. Monday and Monday night, partly cloudy. Chance of rain showers and slight chance of thunderstorms. Highs in the upper 60s. Lows in the mid 40s. Chance of precipitation 50%. 3 p.m. Eastern Daylight Time weather conditions across north central Kentucky. At Frankfort. And the pressure was 29.82 inches and falling. At Lexington, it was partly sunny. The temperature was 70 degrees, the dew point 52, and the relative humidity 52%. The wind was south at 17 miles an hour, gusting to 26. The pressure was 29.84 inches and falling. At Louisville, rain was falling, reducing the visibility to 2.5 miles. The temperature was 64 degrees, the dew point 59, and the relative humidity 83%. The wind was southwest at 5 miles an hour. The pressure was 29.81 inches and steady. At Frankfort, and the pressure was 29.82 inches and falling. Elsewhere around the region, rain was falling with a temperature of 55 at Indianapolis and 61 at Jasper, Indiana. At London, it was mostly sunny with a temperature of 71. It was partly sunny with a temperature of 68 at Wilmington, Ohio and 70 at Jackson. It was cloudy with a temperature of 68 at Covington and 72 at Bowling Green. 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The current time is 3:43 p.m. Eastern Daylight Time. Now for the official National Weather Service forecast for Frankfort and surrounding communities. Today, partly sunny until late afternoon, then becoming cloudy. Slight chance of rain showers early in the afternoon. Chance of rain showers and slight chance of thunderstorms late in the afternoon. Highs in the mid-70s. Southwest winds 10 to 15 miles an hour with gusts to around 30 miles an hour. Chance of precipitation 50%. Tonight, rain showers and chance of thunderstorms. Lows around 50. South winds 5 to 15 miles an hour. Chance of precipitation near 100%. Wednesday, cooler. Rain showers likely and slight chance of thunderstorms in the morning, then chance of rain showers in the afternoon. Highs in the lower 60s. Northwest winds 5 to 15 miles an hour. Chance of precipitation 70%. Wednesday night, mostly cloudy. Chance of rain showers and slight chance of thunderstorms until midnight, then chance of rain showers after midnight. Lows in the mid-40s. North winds 5 to 10 miles an hour. Chance of precipitation 50%. And now the extended forecast for the radio listening area. Thursday and Thursday night, partly cloudy. Highs in the lower 60s. Lows in the upper 30s. Friday and Friday night, mostly clear. Chance of rain showers and slight chance of thunderstorms. Highs in the upper 60s. Lows around 50. Chance of precipitation 40%. Saturday and Saturday night, partly cloudy. Highs in the lower

70s. Lows in the lower 50s. Sunday and Sunday night, mostly cloudy. Rain showers likely and chance of thunderstorms. Highs in the upper 70s. Lows in the lower 50s. Chance of precipitation 70%. Monday and Monday night, partly cloudy. Chance of rain showers and slight chance of thunderstorms. Highs in the upper 60s. Lows in the mid 40s. Chance of precipitation 50%. 3 p.m. Eastern Daylight Time weather conditions across north central Kentucky. At Frankfort. And the pressure was 29.82 inches and falling. At Lexington, it was partly sunny. The temperature was 70 degrees, the dew point 52, and the relative humidity 52%. The wind was south at 17 miles an hour, gusting to 26. The pressure was 29.84 inches and falling. At Louisville, rain was falling, reducing the visibility to 2.5 miles. The temperature was 64 degrees, the dew point 59, and the relative humidity 83%. The wind was southwest at 5 miles an hour. The pressure was 29.81 inches and steady. At Frankfort, and the pressure was 29.82 inches and falling. Elsewhere around the region, rain was falling, with a temperature of 55 at Indianapolis and 61 at Jasper, Indiana. At London, it was mostly sunny, with a temperature of 71. It was partly sunny, with a temperature of 68 at Wilmington, Ohio, and 70 at Jackson. It was cloudy, with a temperature of 68 at Covington and 72 at Bowling Green. The current time is 3:47 p.m. Eastern Daylight Time. Now for the official National Weather Service forecast for Frankfort and surrounding communities. Today, partly sunny until late afternoon, then becoming cloudy. Slight chance of rain showers early in the afternoon. Chance of rain showers and slight chance of thunderstorms late in the afternoon. Highs in the mid-70s. Southwest winds 10 to 15 miles an hour with gusts to around 30 miles an hour. Chance of precipitation 50%. Tonight, rain showers and chance of thunderstorms. Lows around 50. South winds 5 to 15 miles an hour. Chance of precipitation near 100%. Wednesday, cooler. Rain showers likely and slight chance of thunderstorms in the morning, then chance of rain showers in the afternoon. Highs in the lower 60s. Northwest winds 5 to 15 miles an hour. Chance of precipitation 70%. Wednesday night, mostly cloudy. Chance of rain showers and slight chance of thunderstorms until midnight, then chance of rain showers after midnight. Lows in the mid-40s. North winds 5 to 10 miles an hour. Chance of precipitation 50%. And now the extended forecast for the radio listening area. Thursday and Thursday night, partly cloudy. Highs in the lower 60s. Lows in the upper 30s. Friday and Friday night, mostly clear. Chance of rain showers and slight chance of thunderstorms. Highs in the upper 60s. Lows around 50. Chance of precipitation 40%. Saturday and Saturday night, partly cloudy. Highs in the lower 70s. Lows in the lower 50s. Sunday and Sunday night, mostly cloudy. Rain showers likely and chance of thunderstorms. Highs in the upper 70s. Lows in the lower 50s. Chance of precipitation 70%. Monday and Monday night, partly cloudy. Chance of rain showers and slight chance of thunderstorms. Highs in the upper 60s. Lows in the mid 40s. Chance of precipitation 50%. 3 p.m. Eastern Daylight Time weather conditions across north central Kentucky. At Frankfort. And the pressure was 29.82 inches and falling. At Lexington, it was partly sunny. The temperature was 70 degrees, the dew point 52, and the relative humidity 52%. The wind was

south at 17 miles an hour, gusting to 26. The pressure was 29.84 inches and falling. At Louisville, rain was falling, reducing the visibility to 2.5 miles. The temperature was 64 degrees, the dew point 59, and the relative humidity 83%. The wind was southwest at 5 miles an hour. The pressure was 29.81 inches and steady. At Frankfort, and the pressure was 29.82 inches and falling. Elsewhere around the region, rain was falling with a temperature of 55 at Indianapolis and 61 at Jasper, Indiana. At London, it was mostly sunny with a temperature of 71. It was partly sunny with a temperature of 68 at Wilmington, Ohio, and 70 at Jackson. It was cloudy with a temperature of 68 at Covington and 72 at Bowling Green. Now for the official National Weather Service forecast for Frankfort and surrounding communities. Today, partly sunny until late afternoon, then becoming cloudy. Slight chance of rain showers early in the afternoon. Chance of rain showers and slight chance of thunderstorms late in the afternoon. Highs in the mid-70s. Southwest winds 10 to 15 miles an hour with gusts to around 30 miles an hour. Chance of precipitation 50%. Tonight, rain showers and chance of thunderstorms. Lows around 50. South winds 5 to 15 miles an hour. Chance of precipitation near 100%. Wednesday, cooler. Rain showers likely and slight chance of thunderstorms in the morning, then chance of rain showers in the afternoon. Highs in the lower 60s. Northwest winds 5 to 15 miles an hour. Chance of precipitation 70%. Wednesday night, mostly cloudy. Chance of rain showers and slight chance of thunderstorms until midnight, then chance of rain showers after midnight. Lows in the mid-40s. North winds 5 to 10 miles an hour. Chance of precipitation 50%. And now the extended forecast for the radio listening area. Thursday and Thursday night, partly cloudy. Highs in the lower 60s. Lows in the upper 30s. Friday and Friday night, mostly clear. Chance of rain showers and slight chance of thunderstorms. Highs in the upper 60s. Lows around 50. Chance of precipitation 40%. Saturday and Saturday night, partly cloudy. Highs in the lower 70s. Lows in the lower 50s. Sunday and Sunday night, mostly cloudy. Rain showers likely and chance of thunderstorms. Highs in the upper 70s. Lows in the lower 50s. Chance of precipitation 70%. Monday and Monday night, partly cloudy. Chance of rain showers and slight chance of thunderstorms. Highs in the upper 60s. Lows in the mid-40s. Chance of precipitation 50%. The current time is 3:54 p.m. Eastern Daylight Time. 3 p.m. Eastern Daylight Time weather conditions across north central Kentucky. At Frankfort, and the pressure was 29.82 inches and falling. At Lexington, it was partly sunny. The temperature was 70 degrees, the dew point 52, and the relative humidity 52%. The wind was south at 17 miles an hour, gusting to 26. The pressure was 29.84 inches and falling. At Louisville, rain was falling, reducing the visibility to 2.5 miles. The temperature was 64 degrees, the dew point 59, and the relative humidity 83%. The wind was southwest at 5 miles an hour. The pressure was 29.81 inches and steady. At Frankfort, and the pressure was 29.82 inches and falling. Elsewhere around the region, rain was falling with a temperature of 55 at Indianapolis and 61 at Jasper, Indiana. At London, it was mostly sunny with a temperature of 71. It was partly sunny with a temperature of 68 at Wilmington, Ohio, and 70 at Jackson. It was cloudy.

the temperature of 68 at Covington and 72 at Bowling Green. Now for the official National Weather Service forecast for Frankfort and surrounding communities. Today, partly sunny until late afternoon, then becoming cloudy. Slight chance of rain showers early in the afternoon. Chance of rain showers and slight chance of thunderstorms late in the afternoon. Highs in the mid-70s. Southwest winds 10 to 15 miles an hour with gusts to around 30 miles an hour. Chance of precipitation 50%. Tonight, rain showers and chance of thunderstorms. Lows around 50. South winds 5 to 15 miles an hour. Chance of precipitation near 100%. Wednesday, cooler. Rain showers likely and slight chance of thunderstorms in the morning, then chance of rain showers in the afternoon. Highs in the lower 60s. Northwest winds 5 to 15 miles an hour. Chance of precipitation 70%. Wednesday night, mostly cloudy. Chance of rain showers and slight chance of thunderstorms until midnight, then chance of rain showers after midnight. Lows in the mid-40s. North winds 5 to 10 miles an hour. Chance of precipitation 50%. And now the extended forecast for the radio listening area. Thursday and Thursday night, partly cloudy. Highs in the lower 60s. Lows in the upper 30s. Friday and Friday night, mostly clear. Chance of rain showers and slight chance of thunderstorms. Highs in the upper 60s. Lows around 50. Chance of precipitation 40%. Saturday and Saturday night, partly cloudy. Highs in the lower 70s. Lows in the lower 50s. Sunday and Sunday night, mostly cloudy. Rain showers likely and chance of thunderstorms. Highs in the upper 70s. Lows in the lower 50s. Chance of precipitation 70%. Monday and Monday night, partly cloudy. Chance of rain showers and slight chance of thunderstorms. Highs in the upper 60s. Lows in the mid-40s. Chance of precipitation 50%. The current time is 3:58 p.m. Eastern Daylight Time. 3 p.m. Eastern Daylight Time weather conditions across north central Kentucky. At Frankfort. And the pressure was 29.82 inches and falling. At Lexington, it was partly sunny. The temperature was 70 degrees, the dew point 52, and the relative humidity 52%. The wind was south at 17 miles an hour. Gusting to 26. The pressure was 29.84 inches and falling. At Louisville, rain was falling, reducing the visibility to 2.5 miles. The temperature was 64 degrees, the dew point 59, and the relative humidity 83%. The wind was southwest at 5 miles an hour. The pressure was 29.81 inches and steady. At Frankfort, and the pressure was 29.82 inches and falling. Elsewhere around the region, rain was falling, with a temperature of 55 at Indianapolis and 61 at Jasper, Indiana. At London, it was mostly sunny, with a temperature of 71. It was partly sunny, with a temperature of 68 at Wilmington, Ohio, and 70 at Jackson. It was cloudy, with a temperature of 68 at Covington and 72 at Bowling Green. Now for the official National Weather Service forecast for Frankfort and surrounding communities. Today, partly sunny until late afternoon, then becoming cloudy. Slight chance of rain showers early in the afternoon. Chance of rain showers and slight chance of thunderstorms late in the afternoon. Highs in the mid-70s. Southwest winds 10 to 15 miles an hour with gusts to around 30 miles an hour. Chance of precipitation 50%. Tonight, rain showers and chance of thunderstorms. Lows around 50. South winds 5 to 15 miles an hour. Chance of precipitation near 100%. Wednesday, cooler. Rain showers likely and slight chance of thunderstorms in the morning, then chance of rain.

showers in the afternoon. Highs in the lower 60s. Northwest winds 5 to 15 miles an hour. Chance of precipitation 70%. Wednesday night, mostly cloudy. Chance of rain showers and slight chance of thunderstorms until midnight, then chance of rain showers after midnight. Lows in the mid-40s. North winds 5 to 10 miles an hour. Chance of precipitation 50%. And now the extended forecast for the radio listening area. Thursday and Thursday night, partly cloudy. Highs in the lower 60s. Lows in the upper 30s. Friday and Friday night, mostly clear. Chance of rain showers and slight chance of thunderstorms. Highs in the upper 60s. Lows around 50. Chance of precipitation 40%. Saturday and Saturday night, partly cloudy. Highs in the lower 70s. Lows in the lower 50s. Sunday and Sunday night, mostly cloudy. Rain showers likely and chance of thunderstorms. Highs in the upper 70s. Lows in the lower 50s. Chance of precipitation 70%. Monday and Monday night, partly cloudy. Chance of rain showers and slight chance of thunderstorms. Highs in the upper 60s. Lows in the mid 40s. Chance of precipitation 50%. The current time is 4:02 p.m. Eastern Daylight Time. 3 p.m. Eastern Daylight Time weather conditions across north central Kentucky. At Frankfort. And the pressure was 29.82 inches and falling. At Lexington, it was partly sunny. The temperature was 70 degrees, the dew point 52, and the relative humidity 52%. The wind was south at 17 miles an hour. Gusting to 26. The pressure was 29.84 inches and falling. At Louisville, rain was falling, reducing the visibility to 2.5 miles. The temperature was 64 degrees, the dew point 59, and the relative humidity 83%. The wind was southwest at 5 miles an hour. The pressure was 29.81 inches and steady. At Frankfort, and the pressure was 29.82 inches and falling. Elsewhere around the region, rain was falling, with a temperature of 55 at Indianapolis and 61 at Jasper, Indiana. At London, it was mostly sunny, with a temperature of 71. It was partly sunny, with a temperature of 68 at Wilmington, Ohio, and 70 at Jackson. It was cloudy, with a temperature of 68 at Covington and 72 at Bowling Green. Now for the official National Weather Service forecast for Frankfort and surrounding communities. Today, partly sunny until late afternoon, then becoming cloudy. Slight chance of rain showers early in the afternoon. Chance of rain showers and slight chance of thunderstorms late in the afternoon. Highs in the mid-70s. Southwest winds 10 to 15 miles an hour with gusts to around 30 miles an hour. Chance of precipitation 50%. Tonight, rain showers and chance of thunderstorms. Lows around 50. South winds 5 to 15 miles an hour. Chance of precipitation near 100%. Wednesday, cooler. Rain showers likely and slight chance of thunderstorms in the morning, then chance of rain showers in the afternoon. Highs in the lower 60s. Northwest winds 5 to 15 miles an hour. Chance of precipitation 70%. Wednesday night, mostly cloudy. Chance of rain showers and slight chance of thunderstorms until midnight, then chance of rain showers after midnight. Lows in the mid-40s. North winds 5 to 10 miles an hour. Chance of precipitation 50%. And now the extended forecast for the radio listening area. Thursday and Thursday night, partly cloudy. Highs in the lower 60s. Lows in the upper 30s. Friday and Friday night, mostly clear. Chance of rain showers and slight chance of thunderstorms. Highs in the upper 60s. Lows around 50.
chance of precipitation 40%. Saturday and Saturday night, partly cloudy. Highs in the lower 70s. Lows in the lower 50s. Sunday and Sunday night, mostly cloudy. Rain showers likely and chance of thunderstorms. Highs in the upper 70s. Lows in the lower 50s. Chance of precipitation 70%. Monday and Monday night, partly cloudy. Chance of rain showers and slight chance of thunderstorms. Highs in the upper 60s. Lows in the mid 40s. Chance of precipitation 50%. 4 p.m. Eastern Daylight Time weather conditions across north central Kentucky. At Frankfort. And the pressure was 29.80 inches and falling. At Lexington, it was partly sunny. The temperature was 69 degrees, the dew point 52, and the relative humidity 54%. The wind was southwest at 16 miles an hour. Gusting to 26. The pressure was 29.82 inches and falling. At Louisville, it was cloudy. The temperature was 65 degrees, the dew point 59, and the relative humidity 81%. The wind was variable at 3 miles an hour. The pressure was 29.79 inches and falling. At Frankfort. And the pressure was 29.80 inches and falling. Elsewhere around the region, rain was falling, with a temperature of 61 at Covington and 61 at Jasper, Indiana. It was mostly sunny, with a temperature of 71 at London and 74 at Bowling Green. It was partly sunny, with a temperature of 68 at Wilmington, Ohio, and 70 at Jackson. At Indianapolis, it was cloudy, with a temperature of 55. The current time is 4:07 p.m. Eastern Daylight Time. Now for the official National Weather Service forecast for Frankfort and surrounding communities. Today, partly sunny until late afternoon, then becoming cloudy. Slight chance of rain showers early in the afternoon. Chance of rain showers and slight chance of thunderstorms late in the afternoon. Highs in the mid-70s. Southwest winds 10 to 15 miles an hour with gusts to around 30 miles an hour. Chance of precipitation 50%. Tonight, rain showers and chance of thunderstorms. Lows around 50. South winds 5 to 15 miles an hour. Chance of precipitation near 100%. Wednesday, cooler. Rain showers likely and slight chance of thunderstorms in the morning, then chance of rain showers in the afternoon. Highs in the lower 60s. Northwest winds 5 to 15 miles an hour. Chance of precipitation 70%. Wednesday night, mostly cloudy. Chance of rain showers and slight chance of thunderstorms until midnight, then chance of rain showers after midnight. Lows in the mid-40s. North winds 5 to 10 miles an hour. Chance of precipitation 50%. And now the extended forecast for the radio listening area. Thursday and Thursday night, partly cloudy. Highs in the lower 60s. Lows in the upper 30s. Friday and Friday night, mostly clear. Chance of rain showers and slight chance of thunderstorms. Highs in the upper 60s. Lows around 50. Chance of precipitation 40%. Saturday and Saturday night, partly cloudy. Highs in the lower 70s. Lows in the lower 50s. Sunday and Sunday night, mostly cloudy. Rain showers likely and chance of thunderstorms. Highs in the upper 70s. Lows in the lower 50s. Chance of precipitation 70%. Monday and Monday night, partly cloudy. Chance of rain showers and slight chance of thunderstorms. Highs in the upper 60s. Lows in the mid 40s. Chance of precipitation 50%. Now for the official National Weather Service forecast for Frankfort and surrounding communities. Tonight, chance of thunderstorms this evening and overnight. Rain showers overnight. Slight chance of thunderstorms late in the night.
lows around 50.

northwest winds 5 to 15 miles an hour. Chance of precipitation near 100%. Wednesday, cloudy with a 50% chance of rain showers. Highs in the lower 60s. North winds 5 to 15 miles an hour. Wednesday night, mostly cloudy. Chance of rain showers until midnight, then slight chance of rain showers after midnight. Lows in the mid-40s. North winds up to 10 miles an hour. Chance of showers 50%. Thursday, mostly sunny. A 20% chance of rain showers in the morning. Highs in the lower 60s. North winds up to 10 miles an hour. Thursday night, mostly clear. Lows around 40. Northwest winds up to 10 miles an hour, shifting to the southwest after midnight. And now the extended forecast for the radio listening area. Friday and Friday night, mostly clear. Chance of rain showers and slight chance of thunderstorms. Highs in the upper 60s. Lows in the lower 50s. Chance of precipitation 50%. Saturday and Saturday night, partly cloudy. A 20% chance of rain showers. Highs in the mid-70s. Lows in the mid-50s. Sunday and Sunday night, mostly cloudy. A 50% chance of thunderstorms. Highs in the mid-70s. Lows in the lower 50s. Monday and Monday night, partly cloudy. A 20% chance of rain showers. Highs in the upper 60s. Lows in the mid-40s. Tuesday and Tuesday night, mostly clear. A 20% chance of rain showers. Highs in the lower 70s. Lows in the lower 50s. 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The current time is 4:12 p.m. Eastern Daylight Time. 4 p.m. Eastern Daylight Time weather conditions across north-central Kentucky. At Frankfurt. And the pressure was 29.80 inches and falling. At Lexington, it was partly sunny. The temperature was 69 degrees, the dew point 52, and the relative humidity 54%. The wind was southwest at 16 miles an hour. Gusting to 26. The pressure was 29.82 inches and falling. At Louisville, it was cloudy. The temperature was 65 degrees, the dew point 59, and the relative humidity 81%. The wind was variable at 3 miles an hour. The pressure was 29.79 inches and falling. At Frankfurt. And the pressure was 29.80 inches and falling. Elsewhere around the region, rain was falling, with a temperature of 61 at Covington and 61 at Jasper, Indiana. It was mostly sunny, with a temperature of 71 at London and 74 at Bowling Green. At Jackson, it was partly sunny, with a temperature of 70. It was cloudy, with a temperature of 55 at Indianapolis and 68 at Wilmington, Ohio. Now for the official National Weather Service forecast for Frankfurt and surrounding communities. Tonight, chance of thunderstorms this evening and overnight. Rain showers overnight. Slight chance of thunderstorms late in the night. Lows around 50. Southwest winds 5 to 15 miles an hour. Chance of precipitation near 100%. Wednesday, cloudy with a 50% chance of rain showers. Highs in the lower 60s. North winds 5 to 15 miles an hour. Wednesday night, mostly cloudy. Chance of rain showers until midnight, then slight chance of rain showers after midnight. Lows in the mid-40s. North winds up to 10 miles an hour. Chance of showers 50%. Thursday, mostly sunny. A 20% chance of rain showers in the morning. Highs in the lower 60s. North winds up to 10 miles an hour.

Lows in the mid-50s. Sunday and Sunday night, mostly cloudy. A 50% chance of thunderstorms. Highs in the mid-70s. Lows in the lower 50s. Monday and Monday night, partly cloudy. A 20% chance of rain showers. Highs in the upper 60s. Lows in the mid-40s. Tuesday and Tuesday night, mostly clear. A 20% chance of rain showers. Highs in the lower 70s. Lows in the lower 50s. 4 p.m. Eastern Daylight Time weather conditions across north central Kentucky. At Frankfort. And the pressure was 29.80 inches and falling. At Lexington, it was partly sunny. The temperature was 69 degrees, the dew point 52, and the relative humidity 54%. The wind was southwest at 16 miles an hour. Gusting to 26. The pressure was 29.82 inches and falling. At Louisville, it was cloudy. The temperature was 65 degrees, the dew point 59, and the relative humidity 81%. The wind was variable at 3 miles an hour. The pressure was 29.79 inches and falling. At Frankfort, and the pressure was 29.80 inches and falling. Elsewhere around the region, rain was falling, with a temperature of 61 at Covington and 61 at Jasper, Indiana. It was mostly sunny, with a temperature of 71 at London and 74 at Bowling Green. At Jackson, it was partly sunny, with a temperature of 70. It was cloudy, with a temperature of 55 at Indianapolis and 68 at Wilmington, Ohio. The current time is 4:18 p.m. Eastern Daylight Time. Now for the official National Weather Service forecast for Frankfort and surrounding communities. Tonight, chance of thunderstorms this evening and overnight. Rain showers overnight. Slight chance of thunderstorms late in the night. Lows around 50. Southwest winds 5 to 15 miles an hour. Chance of precipitation near 100%. Wednesday, cloudy with a 50% chance of rain showers. Highs in the lower 60s. North winds 5 to 15 miles an hour. Wednesday night, mostly cloudy. Chance of rain showers until midnight, then slight chance of rain showers after midnight. Lows in the mid-40s. North winds up to 10 miles an hour. Chance of showers 50%. Thursday, mostly sunny. A 20% chance of rain showers in the morning. Highs in the lower 60s. North winds up to 10 miles an hour. Thursday night, mostly clear. Lows around 40. Northwest winds up to 10 miles an hour, shifting to the southwest after midnight. And now the extended forecast for the radio listening area. Friday and Friday night, mostly clear. Chance of rain showers and slight chance of thunderstorms. Highs in the upper 60s. Lows in the lower 50s. Chance of precipitation 50%. Saturday and Saturday night, partly cloudy. A 20% chance of rain showers. Highs in the mid-70s. Lows in the mid-50s. Sunday and Sunday night, mostly cloudy. A 50% chance of thunderstorms. Highs in the mid-70s. Lows in the lower 50s. Monday and Monday night, partly cloudy. A 20% chance of rain showers. Highs in the upper 60s. Lows in the mid-40s. Tuesday and Tuesday night, mostly clear. A 20% chance of rain showers. Highs in the lower 70s. Lows in the lower 50s. 4 p.m. Eastern Daylight Time weather conditions across north central Kentucky. At Frankfort. And the pressure was 29.80 inches and falling. At Lexington, it was partly sunny. The temperature was 69 degrees, the dew point 52, and the relative humidity 54%. The wind was southwest at 16 miles an hour. Gusting to 26. The pressure was

29.82 inches and falling. At Louisville, it was cloudy. The temperature was 65 degrees, the dew point 59, and the relative humidity 81%. The wind was variable at 3 miles an hour. The pressure was 29.79 inches and falling. At Frankfurt, and the pressure was 29.80 inches and falling. Elsewhere around the region, rain was falling, with a temperature of 61 at Covington and 61 at Jasper, Indiana. It was mostly sunny, with a temperature of 71 at London and 74 at Bowling Green. At Jackson, it was partly sunny, with a temperature of 70. It was cloudy, with a temperature of 55 at Indianapolis and 68 at Wilmington, Ohio. The current time is 4:22 p.m. Eastern Daylight Time. Now for the official National Weather Service forecast for Frankfurt and surrounding communities. Tonight, chance of thunderstorms this evening and overnight. Rain showers overnight. Slight chance of thunderstorms late in the night. Lows around 50. Southwest winds 5 to 15 miles an hour. Chance of precipitation near 100%. Wednesday, cloudy with a 50% chance of rain showers. Highs in the lower 60s. North winds 5 to 15 miles an hour. Wednesday night, mostly cloudy. Chance of rain showers until midnight, then slight chance of rain showers after midnight. Lows in the mid-40s. North winds up to 10 miles an hour. Chance of showers 50%. Thursday, mostly sunny. A 20% chance of rain showers in the morning. Highs in the lower 60s. North winds up to 10 miles an hour. Thursday night, mostly clear. Lows around 40. Northwest winds up to 10 miles an hour, shifting to the southwest after midnight. And now the extended forecast for the radio listening area. Friday and Friday night, mostly clear. Chance of rain showers and slight chance of thunderstorms. Highs in the upper 60s. Lows in the lower 50s. Chance of precipitation 50%. Saturday and Saturday night, partly cloudy. A 20% chance of rain showers. Highs in the mid-70s. Lows in the mid-50s. Sunday and Sunday night, mostly cloudy. A 50% chance of thunderstorms. Highs in the mid-70s. Lows in the lower 50s. Monday and Monday night, partly cloudy. A 20% chance of rain showers. Highs in the upper 60s. Lows in the mid-40s. Tuesday and Tuesday night, mostly clear. A 20% chance of rain showers. Highs in the lower 70s. Lows in the lower 50s. 4 p.m. Eastern Daylight Time weather conditions across north central Kentucky. At Frankfurt. And the pressure was 29.80 inches and falling. At Lexington, it was partly sunny. The temperature was 69 degrees. The dew point 52, and the relative humidity 54%. The wind was southwest at 16 miles an hour. Gusting to 26. The pressure was 29.82 inches and falling. At Louisville, it was cloudy. The temperature was 65 degrees, the dew point 59, and the relative humidity 81%. The wind was variable at 3 miles an hour. The pressure was 29.79 inches and falling. At Frankfurt. And the pressure was 29.80 inches and falling. Elsewhere around the region, rain was falling, with a temperature of 61 at Covington and 61 at Jasper, Indiana. It was mostly sunny, with a temperature of 71 at London and 74 at Bowling Green. At Jackson, it was partly sunny, with a temperature of 70. It was cloudy, with a temperature of 55 at Indianapolis and 68 at Wilmington, Ohio. Now for the official National Weather Service forecast for Frankfurt and surrounding communities. Tonight, chance of thunderstorms this evening and overnight. Rain showers overnight.

slight chance of thunderstorms late in the night. Lows around 50. Southwest winds 5 to 15 miles an hour. Chance of precipitation near 100%. Wednesday, cloudy with a 50% chance of rain showers. Highs in the lower 60s. North winds 5 to 15 miles an hour. Wednesday night, mostly cloudy. Chance of rain showers until midnight, then slight chance of rain showers after midnight. Lows in the mid-40s. North winds up to 10 miles an hour. Chance of showers 50%. Thursday, mostly sunny. A 20% chance of rain showers in the morning. Highs in the lower 60s. North winds up to 10 miles an hour. Thursday night, mostly clear. Lows around 40. Northwest winds up to 10 miles an hour, shifting to the southwest after midnight. And now the extended forecast for the radio listening area. Friday and Friday night, mostly clear. Chance of rain showers and slight chance of thunderstorms. Highs in the upper 60s. Lows in the lower 50s. Chance of precipitation 50%. Saturday and Saturday night, partly cloudy. A 20% chance of rain showers. Highs in the mid-70s. Lows in the mid-50s. Sunday and Sunday night, mostly cloudy. A 50% chance of thunderstorms. Highs in the mid-70s. Lows in the lower 50s. Monday and Monday night, partly cloudy. A 20% chance of rain showers. Highs in the upper 60s. Lows in the mid-40s. Tuesday and Tuesday night, mostly clear. A 20% chance of rain showers. Highs in the lower 70s. Lows in the lower 50s. The current time is 4:28 p.m. Eastern Daylight Time. 4 p.m. Eastern Daylight Time weather conditions across north central Kentucky. At Frankfort. And the pressure was 29.80 inches and falling. At Lexington, it was partly sunny. The temperature was 69 degrees, the dew point 52, and the relative humidity 54%. The wind was southwest at 16 miles an hour, gusting to 26. The pressure was 29.82 inches and falling. At Louisville, it was cloudy. The temperature was 65 degrees, the dew point 59, and the relative humidity 81%. The wind was variable at 3 miles an hour. The pressure was 29.79 inches and falling. At Frankfort. And the pressure was 29.80 inches and falling. Elsewhere around the region, rain was falling, with a temperature of 61 at Covington and 61 at Jasper, Indiana. It was mostly sunny, with a temperature of 71 at London and 74 at Bowling Green. At Jackson, it was partly sunny, with a temperature of 70. It was cloudy, with a temperature of 55 at Indianapolis and 68 at Wilmington, Ohio. Now for the official National Weather Service forecast for Frankfort and surrounding communities. Tonight, chance of thunderstorms this evening and overnight. Rain showers overnight. Slight chance of thunderstorms late in the night. Lows around 50. Southwest winds 5 to 15 miles an hour. Chance of precipitation near 100%. Wednesday, cloudy with a 50% chance of rain showers. Highs in the lower 60s. North winds 5 to 15 miles an hour. Wednesday night, mostly cloudy. Chance of rain showers until midnight, then slight chance of rain showers after midnight. Lows in the mid-40s. North winds up to 10 miles an hour. Chance of showers 50%. Thursday, mostly sunny. A 20% chance of rain showers in the morning. Highs in the lower 60s. North winds up to 10 miles an hour. Thursday night, mostly clear. Lows around 40. Northwest winds up to 10 miles an hour, shifting to the southwest after midnight. And now the extended forecast for the radio listening area.

Columbia. Friday and Friday night, mostly clear. Chance of rain showers and slight chance of thunderstorms. Highs in the upper 60s. Lows in the lower 50s. Chance of precipitation 50%. Saturday and Saturday night, partly cloudy. A 20% chance of rain showers. Highs in the mid-70s. Lows in the mid-50s. Sunday and Sunday night, mostly cloudy. A 50% chance of thunderstorms. Highs in the mid-70s. Lows in the lower 50s. Monday and Monday night, partly cloudy. A 20% chance of rain showers. Highs in the upper 60s. Lows in the mid-40s. Tuesday and Tuesday night, mostly clear. A 20% chance of rain showers. Highs in the lower 70s. Lows in the lower 50s. The current time is 4:32 p.m. Eastern Daylight Time. 4 p.m. Eastern Daylight Time weather conditions across north central Kentucky. At Frankfort. And the pressure was 29.80 inches and falling. At Lexington, it was partly sunny. The temperature was 69 degrees, the dew point 52, and the relative humidity 54%. The wind was southwest at 16 miles an hour, gusting to 26. The pressure was 29.82 inches and falling. At Louisville, it was cloudy. The temperature was 65 degrees, the dew point 59, and the relative humidity 81%. The wind was variable at 3 miles an hour. The pressure was 29.79 inches and falling. At Frankfort, and the pressure, the wind was variable at 3 miles an hour. The pressure was 29.79 inches and falling. At Frankfort, and the pressure was 29.80 inches and falling. Elsewhere around the region, rain was falling, with a temperature of 61 at Covington and 61 at Jasper, Indiana. It was mostly sunny, with a temperature of 71 at London and 74 at Bowling Green. At Jackson, it was partly sunny, with a temperature of 70. It was cloudy, with a temperature of 55 at Indianapolis and 68 at Wilmington, Ohio. Now for the official National Weather Service forecast for Frankfort and surrounding communities. Tonight, chance of thunderstorms this evening and overnight. Rain showers overnight. Slight chance of thunderstorms late in the night. Lows around 50. Southwest winds 5 to 15 miles an hour. Chance of precipitation near 100%. Wednesday, cloudy with a 50% chance of rain showers. Highs in the lower 60s. North winds 5 to 15 miles an hour. Wednesday night, mostly cloudy. Chance of rain showers until midnight, then slight chance of rain showers after midnight. Lows in the mid-40s. North winds up to 10 miles an hour. Chance of showers 50%. Thursday, mostly sunny. A 20% chance of rain showers in the morning. Highs in the lower 60s. North winds up to 10 miles an hour. Thursday night, mostly clear. Lows around 40. Northwest winds up to 10 miles an hour, shifting to the southwest after midnight. And now the extended forecast for the radio listening area. Friday and Friday night, mostly clear. Chance of rain showers and slight chance of thunderstorms. Highs in the upper 60s. Lows in the lower 50s. Chance of precipitation 50%. Saturday and Saturday night, partly cloudy. A 20% chance of rain showers. Highs in the mid-70s. Lows in the mid-50s. Sunday and Sunday night, mostly cloudy. A 50% chance of thunderstorms. Highs in the mid-70s. Lows in the lower 50s. Monday and Monday night, partly cloudy. A 20% chance of rain showers. Highs in the upper 60s. Lows in the mid-40s. Tuesday and Tuesday night, mostly clear. A 20% chance of rain showers.

highs in the lower 70s, lows in the lower 50s. 4 p.m. Eastern Daylight Time weather conditions across north central Kentucky at Frankfort, and the pressure was 29.80 inches and falling. At Lexington, it was partly sunny. The temperature was 69 degrees, the dew point 52, and the relative humidity 54%. The wind was southwest at 16 miles an hour, gusting to 26. The pressure was 29.82 inches and falling. At Louisville, it was cloudy. The temperature was 65 degrees, the dew point 59, and the relative humidity 81%. The wind was variable at 3 miles an hour. The pressure was 29.79 inches and falling. At Frankfort, and the pressure was 29.80 inches and falling. Elsewhere around the region, rain was falling, with a temperature of 61 at Covington and 61 at Jasper, Indiana. It was mostly sunny, with a temperature of 71 at London and 74 at Bowling Green. At Jackson, it was partly sunny, with a temperature of 70. It was cloudy, with a temperature of 55 at Indianapolis and 68 at Wilmington, Ohio. The current time is 4:37 p.m. Eastern Daylight Time. Now for the official National Weather Service forecast for Frankfort and surrounding communities. Tonight, chance of thunderstorms this evening and overnight. Rain showers overnight. Slight chance of thunderstorms late in the night. Lows around 50. Southwest winds 5 to 15 miles an hour. Chance of precipitation near 100%. Wednesday, cloudy with a 50% chance of rain showers. Highs in the lower 60s. North winds 5 to 15 miles an hour. Wednesday night, mostly cloudy. Chance of rain showers until midnight, then slight chance of rain showers after midnight. Lows in the mid-40s. North winds up to 10 miles an hour. Chance of showers 50%. Thursday, mostly sunny. A 20% chance of rain showers in the morning. Highs in the lower 60s. North winds up to 10 miles an hour. Thursday night, mostly clear. Lows around 40. Northwest winds up to 10 miles an hour, shifting to the southwest after midnight. And now the extended forecast for the radio listening area. Friday and Friday night, mostly clear. Chance of rain showers and slight chance of thunderstorms. Highs in the upper 60s. Lows in the lower 50s. Chance of precipitation 50%. Saturday and Saturday night, partly cloudy. A 20% chance of rain showers. Highs in the mid-70s. Lows in the mid-50s. Sunday and Sunday night, mostly cloudy. A 50% chance of thunderstorms. Highs in the mid-70s. Lows in the lower 50s. Monday and Monday night, partly cloudy. A 20% chance of rain showers. Highs in the upper 60s. Lows in the mid-40s. Tuesday and Tuesday night, mostly clear. A 20% chance of rain showers. Highs in the lower 70s. Lows in the lower 50s. 4 p.m. Eastern Daylight Time weather conditions across north central Kentucky. At Frankfort. And the pressure was 29.80 inches and falling. At Lexington, it was partly sunny. The temperature was 69 degrees, the dew point 52, and the relative humidity 54%. The wind was southwest at 16 miles an hour, gusting to 26. The pressure was 29.82 inches and falling. At Louisville, it was cloudy. The temperature was 65 degrees, the dew point 59, and the relative humidity 81%. The wind was variable at 3 miles an hour. The pressure was 29.79 inches and falling. At Frankfort, and the pressure was 29.80 inches and falling. Elsewhere around the region, rain was falling, with a temperature of 60.

61 at Covington and 61 at Jasper, Indiana. It was mostly sunny, with a temperature of 71 at London and 74 at Bowling Green. At Jackson, it was partly sunny, with a temperature of 70. It was cloudy, with a temperature of 55 at Indianapolis and 68 at Wilmington, Ohio. Now for the official National Weather Service forecast for Frankfort and surrounding communities. Tonight, chance of thunderstorms this evening and overnight. Rain showers overnight. Slight chance of thunderstorms late in the night. Lows around 50. Southwest winds 5 to 15 miles an hour. Chance of precipitation near 100%. Wednesday, cloudy with a 50% chance of rain showers. Highs in the lower 60s. North winds 5 to 15 miles an hour. Wednesday night, mostly cloudy. Chance of rain showers until midnight, then slight chance of rain showers after midnight. Lows in the mid-40s. North winds up to 10 miles an hour. Chance of showers 50%. Thursday, mostly sunny. A 20% chance of rain showers in the morning. Highs in the lower 60s. North winds up to 10 miles an hour. Thursday night, mostly clear. Lows around 40. Northwest winds up to 10 miles an hour, shifting to the southwest after midnight. And now the extended forecast for the radio listening area. Friday and Friday night, mostly clear. Chance of rain showers and slight chance of thunderstorms. Highs in the upper 60s. Lows in the lower 50s. Chance of precipitation 50%. Saturday and Saturday night, partly cloudy. A 20% chance of rain showers. Highs in the mid-70s. Lows in the mid-50s. Sunday and Sunday night, mostly cloudy. A 50% chance of thunderstorms. Highs in the mid-70s. Lows in the lower 50s. Monday and Monday night, partly cloudy. A 20% chance of rain showers. Highs in the upper 60s. Lows in the mid-40s. Tuesday and Tuesday night, mostly clear. A 20% chance of rain showers. Highs in the lower 70s. Lows in the lower 50s. 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The current time is 4:44 p.m. Eastern Daylight Time. 4 p.m. Eastern Daylight Time weather conditions across north-central Kentucky. At Frankfort, and the pressure was 29.80 inches and falling. At Lexington, it was partly sunny. The temperature was 69 degrees, the dew point 52, and the relative humidity 54%. The wind was southwest at 16 miles an hour, gusting to 26. The pressure was 29.82 inches and falling. At Louisville, it was cloudy. The temperature was 65 degrees, the dew point 59, and the relative humidity 81%. The wind was variable at 3 miles an hour. The pressure was 29.79 inches and falling. At Frankfort, and the pressure was 29.80 inches and falling. Elsewhere around the region, rain was falling, with a temperature of 61 at Covington and 61 at Jasper, Indiana. It was mostly sunny, with a temperature of 71 at London and 74 at Bowling Green. At Jackson, it was partly sunny, with a temperature of 70. It was cloudy, with a temperature of 55 at Indianapolis and 68 at Wilmington, Ohio. Now for the official National Weather Service forecast for Frankfort and surrounding communities. Tonight, chance of thunderstorms this evening and overnight. Rain showers overnight. Slight chance of thunderstorms late in the night. Lows around 50. Southwest winds 5 to 15 miles an hour. Chance of precipitation near

100%. Wednesday, cloudy with a 50% chance of rain showers. Highs in the lower 60s. North winds 5 to 15 miles an hour. Wednesday night, mostly cloudy. Chance of rain showers until midnight, then slight chance of rain showers after midnight. Lows in the mid-40s. North winds up to 10 miles an hour. Chance of showers 50%. Thursday, mostly sunny. A 20% chance of rain showers in the morning. Highs in the lower 60s. North winds up to 10 miles an hour. Thursday night, mostly clear. Lows around 40. Northwest winds up to 10 miles an hour, shifting to the southwest after midnight. And now the extended forecast for the radio listening area. Friday and Friday night, mostly clear. Chance of rain showers and slight chance of thunderstorms. Highs in the upper 60s. Lows in the lower 50s. Chance of precipitation 50%. Saturday and Saturday night, partly cloudy. A 20% chance of rain showers. Highs in the mid-70s. Lows in the mid-50s. Sunday and Sunday night, mostly cloudy. A 50% chance of thunderstorms. Highs in the mid-70s. Lows in the lower 50s. Monday and Monday night, partly cloudy. A 20% chance of rain showers. Highs in the upper 60s. Lows in the mid-40s. Tuesday and Tuesday night, mostly clear. A 20% chance of rain showers. Highs in the lower 70s. Lows in the lower 50s. The current time is 4:47 p.m. Eastern Daylight Time. 4 p.m. Eastern Daylight Time weather conditions across north central Kentucky. At Frankfort. And the pressure was 29.80 inches and falling. At Lexington, it was partly sunny. The temperature was 69 degrees, the dew point 52, and the relative humidity 54%. The wind was southwest at 16 miles an hour, gusting to 26. The pressure was 29.82 inches and falling. At Louisville, it was cloudy. The temperature was 65 degrees, the dew point 59, and the relative humidity 81%. The wind was variable at 3 miles an hour. The pressure was 29.79 inches and falling. At Frankfort, and the pressure was 29.80 inches and falling. Elsewhere around the region, rain was falling, with a temperature of 61 at Covington and 61 at Jasper, Indiana. It was mostly sunny, with a temperature of 71 at London and 74 at Bowling Green. At Jackson, it was partly sunny, with a temperature of 70. It was cloudy, with a temperature of 55 at Indianapolis and 68 at Wilmington, Ohio. Now for the official National Weather Service forecast for Frankfort and surrounding communities. Tonight, chance of thunderstorms this evening and overnight. Rain showers overnight. Slight chance of thunderstorms late in the night. Lows around 50. Southwest winds 5 to 15 miles an hour. Chance of precipitation near 100%. Wednesday, cloudy with a 50% chance of rain showers. Highs in the lower 60s. North winds 5 to 15 miles an hour. Wednesday night, mostly cloudy. Chance of rain showers until midnight, then slight chance of rain showers after midnight. Lows in the mid-40s. North winds up to 10 miles an hour. Chance of showers 50%. Thursday, mostly sunny. A 20% chance of rain showers in the morning. Highs in the lower 60s. North winds up to 10 miles an hour. Thursday night, mostly clear. Lows around 40. Northwest winds up to 10 miles an hour, shifting to the southwest after midnight. And now the extended forecast for the radio listening area. Friday and Friday night, mostly clear. Chance of rain showers and slight chance of thunderstorms. Highs in the upper 60s.

lows in the lower 50s. Chance of precipitation 50%. Saturday and Saturday night, partly cloudy. A 20% chance of rain showers. Highs in the mid-70s. Lows in the mid-50s. Sunday and Sunday night, mostly cloudy. A 50% chance of thunderstorms. Highs in the mid-70s. Lows in the lower 50s. Monday and Monday night, partly cloudy. A 20% chance of rain showers. Highs in the upper 60s. Lows in the mid-40s. Tuesday and Tuesday night, mostly clear. A 20% chance of rain showers. Highs in the lower 70s. Lows in the lower 50s. 4 p.m. Eastern Daylight Time weather conditions across north-central Kentucky. At Frankfort. And the pressure was 29.80 inches and falling. At Lexington, it was partly sunny. The temperature was 69 degrees, the dew point 52, and the relative humidity 54%. The wind was southwest at 16 miles an hour, gusting to 26. The pressure was 29.82 inches and falling. At Louisville, it was cloudy. The temperature was 65 degrees, the dew point 59, and the relative humidity 81%. The wind was variable at 3 miles an hour. The pressure was 29.79 inches and falling. At Frankfort, and the pressure was 29.80 inches and falling. Elsewhere around the region, rain was falling, with a temperature of 61 at Covington and 61 at Jasper, Indiana. It was mostly sunny, with a temperature of 71 at London and 74 at Bowling Green. At Jackson, it was partly sunny, with a temperature of 70. It was cloudy, with a temperature of 55 at Indianapolis and 68 at Wilmington, Ohio. The current time is 4:53 p.m. Eastern Daylight Time. Now for the official National Weather Service forecast for Frankfort and surrounding communities. Tonight, chance of thunderstorms this evening and overnight. Rain showers overnight. Slight chance of thunderstorms late in the night. Lows around 50. Southwest winds 5 to 15 miles an hour. Chance of precipitation near 100%. Wednesday, cloudy with a 50% chance of rain showers. Highs in the lower 60s. North winds 5 to 15 miles an hour. Wednesday night, mostly cloudy. Chance of rain showers until midnight, then slight chance of rain showers after midnight. Lows in the mid-40s. North winds up to 10 miles an hour. Chance of showers 50%. Thursday, mostly sunny. A 20% chance of rain showers in the morning. Highs in the lower 60s. North winds up to 10 miles an hour. Thursday night, mostly clear. Lows around 40. Northwest winds up to 10 miles an hour, shifting to the southwest after midnight. And now the extended forecast for the radio listening area. Friday and Friday night, mostly clear. Chance of rain showers and slight chance of thunderstorms. Highs in the upper 60s. Lows in the lower 50s. Chance of precipitation 50%. Saturday and Saturday night, partly cloudy. A 20% chance of rain showers. Highs in the mid-70s. Lows in the mid-50s. Sunday and Sunday night, mostly cloudy. A 50% chance of thunderstorms. Highs in the mid-70s. Lows in the lower 50s. Monday and Monday night, partly cloudy. A 20% chance of rain showers. Highs in the upper 60s. Lows in the mid-40s. Tuesday and Tuesday night, mostly clear. A 20% chance of rain showers. Highs in the lower 70s. Lows in the lower 50s. 4 p.m. Eastern Daylight Time weather conditions across north-central Kentucky. At Frankfort. And the pressure was 29.80 inches and falling. At Lexington, it was partly sunny.

The temperature was 69 degrees, the dew point 52, and the relative humidity 54%. The wind was southwest at 16 miles an hour, gusting to 26. The pressure was 29.82 inches and falling. At Louisville, it was cloudy. The temperature was 65 degrees, the dew point 59, and the relative humidity 81%. The wind was variable at 3 miles an hour. The pressure was 29.79 inches and falling. At Frankfurt, and the pressure was 29.80 inches and falling. Elsewhere around the region, rain was falling, with a temperature of 61 at Covington and 61 at Jasper, Indiana. It was mostly sunny, with a temperature of 71 at London and 74 at Bowling Green. At Jackson, it was partly sunny, with a temperature of 70. It was cloudy, with a temperature of 55 at Indianapolis and 68 at Wilmington, Ohio. The current time is 4:57 p.m. Eastern Daylight Time. Now for the official National Weather Service forecast for Frankfurt and surrounding communities. Tonight, chance of thunderstorms this evening and overnight. Rain showers overnight. Slight chance of thunderstorms late in the night. Lows around 50. Southwest winds 5 to 15 miles an hour. Chance of precipitation near 100%. Wednesday, cloudy with a 50% chance of rain showers. Highs in the lower 60s. North winds 5 to 15 miles an hour. Wednesday night, mostly cloudy. Chance of rain showers until midnight, then slight chance of rain showers after midnight. Lows in the mid-40s. North winds up to 10 miles an hour. Chance of showers 50%. Thursday, mostly sunny. A 20% chance of rain showers in the morning. Highs in the lower 60s. North winds up to 10 miles an hour. Thursday night, mostly clear. Lows around 40. Northwest winds up to 10 miles an hour, shifting to the southwest after midnight. And now the extended forecast for the radio listening area. Friday and Friday night, mostly clear. Chance of rain showers and slight chance of thunderstorms. Highs in the upper 60s. Lows in the lower 50s. Chance of precipitation 50%. Saturday and Saturday night, partly cloudy. A 20% chance of rain showers. Highs in the mid-70s. Lows in the mid-50s. Sunday and Sunday night, mostly cloudy. A 50% chance of thunderstorms. Highs in the mid-70s. Lows in the lower 50s. Monday and Monday night, partly cloudy. A 20% chance of rain showers. Highs in the upper 60s. Lows in the mid-40s. Tuesday and Tuesday night, mostly clear. A 20% chance of rain showers. Highs in the lower 70s. Lows in the lower 50s. 4 p.m. Eastern Daylight Time weather conditions across north central Kentucky. At Frankfurt. And the pressure was 29.80 inches and falling. At Lexington, it was partly sunny. The temperature was 69 degrees, the dew point 52, and the relative humidity 54%. The wind was southwest at 16 miles an hour, gusting to 26. The pressure was 29.82 inches and falling. At Louisville, it was cloudy. The temperature was 65 degrees, the dew point 59, and the relative humidity 81%. The wind was variable at 3 miles an hour. The pressure was 29.79 inches and falling. At Frankfurt, and the pressure was 29.80 inches and falling. Elsewhere around the region, rain was falling, with a temperature of 61 at Covington and 61 at Jasper, Indiana. It was mostly sunny, with a temperature of 71 at London and 74 at Bowling Green. At Jackson, it was partly sunny, with a temperature of 70. It was cloudy, with a temperature of 55 at Indianapolis and 68 at Wilmington.

Now for the official National Weather Service forecast for Frankfurt and surrounding communities. Tonight, chance of thunderstorms this evening and overnight. Rain showers overnight. Slight chance of thunderstorms late in the night. Lows around 50. Southwest winds 5 to 15 miles an hour. Chance of precipitation near 100%. Wednesday, cloudy with a 50% chance of rain showers. Highs in the lower 60s. North winds 5 to 15 miles an hour. Wednesday night, mostly cloudy. Chance of rain showers until midnight, then slight chance of rain showers after midnight. Lows in the mid-40s. North winds up to 10 miles an hour. Chance of showers 50%. Thursday, mostly sunny. A 20% chance of rain showers in the morning. Highs in the lower 60s. North winds up to 10 miles an hour. Thursday night, mostly clear. Lows around 40. Northwest winds up to 10 miles an hour, shifting to the southwest after midnight. And now the extended forecast for the radio listening area. Friday and Friday night, mostly clear. Chance of rain showers and slight chance of thunderstorms. Highs in the upper 60s. Lows in the lower 50s. Chance of precipitation 50%. Saturday and Saturday night, partly cloudy. A 20% chance of rain showers. Highs in the mid-70s. Lows in the mid-50s. Sunday and Sunday night, mostly cloudy. A 50% chance of thunderstorms. Highs in the mid-70s. Lows in the lower 50s. Monday and Monday night, partly cloudy. A 20% chance of rain showers. Highs in the upper 60s. Lows in the mid-40s. Tuesday and Tuesday night, mostly clear. A 20% chance of rain showers. Highs in the lower 70s. Lows in the lower 50s. The current time is 5:03 p.m. Eastern Daylight Time. 4 p.m. Eastern Daylight Time weather conditions across north central Kentucky. At Frankfort. And the pressure was 29.80 inches and falling. At Lexington, it was partly sunny. The temperature was 69 degrees, the dew point 52, and the relative humidity 54%. The wind was southwest at 16 miles an hour, gusting to 26. The pressure was 29.82 inches and falling. At Louisville, it was cloudy. The temperature was 65 degrees, the dew point 59, and the relative humidity 81%. The wind was variable at 3 miles an hour. The pressure was 29.79 inches and falling. At Frankfort, and the pressure was 29.80 inches and falling. Elsewhere around the region, rain was falling, with a temperature of 61 at Covington and 61 at Jasper, Indiana. It was mostly sunny, with a temperature of 71 at London and 74 at Bowling Green. At Jackson, it was partly sunny, with a temperature of 70. It was cloudy, with a temperature of 55 at Indianapolis and 68 at Wilmington, Ohio. 5 p.m. Eastern Daylight Time weather conditions across north central Kentucky. At Frankfort, and the pressure was 29.79 inches and falling. At Lexington, it was cloudy. The temperature was 65 degrees, the dew point 55, and the relative humidity 70%. The wind was south at 9 miles an hour. The pressure was 29.80 inches and falling. At Louisville, light rain was falling. The temperature was 66 degrees, the dew point 60, and the relative humidity 81%. The wind was east at 5 miles an hour. The pressure was 29.76 inches and falling. At Frankfort, and the pressure was 29.79 inches and falling. Elsewhere around the region, rain was falling, with a temperature of 61 at Covington, 61 at Jasper, Indiana, and 61 at Wilmington, Ohio. At Bowling Green, it was mostly sunny,
with a temperature of 75. It was partly sunny, with a temperature of 69 at Jackson and 71 at London. At Indianapolis, it was cloudy, with a temperature of 51. And now here is the 8 to 14 day outlook for the region. This forecast is valid for the period from May 13th to 19, 2026. For Kentucky, temperatures and precipitation are forecast to be above normal. For Indiana, temperatures and precipitation are forecast to be above normal. For Tennessee, temperatures and precipitation are forecast to be above normal. This long-term outlook is updated on NOAA Weather Radio around 5 p.m. Eastern Time each day. Now for the official National Weather Service forecast for Frankfort and surrounding communities. Tonight, chance of thunderstorms this evening and overnight. Rain showers overnight. Slight chance of thunderstorms late in the night. Lows around 50. Southwest winds 5 to 15 miles an hour. Chance of precipitation near 100%. Wednesday, cloudy with a 50% chance of rain showers. Highs in the lower 60s. North winds 5 to 15 miles an hour. Wednesday night, mostly cloudy. Chance of rain showers until midnight, then slight chance of rain showers after midnight. Lows in the mid-40s. North winds up to 10 miles an hour. Chance of showers 50%. Thursday, mostly sunny. A 20% chance of rain showers in the morning. Highs in the lower 60s. North winds up to 10 miles an hour. Thursday night, mostly clear. Lows around 40. Northwest winds up to 10 miles an hour, shifting to the southwest after midnight. And now the extended forecast for the radio listening area. Friday and Friday night, mostly clear. Chance of rain showers and slight chance of thunderstorms. Highs in the upper 60s. Lows in the lower 50s. Chance of precipitation 50%. Saturday and Saturday night, partly cloudy. A 20% chance of rain showers. Highs in the mid-70s. Lows in the mid-50s. Sunday and Sunday night, mostly cloudy. A 50% chance of thunderstorms. Highs in the mid-70s. Lows in the lower 50s. Monday and Monday night, partly cloudy. A 20% chance of rain showers. Highs in the upper 60s. Lows in the mid-40s. Tuesday and Tuesday night, mostly clear. A 20% chance of rain showers. Highs in the lower 70s. Lows in the lower 50s. The current time is 5:09 p.m. Eastern Daylight Time. 5 p.m. Eastern Daylight Time weather conditions across north central Kentucky. At Frankfort. And the pressure was 29.79 inches and falling. At Lexington, it was cloudy. The temperature was 65 degrees, the dew point 55, and the relative humidity 70%. The wind was south at 9 miles an hour. The pressure was 29.80 inches and falling. At Louisville, light rain was falling. The temperature was 66 degrees, the dew point 60, and the relative humidity 81%. The wind was east at 5 miles an hour. The pressure was 29.76 inches and falling. At Frankfort, and the pressure was 29.79 inches and falling. Elsewhere around the region, rain was falling, with a temperature of 61 at Covington, 61 at Jasper, Indiana, and 61 at Wilmington, Ohio. At Bowling Green, it was mostly sunny, with a temperature of 75. It was partly sunny, with a temperature of 69 at Jackson, and 71 at London. At Indianapolis, it was cloudy, with a temperature of 51. And now here is the 8 to 14 day outlook for the region. This forecast is valid for the period from May 13th to 19, 2026. For Kentucky, temperatures and precipitation are forecast to be above normal. For Indiana, temperatures and precipitation are forecast to be above normal.

for Tennessee, temperatures and precipitation are forecast to be above normal. This long-term outlook is updated on NOAA Weather Radio around 5 p.m. Eastern Time each day. Now for the official National Weather Service forecast for Frankfort and surrounding communities. Tonight, chance of thunderstorms this evening and overnight. Rain showers overnight. Slight chance of thunderstorms late in the night. Lows around 50. Southwest winds 5 to 15 miles an hour. Chance of precipitation near 100%. Wednesday, cloudy with a 50% chance of rain showers. Highs in the lower 60s. North winds 5 to 15 miles an hour. Wednesday night, mostly cloudy. Chance of rain showers until midnight, then slight chance of rain showers after midnight. Lows in the mid-40s. North winds up to 10 miles an hour. Chance of showers 50%. Thursday, mostly sunny. A 20% chance of rain showers in the morning. Highs in the lower 60s. North winds up to 10 miles an hour. Thursday night, mostly clear. Lows around 40. Northwest winds up to 10 miles an hour, shifting to the southwest after midnight. And now the extended forecast for the radio listening area. Friday and Friday night, mostly clear. Chance of rain showers and slight chance of thunderstorms. Highs in the upper 60s. Lows in the lower 50s. Chance of precipitation 50%. Saturday and Saturday night, partly cloudy. A 20% chance of rain showers. Highs in the mid-70s. Lows in the mid-50s. Sunday and Sunday night, mostly cloudy. A 50% chance of thunderstorms. Highs in the mid-70s. Lows in the lower 50s. Monday and Monday night, partly cloudy. A 20% chance of rain showers. Highs in the upper 60s. Lows in the mid-40s. Tuesday and Tuesday night, mostly clear. A 20% chance of rain showers. Highs in the lower 70s. Lows in the lower 50s. 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The current time is 5:13 p.m. Eastern Daylight Time. 5 p.m. Eastern Daylight Time weather conditions across north-central Kentucky. At Frankfort, and the pressure was 29.79 inches and falling. At Lexington, it was cloudy. The temperature was 65 degrees, the dew point 55, and the relative humidity 70%. The wind was south at 9 miles an hour. The pressure was 29.80 inches and falling. At Louisville, light rain was falling. The temperature was 66 degrees, the dew point 60, and the relative humidity 81%. The wind was east at 5 miles an hour. The pressure was 29.76 inches and falling. At Frankfort, and the pressure was 29.79 inches and falling. Elsewhere around the region, rain was falling, with a temperature of 61 at Covington, 61 at Jasper, Indiana, and 60 at Wilmington, Ohio. It was mostly sunny, with a temperature of 69 at Jackson, and 75 at Bowling Green. At London, it was partly sunny, with a temperature of 71. At Indianapolis, it was cloudy, with a temperature of 51. And now here is the 8 to 14 day outlook for the region. This forecast is valid for the period from May 13th to 19, 2026. For Kentucky, temperatures and precipitation are forecast to be above normal. For Indiana, temperatures and precipitation are forecast to be above normal. For Tennessee, temperatures and precipitation are forecast to be above normal. This long-term outlook is updated on NOAA Weather Radio around 5 p.m. Eastern Time each day. Now for the official National Weather

North winds up to 10 miles an hour. Chance of showers 50%. Thursday, mostly sunny. A 20% chance of rain showers in the morning. Highs in the lower 60s. North winds up to 10 miles an hour. Thursday night, mostly clear. Lows around 40. Northwest winds up to 10 miles an hour, shifting to the southwest after midnight. And now the extended forecast for the radio listening area. Friday and Friday night, mostly clear. Chance of rain showers and slight chance of thunderstorms. Highs in the upper 60s. Lows in the lower 50s. Chance of precipitation 50%. Saturday and Saturday night, partly cloudy. A 20% chance of rain showers. Highs in the mid-70s. Lows in the mid-50s. Sunday and Sunday night, mostly cloudy. A 50% chance of thunderstorms. Highs in the mid-70s. Lows in the lower 50s. Monday and Monday night, partly cloudy. A 20% chance of rain showers. Highs in the upper 60s. Lows in the mid-40s. Tuesday and Tuesday night, mostly clear. A 20% chance of rain showers. Highs in the lower 70s. Lows in the lower 50s. The current time is 5:18 p.m. Eastern Daylight Time. 5 p.m. Eastern Daylight Time weather conditions across north central Kentucky. At Frankfort. And the pressure was 29.79 inches and falling. At Lexington, it was cloudy. The temperature was 65 degrees, the dew point 55, and the relative humidity 70%. The wind was south at 9 miles an hour. The pressure was 29.80 inches and falling. At Louisville, light rain was falling. The temperature was 66 degrees, the dew point 60, and the relative humidity 81%. The wind was east at 5 miles an hour. The pressure was 29.76 inches and falling. At Frankfort, and the pressure was 29.79 inches and falling. Elsewhere around the region, rain was falling, with a temperature of 61 at Covington, 61 at Jasper, Indiana, and 60 at Wilmington, Ohio. It was mostly sunny, with a temperature of 69 at Jackson, and 75 at Bowling Green. At London, it was partly sunny, with a temperature of 71. At Indianapolis, it was cloudy, with a temperature of 51.

chance of thunderstorms this evening and overnight. Rain showers overnight. Slight chance of thunderstorms late in the night. Lows around 50. Southwest winds 5 to 15 miles an hour. Chance of precipitation near 100%. Wednesday, cloudy with a 50% chance of rain showers. Highs in the lower 60s. North winds 5 to 15 miles an hour. Wednesday night, mostly cloudy. Chance of rain showers until midnight, then slight chance of rain showers after midnight. Lows in the mid-40s. North winds up to 10 miles an hour. Chance of showers 50%. Thursday, mostly sunny. A 20% chance of rain showers in the morning. Highs in the lower 60s. North winds up to 10 miles an hour. Thursday night, mostly clear. Lows around 40. Northwest winds up to 10 miles an hour, shifting to the southwest after midnight. And now the extended forecast for the radio listening area. Friday and Friday night, mostly clear. Chance of rain showers and slight chance of thunderstorms. Highs in the upper 60s. Lows in the lower 50s. Chance of precipitation 50%. Saturday and Saturday night, partly cloudy. A 20% chance of rain showers. Highs in the mid-70s. Lows in the mid-50s. Sunday and Sunday night, mostly cloudy. A 50% chance of thunderstorms. Highs in the mid-70s. Lows in the lower 50s. Monday and Monday night, partly cloudy. A 20% chance of rain showers. Highs in the upper 60s. Lows in the mid-40s. Tuesday and Tuesday night, mostly clear. A 20% chance of rain showers. Highs in the lower 70s. Lows in the lower 50s. The current time is 5:22 p.m. Eastern Daylight Time. 5 p.m. Eastern Daylight Time weather conditions across north central Kentucky. At Frankfort. And the pressure was 29.79 inches and falling. At Lexington, it was cloudy. The temperature was 65 degrees, the dew point 55, and the relative humidity 70%. The wind was south at 9 miles an hour. The pressure was 29.80 inches and falling. At Louisville, light rain was falling. The temperature was 66 degrees, the dew point 60, and the relative humidity 81%. The wind was east at 5 miles an hour. The pressure was 29.76 inches and falling. At Frankfort, and the pressure was 29.79 inches and falling. Elsewhere around the region, rain was falling, with a temperature of 61 at Covington, 61 at Jasper, Indiana, and 60 at Wilmington, Ohio. It was mostly sunny, with a temperature of 69 at Jackson, and 75 at Bowling Green. At London, it was partly sunny, with a temperature of 71. At Indianapolis, it was cloudy, with a temperature of 51. And now here is the 8 to 14 day outlook for the region. This forecast is valid for the period from May 13th to 19, 2026. For Kentucky, temperatures and precipitation are forecast to be above normal. For Indiana, temperatures and precipitation are forecast to be above normal. For Tennessee, temperatures and precipitation are forecast to be above normal. This long-term outlook is updated on NOAA Weather Radio around 5 p.m. Eastern Time each day. Now for the official National Weather Service forecast for Frankfort and surrounding communities. Tonight, chance of thunderstorms this evening and overnight. Rain showers overnight. Slight chance of thunderstorms late in the night. Lows around 50. Southwest winds 5 to 15 miles an hour. Chance of precipitation near 100%. Wednesday, cloudy with a 50% chance of rain showers. Highs in the lower 60s. North winds 5 to 15 miles an hour. Wednesday night, mostly cloudy. Chance of rain showers until midnight, then slight

Chance of rain showers after midnight. Lows in the mid-40s. North winds up to 10 miles an hour. Chance of showers 50%. Thursday, mostly sunny. A 20% chance of rain showers in the morning. Highs in the lower 60s. North winds up to 10 miles an hour. Thursday night, mostly clear. Lows around 40. Northwest winds up to 10 miles an hour, shifting to the southwest after midnight. And now the extended forecast for the radio listening area. Friday and Friday night, mostly clear. Chance of rain showers and slight chance of thunderstorms. Highs in the upper 60s. Lows in the lower 50s. Chance of precipitation 50%. Saturday and Saturday night, partly cloudy. A 20% chance of rain showers. Highs in the mid-70s. Lows in the mid-50s. Sunday and Sunday night, mostly cloudy. A 50% chance of thunderstorms. Highs in the mid-70s. Lows in the lower 50s. Monday and Monday night, partly cloudy. A 20% chance of rain showers. Highs in the upper 60s. Lows in the mid-40s. Tuesday and Tuesday night, mostly clear. A 20% chance of rain showers. Highs in the lower 70s. Lows in the lower 50s. The current time is 5:27 p.m. Eastern Daylight Time. 5 p.m. Eastern Daylight Time weather conditions across north central Kentucky. At Frankfort. And the pressure was 29.79 inches and falling. At Lexington, it was cloudy. The temperature was 65 degrees, the dew point 55, and the relative humidity 70%. The wind was south at 9 miles an hour. The pressure was 29.80 inches and falling. At Louisville, light rain was falling. The temperature was 66 degrees, the dew point 60, and the relative humidity 81%. The wind was east at 5 miles an hour. The pressure was 29.76 inches and falling. At Frankfort. And the pressure was 29.79 inches and falling. Elsewhere around the region, rain was falling, with a temperature of 61 at Covington, 61 at Jasper, Indiana, and 60 at Wilmington, Ohio. It was mostly sunny, with a temperature of 69 at Jackson, and 75 at Bowling Green. At London, it was partly sunny, with a temperature of 71. At Indianapolis, it was cloudy, with a temperature of 51. And now here is the 8 to 14 day outlook for the region. This forecast is valid for the period from May 13th to 19, 2026. For Kentucky, temperatures and precipitation are forecast to be above normal. For Indiana, temperatures and precipitation are forecast to be above normal. For Tennessee, temperatures and precipitation are forecast to be above normal. This long-term outlook is updated on NOAA Weather Radio around 5 p.m. Eastern Time each day. Now for the official National Weather Service forecast for Frankfort and surrounding communities. Tonight, chance of thunderstorms this evening and overnight. Rain showers overnight. Slight chance of thunderstorms late in the night. Lows around 50. Southwest winds 5 to 15 miles an hour. Chance of precipitation near 100%. Wednesday, cloudy with a 50% chance of rain showers. Highs in the lower 60s. North winds 5 to 15 miles an hour. Wednesday night, mostly cloudy. Chance of rain showers until midnight, then slight chance of rain showers after midnight. Lows in the mid-40s. North winds up to 10 miles an hour. Chance of showers 50%. Thursday, mostly sunny. A 20% chance of rain showers in the morning. Highs in the lower 60s. North winds up to 10 miles an hour. Thursday night, mostly clear. Lows around 40. Northwest winds up to 10 miles an hour, shifting to the southwest after midnight. And now the extended

forecast for the radio listening area. Friday and Friday night, mostly clear. Chance of rain showers and slight chance of thunderstorms. Highs in the upper 60s. Lows in the lower 50s. Chance of precipitation 50%. Saturday and Saturday night, partly cloudy. A 20% chance of rain showers. Highs in the mid-70s. Lows in the mid-50s. Sunday and Sunday night, mostly cloudy. A 50% chance of thunderstorms. Highs in the mid-70s. Lows in the lower 50s. Monday and Monday night, partly cloudy. A 20% chance of rain showers. Highs in the upper 60s. Lows in the mid-40s. Tuesday and Tuesday night, mostly clear. A 20% chance of rain showers. Highs in the lower 70s. Lows in the lower 50s. 5 p.m. Eastern Daylight Time weather conditions across north central Kentucky. At Frankfort. And the pressure was 29.79 inches and falling. At Lexington, it was cloudy. The temperature was 65 degrees, the dew point 55, and the relative humidity 70%. The wind was south at 9 miles an hour. The pressure was 29.80 inches and falling. At Louisville, light rain was falling. The temperature was 66 degrees, the dew point 60, and the relative humidity 81%. The wind was east at 5 miles an hour. The pressure was 29.76 inches and falling. At Frankfort, and the pressure was 29.79 inches and falling. Elsewhere around the region, rain was falling, with a temperature of 61 at Covington, 61 at Jasper, Indiana, and 60 at Wilmington, Ohio. It was mostly sunny, with a temperature of 69 at Jackson, and 75 at Bowling Green. At London, it was partly sunny, with a temperature of 71. At Indianapolis, it was cloudy, with a temperature of 51. The current time is 5:32 p.m. Eastern Daylight Time. And now here is the 8 to 14 day outlook for the region. This forecast is valid for the period from May 13th to 19, 2026. For Kentucky, temperatures and percent day outlook for the region. This forecast is valid for the period from May 13th to 19, 2026. For Kentucky, temperatures and precipitation are forecast to be above normal. For Indiana, temperatures and precipitation are forecast to be above normal. For Tennessee, temperatures and precipitation are forecast to be above normal. This long-term outlook is updated on NOAA Weather Radio around 5 p.m. Eastern Time each day. Now for the official National Weather Service forecast for Frankfort and surrounding communities. Tonight, chance of thunderstorms this evening and overnight. Rain showers overnight. Slight chance of thunderstorms late in the night. Lows around 50. Southwest winds 5 to 15 miles an hour. Chance of precipitation near 100%. Wednesday, cloudy with a 50% chance of rain showers. Highs in the lower 60s. North winds 5 to 15 miles an hour. Wednesday night, mostly cloudy. Chance of rain showers until midnight, then slight chance of rain showers after midnight. Lows in the mid-40s. North winds up to 10 miles an hour. Chance of showers 50%. Thursday, mostly sunny. A 20% chance of rain showers in the morning. Highs in the lower 60s. North winds up to 10 miles an hour. Thursday night, mostly clear. Lows around 40. Northwest winds up to 10 miles an hour, shifting to the southwest after midnight. And now the extended forecast for the radio listening area. Friday and Friday night, mostly clear. Chance of rain showers and slight chance of thunderstorms. Highs in the upper 60s. Lows in the lower 50s. Chance of precipitation 50%. Saturday and Saturday night, partly cloudy. A 20% chance of rain showers.

highs in the mid-70s, lows in the mid-50s. Sunday and Sunday night, mostly cloudy. A 50% chance of thunderstorms. Highs in the mid-70s, lows in the lower 50s. Monday and Monday night, partly cloudy. A 20% chance of rain showers. Highs in the upper 60s. Lows in the mid-40s. Tuesday and Tuesday night, mostly clear. A 20% chance of rain showers. Highs in the lower 70s. Lows in the lower 50s. 5 p.m. Eastern Daylight Time weather conditions across north-central Kentucky. At Frankfort. And the pressure was 29.79 inches and falling. At Lexington, it was cloudy. The temperature was 65 degrees, the dew point 55, and the relative humidity 70%. The wind was south at 9 miles an hour. The pressure was 29.80 inches and falling. At Louisville, light rain was falling. The temperature was 66 degrees, the dew point 60, and the relative humidity 81%. The wind was east at 5 miles an hour. The pressure was 29.76 inches and falling. At Frankfort, and the pressure was 29.79 inches and falling. Elsewhere around the region, rain was falling, with a temperature of 61 at Covington, 61 at Jasper, Indiana, and 60 at Wilmington, Ohio. It was mostly sunny, with a temperature of 69 at Jackson, and 75 at Bowling Green. At London, it was partly sunny, with a temperature of 71. At Indianapolis, it was cloudy, with a temperature of 51. The current time is 5:37 p.m. Eastern Daylight Time. And now here is the 8 to 14 day outlook for the region. This forecast is valid for the period from May 13th to 19, 2026. For Kentucky, temperatures and precipitation are forecast to be above normal. For Indiana, temperatures and precipitation are forecast to be above normal. For Tennessee, temperatures and precipitation are forecast to be above normal. This long-term outlook is updated on NOAA Weather Radio around 5 p.m. Eastern Time each day. Now for the official National Weather Service forecast for Frankfort and surrounding communities. Tonight, chance of thunderstorms this evening and overnight. Rain showers overnight. Slight chance of thunderstorms late in the night. Lows around 50. Southwest winds 5 to 15 miles an hour. Chance of precipitation near 100%. Wednesday, cloudy with a 50% chance of rain showers. Highs in the lower 60s. North winds 5 to 15 miles an hour. Wednesday night, mostly cloudy. Chance of rain showers until midnight, then slight chance of rain showers after midnight. Lows in the mid-40s. North winds up to 10 miles an hour. Chance of showers 50%. Thursday, mostly sunny. A 20% chance of rain showers in the morning. Highs in the lower 60s. North winds up to 10 miles an hour. Thursday night, mostly clear. Lows around 40. Northwest winds up to 10 miles an hour, shifting to the southwest after midnight. And now the extended forecast for the radio listening area. Friday and Friday night, mostly clear. Chance of rain showers and slight chance of thunderstorms. Highs in the upper 60s. Lows in the lower 50s. Chance of precipitation 50%. Saturday and Saturday night, partly cloudy. A 20% chance of rain showers. Highs in the mid-70s. Lows in the mid-50s. Sunday and Sunday night, mostly cloudy. A 50% chance of thunderstorms. Highs in the mid-70s. Lows in the lower 50s. Monday and Monday night, partly cloudy. A 20% chance of rain showers. Highs in the upper 60s. Lows in the mid-40s. Tuesday and Tuesday night, mostly clear. A 20% chance of rain showers.
Highs in the lower 70s. Lows in the lower 50s. 5 p.m. Eastern Daylight Time weather conditions across north-central Kentucky. At Frankfort. And the pressure was 29.79 inches and falling. At Lexington, it was cloudy. The temperature was 65 degrees, the dew point 55, and the relative humidity 70%. The wind was south at 9 miles an hour. The pressure was 29.80 inches and falling. At Louisville, light rain was falling. The temperature was 66 degrees, the dew point 60, and the relative humidity 81%. The wind was east at 5 miles an hour. The pressure was 29.76 inches and falling. At Frankfort, and the pressure was 29.79 inches and falling. Elsewhere around the region, rain was falling, with a temperature of 61 at Covington, 61 at Jasper, Indiana, and 60 at Wilmington, Ohio. It was mostly sunny, with a temperature of 69 at Jackson, and 75 at Bowling Green. At London, it was partly sunny, with a temperature of 71. At Indianapolis, it was cloudy, with a temperature of 51. And now here is the 8 to 14 day outlook for the region. This forecast is valid for the period from May 13th to 19, 2026. For Kentucky, temperatures and precipitation are forecast to be above normal. For Indiana, temperatures and precipitation are forecast to be above normal. For Tennessee, temperatures and precipitation are forecast to be above normal. This long-term outlook is updated on NOAA Weather Radio around 5 p.m. Eastern Time each day. 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The current time is 5:42 p.m. Eastern Daylight Time. Now for the official National Weather Service forecast for Frankfort and surrounding communities. Tonight, chance of thunderstorms this evening and overnight. Rain showers overnight. Slight chance of thunderstorms late in the night. Lows around 50. Southwest winds 5 to 15 miles an hour. Chance of precipitation near 100%. Wednesday, cloudy with a 50% chance of rain showers. Highs in the lower 60s. North winds 5 to 15 miles an hour. Wednesday night, mostly cloudy. Chance of rain showers until midnight, then slight chance of rain showers after midnight. Lows in the mid-40s. North winds up to 10 miles an hour. Chance of showers 50%. Thursday, mostly sunny. A 20% chance of rain showers in the morning. Highs in the lower 60s. North winds up to 10 miles an hour. Thursday night, mostly clear. Lows around 40. Northwest winds up to 10 miles an hour, shifting to the southwest after midnight. And now the extended forecast for the radio listening area. Friday and Friday night, mostly clear. Chance of rain showers and slight chance of thunderstorms. Highs in the upper 60s. Lows in the lower 50s. Chance of precipitation 50%. Saturday and Saturday night, partly cloudy. A 20% chance of rain showers. Highs in the mid-70s. Lows in the mid-50s. Sunday and Sunday night, mostly cloudy. A 50% chance of thunderstorms. Highs in the mid-70s. Lows in the lower 50s. Monday and Monday night, partly cloudy. A 20% chance of rain showers. Highs in the upper 60s. Lows in the mid-40s. Tuesday and Tuesday night, mostly clear. A 20% chance of rain showers. Highs in the lower 70s. Lows in the lower 50s. 5 p.m. Eastern Daylight Time weather conditions across north-central Kentucky. At Frankfort.
and the pressure was 29.79 inches and fall.

14-day outlook for the region. This forecast is valid for the period from May 13th to 19, 2026. For Kentucky, temperatures and precipitation are forecast to be above normal. For Indiana, temperatures and precipitation are forecast to be above normal. For Tennessee, temperatures and precipitation are forecast to be above normal. This long-term outlook is updated on NOAA Weather Radio around 5 p.m. Eastern Time each day. Now for the official National Weather Service forecast for Frankfort and surrounding communities. Tonight, chance of thunderstorms this evening and overnight. Rain showers overnight. Slight chance of thunderstorms late in the night. Lows around 50. Southwest winds 5 to 15 miles an hour. Chance of precipitation near 100%. Wednesday, cloudy with a 50% chance of rain showers. Highs in the lower 60s. North winds 5 to 15 miles an hour. Wednesday night, mostly cloudy. Chance of rain showers until midnight, then slight chance of rain showers after midnight. Lows in the mid-40s. North winds up to 10 miles an hour. Chance of showers 50%. Thursday, mostly sunny. A 20% chance of rain showers in the morning. Highs in the lower 60s. North winds up to 10 miles an hour. Thursday night, mostly clear. Lows around 40. Northwest winds up to 10 miles an hour, shifting to the southwest after midnight. And now the extended forecast for the radio listening area. Friday and Friday night, mostly clear. Chance of rain showers and slight chance of thunderstorms. Highs in the upper 60s. Lows in the lower 50s. Chance of precipitation 50%. Saturday and Saturday night, partly cloudy. A 20% chance of rain showers. Highs in the mid-70s. Lows in the mid-50s. Sunday and Sunday night, mostly cloudy. A 50% chance of thunderstorms. Highs in the mid-70s. Lows in the lower 50s. Monday and Monday night, partly cloudy. A 20% chance of rain showers. Highs in the upper 60s. Lows in the mid-40s. Tuesday and Tuesday night, mostly clear. A 20% chance of rain showers. Highs in the lower 70s. Lows in the lower 50s. The current time is 5:58 p.m. Eastern Daylight Time. 5 p.m. Eastern Daylight Time weather conditions across north central Kentucky. At Frankfort. And the pressure was 29.79 inches and falling. At Lexington, it was cloudy. The temperature was 65 degrees, the dew point 55, and the relative humidity 70%. The wind was south at 9 miles an hour. The pressure was 29.80 inches and falling. At Louisville, light rain was falling. The temperature was 66 degrees, the dew point 60, and the relative humidity 81%. The wind was east at 5 miles an hour. The pressure was 29.76 inches and falling. At Frankfort, and the pressure was 29.79 inches and falling. Elsewhere around the region, rain was falling, with a temperature of 61 at Covington, 61 at Jasper, Indiana, and 60 at Wilmington, Ohio. It was mostly sunny, with a temperature of 69 at Jackson, and 75 at Bowling Green. At London, it was partly sunny, with a temperature of 71. At Indianapolis, it was cloudy, with a temperature of 51. And now here is the 8 to 14 day outlook for the region. This forecast is valid for the period from May 13th to 19, 2026. For Kentucky, temperatures and precipitation are forecast to be above normal. For Indiana, temperatures and precipitation are forecast to be above normal. For Tennessee, temperatures and precipitation are forecast to be above normal. This long-term outlook is updated on NOAA Weather Radio around 5 p.m. Eastern Time each day. Now for the official National Weather Service forecast.

This is a test of the NOAA Weather Radio Warning Alarm Device and the Emergency Alert System. During potentially dangerous weather situations, specially built receivers are automatically activated to warn of the impending severe weather and/or hazards in north-central Kentucky. Tests of these receivers are normally conducted every Tuesday between 6 p.m. and 7 p.m. local time, and every Wednesday between 11 a.m. and noon local time. When there is a threat of or existing severe weather in the area, the test is postponed until the next available non-severe or hazard day. This broadcast originates from the National Weather Service office in Louisville from a transmitter in Frankfort on a frequency of 162.5 MHz. Reception of this broadcast and the warning alarm will vary at any given location. To provide the most consistent warning service possible, the warning alarm will be activated for watches and warnings affecting the following counties: in North Central Kentucky, Anderson, Franklin, Henry, Owen, Scott, Shelby, and Woodford. This concludes the test of the NOAA Weather Radio Warning Alarm and Emergency Alert System. 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Tonight, chance of thunderstorms this evening and overnight. Rain showers overnight. Slight chance of thunderstorms late in the night. Lows around 50. Southwest winds 5 to 15 miles an hour. Chance of precipitation near 100%. Wednesday, cloudy with a 50% chance of rain showers. Highs in the lower 60s. North winds 5 to 15 miles an hour. Wednesday night, mostly cloudy. Chance of rain showers until midnight, then slight chance of rain showers after midnight. Lows in the mid-40s. North winds up to 10 miles an hour. Chance of showers 50%. Thursday, mostly sunny. A 20% chance of rain showers in the morning. Highs in the lower 60s. North winds up to 10 miles an hour. Thursday night, mostly clear. Lows around 40. Northwest winds up to 10 miles an hour, shifting to the southwest after midnight. And now the extended forecast for the radio listening area. Friday and Friday night, mostly clear. Chance of rain showers and slight chance of thunderstorms. Highs in the upper 60s. Lows in the lower 50s. Chance of precipitation 50%. Saturday and Saturday night, partly cloudy. A 20% chance of rain showers. Highs in the mid-70s. Lows in the mid-50s. Sunday and Sunday night, mostly cloudy. A 50% chance of thunderstorms. Highs in the mid-70s. Lows in the lower 50s. Monday and Monday night, partly cloudy. A 20% chance of rain showers. Highs in the upper 60s. Lows in the mid-40s. Tuesday and Tuesday night, mostly clear. A 20% chance of rain showers. Highs in the lower 70s. Lows in the lower 50s. The current time is 6:04 p.m. Eastern Daylight Time. 6 p.m. Eastern Daylight Time weather conditions across north central Kentucky. At Frankfort. And the pressure was 29.76 inches and falling. At Lexington, it was cloudy. The temperature was 65 degrees, the dew point 55, and the relative humidity 70%. The wind was southeast at 7 miles an hour. The pressure was 29.79 inches and falling. At Louisville, it was cloudy. The temperature was 66 degrees, the dew point 62, and the relative humidity 87%. The wind was east at 3 miles an hour. The pressure was 29.74 inches and falling. At Frankfort, and the pressure was 29.76 inches and falling. Elsewhere around the region, rain was falling, with a temperature of 61 at Covington, 49 at Indianapolis,
61 at Jasper, Indiana, and 60 at Wilmington, Ohio. At Bowling Green, it was mostly sunny, with a temperature of 75. It was cloudy, with a temperature of 68 at Jackson, and 71 at London. And now here is the 8 to 14 day outlook for the region. This forecast is valid for the period from May 13th to 19, 2026. For Kentucky, temperatures and precipitation are forecast to be above normal. For Indiana, temperatures and precipitation are forecast to be above normal. For Tennessee, temperatures and precipitation are forecast to be above normal. This long-term outlook is updated on NOAA Weather Radio around 5 p.m. Eastern Time each day. Now for the official National Weather Service forecast for Frankfort and surrounding communities. Tonight, chance of thunderstorms this evening and overnight. Rain showers overnight. Slight chance of thunderstorms late in the night. Lows around 50. Southwest winds 5 to 15 miles an hour. Chance of precipitation near 100%. Wednesday, cloudy with a 50% chance of rain showers. Highs in the lower 60s. North winds 5 to 15 miles an hour. Wednesday night, mostly cloudy. Chance of rain showers until midnight, then slight chance of rain showers after midnight. Lows in the mid-40s. North winds up to 10 miles an hour. Chance of showers 50%. Thursday, mostly sunny. A 20% chance of rain showers in the morning. Highs in the lower 60s. North winds up to 10 miles an hour. Thursday night, mostly clear. Lows around 40. Northwest winds up to 10 miles an hour, shifting to the southwest after midnight. And now the extended forecast for the radio listening area. Friday and Friday night, mostly clear. Chance of rain showers and slight chance of thunderstorms. Highs in the upper 60s. Lows in the lower 50s. Chance of precipitation 50%. Saturday and Saturday night, partly cloudy. A 20% chance of rain showers. Highs in the mid-70s. Lows in the mid-50s. Sunday and Sunday night, mostly cloudy. A 50% chance of thunderstorms. Highs in the mid-70s. Lows in the lower 50s. Monday and Monday night, partly cloudy. A 20% chance of rain showers. Highs in the upper 60s. Lows in the mid-40s. Tuesday and Tuesday night, mostly clear. A 20% chance of rain showers. Highs in the lower 70s. Lows in the lower 50s. The current time is 6:08 p.m. Eastern Daylight Time. 6 p.m. Eastern Daylight Time weather conditions across north central Kentucky. At Frankfort. And the pressure was 29.76 inches and falling. At Lexington, it was cloudy. The temperature was 65 degrees, the dew point 55, and the relative humidity 70%. The wind was southeast at 7 miles an hour. The pressure was 29.79 inches and falling. At Louisville, it was cloudy. The temperature was 66 degrees, the dew point 62, and the relative humidity 87%. The wind was east at 3 miles an hour. The pressure was 29.74 inches and falling. At Frankfort. And the pressure was 29.76 inches and falling. Elsewhere around the region, rain was falling, with a temperature of 61 at Covington, 49 at Indianapolis, 61 at Jasper, Indiana, and 60 at Wilmington, Ohio. At Bowling Green, it was mostly sunny, with a temperature of 75. It was cloudy, with a temperature of 68 at Jackson,

71 at London. And now here is the 8 to 14 day outlook for the region. This forecast is valid for the period from May 13th to 19, 2026. For Kentucky, temperatures and precipitation are forecast to be above normal. For Indiana, temperatures and precipitation are forecast to be above normal. For Tennessee, temperatures and precipitation are forecast to be above normal. This long-term outlook is updated on NOAA Weather Radio around 5 p.m. Eastern Time each day. Now for the official National Weather Service forecast for Frankfort and surrounding communities. Tonight, chance of thunderstorms this evening and overnight. Rain showers overnight. Slight chance of thunderstorms late in the night. Lows around 50. Southwest winds 5 to 15 miles an hour. Chance of precipitation near 100%. Wednesday, cloudy with a 50% chance of rain showers. Highs in the lower 60s. North winds 5 to 15 miles an hour. Wednesday night, mostly cloudy. Chance of rain showers until midnight, then slight chance of rain showers after midnight. Lows in the mid-40s. North winds up to 10 miles an hour. Chance of showers 50%. Thursday, mostly sunny. A 20% chance of rain showers in the morning. Highs in the lower 60s. North winds up to 10 miles an hour. Thursday night, mostly clear. Lows around 40. Northwest winds up to 10 miles an hour, shifting to the southwest after midnight. And now the extended forecast for the radio listening area. Friday and Friday night, mostly clear. Chance of rain showers and slight chance of thunderstorms. Highs in the upper 60s. Lows in the lower 50s. Chance of precipitation 50%. Saturday and Saturday night, partly cloudy. A 20% chance of rain showers. Highs in the mid-70s. Lows in the mid-50s. Sunday and Sunday night, mostly cloudy. A 50% chance of thunderstorms. Highs in the mid-70s. Lows in the lower 50s. Monday and Monday night, partly cloudy. A 20% chance of rain showers. Highs in the upper 60s. Lows in the mid-40s. Tuesday and Tuesday night, mostly clear. A 20% chance of rain showers. Highs in the lower 70s. Lows in the lower 50s. 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The current time is 6:13 p.m. Eastern Daylight Time. 6 p.m. Eastern Daylight Time weather conditions across north-central Kentucky. At Frankfort. And the pressure was 29.76 inches and falling. At Lexington, it was cloudy. The temperature was 65 degrees, the dew point 55, and the relative humidity 70%. The wind was southeast at 7 miles an hour. The pressure was 29.79 inches and falling. At Louisville, it was cloudy. The temperature was 66 degrees, the dew point 62, and the relative humidity 87%. The wind was east at 3 miles an hour. The pressure was 29.74 inches and falling. At Frankfort. And the pressure was 29.76 inches and falling. Elsewhere around the region, rain was falling, with a temperature of 61 at Covington, 49 at Indianapolis, 61 at Jasper, Indiana, and 60 at Wilmington, Ohio. At Bowling Green, it was partly sunny, with a temperature of 75. It was cloudy, with a temperature of 68 at Jackson, and 71 at London. And now here is the 8 to 14 day outlook for the region. This forecast is valid for the period from May 13th to 19, 2026. For Kentucky, temperatures and precipitation are forecast to be above normal.

Anna, temperatures and precipitation are forecast to be above normal. For Tennessee, temperatures and precipitation are forecast to be above normal. This long-term outlook is updated on NOAA Weather Radio around 5 p.m. Eastern Time each day. Now for the official National Weather Service forecast for Frankfort and surrounding communities. Tonight, chance of thunderstorms this evening and overnight. Rain showers overnight. Slight chance of thunderstorms late in the night. Lows around 50. Southwest winds 5 to 15 miles an hour. Chance of precipitation near 100%. Wednesday, cloudy with a 50% chance of rain showers. Highs in the lower 60s. North winds 5 to 15 miles an hour. Wednesday night, mostly cloudy. Chance of rain showers until midnight, then slight chance of rain showers after midnight. Lows in the mid-40s.

Saturday and Saturday night, partly cloudy. A 20% chance of rain showers. Highs in the mid-70s. Lows in the mid-50s. Sunday and Sunday night, mostly cloudy. A 50% chance of thunderstorms. Highs in the mid-70s. Lows in the lower 50s. Monday and Monday night, partly cloudy. A 20% chance of rain showers. Highs in the upper 60s. Lows in the mid-40s. Tuesday and Tuesday night, mostly clear. A 20% chance of rain showers. Highs in the lower 70s. Lows in the lower 50s. The current time is 6:17 p.m. Eastern Daylight Time. 6 p.m. Eastern Daylight Time weather conditions across north central Kentucky. At Frankfort. And the pressure was 29.76 inches and falling. At Lexington, it was cloudy. The temperature was 65 degrees, the dew point 55, and the relative humidity 70%. The wind was southeast at 7 miles an hour. The pressure was 29.79 inches and falling. At Louisville, it was cloudy. The temperature was 66 degrees, the dew point 62, and the relative humidity 87%. The wind was east at 3 miles an hour. The pressure was 29.74 inches and falling. At Frankfort. And the pressure was 29.76 inches and falling. Elsewhere around the region, rain was falling, with a temperature of 61 at Covington, 49 at Indianapolis, 61 at Jasper, Indiana, and 60 at Wilmington, Ohio. At Bowling Green, it was partly sunny, with a temperature of 75. It was cloudy, with a temperature of 68 at Jackson, and 71 at London. And now here is the 8 to 14 day outlook for the region. This forecast is valid for the period from May 13th to 19, 2026. For Kentucky, temperatures and precipitation are forecast to be above normal. For Indiana, temperatures and precipitation are forecast to be above normal. For Tennessee, temperatures and precipitation are forecast to be above normal. This long-term outlook is updated on NOAA Weather Radio around 5 p.m. Eastern Time each day. Now for the official National Weather Service forecast for Frankfort and surrounding communities. Tonight, chance of thunderstorms this evening and overnight. Rain showers overnight. Slight chance of thunderstorms late in the night. Lows around 50. Southwest winds 5 to 15 miles an hour. Chance of precipitation near 100%. Wednesday, cloudy with a 50% chance of rain showers. Highs in the lower 60s. North winds 5 to 15 miles an hour. Wednesday night, mostly cloudy. Chance of rain showers until midnight, then slight chance of rain showers after midnight. Lows in the mid-40s. North winds up to 10 miles an hour. Chance of showers 50%. Thursday, mostly sunny. A 20% chance of rain showers in the morning. Highs in the lower 60s. North winds up to 10 miles an hour. Thursday night, mostly clear. Lows around 40. Northwest winds up to 10 miles an hour, shifting to the southwest after midnight. And now the extended forecast for the radio listening area. Friday and Friday night, mostly clear. Chance of rain showers and slight chance of thunderstorms. Highs in the upper 60s. Lows in the lower 50s. Chance of precipitation 50%. Saturday and Saturday night, partly cloudy. A 20% chance of rain showers. Highs in the mid-70s. Lows in the mid-50s. Sunday and Sunday night, mostly cloudy. A 50% chance of thunderstorms. Highs in the mid-70s. Lows in the lower 50s. Monday and Monday night, partly cloudy. A 20% chance of rain showers. Highs in the upper 60s. Lows in the mid-40s. Tuesday and Tuesday night, mostly clear. A 20%

chance of rain showers. Highs in the lower 70s. Lows in the lower 50s. The current time is 6:22 p.m. Eastern Daylight Time. 6 p.m. Eastern Daylight Time weather conditions across north central Kentucky. At Frankfort. And the pressure was 29.76 inches and falling. At Lexington, it was cloudy. The temperature was 65 degrees, the dew point 55, and the relative humidity 70%. The wind was southeast at 7 miles an hour. The pressure was 29.79 inches and falling. At Louisville, it was cloudy. The temperature was 66 degrees, the dew point 62, and the relative humidity 87%. The wind was east at 3 miles an hour. The pressure was 29.74 inches and falling. At Frankfort, and the pressure was 29.76 inches and falling. Elsewhere around the region, rain was falling, with a temperature of 61 at Covington, 49 at Indianapolis, 61 at Jasper, Indiana, and 60 at Wilmington, Ohio. At Bowling Green, it was partly sunny, with a temperature of 75. It was cloudy, with a temperature of 68 at Jackson, and 71 at London. And now here is the 8 to 14 day outlook for the region. This forecast is valid for the period from May 13th to 19, 2026. For Kentucky, temperatures and precipitation are forecast to be above normal. For Indiana, temperatures and precipitation are forecast to be above normal. For Tennessee, temperatures and precipitation are forecast to be above normal. This long-term outlook is updated on NOAA Weather Radio around 5 p.m. Eastern Time each day. Now for the official National Weather Service forecast for Frankfort and surrounding communities. Tonight, chance of thunderstorms this evening and overnight. Rain showers overnight. Slight chance of thunderstorms late in the night. Lows around 50. Southwest winds 5 to 15 miles an hour. Chance of precipitation near 100%. Wednesday, cloudy with a 50% chance of rain showers. Highs in the lower 60s. North winds 5 to 15 miles an hour. Wednesday night, mostly cloudy. Chance of rain showers until midnight, then slight chance of rain showers after midnight. Lows in the mid-40s. North winds up to 10 miles an hour. Chance of showers 50%. Thursday, mostly sunny. A 20% chance of rain showers in the morning. Highs in the lower 60s. North winds up to 10 miles an hour. Thursday night, mostly clear. Lows around 40. Northwest winds up to 10 miles an hour, shifting to the southwest after midnight. And now the extended forecast for the radio listening area. Friday and Friday night, mostly clear. Chance of rain showers and slight chance of thunderstorms. Highs in the upper 60s. Lows in the lower 50s. Chance of precipitation 50%. Saturday and Saturday night, partly cloudy. A 20% chance of rain showers. Highs in the mid-70s. Lows in the mid-50s. Sunday and Sunday night, mostly cloudy. A 50% chance of thunderstorms. Highs in the mid-70s. Lows in the lower 50s. Monday and Monday night, partly cloudy. A 20% chance of rain showers. Highs in the upper 60s. Lows in the mid-40s. Tuesday and Tuesday night, mostly clear. A 20% chance of rain showers. Highs in the lower 70s. Lows in the lower 50s. 6 p.m. Eastern Daylight Time weather conditions across north central Kentucky. At Frankfort. And the pressure was 29.76 inches and falling. At Lexington, it was cloudy. The temperature was 65 degrees, the dew point 55, and the relative humidity 70%. The wind was southeast at 7 miles an hour. The pressure was 29.79 inches and falling. At Louisville,

was cloudy. The temperature was 66 degrees, the dew point 62, and the relative humidity 87%. The wind was east at 3 miles an hour. The pressure was 29.74 inches and falling at Frankfurt. And the pressure was 29.76 inches and falling. Elsewhere around the region, rain was falling, with a temperature of 61 at Covington, 49 at Indianapolis, 61 at Jasper, Indiana, and 60 at Wilmington, Ohio. At Bowling Green, it was partly sunny, with a temperature of 75. It was cloudy, with a temperature of 68 at Jackson, and 71 at London. The current time is 6:27 p.m. Eastern Daylight Time. And now here is the 8 to 14 day outlook for the region. This forecast is valid for the period from May 13th to 19, 2026. For Kentucky, temperatures and precipitation are forecast to be above normal. For Indiana, temperatures and precipitation are forecast to be above normal. For Tennessee, temperatures and precipitation are forecast to be above normal. This long-term outlook is updated on NOAA Weather Radio around 5 p.m. Eastern Time each day. Now for the official National Weather Service forecast for Frankfurt and surrounding communities. Tonight, chance of thunderstorms this evening and overnight. Rain showers overnight. Slight chance of thunderstorms late in the night. Lows around 50. Southwest winds 5 to 15 miles an hour. Chance of precipitation near 100%. Wednesday, cloudy with a 50% chance of rain showers. Highs in the lower 60s. North winds 5 to 15 miles an hour. Wednesday night, mostly cloudy. Chance of rain showers until midnight, then slight chance of rain showers after midnight. Lows in the mid-40s. North winds up to 10 miles an hour. Chance of showers 50%. Thursday, mostly sunny. A 20% chance of rain showers in the morning. Highs in the lower 60s. North winds up to 10 miles an hour. Thursday night, mostly clear. Lows around 40. Northwest winds up to 10 miles an hour, shifting to the southwest after midnight. And now the extended forecast for the radio listening area. Friday and Friday night, mostly clear. Chance of rain showers and slight chance of thunderstorms. Highs in the upper 60s. Lows in the lower 50s. Chance of precipitation 50%. Saturday and Saturday night, partly cloudy. A 20% chance of rain showers. Highs in the mid-70s. Lows in the mid-50s. Sunday and Sunday night, mostly cloudy. A 50% chance of thunderstorms. Highs in the mid-70s. Lows in the lower 50s. Monday and Monday night, partly cloudy. A 20% chance of rain showers. Highs in the upper 60s. Lows in the mid-40s. Tuesday and Tuesday night, mostly clear. A 20% chance of rain showers. Highs in the lower 70s. Lows in the lower 50s. 6 p.m. Eastern Daylight Time weather conditions across north-central Kentucky. At Frankfurt. And the pressure was 29.76 inches and falling. At Lexington, it was cloudy. The temperature was 65 degrees, the dew point 55, and the relative humidity 70%. The wind was southeast at 7 miles an hour. The pressure was 29.79 inches and falling. At Louisville, it was cloudy. The temperature was 66 degrees, the dew point 62, and the relative humidity 87%. The wind was east at 3 miles an hour. The pressure was 29.74 inches and falling. At Frankfurt. And the pressure was 29.76 inches and falling. Elsewhere around the region, rain was falling, with a temperature of 61 at Covington, 49 at Indianapolis, 61 at Jasper, Indiana, and 60 at Wilmington, Ohio. At Bowling Green, it was partly sunny, with a temperature of

25. It was cloudy, with a temperature of 68 at Jackson, and 71 at London. The current time is 6:32 p.m. Eastern Daylight Time. And now here is the 8 to 14 day outlook for the region. This forecast is valid for the period from May 13th to 19, 2026. For Kentucky, temperatures and precipitation are forecast to be above normal. For Indiana, temperatures and precipitation are forecast to be above normal. For Tennessee, temperatures and precipitation are forecast to be above normal. This long-term outlook is updated on NOAA Weather Radio around 5 p.m. Eastern Time each day. Now for the official National Weather Service forecast for Frankfort and surrounding communities. Tonight, chance of thunderstorms this evening and overnight. Rain showers overnight. This forecast for Frankfort and surrounding communities. Tonight, chance of thunderstorms this evening and overnight. Rain showers overnight. Slight chance of thunderstorms late in the night. Lows around 50. Southwest winds 5 to 15 miles an hour. Chance of precipitation near 100%. Wednesday, cloudy with a 50% chance of rain showers. Highs in the lower 60s. North winds 5 to 15 miles an hour. Wednesday night, mostly cloudy. Chance of rain showers until midnight, then slight chance of rain showers after midnight. Lows in the mid-40s. North winds up to 10 miles an hour. Chance of showers 50%. Thursday, mostly sunny. A 20% chance of rain showers in the morning. Highs in the lower 60s. North winds up to 10 miles an hour. Thursday night, mostly clear. Lows around 40. Northwest winds up to 10 miles an hour, shifting to the southwest after midnight. And now the extended forecast for the radio listening area. Friday and Friday night, mostly clear. Chance of rain showers and slight chance of thunderstorms. Highs in the upper 60s. Lows in the lower 50s. Chance of precipitation 50%. Saturday and Saturday night, partly cloudy. A 20% chance of rain showers. Highs in the mid-70s. Lows in the mid-50s. Sunday and Sunday night, mostly cloudy. A 50% chance of thunderstorms. Highs in the mid-70s. Lows in the lower 50s. Monday and Monday night, partly cloudy. A 20% chance of rain showers. Highs in the upper 60s. Lows in the mid-40s. Tuesday and Tuesday night, mostly clear. A 20% chance of rain showers. Highs in the lower 70s. Lows in the lower 50s. 6 p.m. Eastern Daylight Time weather conditions across north-central Kentucky. At Frankfort. And the pressure was 29.76 inches and falling. At Lexington, it was cloudy. The temperature was 65 degrees, the dew point 55, and the relative humidity 70%. The wind was southeast at 7 miles an hour. The pressure was 29.79 inches and falling. At Louisville, it was cloudy. The temperature was 66 degrees, the dew point 62, and the relative humidity 87%. The wind was east at 3 miles an hour. The pressure was 29.74 inches and falling. At Frankfort, and the pressure was 29.76 inches and falling. Elsewhere around the region, rain was falling, with a temperature of 61 at Covington, 49 at Indianapolis, 61 at Jasper, Indiana, and 60 at Wilmington, Ohio. At Bowling Green, it was partly sunny, with a temperature of 75. It was cloudy, with a temperature of 68 at Jackson, and 71 at London. And now here is the 8 to 14 day outlook for the region. This forecast is valid for the period from May 13th to 19, 2026. For Kentucky, temperatures and precipitation are forecast to be above normal. For Indiana, temperatures and precipitation are forecast to be above normal.

for Tennessee, temperatures and precipitation are forecast to be above normal. This long-term outlook is updated on NOAA Weather Radio around 5 p.m. Eastern Time each day. The current time is 6:37 p.m. Eastern Daylight Time. Now for the official National Weather Service forecast for Frankfurt and surrounding communities. Tonight, chance of thunderstorms this evening and overnight. Rain showers overnight. Slight chance of thunderstorms late in the night. Lows around 50. Southwest winds 5 to 15 miles an hour. Chance of precipitation near 100%. Wednesday, cloudy with a 50% chance of rain showers. Highs in the lower 60s. North winds 5 to 15 miles an hour. Wednesday night, mostly cloudy. Chance of rain showers until midnight, then slight chance of rain showers after midnight. Lows in the mid-40s. North winds up to 10 miles an hour. Chance of showers 50%. Thursday, mostly sunny. A 20% chance of rain showers in the morning. Highs in the lower 60s. North winds up to 10 miles an hour. Thursday night, mostly clear. Lows around 40. Northwest winds up to 10 miles an hour, shifting to the southwest after midnight. And now the extended forecast for the radio listening area. Friday and Friday night, mostly clear. Chance of rain showers and slight chance of thunderstorms. Highs in the upper 60s. Lows in the lower 50s. Chance of precipitation 50%. Saturday and Saturday night, partly cloudy. A 20% chance of rain showers. Highs in the mid-70s. Lows in the mid-50s. Sunday and Sunday night, mostly cloudy. A 50% chance of thunderstorms. Highs in the mid-70s. Lows in the lower 50s. Monday and Monday night, partly cloudy. A 20% chance of rain showers. Highs in the upper 60s. Lows in the mid-40s. Tuesday and Tuesday night, mostly clear. A 20% chance of rain showers. Highs in the lower 70s. Lows in the lower 50s. 6 p.m. Eastern Daylight Time weather conditions across north-central Kentucky. At Frankfort. And the pressure was 29.76 inches and falling. At Lexington, it was cloudy. The temperature was 65 degrees, the dew point 55, and the relative humidity 70%. The wind was southeast at 7 miles an hour. The pressure was 29.79 inches and falling. At Louisville, it was cloudy. The temperature was 66 degrees, the dew point 62, and the relative humidity 87%. The wind was east at 3 miles an hour. The pressure was 29.74 inches and falling. At Frankfort, and the pressure was 29.76 inches and falling. Elsewhere around the region, rain was falling, with a temperature of 61 at Covington, 49 at Indianapolis, 61 at Jasper, Indiana, and 60 at Wilmington, Ohio. At Bowling Green, it was partly sunny, with a temperature of 75. It was cloudy, with a temperature of 68 at Jackson, and 71 at London. And now here is the 8 to 14 day outlook for the region. This forecast is valid for the period from May 13th to 19, 2026. For Kentucky, temperatures and precipitation are forecast to be above normal. For Indiana, temperatures and precipitation are forecast to be above normal. For Tennessee, temperatures and precipitation are forecast to be above normal. This long-term outlook is updated on NOAA Weather Radio around 5 p.m. Eastern Time each day. Now for the official National Weather Service forecast for Frankfort and surrounding communities. Tonight, chance of thunderstorms this evening and overnight. Rain showers overnight. Slight chance of thunderstorms late in the night. Lows around 50. Southwest winds 5 to 15 miles an hour. Chance of precipitation near 100%.

Wednesday, cloudy with a 50% chance of rain showers. Highs in the lower 60s. North winds 5 to 15 miles an hour. Wednesday night, mostly cloudy. Chance of rain showers until midnight, then slight chance of rain showers after midnight. Lows in the mid-40s. North winds up to 10 miles an hour. Chance of showers 50%. Thursday, mostly sunny. A 20% chance of rain showers in the morning. Highs in the lower 60s. North winds up to 10 miles an hour. Thursday night, mostly clear. Lows around 40. Northwest winds up to 10 miles an hour, shifting to the southwest after midnight. And now the extended forecast for the radio listening area. Friday and Friday night, mostly clear. Chance of rain showers and slight chance of thunderstorms. Highs in the upper 60s. Lows in the lower 50s. Chance of precipitation 50%. Saturday and Saturday night, partly cloudy. A 20% chance of rain showers. Highs in the mid-70s. Lows in the mid-50s. Sunday and Sunday night, mostly cloudy. A 50% chance of thunderstorms. Highs in the mid-70s. Lows in the lower 50s. Monday and Monday night, partly cloudy. A 20% chance of rain showers. Highs in the upper 60s. Lows in the mid-40s. Tuesday and Tuesday night, mostly clear. A 20% chance of rain showers. Highs in the lower 70s. Lows in the lower 50s. 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The current time is 6:44 p.m. Eastern Daylight Time. 6 p.m. Eastern Daylight Time weather conditions across north-central Kentucky. At Frankfort. And the pressure was 29.76 inches and falling. At Lexington, it was cloudy. The temperature was 65 degrees, the dew point 55, and the relative humidity 70%. The wind was southeast at 7 miles an hour. The pressure was 29.79 inches and falling. At Louisville, it was cloudy. The temperature was 66 degrees, the dew point 62, and the relative humidity 87%. The wind was east at 3 miles an hour. The pressure was 29.74 inches and falling. At Frankfort, and the pressure was 29.76 inches and falling. Elsewhere around the region, rain was falling, with a temperature of 61 at Covington, 49 at Indianapolis, 61 at Jasper, Indiana, and 60 at Wilmington, Ohio. At Bowling Green, it was partly sunny, with a temperature of 75. It was cloudy, with a temperature of 68 at Jackson, and 71 at London. And now here is the 8 to 14 day outlook for the region. This forecast is valid for the period from May 13th to 19, 2026. For Kentucky, temperatures and precipitation are forecast to be above normal. For Indiana, temperatures and precipitation are forecast to be above normal. For Tennessee, temperatures and precipitation are forecast to be above normal. This long-term outlook is updated on NOAA Weather Radio around 5 p.m. Eastern Time each day. Now for the official National Weather Service forecast for Frankfort and surrounding communities. Tonight, chance of thunderstorms this evening and overnight. Rain showers overnight. Slight chance of thunderstorms late in the night. Lows around 50. Southwest winds 5 to 15 miles an hour. Chance of precipitation near 100%. Wednesday, cloudy with a 50% chance of rain showers. Highs in the lower 60s. North winds 5 to 15 miles an hour. Wednesday night, mostly cloudy. Chance of rain showers until midnight,
then slight chance of rain showers after midnight. Lows in the mid-40s. North winds up to 10 miles an hour. Chance of showers 50%. Thursday, mostly sunny. A 20% chance of rain showers in the morning. Highs in the lower 60s. North winds up to 10 miles an hour. Thursday night, mostly clear. Lows around 40. Northwest winds up to 10 miles an hour, shifting to the southwest after midnight. And now the extended forecast for the radio listening area. Friday and Friday night, mostly clear. Chance of rain showers and slight chance of thunderstorms. Highs in the upper 60s. Lows in the lower 50s. Chance of precipitation 50%. Saturday and Saturday night, partly cloudy. A 20% chance of rain showers. Highs in the mid-70s. Lows in the mid-50s. Sunday and Sunday night, mostly cloudy. A 50% chance of thunderstorms. Highs in the mid-70s. Lows in the lower 50s. Monday and Monday night, partly cloudy. A 20% chance of rain showers. Highs in the upper 60s. Lows in the mid-40s. Tuesday and Tuesday night, mostly clear. A 20% chance of rain showers. Highs in the lower 70s. Lows in the lower 50s. The current time is 6:48 p.m. Eastern Daylight Time. 6 p.m. Eastern Daylight Time weather conditions across north central Kentucky. At Frankfort. And the pressure was 29.76 inches and falling. At Lexington, it was cloudy. The temperature was 65 degrees, the dew point 55, and the relative humidity 70%. The wind was southeast at 7 miles an hour. The pressure was 29.79 inches and falling. At Louisville, it was cloudy. The temperature was 66 degrees, the dew point 62, and the relative humidity 87%. The wind was east at 3 miles an hour. The pressure was 29.74 inches and falling. At Frankfort, and the pressure was 29.76 inches and falling. Elsewhere around the region, rain was falling, with a temperature of 61 at Covington, 49 at Indianapolis, 61 at Jasper, Indiana, and 60 at Wilmington, Ohio. At Bowling Green, it was partly sunny, with a temperature of 75. It was cloudy, with a temperature of 68 at Jackson, and 71 at London. And now here is the 8 to 14 day outlook for the region. This forecast is valid for the period from May 13th to 19, 2026. For Kentucky, temperatures and precipitation are forecast to be above normal. For Indiana, temperatures and precipitation are forecast to be above normal. For Tennessee, temperatures and precipitation are forecast to be above normal. This long-term outlook is updated on NOAA Weather Radio around 5 p.m. Eastern Time each day. Now for the official National Weather Service forecast for Frankfort and surrounding communities. Tonight, chance of thunderstorms this evening and overnight. Rain showers overnight. Slight chance of thunderstorms late in the night. Lows around 50. Southwest winds 5 to 15 miles an hour. Chance of precipitation near 100%. Wednesday, cloudy with a 50% chance of rain showers. Highs in the lower 60s. North winds 5 to 15 miles an hour. Wednesday night, mostly cloudy. Chance of rain showers until midnight, then slight chance of rain showers after midnight. Lows in the mid-40s. North winds up to 10 miles an hour. Chance of showers 50%. Thursday, mostly sunny. A 20% chance of rain showers in the morning. Highs in the lower 60s. North winds up to 10 miles an hour. Thursday night, mostly clear. Lows around 40. Northwest winds up to 10 miles an hour, shifting to the southwest after midnight.
And now the extended forecast for the radio listening area. Friday and Friday.

Thursday night, mostly clear. Chance of rain showers and slight chance of thunderstorms. Highs in the upper 60s. Lows in the lower 50s. Chance of precipitation 50%. Saturday and Saturday night, partly cloudy. A 20% chance of rain showers. Highs in the mid-70s. Lows in the mid-50s. Sunday and Sunday night, mostly cloudy. A 50% chance of thunderstorms. Highs in the mid-70s. Lows in the lower 50s. Monday and Monday night, partly cloudy. A 20% chance of rain showers. Highs in the upper 60s. Lows in the mid-40s. Tuesday and Tuesday night, mostly clear. A 20% chance of rain showers. Highs in the lower 70s. Lows in the lower 50s. The current time is 6:53 p.m. Eastern Daylight Time. 6 p.m. Eastern Daylight Time weather conditions across north-central Kentucky. At Frankfort. And the pressure was 29.76 inches and falling. At Lexington, it was cloudy. The temperature was 65 degrees, the dew point 55, and the relative humidity 70%. The wind was southeast at 7 miles an hour. The pressure was 29.79 inches and falling. At Louisville, it was cloudy. The temperature was 66 degrees, the dew point 62, and the relative humidity 87%. The wind was east at 3 miles an hour. The pressure was 29.74 inches and falling. At Frankfort. And the pressure was 29.76 inches and falling. Elsewhere around the region, rain was falling, with a temperature of 61 at Covington, 49 at Indianapolis, 61 at Jasper, Indiana, and 60 at Wilmington, Ohio. At Bowling Green, it was partly sunny, with a temperature of 75. It was cloudy, with a temperature of 68 at Jackson, and 71 at London. And now here is the 8 to 14 day outlook for the region. This forecast is valid for the period from May 13th to 19, 2026. For Kentucky, temperatures and precipitation are forecast to be above normal. For Indiana, temperatures and precipitation are forecast to be above normal. For Tennessee, temperatures and precipitation are forecast to be above normal. This long-term outlook is updated on NOAA Weather Radio around 5 p.m. Eastern Time each day. Now for the official National Weather Service forecast for Frankfort and surrounding communities. Tonight, chance of thunderstorms this evening and overnight. Rain showers overnight. Slight chance of thunderstorms late in the night. Lows around 50. Southwest winds 5 to 15 miles an hour. Chance of precipitation near 100%. Wednesday, cloudy with a 50% chance of rain showers. Highs in the lower 60s. North winds 5 to 15 miles an hour. Wednesday night, mostly cloudy. Chance of rain showers until midnight, then slight chance of rain showers after midnight. Lows in the mid-40s. North winds up to 10 miles an hour. Chance of showers 50%. Thursday, mostly sunny. A 20% chance of rain showers in the morning. Highs in the lower 60s. North winds up to 10 miles an hour. Thursday night, mostly clear. Lows around 40. Northwest winds up to 10 miles an hour, shifting to the southwest after midnight. And now the extended forecast for the radio listening area. Friday and Friday night, mostly clear. Chance of rain showers and slight chance of thunderstorms. Highs in the upper 60s. Lows in the lower 50s. Chance of precipitation 50%. Saturday and Saturday night, partly cloudy. A 20% chance of rain showers. Highs in the mid-70s. Lows in the mid-50s. Sunday and Sunday night, mostly cloudy. A 50% chance of thunderstorms. Highs in the mid-70s. Lows in the lower 50s. Monday and

Monday night, partly cloudy. A 20% chance of rain showers. Highs in the upper 60s. Lows in the mid-40s. Tuesday and Tuesday night, mostly clear. A 20% chance of rain showers. Highs in the lower 70s. Lows in the lower 50s. The current time is 6:57 p.m. Eastern Daylight Time. 6 p.m. Eastern Daylight Time weather conditions across north central Kentucky. At Frankfort. And the pressure was 29.76 inches and falling. At Lexington, it was cloudy. The temperature was 65 degrees, the dew point 55, and the relative humidity 70%. The wind was southeast at 7 miles an hour. The pressure was 29.79 inches and falling. At Louisville, it was cloudy. The temperature was 66 degrees, the dew point 62, and the relative humidity 87%. The wind was east at 3 miles an hour. The pressure was 29.74 inches and falling. At Frankfort. And the pressure was 29.76 inches and falling. Elsewhere around the region, rain was falling, with a temperature of 61 at Covington, 49 at Indianapolis, 61 at Jasper, Indiana, and 60 at Wilmington, Ohio. At Bowling Green, it was partly sunny, with a temperature of 75. It was cloudy, with a temperature of 68 at Jackson, and 71 at London. And now here is the 8 to 14 day outlook for the region. This forecast is valid for the period from May 13th to 19, 2026. For Kentucky, temperatures and precipitation are forecast to be above normal. For Indiana, temperatures and precipitation are forecast to be above normal. For Tennessee, temperatures and precipitation are forecast to be above normal. This long-term outlook is updated on NOAA Weather Radio around 5 p.m. Eastern Time each day. Now for the official National Weather Service forecast for Frankfort and surrounding communities. Tonight, chance of thunderstorms this evening and overnight. Rain showers overnight. Slight chance of thunderstorms late in the night. Lows around 50. Southwest winds 5 to 15 miles an hour. Chance of precipitation near 100%. Wednesday, cloudy with a 50% chance of rain showers. Highs in the lower 60s. North winds 5 to 15 miles an hour. Wednesday night, mostly cloudy. Chance of rain showers until midnight, then slight chance of rain showers after midnight. Lows in the mid-40s. North winds up to 10 miles an hour. Chance of showers 50%. Thursday, mostly sunny. A 20% chance of rain showers in the morning. Highs in the lower 60s. North winds up to 10 miles an hour. Thursday night, mostly clear. Lows around 40. Northwest winds up to 10 miles an hour, shifting to the southwest after midnight. And now the extended forecast for the radio listening area. Friday and Friday night, mostly clear. Chance of rain showers and slight chance of thunderstorms. Highs in the upper 60s. Lows in the lower 50s. Chance of precipitation 50%. Saturday and Saturday night, partly cloudy. A 20% chance of rain showers. Highs in the mid-70s. Lows in the mid-50s. Sunday and Sunday night, mostly cloudy. A 50% chance of thunderstorms. Highs in the mid-70s. Lows in the lower 50s. Monday and Monday night, partly cloudy. A 20% chance of rain showers. Highs in the upper 60s. Lows in the mid-40s. Tuesday and Tuesday night, mostly clear. A 20% chance of rain showers. Highs in the lower 70s. Lows in the lower 50s. 6 p.m. Eastern Daylight Time weather conditions across north central Kentucky. At Frankfort. And the pressure was 29.76 inches and falling. At Lexington, it was cloudy.
The temperature was 65 degrees, the dew point 55, and the relative humidity 70%. The wind was southeast at 7 miles an hour. The pressure was 29.79 inches and falling. At Louisville, it was cloudy. The temperature was 66 degrees, the dew point 62, and the relative humidity 87%. The wind was east at 3 miles an hour. The pressure was 29.74 inches and falling. At Frankfurt, and the pressure was 29.76 inches and falling. Elsewhere around the region, rain was falling, with a temperature of 61 at Covington, 49 at Indianapolis, 61 at Jasper, Indiana, and 60 at Wilmington, Ohio. At Bowling Green, it was partly sunny, with a temperature of 75. It was cloudy, with a temperature of 68 at Jackson, and 71 at London. The current time is 7:03 p.m. Eastern Daylight Time. And now here is the 8 to 14 day outlook for the region. This forecast is valid for the period from May 13th to 19, 2026. For Kentucky, temperatures and precipitation are forecast to be above normal. For Indiana, temperatures and precipitation are forecast to be above normal. For Tennessee, temperatures and precipitation are forecast to be above normal. This long-term outlook is updated on NOAA Weather Radio around 5 p.m. Eastern Time each day. Now for the official National Weather Service forecast for Frankfurt and surrounding communities. Tonight, chance of thunderstorms this evening and overnight. Rain showers overnight. Slight chance of thunderstorms late in the night. Lows around 50. Southwest winds 5 to 15 miles an hour. Chance of precipitation near 100%. Wednesday, cloudy with a 50% chance of rain showers. Highs in the lower 60s. North winds 5 to 15 miles an hour. Wednesday night, mostly cloudy. Chance of rain showers until midnight, then slight chance of rain showers after midnight. Lows in the mid-40s. North winds up to 10 miles an hour. Chance of showers 50%. Thursday, mostly sunny. A 20% chance of rain showers in the morning. Highs in the lower 60s. North winds up to 10 miles an hour. Thursday night, mostly clear. Lows around 40. Northwest winds up to 10 miles an hour, shifting to the southwest after midnight. And now the extended forecast for the radio listening area. Friday and Friday night, mostly clear. Chance of rain showers and slight chance of thunderstorms. Highs in the upper 60s. Lows in the lower 50s. Chance of precipitation 50%. Saturday and Saturday night, partly cloudy. A 20% chance of rain showers. Highs in the mid-70s. Lows in the mid-50s. Sunday and Sunday night, mostly cloudy. A 50% chance of thunderstorms. Highs in the mid-70s. Lows in the lower 50s. Monday and Monday night, partly cloudy. A 20% chance of rain showers. Highs in the upper 60s. Lows in the mid-40s. Tuesday and Tuesday night, mostly clear. A 20% chance of rain showers. Highs in the lower 70s. Lows in the lower 50s. 7 p.m. Eastern Daylight Time weather conditions across north central Kentucky. At Frankfurt. And the pressure was 29.76 inches and steady. At Lexington, it was cloudy. The temperature was 66 degrees, the dew point 52, and the relative humidity 60%. The wind was south at 7 miles an hour. The pressure was 29.78 inches and falling. At Louisville, light rain was falling. The temperature was 65 degrees, the dew point 62, and the relative humidity 90%. The wind was calm. The pressure was 29.73 inches and falling. At Frankfurt, and the pressure was 29.76 inches and steady.
Elsewhere around the region, rain was falling.

a temperature of 61 at Covington, 48 at Indianapolis, and 60 at Wilmington, Ohio. At Bowling Green, it was partly sunny, with a temperature of 74. It was cloudy, with a temperature of 67 at Jackson, and 71 at London. The current time is 7:07 p.m. Eastern Daylight Time. And now here is the 8 to 14 day outlook for the region. This forecast is valid for the period from May 13th to 19, 2026. For Kentucky, temperatures and precipitation are forecast to be above normal. For Indiana, temperatures and precipitation are forecast to be above normal. For Tennessee, temperatures and precipitation are forecast to be above normal. This long-term outlook is updated on NOAA Weather Radio around 5 p.m. Eastern Time each day. Now for the official National Weather Service forecast for Frankfort and surrounding communities. Tonight, chance of thunderstorms this evening and overnight. Rain showers overnight. Slight chance of thunderstorms late in the night. Lows around 50. Southwest winds 5 to 15 miles an hour. Chance of precipitation near 100%. Wednesday, cloudy with a 50% chance of rain showers. Highs in the lower 60s. North winds 5 to 15 miles an hour. Wednesday night, mostly cloudy. Chance of rain showers until midnight, then slight chance of rain showers after midnight. Lows in the mid-40s. North winds up to 10 miles an hour. Chance of showers 50%. Thursday, mostly sunny. A 20% chance of rain showers in the morning. Highs in the lower 60s. North winds up to 10 miles an hour. Thursday night, mostly clear. Lows around 40. Northwest winds up to 10 miles an hour, shifting to the southwest after midnight. And now the extended forecast for the radio listening area. Friday and Friday night, mostly clear. Chance of rain showers and slight chance of thunderstorms. Highs in the upper 60s. Lows in the lower 50s. Chance of precipitation 50%. Saturday and Saturday night, partly cloudy. A 20% chance of rain showers. Highs in the mid-70s. Lows in the mid-50s. Sunday and Sunday night, mostly cloudy. A 50% chance of thunderstorms. Highs in the mid-70s. Lows in the lower 50s. Monday and Monday night, partly cloudy. A 20% chance of rain showers. Highs in the upper 60s. Lows in the mid-40s. Tuesday and Tuesday night, mostly clear. A 20% chance of rain showers. Highs in the lower 70s. Lows in the lower 50s. 7 p.m. Eastern Daylight Time weather conditions across north central Kentucky. At Frankfort. And the pressure was 29.76 inches and steady. At Lexington, it was cloudy. The temperature was 66 degrees, the dew point 52, and the relative humidity 60%. The wind was south at 7 miles an hour. The pressure was 29.78 inches and falling. At Louisville, light rain was falling. The temperature was 65 degrees, the dew point 62, and the relative humidity 90%. The wind was calm. The pressure was 29.73 inches and falling. At Frankfort, and the pressure was 29.76 inches and steady. Elsewhere around the region, rain was falling, with a temperature of 61 at Covington, 48 at Indianapolis, and 60 at Wilmington, Ohio. At Bowling Green, it was partly sunny, with a temperature of 74. It was cloudy, with a temperature of 67 at Jackson, and 71 at London. And now here is the 8 to 14 day outlook for the region. This forecast is valid for the period from May 13th to 19, 2026. For Kentucky, temperatures and precipitation are forecast to be above normal. For Indiana, temperatures and precipitation are forecast to be above normal. For Tennessee, temperatures and precipitation

precipitation are forecast to be above normal. This long-term outlook is updated on NOAA Weather Radio around 5 p.m. Eastern Time each day. 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The current time is 7:12 p.m. Eastern Daylight Time. Now for the official National Weather Service forecast for Frankfurt and surrounding communities. Tonight, chance of thunderstorms this evening and overnight. Rain showers overnight. Slight chance of thunderstorms late in the night. Lows around 50. Southwest winds 5 to 15 miles an hour. Chance of precipitation near 100%. Wednesday, cloudy with a 50% chance of rain showers. Highs in the lower 60s. North winds 5 to 15 miles an hour. Wednesday night, mostly cloudy. Chance of rain showers until midnight, then slight chance of rain showers after midnight. Lows in the mid-40s. North winds up to 10 miles an hour. Chance of showers 50%. Thursday, mostly sunny. A 20% chance of rain showers in the morning. Highs in the lower 60s. North winds up to 10 miles an hour. Thursday night, mostly clear. Lows around 40. Northwest winds up to 10 miles an hour, shifting to the southwest after midnight. And now the extended forecast for the radio listening area. Friday and Friday night, mostly clear. Chance of rain showers and slight chance of thunderstorms. Highs in the upper 60s. Lows in the lower 50s. Chance of precipitation 50%. Saturday and Saturday night, partly cloudy. A 20% chance of rain showers. Highs in the mid-70s. Lows in the mid-50s. Sunday and Sunday night, mostly cloudy. A 50% chance of thunderstorms. Highs in the mid-70s. Lows in the lower 50s. Monday and Monday night, partly cloudy. A 20% chance of rain showers. Highs in the upper 60s. Lows in the mid-40s. Tuesday and Tuesday night, mostly clear. A 20% chance of rain showers. Highs in the lower 70s. Lows in the lower 50s. 7 p.m. Eastern Daylight Time weather conditions across north-central Kentucky. At Frankfort. And the pressure was 29.76 inches and steady. At Lexington, it was cloudy. The temperature was 66 degrees, the dew point 52, and the relative humidity 60%. The wind was south at 7 miles an hour. The pressure was 29.78 inches and falling. At Louisville, light rain was falling. The temperature was 65 degrees, the dew point 62, and the relative humidity 90%. The wind was calm. The pressure was 29.73 inches and falling. At Frankfort, and the pressure was 29.76 inches and steady. Elsewhere around the region, rain was falling, with a temperature of 61 at Covington, 48 at Indianapolis, and 60 at Wilmington, Ohio. At Bowling Green, it was partly sunny, with a temperature of 74. It was cloudy, with a temperature of 67 at Jackson, and 71 at London. And now here is the 8 to 14 day outlook for the region. This forecast is valid for the period from May 13th to 19, 2026. For Kentucky, temperatures and precipitation are forecast to be above normal. For Indiana, temperatures and precipitation are forecast to be above normal. For Tennessee, temperatures and precipitation are forecast to be above normal. This long-term outlook is updated on NOAA Weather Radio around 5 p.m. Eastern Time each day. Now for the official National Weather Service forecast for Frankfort and surrounding communities. Tonight, chance of thunderstorms this evening and overnight. Rain showers.

50%. Thursday, mostly sunny. A 20% chance of rain showers in the morning. Highs in the lower 60s. North winds up to 10 miles an hour. Thursday night, mostly clear. Lows around 40. Northwest winds up to 10 miles an hour, shifting to the southwest after midnight. And now the extended forecast for the radio listening area. Friday and Friday night, mostly clear. Chance of rain showers and slight chance of thunderstorms. Highs in the upper 60s. Lows in the lower 50s. Chance of precipitation 50%. Saturday and Saturday night, partly cloudy. A 20% chance of rain showers. Highs in the mid-70s. Lows in the mid-50s. Sunday and Sunday night, mostly cloudy. A 50% chance of thunderstorms. Highs in the mid-70s. Lows in the lower 50s. Monday and Monday night, partly cloudy. A 20% chance of rain showers. Highs in the upper 60s. Lows in the mid-40s. Tuesday and Tuesday night, mostly clear. A 20% chance of rain showers. Highs in the lower 70s. Lows in the lower 50s. The current time is 7:19 p.m. Eastern Daylight Time. 7 p.m. Eastern Daylight Time weather conditions across north central Kentucky. At Frankfort. And the pressure was 29.76 inches and steady. At Lexington, it was cloudy. The temperature was 66 degrees, the dew point 52, and the relative humidity 60%. The wind was south at 7 miles an hour. The pressure was 29.78 inches and falling. At Louisville, light rain was falling. The temperature was 65 degrees, the dew point 62, and the relative humidity 90%. The wind was calm. The pressure was 29.73 inches and falling. At Frankfort. And the pressure was 29.76 inches and steady. Elsewhere around the region, rain was falling, with a temperature of 61 at Covington, 48 at Indianapolis, and 60 at Wilmington, Ohio. At Bowling Green, it was partly sunny, with a temperature of 74. It was cloudy, with a temperature of 67 at Jackson, and 71 at London. And now here is the 8 to 14 day outlook for the region. This forecast is valid for the period from May 13th to 19, 2026. For Kentucky, temperatures and precipitation are forecast to be above normal. For Indiana, temperatures and precipitation are forecast to be above normal. For Tennessee, temperatures and precipitation are forecast to be above normal. This long-term outlook is updated on NOAA Weather Radio around 5 p.m. Eastern Time each day. Now for the official National Weather Service forecast for Frankfort and surrounding communities. Tonight, chance of thunderstorms this evening and overnight. Rain showers overnight. Slight chance of thunderstorms late in the night. Lows around 50. Southwest winds 5 to 15 miles an hour. Chance of precipitation near 100%. Wednesday, cloudy with a 50% chance of rain showers. Highs in the lower 60s. North winds 5 to 15 miles an hour. Wednesday night, mostly cloudy. Chance of rain showers until midnight, then slight chance of rain showers after midnight. Lows in the mid-40s. North winds up to 10 miles an hour. Chance of showers 50%. Thursday, mostly sunny. A 20% chance of rain showers in the morning. Highs in the lower 60s. North winds up to 10 miles an hour. Thursday night, mostly clear. Lows around 40. Northwest winds up to 10 miles an hour, shifting to the southwest after midnight. And now the extended forecast for the radio listening area. Friday and Friday night, mostly clear. Chance of rain showers and slight chance of thunderstorms. Highs in the upper 60s. Lows in the lower 50s.

Precipitation 50%. Saturday and Saturday night, partly cloudy. A 20% chance of rain showers. Highs in the mid-70s. Lows in the mid-50s. Sunday and Sunday night, mostly cloudy. A 50% chance of thunderstorms. Highs in the mid-70s. Lows in the lower 50s. Monday and Monday night, partly cloudy. A 20% chance of rain showers. Highs in the upper 60s. Lows in the mid-40s. Tuesday and Tuesday night, mostly clear. A 20% chance of rain showers. Highs in the lower 70s. Lows in the lower 50s. The current time is 7:23 p.m. Eastern Daylight Time. 7 p.m. Eastern Daylight Time weather conditions across north central Kentucky. At Frankfort. And the pressure was 29.76 inches and steady. At Lexington, it was cloudy. The temperature was 66 degrees, the dew point 52, and the relative humidity 60%. The wind was south at 7 miles an hour. The pressure was 29.78 inches and falling. At Louisville, light rain was falling. The temperature was 65 degrees, the dew point 62, and the relative humidity 90%. The wind was calm. The pressure was 29.73 inches and falling. At Frankfort, and the pressure was 29.76 inches and steady. Elsewhere around the region, rain was falling, with a temperature of 61 at Covington, 48 at Indianapolis, and 60 at Wilmington, Ohio. At Bowling Green, it was partly sunny, with a temperature of 74. It was cloudy, with a temperature of 67 at Jackson, and 71 at London. And now here is the 8 to 14 day outlook for the region. This forecast is valid for the period from May 13th to 19, 2026. For Kentucky, temperatures and precipitation are forecast to be above normal. For Indiana, temperatures and precipitation are forecast to be above normal. For Tennessee, temperatures and precipitation are forecast to be above normal. This long-term outlook is updated on NOAA Weather Radio around 5 p.m. Eastern Time each day. Now for the official National Weather Service forecast for Frankfort and surrounding communities. Tonight, chance of thunderstorms this evening and overnight. Rain showers overnight. Slight chance of thunderstorms late in the night. Lows around 50. Southwest winds 5 to 15 miles an hour. Chance of precipitation near 100%. Wednesday, cloudy with a 50% chance of rain showers. Highs in the lower 60s. North winds 5 to 15 miles an hour. Wednesday night, mostly cloudy. Chance of rain showers until midnight, then slight chance of rain showers after midnight. Lows in the mid-40s. North winds up to 10 miles an hour. Chance of showers 50%. Thursday, mostly sunny. A 20% chance of rain showers in the morning. Highs in the lower 60s. North winds up to 10 miles an hour. Thursday night, mostly clear. Lows around 40. Northwest winds up to 10 miles an hour, shifting to the southwest after midnight. And now the extended forecast for the radio listening area. Friday and Friday night, mostly clear. Chance of rain showers and slight chance of thunderstorms. Highs in the upper 60s. Lows in the lower 50s. Chance of precipitation 50%. Saturday and Saturday night, partly cloudy. A 20% chance of rain showers. Highs in the mid-70s. Lows in the mid-50s. Sunday and Sunday night, mostly cloudy. A 50% chance of thunderstorms. Highs in the mid-70s. Lows in the lower 50s. Monday and Monday night, partly cloudy. A 20% chance of rain showers. Highs in the upper 60s. Lows in the mid-40s. Tuesday and Tuesday night, mostly clear. A 20% chance of rain showers.

hours. Highs in the lower 70s. Lows in the lower 50s. The current time is 7:27 p.m. Eastern Daylight Time. 7 p.m. Eastern Daylight Time weather conditions across north central Kentucky. At Frankfort. And the pressure was 29.76 inches and steady. At Lexington, it was cloudy. The temperature was 66 degrees, the dew point 52, and the relative humidity 60%. The wind was south at 7 miles an hour. The pressure was 29.78 inches and falling. At Louisville, light rain was falling. The temperature was 65 degrees, the dew point 62, and the relative humidity 90%. The wind was calm. The pressure was 29.73 inches and falling. At Frankfort, and the pressure was 29.76 inches and steady. Elsewhere around the region, rain was falling, with a temperature of 61 at Covington, 48 at Indianapolis, and 60 at Wilmington, Ohio. At Bowling Green, it was partly sunny, with a temperature of 74. It was cloudy, with a temperature of 67 at Jackson, and 71 at London. And now here is the 8 to 14 day outlook for the region. This forecast is valid for the period from May 13th to 19, 2026. For Kentucky, temperatures and precipitation are forecast to be above normal. For Indiana, temperatures and precipitation are forecast to be above normal. For Tennessee, temperatures and precipitation are forecast to be above normal. This long-term outlook is updated on NOAA Weather Radio around 5 p.m. Eastern Time each day. Now for the official National Weather Service forecast for Frankfort and surrounding communities. Tonight, chance of thunderstorms this evening and overnight. Rain showers overnight. Slight chance of thunderstorms late in the night. Lows around 50. Southwest winds 5 to 15 miles an hour. Chance of precipitation near 100%. Wednesday, cloudy with a 50% chance of rain showers. Highs in the lower 60s. North winds 5 to 15 miles an hour. Wednesday night, mostly cloudy. Chance of rain showers until midnight, then slight chance of rain showers after midnight. Lows in the mid-40s. North winds up to 10 miles an hour. Chance of showers 50%. Thursday, mostly sunny. A 20% chance of rain showers in the morning. Highs in the lower 60s. North winds up to 10 miles an hour. Thursday night, mostly clear. Lows around 40. Northwest winds up to 10 miles an hour, shifting to the southwest after midnight. And now the extended forecast for the radio listening area. Friday and Friday night, mostly clear. Chance of rain showers and slight chance of thunderstorms. Highs in the upper 60s. Lows in the lower 50s. Chance of precipitation 50%. Saturday and Saturday night, partly cloudy. A 20% chance of rain showers. Highs in the mid-70s. Lows in the mid-50s. Sunday and Sunday night, mostly cloudy. A 50% chance of thunderstorms. Highs in the mid-70s. Lows in the lower 50s. Monday and Monday night, partly cloudy. A 20% chance of rain showers. Highs in the upper 60s. Lows in the mid-40s. Tuesday and Tuesday night, mostly clear. A 20% chance of rain showers. Highs in the lower 70s. Lows in the lower 50s. The current time is 7:32 p.m. Eastern Daylight Time. 7 p.m. Eastern Daylight Time weather conditions across north central Kentucky. At Frankfort. And the pressure was 29.76 inches and steady. At Lexington, it was cloudy. The temperature was 66 degrees, the dew point 52, and the relative humidity 60%. The wind was south at 7 miles an hour. The pressure was 29.78 inches and falling.

At Louisville, light rain was falling. The temperature was 65 degrees, the dew point 62, and the relative humidity 90%. The wind was calm. The pressure was 29.73 inches and falling. At Frankfort, and the pressure was 29.76 inches and steady. Elsewhere around the region, rain was falling with a temperature of 61 at Covington, and the pressure was 29.76 inches and steady. Elsewhere around the region, rain was falling with a temperature of 61 at Covington, 48 at Indianapolis, and 60 at Wilmington, Ohio. At Bowling Green, it was partly sunny with a temperature of 74. It was cloudy with a temperature of 67 at Jackson and 71 at London. And now here is the 8 to 14 day outlook for the region. This forecast is valid for the period from May 13th to 19, 2026. For Kentucky, temperatures and precipitation are forecast to be above normal. For Indiana, temperatures and precipitation are forecast to be above normal. For Tennessee, temperatures and precipitation are forecast to be above normal. This long-term outlook is updated on NOAA Weather Radio around 5 p.m. Eastern Time each day. Now for the official National Weather Service forecast for Frankfort and surrounding communities. Tonight, chance of thunderstorms this evening and overnight. Rain showers overnight. Slight chance of thunderstorms late in the night. Lows around 50. Southwest winds 5 to 15 miles an hour. Chance of precipitation near 100%. Wednesday, cloudy with a 50% chance of rain showers. Highs in the lower 60s. North winds 5 to 15 miles an hour. Wednesday night, mostly cloudy. Chance of rain showers until midnight, then slight chance of rain showers after midnight. Lows in the mid-40s. North winds up to 10 miles an hour. Chance of showers 50%. Thursday, mostly sunny. A 20% chance of rain showers in the morning. Highs in the lower 60s. North winds up to 10 miles an hour. Thursday night, mostly clear. Lows around 40. Northwest winds up to 10 miles an hour, shifting to the southwest after midnight. And now the extended forecast for the radio listening area. Friday and Friday night, mostly clear. Chance of rain showers and slight chance of thunderstorms. Highs in the upper 60s. Lows in the lower 50s. Chance of precipitation 50%. Saturday and Saturday night, partly cloudy. A 20% chance of rain showers. Highs in the mid-70s. Lows in the mid-50s. Sunday and Sunday night, mostly cloudy. A 50% chance of thunderstorms. Highs in the mid-70s. Lows in the lower 50s. Monday and Monday night, partly cloudy. A 20% chance of rain showers. Highs in the upper 60s. Lows in the mid-40s. Tuesday and Tuesday night, mostly clear. A 20% chance of rain showers. Highs in the lower 70s. Lows in the lower 50s. 7 p.m. Eastern Daylight Time weather conditions across north central Kentucky. At Frankfort. And the pressure was 29.76 inches and steady. At Lexington, it was cloudy. The temperature was 66 degrees, the dew point 52, and the relative humidity 60%. The wind was south at 7 miles an hour. The pressure was 29.78 inches and falling. At Louisville, light rain was falling. The temperature was 65 degrees, the dew point 62, and the relative humidity 90%. The wind was calm. The pressure was 29.73 inches and falling. At Frankfort, and the pressure was 29.76 inches and steady. Elsewhere around the region, rain was falling with a temperature of 61 at Covington, 48 at Indianapolis, and 60 at Wilmington, Ohio. At Bowling Green, it was partly sunny with a temperature of 74.

It was cloudy, with a temperature of 67 at Jackson and 71 at London. The current time is 7:37 p.m. Eastern Daylight Time. And now here is the 8 to 14 day outlook for the region. This forecast is valid for the period from May 13th to 19, 2026. For Kentucky, temperatures and precipitation are forecast to be above normal. For Indiana, temperatures and precipitation are forecast to be above normal. For Tennessee, temperatures and precipitation are forecast to be above normal. This long-term outlook is updated on NOAA Weather Radio around 5 p.m. Eastern Time each day. Now for the official National Weather Service forecast for Frankfort and surrounding communities. Tonight, chance of thunderstorms this evening and overnight. Rain showers overnight. Slight chance of thunderstorms late in the night. Lows around 50. Southwest winds 5 to 15 miles an hour. Chance of precipitation near 100%. Wednesday, cloudy with a 50% chance of rain showers. Highs in the lower 60s. North winds 5 to 15 miles an hour. Wednesday night, mostly cloudy. Chance of rain showers until midnight, then slight chance of rain showers after midnight. Lows in the mid-40s. North winds up to 10 miles an hour. Chance of showers 50%. Thursday, mostly sunny. A 20% chance of rain showers in the morning. Highs in the lower 60s. North winds up to 10 miles an hour. Thursday night, mostly clear. Lows around 40. Northwest winds up to 10 miles an hour, shifting to the southwest after midnight. And now the extended forecast for the radio listening area. Friday and Friday night, mostly clear. Chance of rain showers and slight chance of thunderstorms. Highs in the upper 60s. Lows in the lower 50s. Chance of precipitation 50%. Saturday and Saturday night, partly cloudy. A 20% chance of rain showers. Highs in the mid-70s. Lows in the mid-50s. Sunday and Sunday night, mostly cloudy. A 50% chance of thunderstorms. Highs in the mid-70s. Lows in the lower 50s. Monday and Monday night, partly cloudy. A 20% chance of rain showers. Highs in the upper 60s. Lows in the mid-40s. Tuesday and Tuesday night, mostly clear. A 20% chance of rain showers. Highs in the lower 70s. Lows in the lower 50s. 7 p.m. Eastern Daylight Time weather conditions across north-central Kentucky. At Frankfort. And the pressure was 29.76 inches and steady. At Lexington, it was cloudy. The temperature was 66 degrees, the dew point 52, and the relative humidity 60%. The wind was south at 7 miles an hour. The pressure was 29.78 inches and falling. At Louisville, light rain was falling. The temperature was 65 degrees, the dew point 62, and the relative humidity 90%. The wind was calm. The pressure was 29.73 inches and falling. At Frankfort, and the pressure was 29.76 inches and steady. Elsewhere around the region, rain was falling, with a temperature of 61 at Covington, 48 at Indianapolis, and 60 at Wilmington, Ohio. At Bowling Green, it was partly sunny, with a temperature of 74. It was cloudy, with a temperature of 67 at Jackson and 71 at London. And now here is the 8 to 14 day outlook for the region. This forecast is valid for the period from May 13th to 19, 2026. For Kentucky, temperatures and precipitation are forecast to be above normal. For Indiana, temperatures and precipitation are forecast to be above normal. For Tennessee, temperatures and precipitation are forecast to be above normal. This long-term outlook is updated on NOAA Weather Radio around 5 p.m. Eastern Time each day. 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

Thursday night, mostly clear. Lows around 40. Northwest winds up to 10 miles an hour, shifting to the southwest after midnight. And now the extended forecast for the radio listening area. Friday and Friday night, mostly clear. Chance of rain showers and slight chance of thunderstorms. Highs in the upper 60s. Lows in the lower 50s. Chance of precipitation 50%. Saturday and Saturday night, partly cloudy. A 20% chance of rain showers. Highs in the mid-70s. Lows in the mid-50s. Sunday and Sunday night, mostly cloudy. A 50% chance of thunderstorms. Highs in the mid-70s. Lows in the lower 50s. Monday and Monday night, partly cloudy. A 20% chance of rain showers. Highs in the upper 60s. Lows in the mid-40s. Tuesday and Tuesday night, mostly clear. A 20% chance of rain showers. Highs in the lower 70s. Lows in the lower 50s. The current time is 7:53 p.m. Eastern Daylight Time. 7 p.m. Eastern Daylight Time weather conditions across north central Kentucky. At Frankfort. And the pressure was 29.76 inches and steady. At Lexington, it was cloudy. The temperature was 66 degrees, the dew point 52, and the relative humidity 60%. The wind was south at 7 miles an hour. The pressure was 29.78 inches and falling. At Louisville, light rain was falling. The temperature was 65 degrees, the dew point 62, and the relative humidity 90%. The wind was calm. The pressure was 29.73 inches and falling. At Frankfort, and the pressure was 29.76 inches and steady. Elsewhere around the region, rain was falling, with a temperature of 61 at Covington, 48 at Indianapolis, and 60 at Wilmington, Ohio. At Bowling Green, it was partly sunny, with a temperature of 74. It was cloudy, with a temperature of 67 at Jackson, and 71 at London. And now here is the 8 to 14 day outlook for the region. This forecast is valid for the period from May 13th to 19, 2026. For Kentucky, temperatures and precipitation are forecast to be above normal. For Indiana, temperatures and precipitation are forecast to be above normal. For Tennessee, temperatures and precipitation are forecast to be above normal. This long-term outlook is updated on NOAA Weather Radio around 5 p.m. Eastern Time each day. Now for the official National Weather Service forecast for Frankfort and surrounding communities. Tonight, chance of thunderstorms this evening and overnight. Rain showers overnight. Slight chance of thunderstorms late in the night. Lows around 50. Southwest winds 5 to 15 miles an hour. Chance of precipitation near 100%. Wednesday, cloudy with a 50% chance of rain showers. Highs in the lower 60s. North winds 5 to 15 miles an hour. Wednesday night, mostly cloudy. Chance of rain showers until midnight, then slight chance of rain showers after midnight. Lows in the mid-40s. North winds up to 10 miles an hour. Chance of showers 50%. Thursday, mostly sunny. A 20% chance of rain showers in the morning. Highs in the lower 60s. North winds up to 10 miles an hour. Thursday night, mostly clear. Lows around 40. Northwest winds up to 10 miles an hour, shifting to the southwest after midnight. And now the extended forecast for the radio listening area. Friday and Friday night, mostly clear. Chance of rain showers and slight chance of thunderstorms. Highs in the upper 60s. Lows in the lower 50s. Chance of precipitation 50%. Saturday and Saturday night, partly cloudy. A 20% chance of rain showers. Highs in the mid-70s. Lows in the mid-50s.

Sunday and Sunday night, mostly cloudy. A 50% chance of thunderstorms. Highs in the mid-70s. Lows in the lower 50s. Monday and Monday night, partly cloudy. A 20% chance of rain showers. Highs in the upper 60s. Lows in the mid-40s. Tuesday and Tuesday night, mostly clear. A 20% chance of rain showers. Highs in the lower 70s. Lows in the lower 50s. The current time is 7:58 p.m. Eastern Daylight Time. 7 p.m. Eastern Daylight Time weather conditions across north central Kentucky. At Frankfort. And the pressure was 29.76 inches and steady. At Lexington, it was cloudy. The temperature was 66 degrees, the dew point 52, and the relative humidity 60%. The wind was south at 7 miles an hour. The pressure was 29.78 inches and falling. At Louisville, light rain was falling. The temperature was 65 degrees, the dew point 62, and the relative humidity 90%. The wind was calm. The pressure was 29.73 inches and falling. At Frankfort, and the pressure was 29.76 inches and steady. Elsewhere around the region, rain was falling, with a temperature of 61 at Covington, 48 at Indianapolis, and 60 at Wilmington, Ohio. At Bowling Green, it was partly sunny, with a temperature of 74. It was cloudy, with a temperature of 67 at Jackson, and 71 at London. And now here is the 8 to 14 day outlook for the region. This forecast is valid for the period from May 13th to 19, 2026. For Kentucky, temperatures and precipitation are forecast to be above normal. For Indiana, temperatures and precipitation are forecast to be above normal. For Tennessee, temperatures and precipitation are forecast to be above normal. This long-term outlook is updated on NOAA Weather Radio around 5 p.m. Eastern Time each day. Now for the official National Weather Service forecast for Frankfort and surrounding communities. Tonight, chance of thunderstorms this evening and overnight. Rain showers overnight. Slight chance of thunderstorms late in the night. Lows around 50. Southwest winds 5 to 15 miles an hour. Chance of precipitation near 100%. Wednesday, cloudy with a 50% chance of rain showers. Highs in the lower 60s. North winds 5 to 15 miles an hour. Wednesday night, mostly cloudy. Chance of rain showers until midnight, then slight chance of rain showers after midnight. Lows in the mid-40s. North winds up to 10 miles an hour. Chance of showers 50%. Thursday, mostly sunny. A 20% chance of rain showers in the morning. Highs in the lower 60s. North winds up to 10 miles an hour. Thursday night, mostly clear. Lows around 40. Northwest winds up to 10 miles an hour, shifting to the southwest after midnight. And now the extended forecast for the radio listening area. Friday and Friday night, mostly clear. Chance of rain showers and slight chance of thunderstorms. Highs in the upper 60s. Lows in the lower 50s. Chance of precipitation 50%. Saturday and Saturday night, partly cloudy. A 20% chance of rain showers. Highs in the mid-70s. Lows in the mid-50s. Sunday and Sunday night, mostly cloudy. A 50% chance of thunderstorms. Highs in the mid-70s. Lows in the lower 50s. Monday and Monday night, partly cloudy. A 20% chance of rain showers. Highs in the upper 60s. Lows in the mid-40s. Tuesday and Tuesday night, mostly clear. A 20% chance of rain showers. Highs in the lower 70s. Lows in the lower 50s. The current time is 8:02 p.m. Eastern Daylight Time. 7 p.m. Eastern Daylight Time.